textbooks and educational materials across 5 countries, Guatemala, Colombia, El Salvador, Argentina, and Uruguay. Isn't it fascinating that traditional tales are becoming a new way to introduce Korea to the world? Now, here's a hint on today's hashtag. Let's give it a guess via the YouTube live stream. Just search out Arirang Radio, all things K. What is the word that means spoken or written words containing content about a certain event, a certain person? It could be fictional, often is. The English word is often associated with fiction. The Korean one, maybe not so much. It is 3 syllables in Korean, just 2 in English. And we'll be back after our first song. Write up your guesses.

That was Lee Jun Young and Jion with My Old Story, 나의 옛날 이야기. That is a big enough hint to today's hashtag. I feel I don't need to give it to you one more time, but I will because I'm kind. Spoken or written words containing details about a particular event or person. The English often has me thinking of fictional works. The Korean, maybe not so much. Let's see who we got on board on the YouTube live stream. First up with a guess, it's Forest Phil saying language, Bo going for history, and then book, Ben going for language, then Oppa saying text, D97 with the same, language from Simon Says, and then Matahari with story, as well as Clara, DQ, Benny, then we got Steve saying language or honor, and then Iyogi says Benedict, which is a typo, Iyagi would be story, text, in Korean, says Hartley. Junis says story or iyagi. Story from Siska. Iyagi from Oppa. Going down a little bit more. Bonmun says Benny. That would mean like the main text of something. Story or kisa, says Steve. Kisa is more of a story in a newspaper or an article, right? Then we've also got Peter on board, I see. Greetings to you, annyeonghaseyo. Going down a little bit more, Sangmin is here as well. Greetings. Iyagi from Benny as well. And is that everyone covered? I think so. Here we go. We have on the scroll in our studio, Iyagi in Korean and story in English. This is Sun Urimal, pure Korean, so no hancha behind this. Iyagi. Think of it as a story. And here are some words or expressions to give you a better feel for it. Yet Iyagi is an old story, so like a folk tale handed down from long ago. Pimil iyagi is a secret story, right? Something that you're sharing with someone else. And in this case, iyagi doesn't mean story in the same context as English. It would just mean saying a secret, some kind of secret being passed on. And then sarang iyagi is a story of love. Isn't that the type we all want to hear? And we mentioned earlier the Korean folk tales being featured in school textbooks across Latin America. We've actually got a photo to show you as well, which is pretty amazing. This was one of my favorites growing up from my Korean mother, Kongji Pachi. And that story is kind of like Korea's Cinderella. A new mum comes on board and then the stepdaughter gets a really rough time, that kind of thing. And the stepsister getting a lot more love, etc. So according to the recently announced achievements of the Understanding Korea Project, 20 Korean traditional fairy tales and myths were included in the textbooks and educational materials of 5 Latin American countries. Notably, this year's Teacher's Guide in El Salvador also included classic Korean stories like Hungbu Nolbu. Oh, that's good as well. What is that the equivalent of? I'm trying to think. I don't think we have anything quite like it. It's about two brothers, one who's really genuinely kind and gets blessings from above, and one that copies the kindness and then does not get the same blessings. It makes me wonder how people abroad will interpret and receive traditional Korean fairy tales. I'm guessing fairy tales from all across the world might have similar morals embedded in them. Those two certainly do. And the inclusion of Korean stories in overseas textbooks began in Guatemala back in 2016. So it's wonderful to see this spread recently to countries like Argentina and Colombia. Beyond K-pop and K-dramas, it's truly fascinating that Korean folk tales are now becoming another cultural medium that introduces Korea to the rest of the world. So tell us what comes to mind when you hear the hashtag story or iyagi, maybe your favorite ones. Send in photos if you've got anything with a story behind it via KakaoTalk, where our username is DailyK. That also goes to Flying Sparrow, who sent in a message saying, I'm in my 60s and I listen to your program every day, but this is the first time writing in. I'm eager to have your book because I want to hear and speak English. Oh,
Oh, fantastic, Flying Sparrow. You got in touch via the website. We can't actually message you back on there, I believe. So if you can get in touch via Kakao Talk, we can send you a message to get your details to claim that prize. Flying Sparrow님, 문자 감사합니다. 카카오 톡으로 다시 연락 주시면 책 당첨되실 수 있습니다. 플러스 친구 아이디는 DailyK입니다. DAILYK. Please get in touch there. So, what's coming up on this edition of the show? As it's a weekday, in hour number one, as always, we got Morning Buzz, where we take a look at the latest cultural news here in Korea. We've also got our Daily Korean Sentence, where we'll put the hashtag 이야기 into a line to learn together. And then in hour number two, as it's Tuesday, Chef Ryan's coming in for Dish of the Day. You know the drill. We'll do a dish, we'll eat it in the studio. It's one, not on board with it. I'm going to struggle today, maybe as much as I did with Konguksu, or the bean broth cold noodles. Remember, I couldn't even stomach that. It might be the same today. I do apologize. But you guys like seeing me squirm, so maybe it's a good thing. We also have What's in Your Fridge. So tell us the ingredients in your fridge from now, and we'll give them to Ryan later on so he can inspire you with interesting recipe ideas. Second track of the day is PH1 featuring Gonnie, Stuck.

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What has captured the attention of Korea this very morning? Let's check it out on Morning Buzz. Korean-American artist preserving the tradition of hanji in the U.S. The story of a Korean-American artist dedicated to preserving and promoting the traditional paper-making craft of hanji, Korean paper, was recently spotlighted by the New York Times. Based in Lyndhurst, Ohio, Amy Lee keeps the disappearing traditional methods alive in the United States through documentation, education, and her own art practice. Her museum exhibited works include traditional Korean attire, bark lace made by stretching and drying mulberry bark to reveal its natural web-like botanical patterns, and duck figures woven from hanji yarn. Her efforts to carry on the legacy of traditional hanji deserve every bit of support. Kim Siu surpasses $40 million in career earnings. Kim Siu has become the first Korean professional golfer across both men's and women's circuits to surpass $40 million in career prize money. Since joining the PGA Tour full-time in 2013, Kim has amassed $40,509,184 across 322 tournaments. Having posted 11 top 10 finishes this season alone, he will compete in the second playoff event starting on the 21st, aiming to cross the $10 million mark in a single season. Expectations are high to see what new milestones Kim will establish next after setting this historic benchmark in Korean golf history. Stray Kids makes history with 9 consecutive number ones on the Billboard 200. Stray Kids' mini album This and That has topped the US Billboard 200. With this achievement, the group has landed all 9 of its albums at number one since first entering the chart with Ordinary in 2022. Stray Kids is the only artist in the 70-year history of Billboard to score 9 consecutive number ones right from their first entry. In terms of overall number ones by a group, they are now tied for second with the Rolling Stones, trailing only the Beatles. Standing shoulder to shoulder with legends of global pop music history, what an incredible feat for Stray Kids. Behind only the Beatles, ahead of BTS, I assume. That is unbelievable, isn't it, from the Stray Kids? We got Benny saying, getting a lot of love still after their new EP and their previous drop too. We've also got Bo saying, that's nice that Amy Lee is doing that for career, the hanji. And you said she's got the same name as Evanescence, Amy Lee. Oh, I did not know that. Jun says, congrats to Stray Kids on achieving such a significant milestone in their music career. Siska saying, oops, I wrongly requested Stray Kids song today. Because we're going to play it now for you after Morning Buzz. Yeah, so unless it's the one that you requested as well, you can send us a different request. That's okay. What else do we have? Benny saying the second news about Kim Siu, he's improving all the time as well. Matter saying golf is such an odd sport. I did think that when I first started watching it here in Korea, actually, with my uncle, who was really into it. I was like, what's the point of this? Like, if you're used to more high-octane sports like football or rugby, American football, basketball, it does sometimes seem much more tact

Oh, I love that kind of effect in a song. It didn't quite sound like that, but you know what I mean, guys and girls, don't you? So today's hashtag is iagi, or story. It can just mean telling someone about something. So we had pimin iagi earlier, and that's not like a secret story. It's maybe you saying, oh, I know something about Jane and Mark in the water cooler room. They were flirting together. That is pimin iagi, as well as iagi meaning a story in the traditional sense, like through, I don't know, folk tales, etc., etc. Getting on to my photo post. So bear with me. Some of you, do you know Italian brain rot, right? My son is quite into it. And yeah, as a parent, I'm like, what are you talking about? And brain rot is this new term, which is content that is not good for you in any way, shape or form in terms of improving your IQ. But kids do love it. And this is his creation. He's come up with the backstory, hashtag iagi, for Bobby Basketball. His next post was this guy who's got a basketball for a head was bitten by a radioactive basketball. And he wants it to go viral. And I was like, okay, I don't know how you make money for this. And he's like, no, I don't want money. I'd just be very proud if it went viral. And so, fingers crossed, let's see what happens. Bobby Basketball for years to come. Yes or no? Raul, who's into basketball, says, what on earth is that? Well, I have no idea. And it came up in conversation between me and Ellie and him in the morning on the weekend. We were just like being silly. And then later on that day, he was talking about Italian brain rot. And I was like, why don't you just make an Italian brain rot of Bobby Basketball? And he obviously had the help of AI there. I don't

I think it's a bit of fun. Ben says, what comes to my mind for story, Iyagi? My favourite story is coming from my favourite listeners, their Sunday song requests, and also SJ's The Culture Inks weekend requests too. Ooh, look forward to this weekend with our Sunday song requests if you're a fan of SJ. That's all I'm going to say. Here's Siska's post as well. This looks like an Indonesian fairy tale. In Indonesia, Kongji Putri is Bawang Merah dan Bawang Putih. It seems like every country has this type of fairy tale story. Yeah, like with Cinderella and the stepsisters. And this does look very similar. So in Kongji Putri, Kongji, I believe it is the good girl, right? Oh, it's been a long time. And she has to do all the chores, just like Cinderella as well. There's no ball that they go to and a prince and a glass slipper, as far as I'm aware, just evil stepfamilies. Why is that a common theme in so many places around the world? Here's Leon from Singapore, who says, looking at all these Korean fairy tales brings back a lovely memory. I remember borrowing these books from Singapore's public libraries after Daily K mentioned that they were available through the National Library Board, thanks to a donation of Korean English children's storybooks from the Embassy of the Republic of Korea. The collection included so many traditional Korean folk tales, making it such a wonderful way to discover Korean culture through stories. Each book opens the door to a different world filled with imagination, tradition, and a little bit of magic. It's also a reminder of how stories can connect us to a different time and culture. Sometimes a simple recommendation from a radio show can lead us to discover something really special. Hashtag Iyagi. Oh, thanks. That's what we'd love to do. Is there Chonggaegori here? That's one of my favorites as well. I'm trying to look for a green frog, but it doesn't. Oh, there. Harfi the green frog who never listened to his mum. This is a sad, sad tale about a frog who always does the opposite of what his mum says. And then his mum, I'm not going to give it away. Read it. It'll bring a tear to your eye. Raul says, in Spanish, Cinderella is just the Spanish translation called Cenicienta. Oh, really? So it's pretty much the same. And Siska says, yeah, Bawang Putih, it's good, and there's no prince in that story as well. Yeah, maybe there is a bit more realism in the Asian versions, right? Who's going to give you a glass slipper after all? And then we had Yana, who was over in Korea, I believe, recently. And you said, sharing life stories over the weekend with Johan. Peter, claim your small gift later from Johan. Okay. Oh, thank you so much. And I know we were trying to cross paths. It was just very difficult. How did you enjoy the ice skating? Yeah, my kids were really busy over the weekend, and hence I was busy with them. Their friends are over from the UK, other half Korean, half British friends. Although, strictly speaking, my kids are three quarters Korean, I suppose you could say, if you wanted to split it into fractions. Let's get to the legendary Chunin Music Festival, one of Gwangju's representative music fests of the 80s. It's back, and they're looking for artists who will write its next chapter. The Voice of Chunin is open to all musicians of all ages and genres. Perform live, share your music, and compete for a chance to advance to the 2026 Chunin Music Fest Grand Finale this October. Applications for the August stage are now closed, but for the September one, they run from August 24th till September 6th. 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Take the stage, join Voice of Chunin 2026. 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Let's get to some more music. It is a song request from Jun, I see. So let me get it up on my phone to read out your message if there's anything else apart from the song name and the title. It just says song request. 나는 볼 수 없던 이야기, which is Take My Hand in English by Chanabi.

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1: It's time to put 이야기 or story into a line to learn together. 우리 이야기 좀 하자. Shall we find out in which situations this phrase fits best? Here we go. I'll introduce this line through three different scenarios today. Case 1, a conversation between friends.
2: Peter, why do you look so exhausted these days?
3: Oh, it's nothing. I'm fine.
1: Something is definitely going on.
2: 우리 이야기 좀 하자.
1: Case 2, a conversation between a couple.
4: Honey, don't you feel like things have been weird between us lately?
3: Oh, to be honest, it doesn't feel the same as before.
4: I think we need to talk to each other.
2: 우리 이야기 좀 하자.
1: Case 3, a conversation between a parent and a child.
2: Did something happen at school today?
4: No, nothing happened.
2: Be honest with Mum, come on.
3: 우리 이야기 좀 하자.
1: Uri 이야기 좀 하자 means having a serious conversation when there's a problem or concern on your mind. And here, 이야기, as I mentioned earlier, doesn't have to mean story. It's closer to talk or conversation. Although this sentence is very short and simple, if you look at its underlying nuances, it's a fascinating and subtle expression that conveys completely different tones depending on the context and delivery, right? Think of it in relationships in English. We need to talk. That is rarely a good sign, is it? 우리 meaning us, 이야기 in this case talk, 좀 is a filler, 하자 means let's do something, right? So let's have a talk, okay? Let us have a talk. And 좀, as I said, is a filler, so it doesn't have to be there, but it makes it sound much more natural. It's an expression featured frequently in Korean dramas. Rather than casual chit-chat, it is primarily used when bringing up a serious topic about a relationship, something unresolved, a misunderstanding, emotions. So for instance, just like in the skits earlier, you can use it when someone looks troubled or when an issue arises between lovers. So let's give it a try.
2: 우리 이야기 좀 하자.
1: Okay, this is done between people who are speaking 반말 to one another, right? If you wanted to make it polite, you could say 우리 이야기 좀 해요. And there are some couples who will speak 존댓말, the respectful talk, all the way through their relationship. Okay, we'll be back after this. Send it in to Kakao. Our username's Daily K, and I'll play your clips after. Ciao, featuring OLNL. We need to talk. 얘기 좀 해.

0: 거리 얘기 좀 해.
1: O-L-N-L should apparently be pronounced, thanks, Jun, as 오르내림. Yes, it does not say

0: that in our system at all. It's just O-L-N-L. And for English speakers, I guess they're just going to pronounce it like that, O-L-N-L. Ordunedim, meaning, or has a feeling of going up and down, right? Oruda means to go up, nerida means to go down. Let's get to our listener voice clips. Oh, loads come in today. Let's race through these. We got Leon from Singapore first. Here we go.
1: Peter Samchon, 우리 이야기 좀 하자.
0: Okay, you sound very happy. Pronunciation was on point. Uncle Peter, let's talk. So what are you wanting? Are you lulling me into a false sense of security there? Ben from Manila next.
2: 여보, 우리 이야기 좀 하자.
0: Now, you sound the complete opposite, don't you? Yobo, so that's what you address your spouse as. Let's talk. Uri iyagi jom haja. Iyagi. Uri iyagi jom haja. And yeah, you can shorten this to yegi. Uri iyagi jom haja. But iyagi is the original form. Siska from Indonesia next. Here we go.
3: Uri iyagi jom haja.
0: Uri iyagi. Uri iyagi. Iyagi, iyagi is what we've got here, right? Yegi is another way of saying this, but then it's not iyagi, it's yegi or iyagi. Choose one of them. But we'll do iyagi today, the three syllables. Here's Rao from Argentina.
4: Iyagi jom haja.
0: From the top.
4: Uri iyagi jom haja.
0: Uri iyagi jom haja. Oh, you sound very unbending. You've got what you want to say and you're not going to change. Good pronunciation, Rao. Here's Lilith from the UK.
5: Uri iyagi jom haja.
0: Uri iyagi jom haja. Let's talk. That doesn't sound good either. And as I said, uri meaning us, right? You can just say iyagi jom haja. If you wanted to be even more direct. Here's Mata from Trinidad and Tobago.
6: Uri iyagi jom haja.
0: Ooh, that sounds a bit foreboding as well. Uri iyagi jom haja. And as I said, to be formal, uri iyagi jom heo or hapshida is an even more formal way. Here's House from Brazil.
7: Haja.
0: From the top.
7: Uri iyagi jom haja.
0: Uri iyagi, iyagi, jom haja. Here's Yana from Malaysia.
8: Andegeta, uri iyagi jom haja.
0: Andegeta, this won't do, right? We can't continue like this. It has that kind of connotation. Uri iyagi jom haja, let's talk. Hartley from Albuquerque next.
9: Uri iyagi jom haja.
0: Uri, it should be Uri, Uri. The leel and the L are a little different, right? Uri iyagi jom haja, let's talk. But great effort. I just nitpicked to make us even better. Here is Bo from the States.
10: Gi jom haja.
0: From the top.
10: Uri iyagi jom haja.
0: Oh, perfect. You sounded quite caring. If you then break up with someone, I think they'd be quite sad. And this could be, I suppose, when you want to confess your love as well. You know, you're kind of like, oh, shall I, shan't I? Let's talk. We'll be back after two song requests. Coming up next, we've got Bo's request first up. And you have asked for Sonia Shide with G. And you said the lyrics themselves are towards the male side of things. It's a bit of a story in and of itself. Often lyrics are, aren't they? And then Rao's request after, Eyes One with Huan Sang Tonghua, Secret Story of a Swan.
11: Uh-huh. 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

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That's A-R-I-R-A-N-G. 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Also, search the same thing. On the YouTube live stream, you can see all the shows. The channel's name is Arirang Radio, K-pop, K-culture, and news from Korea. If you're down in Jeju Island, you can listen to us on the FM dial. 88.7 FM in Jeju City, 88.1 in Seogwipo, and 101.9 in the Daejeon area. You can watch again and listen again to much of our content on the YouTube channel, and we also have a curated AI report which is available via the website and Arirang Radio's Instagram account. And we're winding down towards hour number two of the show. It's a Tuesday. That means Dish of the Day with Chef Ryan coming in. Make sure you send in your what's in your fridge, what ingredients you have there and in your pantry that you'd like Chef Ryan to inspire you with some ideas with. Let us know from now into his segment as well. That's not too late. Let's see. Some more submissions from earlier. Oh, this one is from Bo in the States. It's Harry Potter and the Sorcerer's Stone. Wasn't that the Philosopher's Stone in the original British version, I believe? And then there's a lot of language that is different between the two as well. I wish the movie line said by Rupert Grint, Ron Weasley, "Not me, not Hermione, you," was in the book. Oh, really? Is that just something from the movie? I did not know that. That's really intriguing, isn't it? And then we had one from Lilith as well for the hashtag story Iyagi. A dirty story. My favourite children's stories I actually received as a teenager. An even dirtier story as well. They're about being clean and tidy. These two books are signed by the author. The last book is a funny adaptation on the classic fairy tales as well. Oh, these sound so cool. The Stinky Cheese Man and Other Fairly Stupid Tales. I love that. I have a disgusting book full of bogeys and things like this for the kids, and they loved it. I can't remember the author, but it was in a certain style of illustration that was very familiar, I think, to many British children. I'll have to remember the title. We will be back

as well. So looking forward to that. For the time being, I'll introduce the last song of our one. It's Park Sebyeol, a duet with Park Won, Every Relationship in the World, 세상의 모든 인연.

What kind of clarity is filling your day today? We drink water every day, but have you ever wondered, the bottle of water in your hand, what kind of journey did it take to get to you? At the southern edge of Korea lies Jeju, an island holding one of nature's most honest, untouched secrets. Formed by volcanic activity 1.8 million years ago, layers of rugged basalt rock and countless tiny pathways carved by lava. Rainwater that falls on this island begins a remarkable journey, traveling deep underground for over 31 years. Like a vast natural filtration system, these layers of volcanic rock carefully remove impurities while enriching the water with essential minerals like vanadium and silica. From 420 meters below the surface, untouched by human hands, this pristine water

0: water is brought up, then passes through rigorous quality checks and global standard management systems before reaching you. That is why, within just 3 months of its launch, it became Korea's number one bottled water, and why people around the world trust Jeju Samdasu. 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
3: Thank you very much for sticking with us for hour number two of the show. And it's just gone 10 a.m. here in Seoul, South Korea. We had some rains over the weekend, and it had been dry for a long while here. And there were really substantial ones down south. Have you seen photos and videos of Gojedo, which, you know, got famous thanks to Risen there? We travelled there as a family about 3 weeks ago. It was amazing weather, but the rains, I think it was like 100 millimetres in an hour or something, and there was so much flooding. The roads have been terribly damaged. There's been at least one death I saw as well. So we hope that the area can recover ASAP. And that's not just limited to Korea. I think it was flooding in China, over in Japan as well. And so if there's any flash flooding in your area, please, please, please do take care. The hashtag today is Iyagi or Story. We had a couple more messages as well, I see. Maz is on board saying, Kia ora, folks, made it for a bit. Hope you're all well. Hello, Peter. So nice to see you and hear your voice. Lovely to have you on board. Lovely to have you in the birthday video message as well. Thank you so much. This is the latest edition of AI Report, which was out, I believe, yesterday. It's out every other month. So you can see a preview of the best stuff coming up. Composer Ihanudich is the English name. That's really interesting to have a J at the end of a name in Korean. And it's Open Heart on Heart Attack. Oh, so that's already happened. They do sometimes preview the best interviews as the cover page. And then you've got what's coming or has already happened, sorry, on many of the other shows, including podcasts and K-pop guests. And if you click here at the bottom of the page, you are taken to the YouTube playlist with all the content for you to watch again and listen to again as well. 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If you want the prizes that we have to give away, get in touch via Kakao Talk for our Korean listeners as well. 영어 청취력 키우고 싶다면 귀가 트이는 영어 책 매월 드리고 있습니다. 원하신 분들은 카카오 톡을 통해서 Daily K 영어로 검색하시고 선물 귀띵 이렇게 보내주시면 당첨되실 수 있습니다. Let's get to our hour number two corner with Ryan coming in after this one from Splay It, 막차 Last Bus.

0: How much do you know about K-food? How much hanshik have you eaten?
1: We invite you into the world of Korean food, of course including the history and culture of it.
0: We'll introduce trendy foods, famous restaurants on Dish of the Day with...
1: Chef Ryan Phillips.
0: It's a Tuesday, that's Chef Ryan's day. He's got his sunnies on his head and he's got a cool looking t-shirt. Viva Mexico.
1: Yeah, man.
0: Indeedy. Yeah. Have you had a good week since we last saw you, Ryan? A bit of rain over the weekend?
1: Yeah, a little bit. Not too bad. It's good for the farm. Had a great weekend. Did a big event for one of the international schools.
0: Ooh.
1: With a lot of barbecue. And then at a restaurant that I helped open a couple of years ago, Toki Taco, we had their second year anniversary party.
0: Oh, nice.
1: And had a lot of folks come out and had the hot sauces and the...
0: Brilliant.
1: And various six different tacos to try.
0: Ooh.
1: It was a lot of fun.
0: My son has gone from tacos. That was his favorite thing for about a month and a half. He'll often change his favorite food. And now he's into kebabs.
1: Oh, yeah.
0: Because there's one in Seoul land.

0: and the chicken doner meat.
1: Okay.
0: And then the sauce, I think, is very basic. I think it's mayonnaise and ketchup. But then they wrap that up, and it is so nice to crunch through and delicious.
1: Terrible,
0: I want more kebab places in Korea. Like it's,
1: They've made it to Suwon.
0: Oh, really?
1: Yeah.
0: Nice, because they were mainly in like international hubs like Itaewon,
1: totally,
0: right?
1: Yeah. But
0: and
1: now,
0: Gangnam. But yeah, okay, maybe kebabs.
1: I'm down with a kebab. I mean, it's kind of a burrito, yo.
0: Yeah, that does sound like a burrito, right?
1: Usually
0: it's meant to be like pita bread or something like that. The hashtag of the day, iyagi, or story, and we've been talking about like traditional tales. What was like your favorite fairy tale growing up, Ryan? Did you have anything that stuck in your mind? Cinderella, the Seven Dwarfs, things like that.
1: Fairy tales, I don't know.
0: It could be any story as well.
1: Definitely Giving Tree, you know, Shel Silverstein.
0: I have no idea what that is.
1: You don't know Shel Silverstein? Who are you?
0: No. Who is Shel?
1: Suddenly I feel like I'm sitting here with a stranger.
0: That's the first time I think
1: I've heard that
0: name.
1: The Light in the Attic? Where the Sidewalk Ends?
0: No. Are these
1: all like American
0: kids?
1: I cannot go to school today, says little Peggy M. McKay. I've got the measles and the mumps, a gash rash, and purple bumps. You don't know?
0: Never heard that. And a gash rash sounds horrible.
1: He wrote A Boy Named Sue that's... For Johnny Cat? Oh, my Lord.
0: Wow. So this must be like North American children's literature. Like, do you know Enid Blyton?
1: Sorry, no.
0: The Famous Five.
1: No, there you go.
0: Okay. Yeah, right. It's very localized, I think, right? Maybe kids' literature and stuff. I'm going to have to look. I have heard of The Giving Tree. Like, I've heard of that thing, but what was it?
1: It's a story that is remarkably not a real happy story for children,
0: really?
1: But it's so interesting. And
0: a tree that gives, like wishes or something?
1: Yeah, so it goes through the life of a boy, you know? So at first, the boy's just playing in the tree and maybe has an apple, you know?
0: And that's how it's giving out.
1: But then the boy gets older and he wants other things and needs other things, and the tree just keeps giving.
0: Oh.
1: Gives the branches to make a house. Okay. Then eventually gives the trunk to make a boat.
0: Oh, and then it sacrificed itself kind of thing.
1: And then the boy gets very, very old, and at least there's a stump for the old man to sit on.
0: Oh.
1: And the tree is just constantly giving.
0: Oh, that's kind of lots of life lessons in there, it seems.
1: It totally is,
0: it?
1: Yeah. It speaks to you at different ages in your life.
0: Oh, maybe I have to check that out with the kiddos. Maz says, hello, Chef Ryan. Still looking great. Something looks good on those plates. Hope it's something easy to make.
1: I don't think Peter has had an aversion to anything I brought in more than this morning.
0: Yeah, I think that's true. So, Maz, and I don't think it's going to be easy to make for many people across the world, because the main ingredient is going to be tough, maybe. And you said, how do I send in my what's in the fridge? Is it a list or a photo? You can do either, Maz. A list is easier, but a photo's fine as well. Via Kakao Talk, I use names Daily K.
1: Mess.
0: Yeah, because we can peer into your dirty fridge habits. We like guilt shaming. Okay, today's dish of the day. What is it, Ryan?
1: Peter's least favorite item ever.
0: Yeah.
1: So, acorns.
0: Mm-hmm.
1: We, you know, squirrels love them.
0: Yeah.
1: People don't usually eat them. But you can make an acorn flour out of acorns. It is actually really good for you. There's a lot of minerals and vitamins in there.
0: Is there nothing that you have to do to like get poison out or anything like that? Acorns are okay.
1: Well, I'll tell you, it's a long process.
0: Oh, really?
1: I think because of the high tannins, that bitterness, there's a long process. I mean, can you imagine peeling acorns?
0: Oh my goodness, because you got to take off the shells. Yeah, they're
1: hard as well. Or you cook them, you boil them, and then dry them. And then... after you dry them, crush them, and then sift out the broken shell.
0: Oh, wow. So that's what you left with in the middle of this photo, the
1: acorn
0: powder.
1: Flour.
0: So it's like a browny kind of color.
1: And people that make acorn... Okay, what we're talking today is dotori, or dotorimuk.
0: Yes,
1: okay, which is acorn jelly.
0: Jelly.
1: Right.
0: Which uses this
1: powder. So these days you can buy this powder, this flour, and make it yourself, but actually most people just buy it already made if they're gonna have it at home.
0: The mook,
1: the jelly, and if you've never seen it, it's kind of like firmer than tofu, or firmer than maybe kind of a little firmer than Jell-O, something like that, right?
0: Yeah, like a firm Jell-O. Yeah.
1: But it is challenging to pick up with chopsticks. It's kind of fun. It's a good lesson when you're first in Korea and you're trying to eat one of these. But I love the muchim, like the salad made with it. Mm-hmm. I've had that in the countryside, you know, near campgrounds, and it's just so lovely. Today, what we have is the jelly and the classic sauce, which is the way you'll see it as a side dish in restaurants.
0: Yeah.
1: And then

0: the soup, the sabal, dotori muk sabal, muk sabal, is a cold. It's a great summer soup. Peter just hates this one.
1: Yeah,
0: it's got cucumbers in there for him.
1: That's true. That's like my worst nightmare. Look, acorn jelly, I think it was DQ and Maz both saying, what, acorns? I'm going to have to go to our park and in the city to get them, to net them. I don't recommend maybe making this from scratch, right? If you haven't done it, do you think it's okay?
0: I'll tell you how. Like, I'm going to try it. Okay. Because we've got this beautiful, amazing, giant old oak tree on the new farm, and it's dropping these huge acorns left and right these days. And so I feel obligated to give it
1: a shot.
0: You've
1: never made it from scratch,
0: from scratch.
1: That's
0: no way.
1: Not something many people in Korea do in this day and age.
0: Right.
1: And Peter from Korea making a good point. Because you're saying jelly, it feels like it's going to be sweet, taraboy ne, but it's not that kind of jelly or jello, right? It's not a dessert thing.
0: No, it's not sweet at all.
1: No.
0: There's not a ton of flavor in it as itself. I guess you could say a little earthy, nutty.
1: Yeah.
0: But it's very mild. The sauce is what people love.
1: This photo really hits home, right? It's a kind of deep brown color. Mm-hmm. And then without the sauce, it would be so plain that you need to have something stimulating on it, right?
0: Yeah, I think... You know, I'm going to make it from scratch from the acorns.
1: Yeah.
0: And I bet there's going to be a little bit more of a texture. You won't get it so perfectly smooth. And then there'll be a stronger flavor to it.
1: Mm.
0: Yeah.
1: Muk in and of itself, so that's what we're translating to jelly here. It can be done with other things like mung beans and buckwheat
0: One. Yeah, you don't see that as often, but it's around. Yeah.
1: No, it is possible. So the muk really just denotes boiling starch dissolved in water and letting that set from whether that be acorns or mung beans or whatever. And I don't know if I've seen it like this in other cultures and countries, right? Even like neighboring countries. I don't think so.
0: I have not. Mm. I was talking to my mom on the way up, and she brought up how we had so many acorns around the house in Texas growing up.
1: Yeah.
0: And she always said, there's got to be some way we can use these things.
1: And then not just the squirrels.
0: When they came to Korea the first time, they're like, oh, there is a way, you know. Yeah.
1: I wouldn't say it's like the most popular dish, especially for the younger generation. My son, who always, I tell you, has a grandmother's palate, loves it.
0: Yeah.
1: Especially in the summer. It is a summertime dish because it's nice and cool. Cold, right? Yeah. It's never served warm or hot or anything. Mm. Yeah, so I don't know if your mum was making this in Texas that it would sell that well, but maybe people wanting to try it once, perhaps.
0: Well, and it can look so strange in the markets when they're making it from scratch or making it from the flour there. I've seen it in Texas at the Korean supermarket. Mm. The first time I saw it was before I ever came to Korea, and it looked like a mud pie to me.
1: Yeah.
0: Like when you're a kid and you get a bunch of mud and you just like make a mud pie.
1: Yeah.
0: It looked a lot like that because it's just a circle.
1: Yeah.
0: Because you actually don't have this set in the fridge. It's better to have it set outside the fridge, like slowly, you know, not in a real warm environment, but not in a super cold one either. So it gets the real smooth and consistent texture.
1: Yeah, that's what my mum used to do. And it would be out on the table and I'd get some and feed it to my British friends who would think it was jelly and sweet and they would hate it so much. And I'd never eat it. I've got to say that. With acorns, if you're in the West, you're like, you can't eat acorns, right? Humans don't eat acorns. Is there a reason why we don't eat them like as nuts or something? Like maybe they just don't taste
0: incredibly
1: good.
0: Bitter.
1: Oh, really?
0: The tannins, yeah.
1: Oh,
0: incredibly,
1: okay.
0: Incredibly bitter, yeah.
1: Okay.
0: But you boil them and then you dry them and you either peel them before you boil them or you crack those shells and then sift all that out and grind it down. I mean, we're talking labor intensive, but this is 55% starch.
1: Wow.
0: So you can survive off of this. I mean,
1: yeah,
0: so like
1: a lot of calories, yeah.
0: Yeah, man. So like back in the day when times are tough, you don't waste anything.
1: Yeah.
0: And when the acorns fall, you save them and do the work when you have the free time. You know?
1: Yeah. So that's why it does have a long history of course, maybe back in the Stone Age, other places had it as well, but there are records of it here being eaten like that. And then in more modern history, like we're talking like Joseon Dynasty or maybe before, it was used as a relief food during times of famine, as Ryan said. You don't waste it, especially because Korea has gone through a lot of famines over the years. We're talking like during the Joseon Dynasty and whatnot. And then it's got an association with hiking, with Tungsan, right? Eating it after going up the mountain. There are lots of places that will sell this, as well as the pajeon, the scallion pancakes, and the rice wine. Makgeolli is often paired with it as well.
0: Yeah, in the countryside, always.
1: And so, yeah, we'll get to a couple more photos as well, and then we'll eat it in part two. I will try and put it off a little bit longer, but here is Kim Ji-ung of Zero Base One with Sign.

0: We're back for part two. Dish of the day today is acorn jelly or dodorimuk in Korean with Ryan in the studio. And yeah, like we said, it's not a sweet jelly or jello that you'd think of in the West. Not at all. Maz saying, I can't wait to see your facials, Peter, when you eat it. Look forward to how you describe
1: you
0: it.
1: You and me both.
0: You're very cruel, guys. I was saying earlier, I don't think I'm going to like the dish when I was previewing it, but I think that that's what you like more, so maybe we should do this more often. Although, this must be in my top three things I don't like the most in Korea, because that Konguksu one was really difficult. Mook is another one.
1: Let's do Konguksu next week.
0: And maybe Hongo, if you brought in Hongo, the fermented
1: other people
0: skate
1: would be
0: or
1: so
0: stingray.
1: Mad if we brought in Hongo.
0: Yeah, it would
1: you
0: sting
1: don't
0: the place
1: get rid
0: up.
1: Of that smell.
0: Wait,
1: really
0: but
1: easily.
0: We haven't done that.
1: We've
0: we should,
1: done
0: do
1: Hongo.
0: You like it? Are you all right with it?
1: I'll eat it maybe once a year. Yeah, okay. I kind of like it when it's good. Yeah,
0: and the I can't remember what part it is. The Hongo air, like it might be the liver or something like that, is seen as a specialty. Maybe we could do that as well.
1: That.
0: That's meant to be.
1: Wait,
0: good.
1: Are you trying to torture yourself? What's going on?
0: I don't know. I'll do it for the listeners and the viewers. DQ says, I don't think I've tried acorn jelly. Yeah, you did live in Korea, but I don't know. You've got to go somewhere specific. It has for me the connotation of going to the folk village down in your.

0: is the parking lots by hiking trail starts.
1: Yeah.
0: They're always lined with these restaurants, and they've always got this kind of shit.
1: Siska says, first, I thought the taste would be sweet when I saw it, but for me when I tried it, I would say it's kind of tasteless, but I do like the texture, and the sauce is important. Yeah, I think that's an accurate description. Yeah. So we got another photo to show of a perfectly plated, although it looks muchin. Like the muchin with the salad in there as well.
0: Right.
1: That might be cool with the crunch as well, to give you different textures, right?
0: This becomes pretty darn popular in the summer.
1: Mm.
0: Like, I see it pop up. I see folks, I'm at a restaurant and they order this as their big side dish to have with their...
1: They share it, right?
0: It's not like
1: a one portion thing. If you've got it in a little side dish as a panchan, then that's how you might have it. We've got it in the studio in a little while with the sauce on it.
0: You're stalling, Peter. Words. You're stalling.
1: And then we've got one more photo to show as well, which is the dotori muksabal.
0: That's what we have today. Yeah, as well.
1: I
0: put this together, and you can see the cucumbers, another one of Peter's least favorite things to eat.
1: And is it a cold soup as well for the summer?
0: Right, it could be a same broth as a naengmyeon, which we did recently, right?
1: Yeah.
0: Like beef broth, bone broth. In this case, I used a dongchimi.
1: Okay, so the radish kind of broth. And you see the mug in this case is in these strips, like really fat, short noodles, you could think of, almost like chips or French fries, like that kind of shape. All right. I'm not going to delay anymore because
0: you can use a spoon. Okay. I'm going to try my chopstick skills.
1: Okay. So here's what we got in the studio. Let's show our listeners, and I'll put to the camera first. This, which you might have as the panchan, right?
0: Jelly and sauce. And the sauce is important.
1: And like the smell.
0: The sauce is so good.
1: Sauce smells lovely.
0: You guys could use on so many things.
1: And we've used this sauce before to dip in other things like pancakes,
0: similar, because there's a little toasted sesame oil, plenty of soy sauce, a little gochugaru, just a touch of vinegar.
1: Okay, do you want to take
0: look at the tiny bite he got?
1: Yeah, you can see it looks very, and let me just touch it. I have washed my hands. It is very springy, right, and like rubbery, and it's got the sauce on there. So I will give it a try because I'm a brave soldier. Yeah, but if you smell enough, then you can smell the dotori, and it kind of smells a little bit like Play-Doh. Like a little bit.
0: It's all in your head. It's all in your
1: really?
0: Head.
1: Really? Okay, just it. ASMR. Oh, the sauce is lovely. The sauce is absolutely lovely. Mm-hmm. I don't know if I can describe the flavor of the muk, right? Because the sauce is so overwhelming.
0: You really hardly can.
1: And the texture, it's not so springy and like an eraser or a rubber that you have to really do any work. It kind of almost melts in your mouth once you chew it a bit, right? Yeah. And if you like that sauce, then there's nothing. Oh, that's not too bad. I'm surprised. Way better than the konkotsu.
0: That's why I was surprised.
1: That we had. Because you're right, it's not offensive in any way. I'm assuming this muksabal is going to be plainer, so it might be worse for me. And it's got cucumbers.
0: I just grabbed a bite out of my bowl of the muksabal.
1: Yeah.
0: Just to see the flavor of the dotori muk. And not a whole lot there.
1: So it's not got the bitterness. It's not retained that at all from the actual acorn. It's all about the texture, right?
0: Okay. A little nuttiness.
1: Mm-hmm.
0: Yeah. Like they say, earthy, nutty.
1: Earthy and nutty.
0: Yeah.
1: I really hate earthy. Like
0: normally,
1: earthy.
0: This is served with a lot of other things.
1: Okay.
0: You know, in a muchim, you've got a spicy sweet sauce and all those greens.
1: I'm going to put the...
0: In this muksabal,
1: the middle here.
0: We've got a little bit of kimchi chopped up in here.
1: Oh, I see. Okay, there is kimchi.
0: Cucumber. I added something
1: onions.
0: Different in here, too.
1: Is there red onions?
0: No, those are actually long beans from my farm.
1: Oh my goodness.
0: For more crunch.
1: What?
0: That's not traditional
1: at all. That's interesting, Are these just raw long beans? Wow, okay, so I'm going to put that with the totori here on the same spoon, because I would like crunch. That's what I don't like about, like, tofu as well, that it's too kind of soft and bouncy. So we've got the crunch here, and then the broth is... As you can see, it's kind of brown. It's got the sesame seeds in there and then the seaweed. I'm going to take a lot of the seaweed and give this a try. And it's really cold, like the dish itself. So you can see why it's done in the summertime.
0: I love dongchimi. Peter's not going to

0: like the cucumber flavor. Okay, there's your ASMR. And yeah, I had the bean, and that's given me a lot of good texture that I'm liking. But you're right, the dongchimi flavor, if you like naengmyeon, which is often done with dongchimi, is that's not bad at all. Because the dongchimi, like you said, the soup there, the cold soup, is really refreshing. But yeah, the mook. Okay, let me try a bit more just to get. You can tell I'm very brave.
1: So tiny, proud of you, Peter.
0: Tiny, but. Yeah, you can't. I can't really taste anything in the mook itself. It's all about that silky smoothness, that spring and that bounce. And like you said, the starch in there is just giving you sustenance, right? It's just giving you calories.
1: Right, but on top of that, check this out.
0: Mm.
1: You get copper, magnesium,
0: ooh,
1: potassium, iron, antioxidants. I mean, so imagine, you know, you don't have flour.
0: Yep.
1: Flour was not really a thing.
0: No.
1: Maybe you're a little short on rice, you know. Maybe it's winter and you just have to go into your stores and what you've got is some acorn flour.
0: Yeah.
1: And you're going to, you know, you're going to feel better. You're going to be able to sleep better at night. You know, you're going to have a full belly.
0: Exactly. It's going to fill you up in those tough times, right? Yeah. DQ saying, after seeing this, I have eaten this. It was part of the side dish selection at school. Yes, certainly in the summertime, if you're going to a cafeteria, they are going to be serving this at least once or twice. Peter from Korea saying, wow, mashigetta. Yeah, and I think a lot of Koreans, especially the older generation, my mum loves this. It like reminds her of a nice way to beat the summer heat, you know, a traditional way. And you've put in ice cubes as well. That's how cold this is. And not to mention the health benefits as well. And so, yeah, these are the common ones, right? The totori muchim, which we haven't got here. The muchim, though, I'm assuming you could just put in salad into this sauce, and then that would basically be a totori muchim, right?
1: Usually a little bit more gochukaru and a little bit more honey.
0: Okay, so make it a bit sweeter and spicy. So to make this main dish, the sabae, the muksabae, what are we doing here then, Brian? And wait, if we're starting with the powder, is that difficult to make from scratch? Like you said, most people buy
1: if you're starting from
0: now,
1: the powder, it's actually quite easy. Yeah. It's time consuming because of the setting time, you know, and then it's something you cannot leave unattended. You have to stir constantly while you're cooking. It cooks pretty fast though. You're just like under 10 minutes.
0: Okay.
1: But you've got, you know, water and your flour.
0: Yeah.
1: Maybe a tiny bit of salt. And just continuously stirring, because it'll hit a certain temperature.
0: Yeah.
1: Because this is what starch does. As soon as it starts to get up to towards 100 degrees centigrade, it thickens.
0: Okay.
1: Right? If you've ever made gravy with cornstarch, you know this, or if you've ever made any kind of sauce that's thickened with cornstarch, as soon as it starts to bubble, it goes thick really fast.
0: Uh-huh.
1: And so you've got to constantly stir it. And then once you've got it thickened, you just pour it out or into a mold and then let it sit at room temperature for up to 5 hours or even longer.
0: Oh, wow.
1: For it to set.
0: Okay.
1: You don't have to add any extra gelatin. My guess is these modern ones that are made, you know, in big factories, they probably do use a little bit of gelatin or some other kind
0: just
1: of
0: to help the process
1: agent to gelify it.
0: You could put it in the fridge to speed it up, or
1: you could, but they say not to do that because you want it to be really nice and even, and outside the fridge does it slower. So
0: Because in modern times you've always got it cut like this, so it's very smooth. It almost looks, well, it is, I guess, kind of in a sense artificial, because you've had to do the powder to the jelly, and then you get the jelly after 5 hours, and then for the broth, just the dongchimi if you can find that.
1: Often there might be a beef broth to it, but dongchimi is, I think, the way to go.
0: Yeah.
1: Dongchimi, guys, is really easy to make. It's kind of, sometimes it's called like the champagne of kimchi or something like that.
0: Like fizzy and clear.
1: I really love dongchimi, and all you need is like a Korean radish, some onions, some chilies, water, the right amount of salt, a little bit of sugar, and it ferments. You leave it outside the fridge for a day or two, and then move it into the fridge.
0: That's all you need.
1: It's like a non-spicy white or water kimchi.
0: Really refreshing in the summer.
1: And probiotics. So it makes me feel great. I love dongchimi. You get the crunch from the pieces of radish in there,
0: that you
1: and
0: put
1: then
0: in.
1: You've got this broth. And one of my favorite things is, you know, coming up in the fall, you get the sweet potato, and you've got this steamed or roasted sweet potato and dongchimi.
0: Oh,
1: you ever do that combination?
0: Like the kimchi and sweet potatoes is really
1: sour kimchi. That's really good.
0: But doing it with dongchimi,
1: something about dongchimi and sweet. Man, the panchankage, it's not there anymore.
0: Oh, but the scientist shop,
1: but they're still my friends, and I still see them often. They have opened my eyes to so much because every day they've got so much over there, and it's always seasonal. It's such a wonderful way to live.
0: Maz says, "Does this sit well in the heat? The kimchi, the dongchimi. I think she's talking about there. Perhaps
1: the dongchimi. If you're starting the fermentation in a really warm room, it can get overactive. You don't want, and I always have to leave the aircon on going full stop in the kitchen when I'm doing ferments. Because if it gets really hot, then other things that you don't want to take over the fermentation might have a better chance of taking over.
0: I had that experience with makgeolli recently.
1: Apparently, did you?
0: They said 25 degrees. And obviously in the summertime, without the air conditioning, it was like closer to 30.
1: Right.
0: And they did say, you can drink it, but it will taste very different and like much
1: really
0: more
1: sour.
0: Funky.
1: Yeah. Yeah, and weird. Yeah.
0: Yeah, and much, you could taste the alcohol much more strongly as well.
1: It gets stronger,
0: So we had a sip and then we threw it away, unfortunately. It wasn't easy. Okay, guys, what's in your fridge? Let us know your ingredients. Ryan is going to come up with some inspiration for good recipes. Any other culinary questions as well, feel free to send them in. This is the next track. It's from Lee Sung Yun. And it's 232nd resolve, 232번째 다짐.

0: We're back for part three. Dish of the day, Chef Ryan, finishing off his Tottori Muksaba. Well done, Ryan. I'm sorry. I will admit I did not finish mine. I do prefer just the Tottori Muk with the sauce on it. I mean, would that have a special name? I don't think so, right? The just Tottori Muk, right? Yeah, you would just call it acorn jelly, and the sauce is seen as a given. I don't think they ever give this to you with nothing else, right? With no sauce.
1: I've never seen
0: it. No, that doesn't sound right. Give it a try if you can find it in your neck of the woods. We've told you how you can make it even from the powder as well. Blazing Saddles says this: as good as we have our regular restaurant chefs in the UK, I feel the level of basic cooking ability is higher in Japan and Korea. I'm going to guess that your answer might be, it's just different, maybe, rather than higher. I don't know what you think about that.
1: Well, it's here. It's very much an age thing, I think. Uh-huh. Usually, you'll find that anyone maybe over 45 or something like that still knows how to make a lot of things.
0: Yeah, yeah.
1: But younger than that, now it's like, yeah, not much, right? Am I wrong?
0: Yeah, they're just following maybe the manual in the restaurant they're working in just for money making purposes. Whereas, yeah, other people are more passionate, the older generation.
1: There's always a resurgence, though. I mean, now you see so many reels on how to make cool things,
0: yeah,
1: especially Korean food these days. So I think there is a resurgence of people trying to do stuff. People always want to know what they're eating, you know, and the only way to really know is to make it yourself.
0: Yeah, that is true. We've got a message from Val about the cake. Do you want to read that? And I'll show you the color photos as well.
1: Yeah. Oh, that's gorgeous. Oh, Val. That's good, doesn't walnut, it? Chocolate. Okay.
0: Wow.
1: So just thought I'd share this. I'm currently staying at my parents' house. It was my mom's birthday yesterday, and the neighbors invited us over for a barbecue to celebrate. My mom asked me to make a cake last minute, and I decided to adapt the recipe for a Japanese strawberry shortcake.
0: Oh,
1: wow. It's gorgeous, Val. This is
0: so
1: cool. Yeah,
0: we'll put the photo up for everyone to see with the walnuts on top. Wow.
1: Topped with shaved chocolate and walnuts. Brush the cake with a coffee syrup
0: or
1: coffee liqueur to further enhance the coffee flavor.
0: That sounds
1: beautiful.
0: Amazing,
1: oh, you're killing me. Now I really want
0: to
1: bite.
0: I would love to try that as well. Looks good. It's not common, I'd say, still for Koreans to bake their own cakes. I mean, the number of ovens available now is much higher than when I first came to Korea. But still, I don't think cake baking is as common a pastime as it is in the West. Steve says, I made some chicken parmigiana last weekend. That sounds delicious. And then we got what's in your fridge from Siska, your favorite.
1: Yes, Siska's. Siska's always got eggs, chili, and milk. All right. So, hi, Siska. We've got milk, eggs, avocado, and a lot of cakes because there are many Independence Day discounts at bakeries during the weekend. I have pandan coconut cake. Do you know pandan?
0: No.
1: Do you know kaya jam?
0: The toast thing, the kaya toast thing. Yeah.
1: You notice how it has like a coconut flavor, but there's something else that's like like super coconut?
0: Yeah.
1: That's pandan.
0: Oh, it makes it more
1: coconutty. It's a leaf. It's a leaf. And you can buy an extract of it. And if you mix that with sugar and things, you could get the kaya jam.
0: That sounds
1: love pandan, Siska. I wish we had more of it here. So pandan coconut cake, a banana strawberry cake, a chocolate marble cake, tiramisu cake, and bungobang ice cream. Bungobang ice cream.
0: The little fish shaped.
1: Yeah. All right. Okay. You know what I'm thinking, man? All right. Have you ever had an avocado milkshake?
0: No. I think it was Siska talking about avocado coffees as well. How does that work? Yeah, it's not going to be sweet, is it?
1: Yeah, you can make them sweet. It's a milkshake, man. You can make it sweet.
0: Put in some kind of sweetener in there. But then why would you want it to taste like avocado? I don't know. You just have a chocolate
1: or
0: a vanilla one.
1: There's a lovely texture that comes from blending avocados.
0: Oh, really? Nice and smooth?
1: Yeah, you don't even need ice cream or it to be super cold to have it be thick.
0: Oh.
1: So, like, you could... I blend avocados all the time. Yeah. Yesterday, I was blending some Brazilian acai.
0: Yeah.
1: It's like a sorbet, right?
0: Yeah.
1: With avocado and chocolate and walnuts and
0: to drink, like as a shake.
1: more like a milkshake, and eat with a spoon. I learned this in Brazil. See, in Brazil, they think, or they used to think anyway, that things like guacamole, like the Mexican style of having avocados with salt, was gross. But because in Brazil, they'll normally take an avocado and put it with ice cream or milk and sugar.
0: Oh, like a dessert kind of thing. And like it's sweet.
1: Right. And then you go to Mexico and you tell them about the avocado milkshake. They're like, what are you talking about? And then if you're in Colombia, in the middle, go figure, they do both.
0: Okay.
1: And I think all the countries have kind of started doing more, trying different things, but
0: crossing over.
1: But if you've never taken an avocado and blended it with milk, and of course ice cream would be great, or I add a little honey to sweeten things up, it's a lovely texture. It's so rich and creamy without all the bad fats.
0: Wow. You know? So you're just putting it in with milk or water?
1: You could do milk, you could do vanilla ice cream, you could do a little bit of honey if you want to go sweeter on it. I throw walnuts in there, I'll throw peanuts in there or other sesame seeds.
0: They just get a little bitty at the bottom.
1: Cacao nibs, you know. Ooh. I mean, you can make some super healthy stuff out of this. But if you wanted to, you could blend just the avocado milk, add a little bit of honey to that, and then spread that over one of your cakes. I think that would be really good.
0: The shake itself. And
1: or make an avocado milkshake with your milk and your avocado, and then
0: have that
1: on the side to a cake.
0: I want to try that pandan. That I love coconut, like the flavor. So my son's mentally into coconut as well. So we got coconut water in the little cartons, which is delicious. And then we've got also coconut jellies, which, you know, they're kind of a little bit translucent, but gray-white. They taste so good. Are they good for you? Is that, like, just coconut, or is that probably a little sugar?
1: I don't know. But you know, the inside of a green coconut, that's just kind of what they're mimicking.
0: Yeah.
1: Have you ever had that, where you can spoon it out?
0: The white bit in the
1: green coconut, to where it's soft on the inside still.
0: It's still soft. Yeah. Like the brown, hairy ones are much harder,
1: right? You can't do that.
0: That's what they're going for. Yeah, it is delicious. And we also have the coconut dried chips, you know, that you can get in the packs.
1: Mm.
0: Those are good. Those have got to be just coconut, right? They just dry them, maybe not.
1: I don't know. I don't usually eat foods out of bags. And
0: dried coconut chips are so delicious. All right. Thank you so much, guys, for sending in your messages, and thanks especially to Ryan for those inspirations. And next week you're going to be back with Paul Matthews, because I'm just shortly in the UK.
1: Really
0: short business trip.
1: Happy travels, man.
0: The week after, so have fun with Paul. I'm not sure. He can't eat eggs.
1: Oh, that's right, we didn't know that until I got here with
0: and there was
1: something
0: already
1: with eggs. Last time.
0: I reminded the team, and then he did say one other thing. Vinegar. He does not eat vinegar, like in terms of pickles and stuff. So as long as we steer clear from that, he's going to be having a great time.
1: Okay,
0: I'm sure.
1: We can do that.
0: We'll see you again next Tuesday, and I'll see you in a couple of weeks.
1: And way to go, Peter.
0: It wasn't bad at all, especially with the sauce. Not bad. Yes, I've beaten Totonimuk acorn jelly. Here is Torjan of Kickflip and Ethan Breathe.

0: 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Yeah, every time.
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5: And that just about does it for this edition of Hashtag Daily K. Look forward to your news bite afterwards. And then we've got Chihi hosting Culture Crunch at 11 a.m. KST, which you can catch on Arirang TV as well. Tomorrow it's Colin Marshall coming in, our writer for K-Life A to Z. And we take a deep dive into one aspect of living here in Korea. Really good fun. Massive thanks to all our staff members behind the scenes today. Our producer, Lee Min-hee, our writers, Kim Jong-hee and Kwak Kyung-ok, and our sound engineer for the day, Kim Jae-hee. As yesterday was a public holiday, it's a shortened week for many, so I think a little bit of a spring in the step to know it's already Tuesday. We've got Kim Field to take us out with Lose Control. It's been your Daily Dose of Career. Hashtag Daily K out.

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4: Welcome to Arirang News. This is Park Ki-yoon, and we start with the top headlines at this hour. U.S. President Donald Trump said Monday that North Korean leader Kim Jong-un had responded to his request for dialogue between the United States and North Korea. Speaking to reporters in the Oval Office, Trump was asked whether he had received a response from the North Korean leader and said he had. When asked where the talks currently stand, Trump said they were very positive. Trump offered no further details about when or how Kim responded or what the North Korean leader said. He did say that Kim has always treated him with great respect and added that the two leaders have a good relationship. Trump also defended his decision to scale back joint military exercises with South Korea, saying the move would make the situation with the North safer. The yield on 30-year U.S. Treasuries climbed to its highest level in nearly two decades on Monday as investors grow increasingly concerned about rising government debt and persistent inflation. The yield on the benchmark long-term bond rose 3 basis points to 5.29%, its highest since 2007, and close to the 5.44% peak reached before the 2009 global financial crisis. The move reflects a broader trend across global bond markets as investors demand greater returns to compensate for swelling government debt and inflation that has remained above the Federal Reserve's target. Those inflation concerns are also raising expectations that short-term interest rates could remain elevated for longer. President Donald Trump's envoy has wrapped up 2 days of talks with Israel and Hamas without a breakthrough. Jared Kushner left Jerusalem on Monday with both sides holding firm. Kushner met Prime Minister Benjamin Netanyahu in Israel on Monday for nearly 4 hours. Netanyahu said Israel would not withdraw from Gaza until Hamas is completely disarmed. Hamas says it will not hand over its weapons until Israel halts its attacks and pulls its forces back. Kushner called the meeting with Netanyahu good and added that during his meeting with Hamas in Egypt the day before, Hamas representative said all the right things. He said work on removing weapons could begin in as little as 30 days. The ruling Democratic Party has chosen Kim Min-seok as its new leader. Kim defeated rival Jeong Chung-nae in Monday's vote, winning 54.08% to Chung's 45.92% after neither candidate secured a majority in the first round, sending the context to a preferential runoff. Kim, who served as Prime Minister under President Lee Jae-myung, entered the race as a front-runner, campaigning as a candidate best placed to support the administration's agenda. In his acceptance speech, Kim framed his election as a mandate to support the president and lead the party with unity. As leader, Kim will help advance the administration's agenda, including major semiconductor projects, while facing tax reform, housing measures, market stabilization, and constitutional reform. Record-breaking rainfall battered Gyeongsangnam province over the holiday weekend, triggering a deadly landslide that killed one and forced hundreds of residents from their homes. The city of Geoje, more than 300 kilometers southeast of Seoul, received more than 805 millimeters of rain from Saturday through 8 a.m. on Monday. Nearby Tongyeong received nearly 672 millimeters, while other parts of the province saw between 240 and 340 millimeters. Heavy rain warnings remained in effect for 5 areas, including Geoje and Tongyeong, on Monday morning, with advisories issued across much of the region. Moving to the weather forecast, more rain is expected this morning, especially across southern coastal areas. The south coast could see 10 to 50 millimeters of rain through the morning, while Jeju-do Island could see up to 60 millimeters into the afternoon. Meanwhile, inland regions could see passing rain, while southern regions could see 5 to 60 millimeters, possibly along with thunder and lightning. The moisture in the air will make for humid conditions, raising the feel-like temperatures. Temperatures will stay a couple of degrees higher than seasonal norms, with most major cities seeing highs at 32 degrees Celsius. The current temperatures are 27 degrees in Seoul, 26 degrees in Busan, and 27 degrees on Jeju-do Island. 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

Crunchers! I'm your DJ Chihi, and this is Culture Crunch. Excuse me, in what year were you born? In Korea, there's one question that almost always comes up within 5 minutes of meeting someone for the first time, and that is your age. Today, we're talking about Korea's rather unique age culture. Ready to join the discussion? Here's our first song, Sweet Sour by Kiki.

0: This is Unspoken Korea, a deep dive match where we unpack Korea, the familiar yet hard to explain stories. And joining us is, yes, it is Kevin from Void. Hi, Kevin.
1: Hello, hello.
0: You here?
1: Who's this?
0: Yeah, who is this?
1: Who's that?
0: So not more is saying, what? Kevin looks so cool today.
1: Thank you.
0: And we also have Numwon saying, what? Is that silver hair? Yes, silver, white, whatever you want to call it. And CYFG5SF is saying, Kevin's new hair, right? Looks amazing.
1: Yeah, thank you. It's very fun.
0: Yeah?
1: Yeah, except I got like a slight trim, but I didn't realize that my hair was still this long. So I tried to put my hair down today, but I can't really see in front of me right now. So please bear with me.
0: Are you going to trim it more next time or keep it?
1: Perhaps.
0: Looks nice anyway.
1: Thank you.
0: It's something not everyone can really, you know, have. Oh. That sort of hair. Anyway, how has your past week been? Your throat seems better than last time.
1: It is better. Yeah, thank you. For bearing with me the past couple weeks. It's not 100% yet, so I do need to be careful. Yeah, before Cast Cool this Saturday.
0: Yeah, woohoo! It's finally this Saturday. We've been talking about it for weeks now, Cast Cool.
1: Yeah.
0: Excited, because I'm going to be going.
1: Yeah, she's coming to see.
0: Yeah, I am. Excited. We'll let you know how it was.
1: Oh, gosh.
0: A lot of pressure right there.
1: Yeah, so much pressure.
0: Anyway, Joseo, you know, have you heard of Joseo, which is one of Korea's 24 traditional seasonal divisions. We call them 절기.
1: That was my first time.
0: Yeah?
1: Yeah.
0: Because there are so many, like, and the names are pretty hard, too, like, Ipchun, like, Joseo, whatnot. And there's even a saying that by Joseo, even mosquitoes get crooked mouths. So they're unable to bite, meaning the scorching summer heat finally begins to fade, and that cool breeze of autumn comes. Whenever I feel the seasons changing, though, like in Korea, which is one of the biggest charms, I feel that time really flies. You know?
1: It does. Yeah. It's flown like crazy, actually. Yeah.
0: Right. And when you realize how quickly time is passing, do you ever find yourself thinking, Kevin, wow, I'm getting another year older?
1: Yeah, I try not to think about it.
0: Okay.
1: Yeah, I just, you know, just go with the flow. Mm. And then one day you wake up and like you have like gray hair like this. And it's like, oh my gosh, my life has passed by. But, yeah. Sorry, that was stupid. But,
0: your hair turns gray like slowly, right? Usually? I'm just thinking. Like, how
1: it's supposed to.
0: Right?
1: Yeah, if you wake up and you're like this, like me, something might have gone very wrong. But
0: you try not to think of also, aging.
1: Also, this is like a completely unrelated note, but I feel like summer this year was kind of chill. It's not over yet.
0: Yeah.
1: Maybe it's because I was like indoors 24/7, but I didn't feel like it was like terrible because I was walking mainly like in the evenings. And I feel like at first it was hot, but nowadays, like it says, like the autumn breeze.
0: Yeah.
1: I feel like I'm already starting to feel it at night. Like, it's like kind of hot still, but
0: it's bearable.
1: Yeah. Like, I remember last year, I was like, oh my gosh, this is how am I going to do this for like the next few years?
0: Yeah.
1: But yeah, I guess the secret is just like never go outside, guys.
0: Maybe. And you know what? I actually do agree with you because it feels like last summer, it was a lot more humid. And although this year's summer, the highest temperature was like 42 point something degrees Celsius, it was pretty dry. I mean, it is pretty hot, but I feel like it was just a few, not even weeks, a few days of that sort of heat. And then it sort of faded. And now it's cooler. Yeah, so I would say it's a little...
1: It's almost over, right?
0: It is almost over, but when you think it's almost over, it's going to become hot again.
1: Oh, no. Okay, well, I'll just have to stay indoors more.
0: It's only August, like through September. It's still going to be a little warm, but yeah, I guess a little more bearable than last year. Well, living in Korea, Kevin, have you ever felt that Koreans are particularly like sensitive to their age or this idea of social clock that they have?
1: Oh, My goodness, yes. This is like very, very noticeable here. I feel like age is super, super, super emphasized. And I feel like because like society moves so fast here, there's like very certain quotas or like deadlines in a way.
0: Yes.
1: Like, oh, societal, like you have to be like be this by this age, or like you have to do this by this age, or like blah blah blah. So I feel like yes, I've felt this very much. So
0: yeah, like if you're in your 20s 30s 40s, and even like when you're mangnae or you're the first, I mean oldest,
1: yeah, whatnot. There's like different like role expectations, yeah, as exactly. Well, depending on how relatively older or younger you are to your peer or people around you. So
0: exactly. Oh, well, today we have a story from a cruncher who's struggling under the weight of this whole idea of K-age and the expectations. Yes, K-age. K in front of everything.
1: Yeah.
0: And the expectations that seem to come with every stage of life. Shall we hear the story first?
1: Let's take a listen.
0: I'm a cruncher in my 30s with what looks from the outside like a perfectly respectable, stable job, but I think about quitting dozens of times a day. I got a job right after graduating from college and have been working at the same company for 7 years now. Everything was going along pretty smoothly, but once I entered my 30s, a concern I'd been suppressing for years finally started bubbling to the surface. The truth is, my current job just doesn't suit me at all. I've started dreaming about studying something completely different and changing careers, but when I told my friends and family, their reactions were not exactly encouraging. Do you think it's too late for me to quit my job now, properly, and start studying design again? Like, I've always wanted to, you know? Can I just start over?
1: Are you crazy? You're 32 this year. Once you're over 30, you're supposed to start saving money, settling down, and thinking about marriage. And you want to start from scratch as an entry-level employee at your age? Everyone else is already moving up to assistant manager and manager positions. Do you seriously think you compete with people in their 20s?
0: But aren't we living in an age where people live to 100? What's wrong with starting over in your 30s? People overseas change careers in their 40s and even 50s.
1: Okay, well, are we overseas? No, this is Korea. By 30, there's a certain amount of money you're supposed to have saved, a certain age when you're supposed to get promoted. There's a right time for everything in society. If you jump ship now, you'll be the only one falling behind. Wake up!
0: Once you're over 30, it's too late to start something new. Your 30s are when you're supposed to settle down. Those words really hit me hard, and I felt miserable all day. Why does age carry so much weight here in Korea? Just because I'm in my 30s, do I have to give up on what I really want and stay trapped in a job that makes me unhappy? Should I follow society's standard formula for your 30s and choose stability? Or should I stop letting a number define me and take the leap toward my dream, even now? Yeah, you're 30, it's time to settle down and save money. Why would you start something new now? And I think a lot of people approaching their late 20s or going through their 30s in Korea have heard something like this at least once, you know, from their fellow peers or even adults, older adults. So, Kevin, what did you think of this cruncher story?
1: Well, I'm not in my 30s yet, so I can't say I completely relate. But I can imagine how, like, frustrating it could be to... you know, hear from people around you, it's too late, it's too late. And I think in a way I do relate though, because I think like with my career and all, like I was like, I really wanted to like, you know, be in the like K-pop, K-entertainment like, industry for a long time. But like I started like that dream really, really late compared to like my peers or like, you know, what's expected. Because like nowadays it's like, they're casting like little babies.
0: Yeah.
1: But and I started like singing and like stuff like that like really late compared to everyone else. So
0: when did you start exactly?
1: I started like properly in like maybe like late high school, like senior year. And then like I started thinking about like, oh, I really want to like stand on like stage and perform like I think like early college, like starting freshman year-ish. Okay. So that already feels so long ago, but to me that was like super late already. Everyone was like, no, like don't like throw away this dream, it's like way too late. Like, are you kidding me? Like, you have to be like negative 3 years old. But and like never feels good, right? Because if you really want to do something, you want to pursue something, you have a dream, but everyone around you is like, oh, it's too late, or like, it's no, it's dumb, like do something else. Then it feels pretty bad. So I can relate in that aspect.
0: But I mean, at the same time, you can't spend the rest of your life doing something that doesn't suit you just because you're in your 30s, you know, or you've turned 30. And you too, Kevin, it was your teenage years, but you did choose to push through, like ignore the what others say about the relative age and everything. And you are pursuing your dream, what you wanted to do and become. But when everyone around you seems to be settling into stable careers in their 30s, dropping everything and starting over comes with very real risks. And that fear just grows in you. So let's dig deeper with our first topic. And to all our crunchers watching or listening right now, send us your thoughts through our YouTube comments or even our Instagram account, all right? All right, so here is our first topic. Do we keep our careers on a relatively conventional track and follow the timeline society recommends for stability? Or do we stop worrying about the number attached to our age and take on new challenges at our own pace? A or B? Kevin, which side are you choosing?
1: Yeah, so I think people can guess already, but I'm going to go with B.
0: Ah, okay, B. So
1: age is just a number.
0: All right. Yeah, it is. It is just a number. I mean, you can do whatever you want to do and follow your pace.
1: Yeah, I just feel like I feel like everyone has their own timeline. And yeah, everyone has their own pace. And I don't think there's such thing as like one right path or like one correct way to live your life. So I think it's really important that number one, like realizing you only have one life. So as far as we know, like one like physical life here. So I would rather just not have any regrets, right? Okay. I think back, like, I should have done that. Or like, oh, what if I had done that? I feel like it's better to just like try that when you're still, you know, like when you still can.
0: Okay.
1: So yeah, I'm going to go with B. What about you, Chihi?
0: I mean, I'm in my 30s right now, you know.
1: Okay.
0: That's not why I'm choosing it, but I choose A because, ignoring or completely ignoring society's timeline, I think that could give you anxiety, like living in this country. And finding that balance, not completely always comparing yourself to others, but at least following that rough timeline, but having your own standards, I think, is a good way to live life here in Korea.
1: We'll have like one foot in this door and the other foot
0: in another. Yeah, like that balance. It's hard, but I think that suits me, which is why I choose A.
1: Okay.
0: Yeah. Well, right now, currently, it's 25% A and 75% B amongst our crunchers.
1: Good.
0: Oh, that's a pretty big difference. But I wonder if that's going to change, you know, after our discussion. So, Kevin, I mean, realistic time constraints and social stability is the matter here. If you're in your 30s or even your 40s, you have that time constraint and you have all the career that you have built so far. And Korea's workplace culture and hiring environment, they have their unique sort of standard. So I feel like you can't completely ignore them and all the realities that come with age. And so I think it's more stable and perhaps practical to use the foundation that you've already built by 30. Just have one foot in the workplace that you've been for quite a while and explore what you enjoy and what you want to do later on, like just off work. You don't have to completely leave it, you know? That's like, the balance of
1: talking
0: about.
1: Like you're a 5 to 9 after your 9 to 5.
0: Yes, yes. So you have to be, I guess, very diligent.
1: No, yeah, I can see, like, I do think it's important to have, like, a sense of reality. Mm. Like, because, like, yes, obviously, you know, you need to, like, have some sort of income to, like, mm-hmm. you know, be able to afford living and, like, you know, just, like, you know, all those costs, like, cost of living, right? Mm-hmm. But I do think, like, in the greater context of life, mm-hmm. just, like, looking at your age in that type of context, obviously, we never know, you know, yeah. like, how long our life is going to be. You know, we only have today right now. Mm. You don't know the future. But still, like, I feel like if you're trying to look at it, the big picture, I really don't think there's many, many cases. Mm. I do think there are cases of, yes, it's too late. Obviously, if you're, like, you know, way older and, like, you know,

0: access to the internet. So, yeah, I just feel like going for it. And I've heard so many stories about, like, people, like, you know, 30s, 40s, 50s even, like, they find something new that they never expected. But, like, it ends up becoming, like, oh, wow, this is, like, so much more fulfilling than I thought. And, like, they, like, basically discover their dreams later on. Okay. So I feel like, I don't know. I feel like nowadays, even if, like, you're past, I don't know, like, the big 3-0, like, it doesn't mean that much. I feel like you can still completely pivot or, like, even transition to something completely different. So,
1: well, I'm not against, like, you discovering or wanting to discover your new dream. But when you're in your 40s, 50s, or even 60s, I feel like you can pivot more easily because you have that stable financial foundation. But in your 30s, you only like started to build it then, or in your late 20s, early 30s. So you still have to invest. Invest in that. Like, make that foundation first, and then think about it later, so that you don't regret not having built that later on. Like, I mean, in your 40s, 50s, 60s, you can still discover. And you might think, oh, if I thought of this in my 30s, I could have began earlier. Yes, but you're only thinking that because you're a little more stable financially in your 40s and 50s in general, is what I think.
0: No, that is a good point, because I feel like this is very dependent on, yes, number one, like, your financial circumstances. Like, because, like, I feel like the capacity to just even consider, like, you know, following your dreams and, like, all, or, like, you know, trying something new or starting over, I think that is very dependent on your, like, money is, like, the most important resource there. Because, like, I feel like money can buy you more time. So, realistically, that's something to consider. So, I do think this is very circumstance dependent. But I also think this depends on, like, also, like, this is coming from, like, I had a very short, but sweet, like, I don't know, I guess sort of, like, entrepreneurial phase.
1: Oh, really?
0: A little bit, yeah, in college. Okay. So, like, I, like, read a lot of, like, books on, like, and, like, watched a lot of videos on, like, business and stuff. So, and one thing I learned is that, like, it's very much dependent on, like, how willing you are and how, like, tolerant you are of, like, suffering. So, like, if you're willing to, like, suffer longer and, like, maybe not have, like, as much income, like, but instead you're investing, like, everything you have into, like, I don't know. I guess also it's, like, it depends on how, like, risk averse you are, how open you are, how tolerant you are of risk. But so I think this is very personality, circumstance. Yeah, both of those dependent. But anyways, but overall, I still think that you should do what you think and you feel is most fulfilling, because it is your precious life. So I think, I guess at the end of the day, I'm sorry I'm rambling, but it's just like, don't care too much about what all the noise in society has to say, because everyone has their own pace and circumstances and timeline.
1: Okay.
0: It's what I'm trying to say.
1: Yeah. Like, deep inside, I would say age is just a number. But living in Korea and knowing reality, I feel like I do have to somehow, you know, follow the timeline. Although not, like, compare yourself with others and where they are in the timeline. Yeah, so it's not easy, but it's a difficult issue, I think, really. So, Crunchers, do let us know what you think. Do continue voting and do share your thoughts in our comments as well. Well, Kevin, are you sticking to your original choice then? It seems like you are.
0: Yeah. I'm gonna stick by my original aunt. How about you?
1: It's not easy, but
0: it's one life, Chihi.
1: Yeah, it is just one life. I mean, just trust yourself. If you think you have enough financial foundation, or if you think by pivoting right now you can even build a bigger foundation, then just go for it. Yeah, so I'll change my answer.
0: Oh,
1: just like that.
0: Look at that.
1: I've been convinced. I wonder what our crunchers think, though. All right.
0: Pretty similar.
1: Oh, pretty similar. Yeah, the final result is
0: 29A, 71% B.
1: Okay. Yeah, all right. I'm glad you have all that courage to shift and make

0: that transition. Let's share a few comments from our crunchers. Brianna Wiseman is saying, B, my degree is music performance and I'm a bank manager now. Oh, and I own a business. Wow. Gotta enjoy what you do. Oh, wow. It's amazing.
1: That's quite the transition. Yeah. You never know where life will take you.
0: Exactly.
1: And someone says, we only live one life. Just do whatever you want.
0: Yeah. Leela is saying, there's no fixed timeline for life. True. Make your own timeline, I guess.
1: only two certain things. Taxes and death.
0: Oh, yeah. Okay.
1: I forgot where that's from. But I'm pretty sure there's a quote like that.
0: True. All right. Well, whether you choose to follow society's scorecard for each age or protect your own pace and just take on a new challenge, I don't think there's one right answer. You make your own answer, you know, throughout life. All right, we'll continue the discussion with another topic after taking a short music break. We'll take a listen to 이 나이 먹고 뭐 했길래? What did you do to this age? This is by Miss S featuring 정슬기. Stay tuned.

0: 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With a total prize of $26,400, the best entry across all four categories will receive the Minister of Culture, Sports, and Tourism Award. So join TalkTalk Korea 2026 right now. And with that, we will continue our discussion. Our first story was about a cruncher hesitating to take on a new challenge because of age and all the reactions from their family and friends. But this time, we have a cruncher who went to a gathering with old friends after quite a while and came home feeling unsettled after getting hit with some pretty heavy age-related pressure. I wonder what happened. Let's hear the story. Here we go.
1: Hello, I'm a cruncher in my late 20s, living a pretty ordinary life and working a regular office job. Not long ago, one of my high school friends announced that they were getting married, so a bunch of us got together for the first time in ages to receive the wedding invitation. I was excited to see everyone again. But before the food had even arrived, the entire conversation had already shifted to money, marriage, and housing.
2: Guys, I'm finally getting married! Here's the invitation. You guys are almost in your 30s too, so you'd better start getting ready. I nearly killed myself trying to sort out our newlywed home. We stretched every last one we could and managed to buy an apartment in the Seoul metro area.
1: Wait, you already bought a home? I'm still struggling just to pay my monthly rent and put money into my housing subscription account.
2: What? You're still renting monthly? Switch to 전세. Isn't that cheaper than monthly rent? That's how you actually save money. You know, at our age, you should have at least tens of millions of won in the bank if you want to feel financially secure. When are you going to have kids? When are you going to buy a house? Once you hit 30, time flies, you know.
1: I went there to celebrate my friend's wedding, but by the end of the night, I felt like I just walked out of an exam. On my way home, all their standards kept running through my head. Once you're 30, you should be living in a certain kind of home. You should have this much money saved. You should already have marriage and children completely planned out. And suddenly, I was hit with this huge wave of self-doubt. I thought I was doing perfectly fine living at my own pace without comparing myself to anyone else. So why is it that every time I come back from one of these gatherings, I suddenly feel like I'm some kind of failure who's fallen behind everyone else? Once you hit 30 in Korea, are you supposed to live your life checking off this age-based checklist with your friends? How do I stop letting everyone else's age-based scorecard get to me?
0: Yeah, that bitter feeling of going to a school reunion or wedding invitation gathering, I guess in a great mood, only to find yourself being compared by all the others. And sometimes without even realizing it, you know, it just hits you based on what you've accomplished by your age. I think a lot of people can relate to that, especially here in Korea. So, Kevin, what did you think of this story?
1: Yeah, I think I completely see why your mood could be ruined. I just feel like, you know what they say, comparison is the thief of joy. So, you know, it's inevitable. Like, there's always going to be comparison. And even between friends, you know, like, they're supposed to be friends. But,
0: yeah.
1: And I can see, like, how, like, yes, it could be coming from a place of, like, oh, like, I'm worried about you. But yeah, I think at the end of the day, no one wants to be compared.
0: Exactly.
1: So can't feel too great.
0: Yeah, just keep that worry to yourself. Your friends will do fine on their own, really. So, Kevin, when you gather with your friends, do you ever have, like, conversations, like, age-related conversations, how much have you saved, like money-wise, or where do you live? I mean, it's a little different for you, I guess, when it comes to relationships, like getting married and stuff. You're still young and you're still promoting as void. But have you ever experienced conversations like that yourself, like age-related stuff?
1: Yeah, I think now that I'm like post-grad and like, I mean, yeah, I'm like doing like, I'm in Korea now, like doing music. So I do think it is a bit different, but I have friends back home that have already gotten married.
0: Really?
1: And like, it's like kind of crazy to me. It's like, we're the same age or like, like around the same age. And it's like, oh my gosh, like you're like adulting.
0: Yeah. And like, oh my goodness.
1: Yeah. And so it's just kind of crazy to see how people have known like for like a lot of my life.
0: Mm.
1: And then we were like just like friends growing up, but now they're like settling down and like, you know, like that's kind of crazy to me. So
0: yeah,
1: I don't think it's hit me yet, but yeah, I think we are, but it's like never a comparison thing. It's just like, I'm very happy for them and like they're happy for me.
0: Yeah.
1: And it's like, we're all in different stages and we're all doing our own thing. And it's very like fun and interesting, you know, to see like how everyone's living different lives.
0: Mm-hmm.
1: And yeah, I feel like that makes it a lot more fun. And yeah.
0: Yeah. And I think there's less comparison. I don't know. I may be wrong in the States than here in Korea. Like, aren't they more sensitive about age-related milestones here in Korea?
1: I do think that's pretty true. Yeah.
0: Right.
1: I feel like, also, they're like a lot more like blunt about it in Korea. Because it's just like,
0: oh, yeah. Don't
1: yeah,
0: totally.
1: They're like very in your face about it at times, especially like, you know, like adults are like, I know it doesn't come from a bad place, but it's just the way they say it sometimes. Yeah. But I feel like if we were to do that in America, people would be like,
0: rude.
1: Excuse me.
0: I mean, a gathering that's supposed to be about supporting one another can suddenly turn into a comparison session, making you feel really bad and even hurt, too. So should we stay somewhat conscious of the age-related standards set by our friends and society, or should we completely tune them out and go our own way? Let's take it further with our second topic, and please share your own experiences in the comments as well. So here's our topic number two. What do you think about the age-based checklist? For example, money, housing, marriage, that comes up at social gatherings. Your choice A, if you choose A, it's use it as realistic motivation and stay somewhat aware of how your peers and society are progressing. Versus B, comparison is toxic. Ignore society's and your friends' standards and stick to your own pace. Kevin, which side are you choosing this time?
1: Yeah, I'm going to stick. I feel like I'm always picking B. I'm just a B boy,
0: The B boy.
1: Yeah.
0: Okay, B, staying consistent, I guess. All right.
1: Yeah, so what about you?
0: Comparison is toxic. Ah, I'm staying consistent too. And I would choose A. I wouldn't say you have to compare yourself with your peers, but I do think you should sort of be aware of that age-related checklist that we have and use it as a very healthy guide and healthy motivation for you to keep going forward and growing as an adult, is what I think. And our crunchers, oh, this time pretty similar to our first topic. It's currently 21% for A and 79% for B.
1: Yeah, I feel like if you picked A or B earlier, it's like the same thing.
0: Yeah,
1: here, so.
0: I guess. But this time around, though, I think all these checklists or these guidelines can really serve as a healthy motivation and would help you to stay grounded in reality. You know, it's not like you have to listen to your friends or society, like where they're living or how much they have saved up. Like, you don't have to follow what your friends have achieved, but at least have your own standards when it comes to money, asset, and housing, and marriage, or relationship. I mean, you can choose not to get married. If that's your standard, that's okay, but at least have that. And by having that, it could guide you through life. And like I said, it could serve as a positive motivation for you to keep moving forward.
1: I see. No, I like what you're saying there. I think it's good to have like your own standards and like, you know, it's like goals to you know, keep you in check. Mm. Because I do agree. If you're, like, way too far off, like, in fantasy land, then, like, yeah, it could be dangerous because it could be, like, disillusioning you. But I do think just, like, I think from the way the question is worded.
0: What do you think?
1: I'm just saying more strong. I feel stronger about, like, the comparison part. I don't feel like any of these things, you know, whether you're married or not, how much money you have saved in your bank account, like, I don't know, like, what assets you own. I don't think any of that, like, has to do anything with, like, your intrinsic worth or, like, you know, how, like, fulfilled you are as a person. Like, I mean, everyone obviously has their own standards and, you know, metrics for, like, measuring all that. But I feel very strongly about this. It has nothing to do with, like, your intrinsic worth or doesn't define, like, who you are. So, and I feel like we're all so susceptible, especially as, like, you know, we grow older. It's, like, hard to not compare yourself to, like, what society's, like, screaming in your face. But yeah, I just don't think that's a, you should never feel inferior to someone because these certain things, like, they check this, but you don't. Yeah, because, like, maybe there's other things you check that they don't, you know? And, like, it's all relative, but I can, I do agree that, like, it's important to have, like, goals and, like, realistic things that keep you motivated and keep you moving in the direction for the trajectory of your life relative to what you value. Yeah.
0: That's what I think, and I totally agree with you. That we shouldn't be feeling inferior to others by comparing ourselves. But it's just that if you want to live in Korea or any other, like, modern society, money, like housing, relationship, that's a choice, are things that you can't completely ignore, you know? And especially when you hit your 30s, by the time you're 30s, in your 30s, it's only natural for you to start talking about how much you've saved, like, where you're going to live, you know, because you're independent by then from your parents, and you really have to do all the adult stuff, like housing, whatnot, like, and it's not easy, but completely ignoring that, I think could really make you even more isolated, you know?
1: No, that's true.
0: Yeah.
1: It's, like, difficult because, like, I feel like the inner, like, what's it called? The inner dreamer and, like, the free spirit in me wants to just, like, completely ignore everything and just, like, do your own thing. And I agree with that. But I think, like, because we are participating members in society. Unless, like, you're capable of, like, going completely off the grid and, like, just, like, being, you know, doing your own thing by yourself. Like, that's great. But I feel like because we are participating members in society, we can't, it's very hard not to at least adhere a little bit to certain societal standards. Not that all societal standards are bad, right? You know, like, I do think it's important to, like, you know, be independent at some point and, like, be able to take care of yourself and yada, yada, yada. But I think there's always so much nuance, but you have to keep both in mind. And it's like, I guess, don't compare yourself and don't let all those, you know, societal standards and what everyone else thinks is right weigh you down from, you know, following your own timeline at your own pace. But also don't be too disillusioned by your own, like, I don't know, your own lens that you forget to, like,
0: be a part of reality.
1: I,
0: like,
1: guess. I don't know. Yeah.
0: It's, I guess, about keeping that balance, you know, staying strong and listening to your inner voice. But at the same time, I guess, not being completely isolated from society because you are a part of society, too. But for me, because we all know that Korea has strict standards when it comes to age, but I do have that dreamer side in me as well, like you said, Kevin, like the idealist side in me. And I just want to ignore everyone's standards, what they say about me, all the expectations. But because I know that they will judge me in this society, I just want to achieve those milestones or follow those timeline to a certain point. And then when I reach a point where no one can judge me, to fulfill my dream.
1: Wait, I sense something there though, because what you just said, there's like, you're doing certain, that means you're doing this for the sake
0: of achieving my dream.
1: Yes, but you're also to make everyone else
0: not judge me.
1: Yeah, but you see, that means that you care too much about what they think. Who cares if they judge you, Chihi?
0: Like, the thing is, I don't care, but I just don't want
1: the
0: noise.
1: Are you sure about that? Are you sure? Okay. You don't want the noise.
0: Yeah, I don't want the noise. Like, I guess, I don't know. I'll have to listen to myself a little more. But I do think of, like, achieving, you know, like, how much money I want to save, housing, whatnot. I consider it as a source of motivation, you know? And yeah, I don't know. I should really listen to myself a little more in that sense. Do I
1: think
0: I really
1: we all
0: care?
1: Should, though. It's like, this is so difficult to navigate. And
0: it is.
1: As much as we want to, like, you know, be like the main character and like, who cares what everyone else thinks?
0: Yeah.
1: I feel like that's hard for like, I feel like 99% of us to do. So, you know. You can't help it because we're human.
0: Yeah, that
1: but
0: is true.
1: It's just best. We have to try our best not to get too caught up in that. And
0: yeah, your happiness comes first. Like, if by comparing yourself become miserable, that's a no-no. But at the same time, if you isolate yourself too much and you become miserable, then that's also a no-no, you know?
1: Yeah, that's true.
0: Yeah, so I guess finding that balance always is hard, but would be the wiser sort of choice is what we think, right? All right, well, let's read a few comments that our crunchers have been writing. Brianna Wiseman is saying, don't compare yourself to others. You never know what's happening behind the scenes.
1: That's so true.
0: So true.
1: Yeah, I feel like there's so many people always have like a mask on, and you never know what's going on.
0: So true.
1: Yeah.
0: What you see isn't everything.
1: Yeah, and EXO says, social standards are annoying, but they're a useful wake-up call.
0: Yeah, that I also would agree.
1: Mm-hmm.
0: Mapia is saying, focus on your own growth, not everyone else's timeline. Yes, yes.
1: Jenny is saying, compare yourself just enough to stay motivated. That kind of sounds like what you were saying.
0: Yeah, exactly.
1: I don't know if I agree
0: with that. That's what I sort of mean, you know?
1: No, I don't agree with that. I feel like... No, just don't compare yourself. Like, I feel like your motivation should not come from others' expectations, but the motivation should come
0: from within. You.
1: Yes,
0: yeah. That I would agree.
1: Mm-hmm. Because if your motivation is based off of extrinsic factors, did I just say that right? External factors?
0: Yeah.
1: Is extrinsic a word? I feel like it is a word.
0: I think it is
1: intrinsic is a word. And that extrinsic. Means extrinsic should be a word. Also, I don't know why, but I feel like my tongue is tied today. I feel like I have an accent today, but I don't know why it's happening. Like,
0: What's going on?
1: I'm going insane. Am I forgetting how to speak English? I don't know. But
0: you've been living in Korea for too long now.
1: This is concerning. But anyways, if your motivation is based off of anything other than yourself, I feel like it can always change, and it's never like stable. It's like never what you really want either. So
0: you'll never be satisfied.
1: Be careful of that.
0: Yeah.
1: I mean, who am I to say anything? But like, I'm just saying, like, just maybe some food for thought.
0: Yeah, that is something that I would agree with as well. And our final result for the vote, 25% A, and 75% B.
1: 1/4.
0: Yeah, okay. So it's pretty similar to topic one because they were pretty similar too. Well, after hearing what our crunchers had to say, would you still keep your first choice?
1: Yeah, I stand by all my answers.
0: Okay.
1: I do think there's a lot of nuance and like a lot of good points that everyone's brought up. But I think at the end of the day, yeah, I feel like you really need to search within yourself. Ask yourself like the hard questions. And I actually did this really recently.
0: Yeah,
1: and I went down this huge spiral of like just like I wrote like down like 20 questions and tried to answer everything.
0: Oh.
1: And it was very like it was a long process, but I do think it brought me a lot of mental clarity. So yeah, you got to really ask yourself what you want out of this life and what, you know, values are really important to you. And yes, they can shift, but at least you need to have some sort of like pillar or something, you know, that keeps you keep moving forward. And even if you get stuck and like you feel very isolated and alone, I feel like that is like, I think we should just treat it as like a training period, you know, like it's like you're being tested and like you're going to be stronger, you know, after this. So,
0: yeah, no, I think that's a great way to sort of wrap up, Kevin.
1: But at the end of the day, don't let your age define you. It's
0: exactly.
1: just a number, and numbers are abstract, I think.
0: Yeah.
1: Yeah, are numbers real? Who knows? That's like a very big question in philosophy.
0: It's pretty abstract.
1: Like pure mathematics, but that's a different question.
0: We can get pretty philosophical with it. But anyhow, I guess do be conscious of age, not to the point where it makes you miserable. But if it becomes a healthy motivation for you, then I guess why not? And it's your choice whether to completely ignore it or keep it as a motivation for yourself. Well, that was all for today. Kevin and I talked about K-age and the social expectations that come with it. As you listen to our debate today, I wonder what side you, I guess, agreed with more. We knew through the votes, but if you haven't voted, do try and think of this topic once more. And if you have any other topics that you think could be universal and kind of a dilemma that we could discuss here on Unspoken Korea, do share that with us as well. And we'll have to sign off right there with our last song. It's Higher by Hayeonu of Kukasen. Shall we say goodbye together?
1: Let's do it.
0: Keep crunching.

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1: Exclusive.
2: It's. Here it is.
0: Two.
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0: Three.
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0: Go.
6: Welcome to Arirang News. This is Park Ki-yoon, and we start with the top headlines at this hour. U.S. President Donald Trump said Monday that North Korean leader Kim Jong-un had responded to his request for dialogue between the United States and North Korea. Speaking to reporters in the Oval Office, Trump was asked whether he had received a response from the North Korean leader and said he had. When asked where the talks currently stand, Trump said they were very positive. Trump offered no further details about when or how Kim responded or what the North Korean leader said. He did say that Kim has always treated him with great respect and added that the two leaders have a good relationship. Meanwhile, Trump also defended his decision to scale back joint military exercises with South Korea, saying the move would make the situation with the North safer. U.S. President Donald Trump has threatened to bomb Oman if it interferes with talks with Iran. According to Fox News on Monday, Trump made the comment during a phone interview when asked about Oman's talks.

0: talks with Iran over the Strait of Hormuz. The remarks came as a 60-day memorandum of understanding between the U.S. and Iran expired on Monday, with Trump telling the BBC that he would not be seeking an extension. Only a few hours before the threat was made, Iranian officials had described talks with Oman as positive. Regarding talks between the U.S. and Iran, Trump also said that Washington has a direct back channel with the Islamic Revolutionary Guard Corps. However, IRGC spokesperson Hossein Mohebi called Trump's claim a delusion and denied that talks had taken place between Iranian and U.S. officials. Global credit appraiser Moody's Investors Service has raised South Korea's economic growth forecast for this year on the back of the semiconductor boom. According to its latest report on South Korea's sovereign credit rating, Moody's expects the Korean economy to grow 3.5% this year and 2.7% next year. This is nearly double its previous forecast of 1.8% growth for this year, released just 6 months ago in February. With strong chip demand and limited alternatives to South Korean suppliers of high-end memory chips, Moody's said that the semiconductor cycle is expected to remain strong at least through the middle of 2027. The ruling Democratic Party has chosen Kim Min-seok as its new leader. Kim defeated rival Chung Cheong-nae in Monday's vote, winning 54.08% to Chung's 45.92% after neither candidate secured a majority in the first round, setting the context to a preferential runoff. Kim, who served as Prime Minister under President Lee Jae-myung, entered the race as a front-runner, campaigning as a candidate best placed to support the administration's agenda. In his acceptance speech, Kim framed his election as a mandate to support the president and lead the party with unity. As leader, Kim will help advance the administration's agenda, including major semiconductor projects, while facing tax reform, housing measures, market stabilization, and constitutional reform. Record-breaking rainfall battered Gyeongsangnam, the province, over the weekend, holiday weekend, triggering a deadly landslide that killed one and forced hundreds of residents from their homes. The city of Gwaje, more than 300 kilometers southeast of Seoul, received more than 805 millimeters of rain from Saturday through 8 a.m. on Monday. Nearby Tongyeong recorded nearly 672 millimeters, while other parts of the province saw between 240 and 340 millimeters. Heavy rain warnings remain in effect for five areas, including Gwaje and Tongyeong, on Monday morning, with advisories issued across much of the region. Moving to the weather forecast, more rain is expected across southern coastal areas today. The south coast saw 10 to 50 millimeters of rain through the morning, while Jeju-do Island could see up to 60 millimeters into the afternoon. Meanwhile, inland regions could see passing rain, while southern regions could see 5 to 60 millimeters, possibly along with thunder and lightning. The moisture in the air will make for humid conditions, raising the field-like temperatures. Temperatures will stay a couple of degrees higher than seasonal norms, with most major cities seeing highs at 32 degrees Celsius. The current temperatures are 28 degrees in Seoul, 31 degrees in Gwangju, 26 degrees in Busan, and 26 degrees on Jeju-do Island. 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

0: Get up, turn up the volume, because this is DJ Isak, and I hope that you're ready, because K-Poppin' with DJ Isak starts now.
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1: Welcome to K-pop in here on Arirang Radio. I'm your host, Isak. We are 18 days into August 2026. The humidity is back. So we did feel cooler weather. And yes, the weather is still technically cooler, but the humidity is back after the typhoon. My heart goes out to the southern regions of Korea at the moment, especially in the Gwangju-do area. It looks like they got hit pretty hard with the recent rain and whatnot. There was a lot of flooding and whatnot. It looks like there's going to be a lot to kind of get everything back together. So, yeah. My heart just go out to everybody who has been affected. It looks like a lot of shops and whatnot are trying to get back on their feet because of all of the damage that has been done. So we are in Tuesday. Itzy starts off with SC. Because lots of people be talking, but we be walking, ladies and gentlemen. That's how we need to channel our lives, because trust me, we all need that. We do. Let's do some roll call. We've got Benny here. Anaga's here as well. Aaron's dropping by too. Tenga's too. We have, yes, thanks, 1112 dropping by as well. Griffin's here too. Havim! It seems that Anaga was giving a big shout out to Pidinim. The weekend playlists were so groovy. Yes, Pidinim's playlists are always fire, but the weekend playlists, we put a lot of effort into those. Pidinim, especially with our Indie on Sunday, because you can make the Indie on Sunday as well. We have been getting a lot of requests from our listeners about artists that you want us to share and stuff like that. So, yeah. Very excited. Let's see here. Yes, Algorithm Music. For those of you who would like to continue to send in your messages for this week, family and memory are going to be the two keywords. Thank you, Aaron, for helping me out with that. That two big thumbs up for that. I think we can do a lot this week, especially just with like the two keywords and whatnot. Aaron says, thank you for diving into Tezongan. Really cool to hear about her. I hope she's doing well and being happy. She has her own YouTube channel, which I didn't get a chance to talk about over the weekend. So if you want to go check that out, you can as well. And yes, Taeyeon and Junhyuk are joining us in the studio for today. And it looks like that a few of you thanks are just like, excuse me. What is going on with their socials? I wonder. What is going on with their socials? I wonder. So, stay tuned for that. Michael's tiptoeing in. Hello, welcome. Crash is here too. Ha fam, how's everybody doing? Speaking of indie artists, okay, the artist Miu in the studio, we'll look into it. Adrian's dropping by as well. So this Thursday, we have the vocalist Isan joining us in the studio. They just recently won a competition program here in Korea, so hot artist. Get ready for that. Next week, Day Day is joining us in the studio. For those of you who are going like way back to the idol days of Day Day, then you might know that he was a part of an idol group, but he was also on like Show Me the Money a few years ago. He's a rapper, and yeah, he's gonna be back in the studio with us, so get ready for that as well. I gotta get these announcements out, so like let me wrap them out. The Talk Talk Korea 2026 that is hosted by the Ministry of Culture, Sports and Tourism is giving you a chance to share your first K-culture experience through four different categories, and there's a cash prize and an award awaiting for you. Check out more information at talktalkkorea.or.kr. It is one of Gwangju's most representative music festivals since the 80s. The Cheonju Music Festival is having their grand festival finale in October. The August stages signups have finished, but the September stage signups are happening starting next week between the 24th of August to the 6th. An artist that you pass this on to, or if you are an artist, you can sign up for it by going to ggn.or.kr or emailing them the 2026 VOCfestival@gmail.com. 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Seogwipo is 80.1, Daejeon-gate is 101.9. 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And to email us, it's on the screen, k-pop-9@naver.com, or slip into our DMs, K-pop and underbar our Arirang. We've got Ibata on the track with Dancing on the Moon. Hansang Bieng is the Korean title. 17's after that with 19. And we have more of the show coming up next.

In the first hour of K-Pop, and Monday through Friday, we get a chance to look at some of the Haven headlines coming out of South Korea. And I have a new drama alert. So, Kim Do-eun, Chun Jong-seo, Lee Jung-gi, and more have been confirmed for a new historical drama. And I'm going to be telling you all the details I know on that and more. It looks like it's going to be with one of the OTT platforms, so it looks like it's going to be a major scale. Also, really exciting for Tempest's Hanbin. It looks like he's going to be making a solo debut. So I'm going to be giving you all the details on that and more coming up next.

She was a guest on our show for the fabulous interview. Hudson on the track with Can't Believe. Great vocals, as always. Fam, we got some more updates. So, we got a new flicks. A drama, to say. It's a film, actually. So, it's not a dramatic film. So, a new saguk film or a historical piece is coming for us. And it looks like that we've got a pretty big cast. So, Kim Doon, Chun Jong-sa, and Lee Jung-gi have been confirmed for this. Lee Sang is also going to be joining the cast along with Pae In-hyuk as well. And we are going to get a chance to see pretty big action in this. We are looking at the... So far, Dochabi is going to be the title of it because it's the Korean title for this. And I'm not seeing an English title for this yet. But I know that Flix is going to do something about it. Like, if they don't think that the Korean title is going to fly, they will definitely be giving us something that they find more suitable, whether it be a translated title or whether it be a completely different English title. They're pretty good with that. And to be honest, I don't think I've ever been cringed, if you know what I mean, like when it comes to the English titles, especially when it comes to flicks. Like, with our OTT platforms, they're using the right resources to figure out how we're going to navigate our Korean dramas and like the titles of them so that they're not like, really? We decided to go with that name. So there, yeah, I'm excited for this. So it is going to be an action historical movie, a dramatic movie. We're going to be looking at the story of Taesan, a former military officer who lived hidden deep in the mountains. And we are going to see them

the lineup as well, because I think this is going to be quite amazing. Now, let's talk a little bit about Hyunbin's first teaser for No Fear. Now, I'll be honest with you, when it comes to a lot of our comebacks, now these days, the English lyrics on a lot of the music is top tier, chef's kiss, because we have a lot of English speaking lyricists that are working on them, right? But sometimes the album covers, they put a lot of gibberish on there, or they make it small enough so that we don't see the gibberish. Hyunbin's teaser poster that has dropped for No Fear actually has a pretty sweet message on the poster. It says, 2019, a boy boarded a flight to Korea all by himself to chase his dreams. 2026, he embarks on a brand new journey as solo artist Hyunbin. To Hyunbin, fear simply means the ability to move forward. Instead of following a path paved by others, he pushes ahead in his own direction in the most Hyunbin way possible. No fear goes beyond just being fearless. It is an attitude of believing in one's own potential over fear. The conviction that requires no right answer or a predetermined path. Excuse me, valid Victorian speech. Anybody? That was such a powerful message. And it's in like this teeny tiny writing on his poster. I'm very, very, very excited for this official debut. So get ready for this, as we are going to be adding this to our playlists on the 24th. So get ready for the drop. In the meantime, though, music for us to enjoy. We have Rusia on the track with Sweetest. Then we have some Tempest for you with In the Dark. 어둠 속에서. We'll see you guys back after this and more of the show.

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1: 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Let us know. 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

It's time for the ultimate battle of the day. It is BB time. Balance battle time, where we are giving you a chance to choose between the most ridiculously hard questions ever. Only in the first hour of the show, Monday through Friday. So you have to be listening to the first hour to participate. Today, both are ridiculous, maybe not too hard, maybe hard, doesn't matter. So you're going to get caught doing something. So which one would you rather be caught doing? You would rather be caught singing alone in an elevator, busting out some Whitney for you, I don't know, or getting caught dancing alone in the elevator. So we're doing something in an elevator. So what would you rather be? Singing alone or dancing alone? So you make them a decision. You send it in. I know it's going to be really hard, but we're going to have Yoon Jung Shin help us try to figure this out with the track of Wonder Woman.

Minzu's featured on the track, Yoon Jung-shin's Wonder Woman. And we got a lot of messages today with our BB time. So the question for today is, we get caught doing something in the elevator. Would it rather be singing alone or dancing alone? So, Crash says, I would never be caught dancing, so probably singing alone. Aaron has been, quote unquote, caught doing both at the same time. But he will be choosing singing. Anika says, singing alone. I do it every day. Adrian wants to choose dancing. Jenga says, dancing. I do not care, and I will keep dancing. And I have said this before, and I'm going to constantly say this. No one wants to hear me sing. Come on, Jenga. I don't think it's going to be that bad. Nah. It'll be fine. Benny says, singing. Okay. Griffin says, well, either way would be okay. We're probably dancing. It just seems more fun. Yes, thanks. 1112 says, number two, I usually dance to follow the song that is often heard in the elevators. Oh, there we go. I do not like elevators. I don't like elevators. I am not completely claustrophobic, but I am to a certain extent. I don't like airplanes. If I'm on an airplane for a long time, whether it is cold or not, I have to have the AC nozzle like on my face because I need something to mimic like fresh air. I don't like enclosed places. My car is fine for some reason. So I feel that for me, I just don't like stuffy places. So yeah, I don't like going into like hot rooms either. So like dry hot rooms or any other type of like, I don't like them. I don't understand. Like, I understand how refreshing it is to like sweat it out, but just like if something like heat engulfs my nose, I don't like it. So I don't like elevators. And if I am in an elevator, I tend to like stick my body towards any of the walls. So like the air, because, you know, the air vents out from the top. So that is me. And I don't like when elevators subtly move. You know, when people, like, there's a lot of people that get on, or like somebody, you know, like a delivery guy pulls on like a cart or something and it like shakes the elevator. I don't like that either. Like, if I'm on a ride, yay, thanks for that. But like, if not, I don't like shaking elevators if it doesn't have to shake. So I think I'm going to sing. I see a lot of like videos and stuff like that of millennials and Gen X people who are on, like, older people who are on the internet, and they talk about how the grocery store now plays our music. Yeah, I would sing. So if I was in an elevator and I Have Nothing was coming out on the speakers, I would sing. I have nothing, nothing. Nothing. Yeah, I would put on a little concert and I wouldn't care. Dancing, though. No, thank you. I think I would just stick to the singing. Especially if they're going to be playing the quote-unquote classics. And you're going to be playing like 90s music or early 2000s music. Yeah, I'll be belting out in the elevator. Ezion was able to drop some more music. Looks like he's been getting a lot of support from the members. Got a chance to see all the ACE members shooting some videos to support. So go check them out if you haven't. He recently dropped a Lottery Umbrella. So we've got that for you. And our On This Day is coming up next.

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1: Welcome to the Yesteryear Charts, which is our On This Day. We get a chance to take you back to the same week we are currently in years past, to see what music was trending in the week we are in now, but back then. So we are looking at the third week of August of 2001. And it is notoriously known as the year that Pua made her debut. And we started looking at it yesterday. And so for the rest of the week, we are going to continue to count up to the number one spot. So we started off at the bottom rankings, and throughout the week, we're going to go up and up and up and up and up. So by Friday, we find out which songs are the most popular. So I talk about him a lot when we are looking at the 90s, because he was such a big trendsetter at the time, and is none other than Kim Won-jun. Kim Won-jun, recently, with Power, with GD's comeback, he was wearing a skirt over some pants. He wasn't the first artist to do that, but I feel that throughout history, there's been a lot of male artist who decided that that would be like pretty cool to do. Kim Won-jun did that in the 90s, and that was also like a huge deal as well. But in the beginning of 2000s, despite him already being such a successful artist from the 90s, he was like, no, with the new millennial and, you know, with all this music's trend changing, I'm still going to be on top of the game. And he proved it with his album of Dear 09, with the lead single of 9. Park Jin-young, JYP, who recently just made his comeback with Wet, before we were calling him JY Poppy, don't ask. He was singing about 난 여자가 있는데, I have a lover. Now, this particular track, every time he brought out music for us, he always tries to give us like a new sound, a new kind of trend. Like, he picks up on this one particular thing and he likes to run with it. He was doing that with this as well. And To This Day is another one of those like classic hits. Baek Ji-young was reinventing herself with different types of music. And Chunak was off of her Tress album, finding itself at number 22. Joy Lock, I feel a lot of people forget about this artist because kind of a one-hit wonder. Genuine Temptation was the album, and Tigamingayo, or Right Now, was the track that at the time everybody was obsessed with, hence the reason why she was in the top rankings, like in the top 30. But after that, she kind of just disappeared. Anseo's track of We All was at number 20, which was kind of everybody's track at the time. We had at number 19 Kim Kyung with his track of Hiseung. Song Si-kyung had a few tracks out in the chart as well. His song of Biso Chansa, or Smiling Angel, was at number 18. We see that at number 17, Shinhwa had just made their comeback with Hey Come On, which was their fourth album. And right around this era, they had also released something that no artist in Korea has ever done. They pushed the boundaries and they gave us a pictorial that was semi-showing. And as a trainee, to receive this, because I'm in the same company, was really like, So it was an era. I don't think anybody's ever done this since then. But like, yeah, we had some of the members, like, they were bare, but not showing all. And number 16, YB, also known as Yoon-do-eun Band, was giving us their mega hit track of Daege Wajo, which found itself at number 16 in this era. So we've got more music for you to enjoy as we continue on with our On This Day. Tingles like the pictorial. It was a thing. Anyways, I've got some JYP for you. Very different vibes than what he recently made his comeback with. 난 여자가 있는데, I got a girl. Joy Log is after that, or Joy Rock if you want to find her on in English. 지금인가요, Right Now is the track, and where the show is coming next.

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2: All right, Vam, and it's time for us to wrap up the first hour. So this week we continue with 01, and we're going to listen to some more amazing hits from there. Before we see you in Daenam Soup with our second hour, YB, also known as Yundo and Band, their track of Daegye Wajo or Come to Me is going to be the track that wraps up hour one. Do not test it out because hour two of K-pop is coming up next.

0: Jeju, opening a new era, people truly come first here. In the face of this great change, here stands JDC returning to its very first commitment. The lives of the people more resilient, the future of Jeju more distinct. JDC now seeks to give back to the people that can be felt in their everyday lives. It will resolve long-standing issues and boldly drive forward the changes that are truly needed. With high-tech industries, global education, and AI infrastructure, it firmly builds the foundation for future growth of Jeju and is making a better tomorrow. A new beginning, new JDC. 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
1: Under the blazing sun and drenching humidity, how can we stay safe and healthy? Avoid outdoor activities when the daily high reaches over 33 degrees Celsius or 91.4 degrees Fahrenheit for two consecutive days or more. Drink plenty of water, but avoid taking cold showers or entering the waters without a warm-up exercise. When you are indoors where there isn't an air conditioner, position an electric fan towards a window to keep the area well ventilated. Feeling dizzy or nauseous? It may be a sign of heat exhaustion. If this is the case, take a rest in a cool area and drink a cool beverage slowly. Unlike other adverse weather conditions and natural disasters, damages caused by heat waves can be significantly reduced if we are well prepared. So remember the tips we've given you and stay safe and healthy this summer.
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Tis the top of the second hour here on Keep Hoppin'. I'm your host, Isaac, and for those of you just dropping by, happy Tuesday, everybody. It is Tendama Soup Day. We're going to have Teon and Junyuk joining us in the studio and on the mic. But for everybody just dropping by, we have a few announcements for you guys. So for the next couple of weeks, I'm going to be giving you these announcements. If you would love to share your My First Culture moment with the Ministry of Culture, Sports, and Tourism, they're going to give you a cash reward if you win. There's four categories that you can participate through. If you want more information on this, go to their homepage, talktalkkorea.or.kr. Between talk and Korea, there's two Ks. It's not just one. So talktalkkorea.or.kr to get more information. There's a specific setup of guidelines of how to send in videos and all that other fun stuff. So you might want to go check out the guidelines from the homepage. The Tony Music Festival is having a grand finale in October, and it is Gwangju's most representative music festival since the 80s. And so signups, if you are a musician or if you would like to pass this information on to your favorite musician. The signups for the August stages have finished, but the September stage signups are coming up soon. So the 24th of August and then the 6th of September is the time frame to send in your signups for the September stages. All the finalists are going to be tallied up for the finale in October. And if you want to get more information, ggn.or.kr or email them at 2026vocfestival@gmail.com. Hello to everybody who is dropping in. We have our Tendama Soup for today, so stay tuned for that. But in the meantime, Igurim's on the track with 여름의 끝자락 or the last page of summer, and our Tendama Soup is coming up next.

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2: 피디님 is asking why, 태훈, you have covered your face.
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2: 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Yeah. But the members are back in the studio. 아니, 좀 시원해지는 것 같더니 왜 갑자기 습해졌을까요?
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2: 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And so your ears are going to be...
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2: What can you do?
1: Curly hair.
2: Yeah, you just curly hair. What can we do? Okay, so we need to get into our 대화나무 soup for today. We've got a lot of interesting stories today. 이번 주 사연들이 좀 할 말이 많을 것 같아요.
0: 네.
1: Okay.
2: Yo, we have a lot to talk about with our stories for today.
1: Right.
2: Our listeners are going to get a chance to jump into it as well. But Taehoon and Junhyuk are going to tell us a little bit about 대나무 soup. 두 분 이제 코너 설명 부탁드릴게요.
0: 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We answer your heart to ask and answer questions. Part 2, anonymous soup. 다소 진지한 고민, 위로와 공감이 필요한 사연 보내주시면 진심을 담아 소개, 공감, 위로, 노래로 처방까지 해드립니다. We read the anonymous listener's truth with our healing song choices. Part 3. Prescription Soup. 사연자에게 전하는 응원의 메시지와 힘이 되는 맞춤 처방곡. Our song choices to help with the story of the day.
1: 네, 이 코너에서는 여러분의 참여가 필요합니다. 계속 사연 보내주세요. 그리고 파트 2에서 소개해드리는 익명사연에 어울리는 맞춤 처방곡 저희가 각각 준비해올 건데 여러분은 어떤 곡이 더 처방곡으로 어울리는지 투표해주시면 그 곡이 오늘의 엔딩곡이 됩니다. We need your participation. After hearing the story of the day, we'll tell you what songs we chose for the story. You have to vote for whose song matches the story the best. That song gets play as the last song of the day.
2: Okay, yeah. So we need to jump into our balance soup, which has two stories that our listeners sent in, a little bit shorter than our anonymous soup.
0: Yep.
2: Taehoon's going to give us our first story.
0: 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Honestly, it's getting exhausting.
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2: Okay, so Taeyeon was pretty much saying that yes, he can completely agree with this, and he's been through it too. But he says that, and he's just giving an example, like you know, if you have a really rich friend, it's like their parents are loaded, but like oh my god, this month like I used up my credit card and I can't. For them. Even though their problems are different than mine. For them, it could be a really big deal. But he feels that our listener is kind of jumping the gun a little bit and being too worried about what their friends are saying before it's even said. 근데 이거는 저도 태연 씨랑 좀 공감 가는 게 제가 봤을 때는 우리 청취자분의 친구분들이 아직 이거에 대해서 뭐라고 얘기는 한 것 같진 않아요.
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2: 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So I kind of agree with Taeyeon in the fact that I feel that I don't think his friends or our listeners' friends have said anything. It's just that this listener is feeling guilty. Because they know how hard it is to get a job and find a job and how hard it is to be in their situation. So they're already kind of setting up these barriers before they're even supposed to be there.
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2: So Taeyeon was saying that if you be a little and this is thinking that you guys are like really good friends so if you're too cautious with your friends Taeyeon feels that this is gonna bring even more problems because your friends might be like, why don't they talk about their life anymore? Like, you know, what's this about? So they would feel something different as is. So until they give you feedback first, just act like you normally would. Junhyuk, do you have anything to add to that?
1: 저도 비슷한 의견인 것 같아요. 그러니까 약간 종합하자면 이 두 둘 다 말씀하신 걸 종합하면 그냥 저도 약간 그러니까 고향 친구들이랑 있으면 옛날엔 좀 그랬었어요. 저도 막 저는 어쨌든 이제 데뷔를 했고 뭔가 이미 꿈도 명확하게 있고 뭔가 일을 어쨌든 하고 있으니까 사회에서 근데 그러다 보니까 약간 뭔가 제 고민을 말한다고 해서 이 친구들이 이해할 수도 없을 뿐더러 이 친구들의 고민 또한 저한테는 사실 별거 아닌 고민일 때 사실 많았단 말이에요.
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2: Okay, that makes a lot of sense. So he says that for him, he had the exact same predicament in his earlier days, especially because he was going down the route of music and, you know, being an idol and his friends are obviously not doing that. So there was some stressful times at the beginning, but then he realized that there's never going to be a chance for them to overlap anyways. So he just started sharing about his work and then his friends started sharing about school and work as well. And you kind of pick and choose in between there and the friends love hearing about his side of the stories and stuff like that as well. So you learn to kind of navigate your relationships as they evolve, he feels. And for the most part, it's just, you kind of can just kind of take it and run with it. And if you really need some advice in that field, then you can make other friends or, you know, advisors in that field so that you can get the advice that you need. Okay, Junhyuk, what's your story? Junhyuk 씨 이야기도 오늘 좀 길어요.
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1: 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A younger colleague I'm close with spent months asking me to go on a blind date with her older brother. She kept saying he was generally a great guy, not just because he's her brother. I said no several times because I wasn't really looking to date, and I was worried things would get awkward between us if the date didn't go well. But she kept pushing, so I eventually agreed after she promised that no matter how the date went, things between us wouldn't change. As expected, he wasn't really my type. He asked to see me again, but I turned him down. Since then, she's been acting completely differently toward me. She's been cold and keeps asking how I could reject someone as great as her brother. Just like I was worried about, Things are awkward between us now, and I don't know what to do going forward.
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2: 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So he's really close with his sister. So he says that yeah, they're because I was like. Aren't other siblings like the opposite? Aren't they supposed to be like arch enemies? But he says no, he's pretty close with his sister. 근데 친해도 막
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2: 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That's a red flag across the thing. 근데 이거는 하나는 저도 우리 두 분이랑 너무 공감되고 이건 진짜 절대 해서는 안 되는데 그거는 좋게 생각합시다. 그 후배가 이 청취자분이 얼마나 좋았으면.
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2: 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At least this junior really, really likes you to the point where, like, they would love to be, like, in-laws with you. But if somebody says no, it's no.
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2: 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I think that the members are going to have a lot to say about our anonymous soup story for today, so we need to really jump into our story. 오늘 이면 수프는
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2: 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So you guys gotta get ready for our official story for today. But in the meantime, we're going to take a quick song break. We have TNX on the track with Call Me Back, and our anonymous soup is coming up next.
0: Call me back.

0: for our anonymous soup for today, we have an interesting topic. It is titled, My Boyfriend is Too Obsessed with His Hobby. 얘들아, I really, really, really do not want to complain about this because it makes me sound like a bad girlfriend, but I really need to get this off my chest. I hate my boyfriend's running crew. Okay, I said it. I said it. Maybe I'm hating his hobby, but he runs on both weekend days, so Saturday and Sunday. He meets up with his running crew at the crack of dawn, runs, eats, talks with them, and then late in the afternoon, he comes home. And then when I try to reach him, he sleeps for the rest of the day. And if I meet up with him during the week, he's talking with his crew in a group chat.
1: He's getting exercise. Let him burn off his weekly stress. It's good for him.
2: A healthy hobby is great, but this sounds like too much. He needs to make time for his girlfriend too. If he isn't going to put any effort into the relationship, what's the point of dating?
0: Exactly. See, Junyeok gets it. Now I'm stuck. I can't demand he spend time with me, and I'm sick of having a boyfriend and not having the benefit of going out on dates.
1: I can see why you'd be upset. I've got an idea. Jun is running crew. Tell him you won't spend that time together. Who knows? You might even end up running faster than him.
2: Don't turn this into a competition. We're supposed to be helping her.
1: Okay. I just thought it might be nice if they share the same hobby.
2: I think you need to be honest with your boyfriend and set a schedule together so he actually makes time for you.
0: But my words haven't been working, and that's why I asked you guys. Teo 씨, what's going on?
3: 주말마다 러닝크루와 운동에 빠져 자신을 외롭게 만든 남자친구 때문에 고민이라는 사연입니다. 건전한 취미라 대놓고 불만을 말하면 속 좁은 사람이 될까봐 속으로만 앓고 있다는 이야기. Our listener is upset because her boyfriend is so upset with his running crew that he barely makes time for her. But because exercise is a healthy hobby, she's worried that complaining will make her seem petty.
0: Okay, 자, 우리의 의견을 말하기 전에 우리는 오늘 할 얘기가 많을 것 같으니까 처방수비 모자, what's our prescription for today?
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0: Let's not love. Okay. Yeah, that is a little harsh.
2: Yeah.
0: 또
4: 저는 21의 Lonely입니다.
0: Oh.
4: Baby, I'm so lonely, lonely, lonely.
0: Okay. 자, we need to vote for that. 이거 유튜브에 올라갑니다. So you guys can start voting in real time on the chat. So you can choose which song you feel is the best prescription song for today.
3: Yeah.
0: Big Bang's 우리 사랑하지 말아요, Let's Not Love, or 21's Lonely.
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0: Okay. 네. So he says that just kind of like the song, he feels that in any case, it is wrong to be in a relationship where you feel lonely. And if your partner is doing that, then you should not be in that relationship because that is not the point of being in a relationship. Yeah. Okay. 또.
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1: Okay. So because both Taeyeon and I were talking about lonely, he's like, yeah, lonely is a perfect track. And the lyrics are not necessarily saying this exactly, but if you look at the lyrics of 21's Lonely, the song kind of reflects that even though I'm with you, I feel lonely, and no matter kind of what we do, we feel lonely. And he feels that the message is the same today, that you shouldn't be in a relationship that makes you feel lonely.
0: 네.
1: Yes, thanks. So if the vote is 50-50, the winner will be determined by who makes the cutest expression. 아, 이것도 이어서 또 기억을 하네요. 우리 청취자분들이. 자, 그럼
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1: the listeners are just like, so are we gonna be having a cute battle to see who's gonna win the song? And they're like, nah, we'll forfeit. we'll forfeit. 일단은 지금
2: 네.
1: 83대 17이에요. So
2: Yo.
1: right now it is on, oh yeah, it's 83 to 17. Oh, it's
2: Wow.
1: going back and forth.
2: Yeah.
1: So yeah, I don't think that the 50-50 is gonna work today. 일부러 그렇게 맞추지 마요. I don't think you guys need to match it to
0: Yeah.
1: 50-50
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1: Okay. So, he's saying that he feels that definitely you haven't brought it up yet because you feel that it's like a good hobby and you don't want to be like stepping on anybody's toes or anything. But appealing that you feel lonely and neglected in the relationship is something that you're going to have to, say to, your significant other. So, I want to ask, because I feel that this is a very Korean thing, and I want to ask our listeners this as well. Because in Korea, it is a very big deal that when, especially adults, they start getting into hobbies, it gets really intense. So I want to know if our members are like this too, and I also want to know if our listeners are like this as well. 이건 약간 한국 문화적인 것
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1: 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But for the most part, he's like always kind of had his tension through it and like what he loves. For him, it's not even like four or five shoes, but he has like, maybe one or two cleats for
2: 네.
1: soccer. And then like when he wants to play, like I was like, oh, today I wanted these and like tomorrow I want these. He'll choose those and I feel that, that's fine. But when it comes to any of that, he doesn't need to do it.
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1: 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He stays on top of them. But if it's not something that he's interested in, he won't do it. 준혁, what about you?
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1: 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So, yeah, he was saying that his mom works out. She's like, she does bodybuilding and stuff like that. So, ever since he was little, his mom was always say, you have to be humble when it comes to working out and just any type of exercise. You need to know the basics. And so he's always brought that into anything that he goes into. But like, we were talking about the fact that, yeah, when you are going running shoes, like buying a good pair of running shoes when you're going hiking shoes will save your life. For soccer, cleats are a must. You know what I mean? Like, there are certain things that you need to buy when you start a sport or a type of hobby in a sport. But, like, you know, there's always going to be a little bit of a balance. And I know that he might be in his running era, but he says that there's definitely needs to be things that need to be talked about. And he feels that definitely the girlfriend is fixating on the fact that he's, like, obsessed with, like, just everything that is his running crew at the moment, and that's why she's feeling left out. 우리 사랑하지 말아요 is it 60% and lonely is it 40% at the moment. So today we are talking about our listener who their significant other, their boyfriend is a part of a running crew, and he's not making any time for her. 네, 저는 네. 초반이라서인 것 같긴 한데 얘기는 한번 할 필요는 있다고 봐요.
0: 그렇죠. 아니, 이 부분은 얘기를 해야죠.
1: Yeah, you really have to talk about this. 네. We need to take a quick song break. Continue to send in your votes through the YouTube live stream, and we have our prescription track, whichever song is going to be the last track for today. Continue to vote. Big Naughty's on the track. We also have Haga featured on with Goat Flower, and we have your results coming up next.

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4: All right. Adrian is saying, PD님, can we just ignore the voting today and make it 50-50?
5: 만드시는 거 아니죠?
4: 아니, 아니, 아니. 지금 투표가 50대 50이 아니에요, 오늘. 아. 5대 5가 아닌데 지금 청취자분들은 PD님한테 그냥 우리 마음대로 5대 5 해서 귀여운 걸 보고 싶나 봐. 아니, 그러진 않고요. 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So we were talking about this during the song break and I was telling the members that I am like the boyfriend and yeah. 태훈 is going to tell us what the story is about. 태훈 씨, 우리 이야기가 어떤 이야기인지 다시 한번.
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4: So our listener's boyfriend is obsessed with his running crew right now. Mm-hmm. And I was telling the members, I'm kind of like this. I have tunnel vision. 자, 제가 이래요. 그러니까 말씀하셔야 돼요. 그러니까 저도 취미에 하나에 꽂히거나 yeah. 그러면 맞아요. 뭔가 그거밖에 안 보여요. 그리고 우리 전에도 여기서 한번 얘기를 했던 것 같은데 저 막 누구한테 싫은 소리 잘 못하잖아요.
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4: 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So if I start a new hobby and somebody keeps asking me to come out, I'm not going to be able to say no. So I feel that you need to talk to him about this, like say something about it. And 챙님 said the exact same thing. 준혁 is saying the same thing too. 얘기를 해야 되는데 네. 얘기를 했는데도 여자친구 감정을 이해를 못 해주거나. 좀 안 듣거나 그러면 그건 헤어져야 된다고.
6: 아,
4: Which is true. So Junhyuk was saying that don't expect your significant other to change immediately because your boyfriend is, you know, enjoying his hobby. But like, wait for him to see if he will change.
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4: Yeah, 네. okay. 네. So, yeah. Taeyeon says that there's a lot of times where we're just like, break up! And he feels really bad about that too. And his track today is posting a little bit of fun behind it. He's not telling our listener to like just break up. But, you know, kind of what Taeyeon was saying, like talk about it. But if he doesn't budge, then you also might want to think about going the other way. So we have the current ranking is 59 to 41, but will it change in the next 10 seconds? I don't know. Yep. 자, 10초 동안 만약에 바뀔지는 안 바뀔지는 모르겠지만 일단 네. 카운트다운 들어갈게요. Yep. 10, 9, 8.
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4: 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So
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4: Let's not love.
5: I said it. 그 제가 맞아요?
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6: 장난입니다.
4: 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Yeah, just teasing. 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
4: 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You guys have to kind of, you know, mix and match yourself. 근데 이거는 연인 관계뿐만 아니라 친구 관계도 그렇죠. 그렇고요.
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4: 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So yeah, you, I feel that in all relationships, even like friends as well, you all have to kind of like match and find ways in the middle. And think about it, when we're younger, the maximum we see each other is like 4 years. As we get older, we see a lot more of each other. So yeah, think about that when you are moving forward.
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6: 제 얘기해서 잘 풀었다, 잘 합의했다로.
4: So yeah, he really wants to know an update and hopefully it's for the good. So because the song went today, it's going to be the track that we sign off with, Big Bang's 우리 사랑하지 말아요. Let's not love and we will see you guys next week. Bye!
5: Bye-bye!
6: 사랑하지 말아요.

0: Welcome to Arirang News. This is Park Ki-yoon, and we start with the top headlines at this hour. U.S. President Donald Trump said Monday that North Korean leader Kim Jong-un had responded to his request for dialogue between the United States and North Korea. Speaking to reporters in the Oval Office, Trump was asked whether he had received a response from the North Korean leader and said he had. When asked where the talks currently stand, Trump said they were very positive. Trump offered no further details about when or how Kim responded or what the North Korean leader said. He did say that Kim has always treated him with great respect and added that the two leaders have a good relationship. Meanwhile, Trump also defended his decision to scale back joint military exercises with South Korea, saying the move would make the situation with the North safer. U.S. President Donald Trump has threatened to bomb Oman if it interferes with talks with Iran. According to Fox News on Monday, Trump made the comment during a phone interview when asked about Oman's talks with Iran over the Strait of Hormuz. The remarks came as the 60-day Memorandum of Understanding between the U.S. and Iran expired on Monday, with Trump telling the BBC that he would not be seeking an extension. Only a few hours before the threat was made, Iranian officials had described talks with Oman as positive. Regarding talks between the U.S. and Iran, Trump also said that Washington has a direct back channel with the Islamic Revolutionary Guard Corps. However, IRGC spokesperson Hossein Mohebi called Trump's claim a delusion and denied that talks had taken place between Iranian and U.S. officials. Global credit appraiser Moody's Investors Service has raised South Korea's economic growth forecast for this year on the back of the semiconductor boom. According to its latest report on South Korea's sovereign credit rating, Moody's expects the Korean economy to grow 3.5% this year and 2.7% next year. This is nearly double its previous forecast of 1.8% growth for this year, released just 6 months ago in February. With strong chip demand and limited alternatives to South Korean suppliers of high-end memory chips, Moody said that the semiconductor cycle is expected to remain strong at least through the middle of 2027. The ruling Democratic Party has chosen Kim Min-seok as its new leader. Kim defeated rival Chung Cheong-nae in Monday's vote, winning 54.08% to Chung's 45.92%, after neither candidate secured a majority in the first round, sending the contest to a preferential runoff. Kim, who served as Prime Minister under President Lee Jae-myung, entered the race as a front-runner, campaigning as the candidate best placed to support the administration's agenda. In his acceptance speech, Kim framed his election as a mandate to support the president and lead the party with unity. As leader, Kim will help advance the administration's agenda, including major semiconductor projects, while facing tax reform, housing measures, market stabilization, and constitutional reform. Record-breaking rainfall battered Gyeongsangnam, the province, over the holiday weekend, triggering a deadly landslide that killed one and forced hundreds of residents from their homes. The city of Geoje, more than 300 kilometers southeast of Seoul, received more than 805 millimeters of rain from Saturday through 8 a.m. on Monday. Nearby Tongyeong recorded nearly 672 millimeters, while other parts of the province saw between 240 and 340 millimeters. Heavy rain warnings remain in effect for five areas, including Geoje and Tongyeong, on Monday morning, with advisories issued across much of the region. Moving to the weather forecast, more rain is expected across southern coastal areas today. The south coast saw 10 to 50 millimeters of rain through the morning, while Jeju-do Island could see up to 60 millimeters into the afternoon. Meanwhile, inland regions could see passing rain, while southern regions could see 5 to 60 millimeters, possibly along with thunder and lightning. The moisture in the air will make for humid conditions, raising the feel-like temperatures. Temperatures will stay a couple of degrees higher than seasonal norms, with most major cities seeing highs at 32 degrees Celsius. The current temperatures are 30 degrees in Seoul, 31 degrees in Gwangju, 27 degrees in Busan, and 26 degrees on Jeju-do Island. 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

Dear Diary, I got bitten by mosquitoes again. Did you see my pictures for my new song? I got bitten 48 times. 40 on my legs and 8 on my arms. Please listen to the new song. I sacrificed my blood. Countdown starts, D5. Welcome to Heart Attack, I'm your DJ Pretty Little Iris. We'll be back after we listen to Stuck by PH1 featuring Ghani.

Bonjour, everybody. That was Stuck by PH1 featuring Gunny. You guys are listening to Heart Attack, and I'm your DJ, Pretty Little Iris. How are you feeling, guys? Did you miss me? Are you alive? Do you finally feel like you can breathe now that I am here and you see my face? Welcome back to Heart Attack. It's been 3 whole days. If I were to talk on my behalf, I did not have a good 3 days. I realized once again this long weekend that I have to work. I shouldn't be left alone for too long. It's not very healthy. Where were you guys? It's a little over 2:04 p.m. August 18th, Tuesday in Korea. I hope you're having a good day wherever you are and whatever time it is. Really, I had a bad weekend. I really wanted to come here because this is what I realized. I don't talk much when I'm alone. And when I don't talk much, I think too much. And when I think too much, I try to turn my focus by reading books. And most of the time, not so happy books. And so I read some not so happy books, which made me think more, which was not very healthy. And I realized while I was reading, I was like, whoa, wait a minute. I think I have to go to Heart Attack. And I think I have to get used to like talking to other people and just listening to people tell me I'm pretty, because I do not go down good rabbit holes. Yeah. I hope you missed me. I think without Heart Attack, it would be nightmarish. I don't believe in the person I'm going to turn out to be without Heart Attack. I think this is keeping me sane. Bahar says, Iris is so pretty. Please destroy me. Kaladad says, I missed you, like, a lot. Oh, so nice photo shoot for the new song. If you guys are following me on Instagram, you probably saw that I posted some new pictures on my Instagram because my new song is coming out on Sunday. Mark the date. The 23rd is when my new song is coming out. It's called Destroy Me. And this week, we're going to be having a lot of fun doing spoilers and counting down together. Let me show you guys the pictures. Just in case you didn't follow me, I'll show you right here. I hope you're following me. Also, I have a new profile picture on Instagram, if you've noticed. So, da-da-da-da. This is the new picture that I uploaded. It's with my guitar. Iris Guitar Era is back. Guess what? I also recorded the guitar part myself. It's been a while. Guitar Iris is back. Ba-dum, ba-dum. Wow! Ta-da! Iris is here with her guitar. Iris is here with her guitar. So on Sunday, 12 p.m. Korean Standard Time, my new song will be released. So mark the date. Also, I had to take some extra pictures yesterday, which resulted in me getting 48 mosquito bites, 20 on my left leg, 20 on my right leg, and 4 on this arm and 4 on this arm. So please listen to the song so that my blood is worth the sacrifice. If you have any questions about my new song, make sure to ask me in the chat throughout the week so that I could give you guys a lot of spoilers. Summer Haters Club, you're gonna like this song. It's a perfect song to listen to when you are questioning life. So yeah, mark the date. August 23rd, Sunday, 12 p.m. Korean Standard Time. Iris's new song comes out. If you want to know an easier way to remember 12 p.m. Korean Standard Time, it's when K-pop

starts. So yeah. Okay, ask me lots and lots and lots of things, okay? So I can give you guys a lot of spoilers. Firstly, it's with the guitar, so it's not like too hip this time. It's more basic, acoustic, a lot of pads, a lot of background vocals. And distressful, but quite romantic. Sabina says, I moved into college today, very new experience. Yay! Thanks for the update. I always wonder how you guys are doing if you give me an update and then you don't give me an update, so... Woohoo! You can listen to my song in college. Jackla says, did the mosquitoes take the title? Literally destroyed me. I'm wearing long socks today because my legs are not sane and it's very bumpy. Bumpa. Yeah. We'll be back after Samirhu by Hin.

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4: You guys are listening to Heart Attack, and I'm your DJ, Pretty Little Iris. Let's talk about what we do on our show today. In our first hour, we have Heart News, where I read news articles on what's happening in the arts and culture world in Korea. And then we have Heart of the Day, where I ask a question and you give an answer. Follow us on Instagram if you want to participate. Heart Attack _ Arirang. Today's question was, what are you most looking forward to this week? Maybe you have plans with

0: friends. Maybe you're going to watch a show or a movie. What if you have a full day of rest promised? Whatever it is, something you're looking forward to this week, let us know. 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In hour two, we're joined by singer-songwriter Choi Hyung-woo for What's on Your Heart, and we will be listening to the concerns and worries you might have, and we'll be giving you guys music prescription as well. If you're a K-culture fan like IWIS, then pay attention because there is the Talk Talk Korea 2026, which is a global content contest. Share your first K-culture moment through video, photo book, drawing, and illustrations or writings with a chance to win a total prize of $26,400. The best entry across all four categories will receive the Minister of Culture, Sports, and Tourism Award. If you're also like Iris and a musician, check out the Cheonju Music Festival, which is Gwangju's representative music festival from the 1980s that came back. If you're a new artist or a experienced performer, if you're solo or a band, it doesn't matter. You have a chance to participate to advance to the 2026 Cheonju Music Festival Grand Finale in October, and applications for the September stage will continue until September 6th. It starts on the 24th of this month, so check that out as well. We'll be listening to a song, and I'll be back with Heart News. This is Breathe by Donghyun and Ethan.
1: There ain't nobody else that makes me feel like I'm on the water. Got me holding my breath, I'm scared to let my feelings show.

During the Liberation Day holiday, Kalte in South Gyeongsang Province was hit by record-breaking heavy rain, with more than 900 millimeters falling over 3 days. Although the heavy rain warnings have now been lifted, more showers are expected in northern Gyeonggi, Gangwon, and central and southern regions, with strong winds and lightning possible. After the rain, the heat has returned, with Seoul and most other areas reaching around 32 degrees. High humidity will make it feel even hotter, and showers and hot weather are expected to continue. Stray Kids has topped the Billboard 200 for the 9th time with their new mini album, This and That. Since first reaching number 1 with Ordinary in 2022, all 9 of their albums have topped the chart. The album recorded 369,000 units in the US, their highest sales yet, and made Stray Kids the group with the most Billboard 200 number 1 albums in the 21st century. They also tied Taylor Swift for the most number 1 albums in the 2020s with 9 each. NMIX will wrap up their first world tour with an encore concert at Inspire Arena in Incheon from November 27th to 29th. The group held 21 concerts in 17 cities across Europe, North America, and Asia, with many shows selling out. After the encore, NMIX will release their Japanese debut best album N Equals Mix on December 9th and begin their official activities in Japan. This has been Korea's Heart News of the Day. We'll be back after Maniac by Stray Kids and Heavy Serenade by NMIX.

Knock, knock, what's in your heart today? A question a day to keep your mind awake. This is Heart of the Day. We ask a question and you give an answer. You can follow us on Instagram if you want to participate in our Q&As at heartattack_arirang. Let's see what you guys are saying. Bruce says, saw Fiddler on the Roof. And Hardy says, Iris's final exam song at Berkeley was from that piece. That is, in fact, true. I haven't watched Fiddler on the Roof. I had to sing this song because I wasn't allowed to sing a pop song for my exam, final exam. I had to sing two songs. One song had to be any song. It could be an original, it could be a pop song. And then the other song had to be like a classical piece. And so my professor had to choose a classical piece for me. And so this was the song that she chose. It was not bad for me. Like, the song is great, but for me to sing it, it was not that bad. The pop piece that I sang is a song that I always sing here. I always sing Lily Allen's Littlest Things, if you guys remember me doing a cover of that. So that was the song that I chose. And then the song that she chose was Far From the Home I Love from Fiddler on the

groove. So I have a kind of love-hate relationship with this song. It's not really a type of song that I like to sing, but I guess she thought that it suited me well, so I did it. I did end up getting like a not bad grade. Well, I got a good grade, but I like to believe it wasn't because I was a good singer. It was because I tried to look extra pretty that day. People say it's probably because I sang well, but I like to believe that it was just pretty privilege. It probably wasn't, because if it was pretty privilege, that's not even a college, right? But it was this song, Far From The Home I Love. Yeah. Can you imagine me singing the song? You guys have to check this song out later, and then you guys have to imagine me singing this song, because it's very dramatic and it's nothing like the songs that I would sing. Please listen to it. It's like, ooh, ooh, na na na na na na na. Oh, yeah. Okay, are we... Wait, we're talking about musicals in the chat. This is very interesting. It's because our Staffify was also based on musicals recently. Let's see what you guys are saying. Steve says, I saw Phantom, Wicked, Les Mis, and Billy Elliot. Wait, Steve, you saw Billy Elliot? I watched Billy Elliot too. It was so good. Okay, we asked you, what are you looking forward to the most this week? I'll let you know what I'm looking forward to the most this week. I was like, oh, I shouldn't say when. Whatever. Tomorrow I'm watching a show. I will update you on what show it was on the opening the next day. But tomorrow I am watching a show that I've been looking forward to for so long. It kind of scares me that it's already time to watch that show, because when I got the tickets, I thought to myself, August 19th? That's so far ahead. But I'm actually going to go watch that tomorrow, so yeah. Kaladet says, didn't you record it? Record Far From The Home I Love? My final exam song? Of course I didn't record it. I don't want to listen to me singing my final exam song. title of which song Ira sang? It's Far From The Home I Love. So that's what I'm looking forward to the most this week. Let's see what you're saying. Benny says, looking forward to still clearer weather again, plus our country's 3-day holiday. Ooh, you have a 3-day holiday this week? Simsound says, the weekend, because the weather will be less hot. No plans for now. No plans, best plans. Kevin says, binge watching Arirang News, Culture Crunch, and Heart Attack as well. Ricky says, finishing my final project, going to the aquarium and watching Spider-Man. I don't know Spider-Man at all. That's why, like, when I say Spider-Man, I think of this song. Wait, is that the right song? Spider-Man. Probably a very old song, right? Steve says, hosting a barbecue with friends and neighbors on Saturday. I do this every year in August. Can I go? Can I go and not help and just eat? Arvian says, Tickers, streams, and the lasagna I made on Monday. I could use some lasagna right now. Dracula says, reading, watching horror films, having a picnic with friends. Kaladet says, why? Any video? Nothing? I remember filming some videos with my friend the day before the final exam because I was half insane, but I don't know if I filmed Far From The Home I Love. I might have it. Let me check during the next song break. But even if I have it, I can't let you guys hear it because I was like half insane. Dracula says, reading, watching horror films, having a picnic with friends. Ooh, please read A Short Stay in Hell. Oh my gosh. I read it yesterday and it was mind-blowing. It's very irisy. I really liked it. Chigurashira says, when it ends, my work schedule is wonky this week. Hope you hold on till the end. SB says, resting. Johnny says, to sleep. Steven says, dad's arrival back home after surgery. Haewon says, Friday night. Why? What are you doing on Friday night? Who are you meeting on Friday night? What are you eating on Friday night? What are you drinking on Friday night? Oh, because you don't have anything the next day? You're good at, you know, you're sleek now. I'm always asking you, you're like, you know how to get away with things now. Dracula says, it's on my to-be-read IRS, to-read list. Yes, please read it.
Jenga says, I've only seen the movie for Les Mis. I really want to see it live someday. I watched Les Mis in theaters as well. I actually watched it in Korea because at the time it was out in theaters, I was traveling Korea from Canada. And you guys know, on my own, my mom wanted me to sing that song so much. So I did. Like, I practiced it. But yeah, I forgot it. On my own. That's all I remember. Let's see what you guys are saying. Bruce says, I had tics for the first US touring company of Les Mis. I came down with chicken pox the exact day of the show and missed it. Oh, really? Geek Diggy says, musicals don't come around here so much, so I don't go see any. Instead, I love saying the movie was better. You should watch the movie Dear Evan Hansen, Geek Diggy, because the numbers are so good. I'm gonna be real. So I am obsessed with the numbers from Dear Evan Hansen. Dear Evan Hansen isn't really the storyline that I like. I'm not a coming-of-age story fan, but I don't know what it is with. Maybe it's the numbers. Maybe it's the actor that I saw that just nailed it. I don't know what it is, but sometimes things you think you don't like just hits harder, right? Yeah, check it out. Let's go listen to a song and I'll be back to read your messages. This is 82 by Sumin.

I found the video of me goofing around the day before my final exam. I don't have Fiddler on the Roof, but I have my pop, so my Lily Allen video. It's actually kind of very chaotic, but if you still want to see me be very chaotic, I could show you. It's just me just swinging my hair around and just singing. And my friends are just laughing next to me. I was insane. I was like, yeah, I was insane. I don't know why. I think I was excited to come back to Korea. So I was like flipping my hair everywhere. yeah. I think I have one more. I start punching the wall. Wait, I have the full version on my iPad, but see? Like, my hair is on top like that. So yeah, insane Iris. Jenga says, what kind of line for musicals does Iris usually like, if not Dear Evan Hansen? I like lines like Dracula and Death Note. I like it when it involves death. Unfair. Dear Evan Hansen involves death. But you know, I like the darker ones. Evan Hansen is a little too hopeful for me. Let's see. Steven says, hey Iris, just wanted to let you know my dad's surgery went well today. I'm going to rest early for tomorrow and miss heart attack. We'll be back soon. Miss you, Steven R. I'm glad all is well. Please, everybody listening to Heart Attack, remember that health is very important. For me, Heart Attack is healthy for me. So I'm trying my best to make this show a healthy influence for you as well. I hope it helps you. I hope it helps you. Wait, Bahar says my screen crack covers your face. I'm just 10 times more depressed. Really? You cracked your... When are you getting it fixed? This is like crucial. This is a big incident. What if I go here? Can you see my face if I go down here? I could do the show from here. Let me know if this is an okay angle. Yeah, I don't mind sacrificing my back today. Benny says, hello, Pretty Iris and everyone. Happy Tuesday. Hope you had a great long weekend off. I'm aware that we got more rain again as we began our week in my country, especially Manila. Rained a lot during the day yesterday. Enjoyed Telo segment 2. And yeah, looking forward to a 4-day live week on Heart Attack. Song request is Chuyona of Obanzakappa. Fallen by Chuyona of Obanzakappa. Have a great Tuesday. Love you, Iris, from Benny. Hi, Benny. Thank you for the message request. Rain. Stay safe. Enjoy it if you can't run away from it, right? let's see. Jenga says, what did the wall do to you? Oh, could you see the... see, Iris, this is the kind of thing you're supposed to put on YouTube. Why don't you? Because I'm smart. I'm not going to put my dumb videos online. I already have a lot of those online. This is so relatable. Day before the exam behavior. Wait, Jenga asked, she saw the Death Note musical? I'm so jealous. Wait, this was the start of my musical era. I watched Death Note in April and I was like, oh my gosh. That was the first time I saw Shia Junsu and I was like, oh my gosh. And I started becoming obsessed. And that's when I started my musical era. I did not know it would last this long and go this deep. But yeah. let's see. Princess Iris might enjoy Heathers the musical then. Maybe a Little Shop of Horrors. Ooh. I don't know if they will come to Korea anytime soon or if they will do a Korean production. Did you know that Korean musicals are apparently quite famous for their quality? Bahar says the first appointment to get it fixed is in mid-September. Oh! It would be faster for you to come to Korea. You could get that done in, like,
less than an hour in Korea. You probably don't even have to make a reservation in Korea. It's like getting glasses. You know, in Korea, we're known for making you glasses in a very short amount of time. Wow, I can't believe this. How are you going to see my face until mid-September? Because remember in September, I'm pretty? Remember in September, I start becoming prettier? Oh no. So yeah, okay, what else are we going to talk about, guys? Should we go through my album again and see if I have other dumb videos of me to share with you? I have a video of... I have a video of Love It on my phone because this was like an edit I saw online and it actually gave me peace. So I watched a video of a cute actor before my final exam. Like I was standing outside my final exam room and I just looked at it because I wanted to find peace. Do you want to talk about my final exam? What happened? It's not a really interesting story, but I will let you know. I didn't want to do my final exam because I told myself that I didn't have to get good grades. I didn't want to give myself pressure, but it didn't work. I was pressured. So I didn't want to do a good job because I told myself I was going to enjoy college life because I'm already working in Korea, working hard, but I was studying hard. And then on the day of my final exam, I was so worried that I wasn't going to get a good grade. Because I was getting good grades for everything else and I wanted to top it off perfectly. I don't remember what our final out of what it was. I think it was like either 4.5 or 5.0. That was our like final grade. And I got 5.0. Like I got full marks. But I think it was because I was being toxic. Anyway, I was very, very nervous. So I wasn't nervous. I was worried. So outside the final exam room, I told myself, oh my gosh, Iris, they don't know you're famous in Korea. This is when they actually are going to start judging you, not from being all cutesy, like, hi, I'm Pretty Little Iris, and you're not singing Teddy, like you have to sing a classical song, blah, blah, blah. I went inside and then I turned on the first backing track and it was so loud. I was singing and I couldn't even hear myself, and I thought to myself, should I stop and ask them to lower the volume, or is that gonna deduct my points because I stopped mid-performance? And it's almost like a performance, right? Because I'm a voice major and I have to like sing, and this is the final thing you do for your final like grades. And I was singing like, sometimes I find myself sitting back and reminiscing. And then everything in my brain was, wait, they can't hear me. Are they going to get mad? Are they going to judge me? Should I stop? But what if I stop? And I was like, dreams, I finally had to start. And then the judge was like, professor was sitting there. And then she just lowered the volume. So I thought, okay. And then I just went on. Not so interesting story, right? That's what happened. But I got good grades. And then she never went back. And then guess what? She lost her scholarship. Oh, not because I did anything bad, but because I didn't go back in 2 years. And if you don't go back in 2 years, they go like, too bad, girly. We're taking your scholarship away. You know why I didn't go back in 2 years? You know, I had to go back. But the reason why I didn't go back was because I started a heart attack. And you know what? Some people asked me, they were like, why'd you make that decision? Like, I didn't even think about it, but hope you enjoy heart attack as much as I'm enjoying heart attack. Hi, SB. I'm here every night. Just hardly chat. Are you tired? Thanks for listening. Your ears are all mine. Maybe, like, literally. We'll be back after Falling by Toyona and Perfect Danger by TNXX.

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7: That was I Found Love My Oh My Girl. It's time for us to move to hour two. Jenga says, wait, did I miss Iris singing The Game Begins? I left for a second to listen to Shia sing The Game Begins. This is why you don't leave for a second. I was lip syncing. But there you go. Let's continue this talk tomorrow too, guys. This is so fun. See you in hour two. We'll be back after 한 번만 알아보자 by Kim Jong-guk.

Sing, sing, sing, Tiny Toons. Have you ever played a gate game with your friends? Two children face each other, hold hands, and lift their arms up high to make a big gate. Then the other children line up and pass underneath. This fun game is captured in a traditional Korean children's song called 대문놀이, or gate game. It's often sung together with 강강술래, a traditional Korean circle dance. The song goes back and forth like a little conversation. One child sings, "Gatekeeper, gatekeeper, open the gate." Another calls back, not without a key. Then they ask, "Which gate should we go through?" And someone calls back, "Go through 동대문 gate." After all that asking and answering, finally, the gate opens wide with a clang. Can you imagine children long ago holding hands and singing the song together in a breezy courtyard? Now let's listen to the traditional Korean children's song, 대문놀이,

Adidas Radio. The time is 3 p.m.

That was signed by Kim Ji-young of Zero Base One. This is the second hour of Heart Attack. I'm your DJ, Pretty Little Iris. If you guys were tuning in through the visual live, you guys probably have seen that I was already making Hyungwoo feel very tired today. I was stealing away his energy. There was something that I really wanted to talk about off air, not on air, so I had to do it before the show. So I had him inside the studio. I was like, we have to talk. Come into the studio. And we already had a huge yapping session, so hopefully he's not too tired yet, because we do have What's On Your Heart. Let's go listen to a song so that we can get started. This is Heart Crush by IDJ.

0: I'm starving.
1: Why?
0: I don't know. I didn't have chance.
1: You didn't eat anything?
0: Didn't eat anything today.
1: Let me see if I have... Wait, I have candy from Hot Pot Place.
0: Oh, can I have it?
1: Of course.
0: Thank you.
1: They give me it all the time.
0: I need some sugar right now.
1: Yeah, you can have it later.
0: I was just in the recording studio for the commercial music.
1: Oh,
0: I really loved it.

0: you were busy, busy.
1: I was directing.
0: Professional, so,
1: you know. You know, when you're directing for vocal, it really, like, consumes. Like, it really uses up
0: your energy.
1: So much energy. Yeah. As if you're singing.
0: Yeah.
1: With the singer.
0: Uh-huh.
1: So.
0: It's really.
1: I was almost like, 선배님, 다시 한번 가볼게요. Keep pressing this red button, right?
0: Yeah.
1: Yeah.
0: And then you come to Heart Attack, and Iris is
1: and
0: like.
1: Suddenly, Iris came out, and then, 형아, we should talk. And like.
0: I was like, we have to talk.
1: Dragging me into the studio again. We have to talk. Can I say it?
0: No. Of course not.
1: It is out of like live, right? Just private conversation.
0: It's just between
1: you
0: and me.
1: It was so funny.
0: Yeah, but it was like, it's not like a serious thing. It's just me, so some, like a high schooler. Like,
1: yeah. Like some high school thing.
0: Like gossip. Like,
1: yeah.
0: And Hyung was like, oh, yeah.
1: All right. But, I told you before. And she didn't remember. Something like that.
0: And you were so like big brother vibe. Because I would be like, don't you think so? And you'd be like, yeah. Great, Iris.
1: Yeah, good
0: and
1: luck.
0: I was like, are you babysitting me? I was like... but it was the 3-day holiday.
1: Yeah, it was.
0: Did you rest?
1: No, not really.
0: You're so busy.
1: I rested for one or two days.
0: So busy.
1: I was kind of busy, but now like so many things are now kind of like wrapped up. So I'm like, oh. So now I'm like back to normal routine.
0: Okay.
1: Yeah.
0: You can breathe
1: so
0: now.
1: So I can breathe now. Mm-hmm. So it's so good.
0: That's good. Anything else new from the past week?
1: Nothing much. I did some work with the... It's like an art project.
0: Oh.
1: I worked on, but I didn't post like...
0: On your Instagram or
1: on
0: anything?
1: On my Instagram or something like that. Yeah. So I wasn't quite sure that if I could upload the process of work. The project.
0: Until it's over.
1: When everything's like over and open to the public, maybe I'll ask the director, Kamdonin, can I upload it?
0: The thing that you helped me work on related to your work?
1: Yes.
0: I'm not allowed to talk about it. So I never did on Heart Attack.
1: I think you can talk about it.
0: I signed.
1: Is it?
0: Yeah. They were like...
1: Oh, about the...
0: Yeah, so I can tell, like, Hyungwoo got me like a gig. So Hyungwoo got me a job. And thanks to Hyungwoo, I did it. But after everything was over, I had to sign a NDA contract. Like, you won't talk about it anywhere. So that, like, people don't know that
1: it's
0: me.
1: You don't get
0: me.
1: To see that contract always.
0: Oh, really? I guess...
1: I think it's because it's foreign, like, product.
0: Yeah. And also, it was kind of like a big company.
1: Yeah, I think so.
0: But yeah.
1: Didn't know that.
0: But let us know whenever you work on new stuff.
1: Yeah. I kept visiting Bukchon.
0: Mm-hmm.
1: You know, the Hanok area. They have got lots of galleries.
0: Artsy.
1: Yeah. So I went there like several times.
0: Really?
1: Yeah. Because I had to go to the scene, to the field,
0: do
1: some adjustment. And then after that, I come back.
0: Yeah.
1: And I leave. My home is around like south, like, Gyeonggi-do.
0: Yeah.
1: So it was really far away.
0: Oh, really?
1: I had to come back after like a few meetings and then come back like...
0: Busy.
1: Yeah, but now I'm alright. It was good.
0: Jenga says, I want to know if Hyungwoo likes any musicals. Because I was talking so much about musicals.
1: You're really into musicals.
0: Nowadays.
1: Yeah.
0: But I have a feeling that you probably get invited a lot to like theater.
1: I've got a few friends.
0: Oh.
1: Few friends, but I'm not... really into like musical guy. I've got like a bunch of friends who plays for musical, who directs for musical actors, of course, actress, of course.
0: What's like a theater or musical that you watched in Korea?
1: 나미야 잡화점.
0: Oh.
1: I watched it. I really liked it.
0: Based on the Japanese novel.
1: Yeah, and I loved The Goddess is Watching, 여신이 보고 계셔.
0: Oh.
1: I got invited by Yo.
0: Uh-huh.
1: 선배님
0: okay.
1: from Super Junior when he was doing it.
0: Oh.
1: He killed it. He nailed it. He was so good.
0: This is in Daehangno, right?
1: I think that was in
0: Daehangno. Okay,
1: Daehangno.
0: Very
1: was, like,
0: famous.
1: Years before.
0: Yeah. Now it's still ongoing and very famous. Mm-hmm, mm-hmm. Oh,
1: when I went there, like almost like 99% of the people mm-hmm. were all elves. Mm-hmm. You know, the Super Junior fans.
0: So interesting.
1: I was amazed. I've seen Great Comet.
0: Uh-huh.
1: Yeah, I got invited from a male actor called Park Kang-hyun.
0: Uh-huh. We were just talking about him because I watched his musical last week.
1: Oh, he's really good. Oh. He's a big guy in musical industry.
0: His name is so big.
1: Yeah. When I worked with him, he was already like
0: big.
1: Going, really big.
0: Yeah. Yeah, so interesting. Mm-hmm. You're always getting invited. I don't get invited to musicals. I always get invited to concerts.
1: If I get invited, I'll let you know.
0: Wait, you said
1: it's
0: it
1: been
0: online.
1: A while since I talked to musical people.
0: Uh-huh.
1: Yeah.
0: Hopefully it happens soon.
1: Because, like, you know, yeah, you are, so into musicals those days. Yeah.
0: Do you have classical music friends?
1: A few.
0: Okay.
1: Yeah, a few.
0: Okay.
1: I got invited several times. To the L theater thing in Jamsil.
0: Oh, yeah, yeah.
1: Several times.
0: Hyungwoo just has so many friends.
1: Well, I'm kind of into like rock band music. No one invites me to rock bands. Like,
0: rock bands, where are you at? Call Hyungwoo.
1: Yeah, you should invite me.
0: Where are you at, guys?
1: Yeah, you know, like tickets for like Hyogoo or like.
0: Wait,
1: I
0: you should have.
1: Kind of
0: wait. You should have gone to a Crying Nut concert with me.
1: Oh, you went to Crying Nut concert?
0: They invited me because I did the interview with them.
1: Oh, I see.
0: Oh my gosh, I totally... It's because they didn't invite me. They gave us the tickets through the writer.
1: Yeah, the
0: so
1: writer.
0: I just went with the writer. Next time we should go together.
1: Yeah, we should go there. Yeah.
0: Okay.
1: Yeah, I've met 경록 선배님 several times.
0: Oh, yeah. We're just chit-chatting about anything now.
1: Yeah.
0: Enough about us.
1: How was your holiday? What did you do?
0: I worked a little bit.
1: Oh, that's nice.
0: New song coming out on Sunday.
1: Oh.
0: 형우.
1: Big thing.
0: 형우, when?
1: What, me?
0: Even Iris is doing it. Even Iris.
1: Like for the past month?
0: Yeah.
1: Wow, I haven't even touched my project. Now I really have to.
0: Okay.
1: Yeah.
0: Okay, we're waiting.
1: You made me sad. Oh, I'm feeling sad now.
0: That's life.
1: That's life. That's true.
0: Okay, well, this is what's on your heart. So let's go straight into what you guys have to
1: say.
0: Yeah,
1: we should.
0: Okay, first, hi Hyungwoo, hi Iris.
1: Hello.
0: I recently came across a website for animals looking for new homes. Oh my gosh, wait. And there's one dog I just can't stop thinking about.
1: Oh my God,
0: at first,
1: happened.
0: I felt sorry for the dog, but now I'm seriously thinking about adopting them. I've never had a pet before, not sure if I'm ready, worried about the time, the cost, and whether I'll be able to take good care of the dog or dog for the rest of its life. I really want to help, but I also don't want to make an emotional decision and end up hurting the dog in the long run. What should I consider before deciding to adopt?
1: No, I think PD님 should, join us right now.
0: Yeah,
1: because you know better.
0: Yeah, you...
1: But I had few dogs in my life. It was lovely. It was hard. I'm suddenly feeling sad again.
0: No, there's an app in Korea.
1: I didn't know.
0: There's an app where you can see adoption announcements for dogs and cats.
1: Yes.
0: And this one time I saw a retriever. Baby retriever looked
1: adorable.
0: So dumb.
1: Oh.
0: In a good way.
1: Yeah.
0: Stupid. Like, the face was I don't know anything.
1: Oh my God, stop it.
0: And I was I need this guy.
1: All right.
0: And I spent 3-4 days always going into the announcement, seeing if they got adopted or not.
1: Mm-hmm.
0: And I was like, Mom. Look, this was a long time ago, and my mom was like, oh my gosh, stop showing me because I want to adopt him. Stop showing me. The dog ended up getting adopted, so good for it.
1: Good for it.
0: Him, her. But I know how you feel. Oh my gosh, we have a long advice from our producer.
1: Yeah, the message is,
0: It's different from loving them. It's different from... just deciding to adopt them. It's just
1: she's saying that it's just like raising a kid.
0: Yeah, one human being.
1: That's true.
0: A lot of love, a lot of attention, a lot of money.
1: A lot of money as well. You really have to take in charge.
0: Mm.
1: And you cannot go. It's really difficult to go anywhere.
0: Yeah.
1: Yeah, first thing.
0: Yeah, if you
1: if
0: traveling.
1: You want to go on a traveling or holiday, you just can't leave.
0: You just have to be...
1: You need friends too.
0: Realistic.
1: Yeah.
0: Yeah. Our producer says you have to split your life in half.
1: Yeah. That include career too.
0: Yeah.
1: I've got a freelancer writer.
0: Uh-huh.
1: She adopted a dog. He's adorable.
0: Mm-hmm.
1: Because of the dog, the freelancer is really busy. Freelance writers, mm-hmm. right? But she really need to care about for the dog. Takes the dog to the workplace too. It happens.
0: So many things.
1: So it's really difficult. Yeah, it's so many things.
0: Also, you have to see if you can go outside every day.
1: Yeah.
0: That is the one thing that I can't do.
1: Mm.
0: I can't walk the dog, so I can't, like...
1: Because you don't go out.
0: Yeah.
1: Mm-hmm.
0: So maybe I need a cat.
1: Yeah, that's true.
0: No, but I know how this feels, but do you think this person should get the dog or not? Is this too emotional decision-making?
1: It's the writer's choice. It's the sender's choice. I have got my friends, but when he had to go on holiday or something like that, he, you know, asked us to take her for the dog like a week or so, 4 days, 5 days. And me and my wife really loved taking care for the dog.
0: Mm-hmm.
1: Yeah, we walk the dog every day, even though my friends said that you don't need to walk the dog every day.
0: Mm.
1: We did that. And we really enjoy that, taking him, her, around.
0: Yeah.
1: Her, yeah, it's her, around. And then we made choice that we really loved it, but we were like, oh no, dog is not for us. Yeah, we were like that.
0: So. Yeah. Of course, money is a problem too. And
1: yeah, it takes...
0: time, affection,
1: yeah.
0: Money. But who knows, it might change this person's life.
1: Yeah, that's true.
0: I'm mm-hmm. also curious if they have experience with pets before, because that would also be different.
1: That's different.
0: Oh, wait, I've never had a pet before. Oh, okay.
1: Okay.
0: So they're not worried if they're ready.
1: So you don't know what's going to happen after. I know, because I have
0: Mm-mm.
1: had several times.
0: I honestly think,
1: mm-hmm.
0: go to a dog cafe.
1: Yeah.
0: Go to a cafe where there's a lot of dogs
1: mm-hmm.
0: and see if you're okay with, you know, the texture, is that a weird saying?
1: Mm-hmm.
0: Like, if you're okay with, you know, there's like realistic problems like saliva
1: mm.
0: and hair,
1: yeah,
0: the fur,
1: like allergies,
0: yeah, yeah. So go check that out.
1: Mm-hmm.
0: Jenga says, if you do decide to adopt, I hear pet health insurance is a thing now. It is.
1: Oh, didn't know.
0: Yeah,
1: that.
0: There's a insurance for pets now.
1: Uh-huh.
0: I wanted to say what Geek Diggy said. I recommend dog sitting first. Yeah, try to dog
1: sit.
0: But my issue is, what if this dog
1: dog
0: gets adopted while they're dog sitting?
1: Uh-huh, uh-huh.
0: Yeah.
1: Then it's destiny.
0: Can you do part-time fostering for this dog? 임시보호 is a thing in Korea,
1: oh,
0: right?
1: Oh, 임시보호 is a thing.
0: Part-time. Can you ask them if you can do part-time fostering for this dog and see if you guys have chemistry?
1: Until the dog finds the right, your owner.
0: If not, and you guys pop it off,
1: mm-hmm.
0: then you can decide to just mm-hmm. go on. Check if part-time fostering for the dog is available.
1: I think that's a good idea.
0: Mm.
1: Yeah.
0: Yeah, yeah.
1: To approach. Good approach.
0: Yeah, but it's really nothing you should just decide on right away.
1: Mm.
0: It is going to be a lot of work, and also it's going to be a lot of pain.
1: Yeah.
0: You're going to be worried constantly.
1: Mm-hmm.
0: If they're sick, it's gonna break your heart.
1: And after years and years and years, saying goodbye to the dog is a disaster. It's a pain.
0: Yeah, it's
1: so painful.
0: It's not gonna leave.
1: Yeah, it's not gonna leave. My friends are like, oh my God.
0: Very understandable.
1: uh-huh.
0: Very understandable. Uh-huh. So keep the bad things in mind first.
1: Mm.
0: What is our music pill?
1: We should play a sweet song from Lucy's Fall.
0: Mm.
1: The song is called 문수의 비밀. And 문수 in the song is a dog.
0: Oh,
1: that Lucifer raises.
0: 문수's secret.
1: Yeah.
0: Interesting.
1: It's a sweet song. He talks about his dad.
0: Oh,
1: like,
0: really?
1: Et cetera. Uh-huh. Like, yeah, the lyric is like so cute.
0: Okay. Let's go listen to the song and we'll be back. This is 문수의 비밀, 문수's secret by Lucifer.

0: Adorable song. It was a little too long, so
1: It's
0: we did
1: cute, right?
0: end. But you guys should check out the full version.
1: Yes, you should.
0: Let's move on to our next
1: All
0: concern.
1: Right, let's go. Hey, Iris and Hyungwoo. I have one goal I set for myself this year, to read at least one book every month. But somehow, we are already well into 2026, and I haven't managed to finish even one book yet. I've always thought people who read a lot looked so cool and put together, and I'd love to become the kind of person who comes home after work, sits down, and enjoys a quiet evening with a good book. So I even went to a bookstore, bought a few books, and placed them nicely next to my bed. But that's where the problem starts. The moment I open a book, I end up checking my phone within 5 minutes. And before I know it, the book is closed and sitting next to my pillow. Iris, I heard that reading is one of your hobbies. Did you always enjoy reading? And do you have any tips for making reading a natural part of your daily routine? Thank you.
0: Hello, sender.
1: Hello.
0: I don't like reading.
1: You don't like reading?
0: I like the idea of me reading.
1: Uh-huh.
0: But I don't like the physical labor of me reading.
1: But you like yourself.
0: As a reader.
1: Yeah.
0: So
1: I exactly know what you mean.
0: I force myself to read.
1: That's
0: because
1: nice.
0: I want to be a reader. But of course we want to see dopamine shorts.
1: Yes. Same thing applies to
0: yeah.
1: me too.
0: Of course we want to see movies.
1: Yes.
0: This year, after I started reading, this year is my worst reading year
1: uh-huh.
0: ever.
1: Mm-hmm.
0: I think it's a really bad cycle because when you are a little unstable,
1: mm-hmm.
0: you don't want to read
1: mm-hmm.
0: because you search for things that are more quick and strong and
1: yes.
0: powerful because
1: yes.
0: you want to focus on something else quickly.
1: Mm-hmm.
0: And if you do that, you become more unstable.
1: Yes.
0: And the more
1: true.
0: Unstable you are, the harder it is to concentrate on something so bland.
1: Mm-hmm.
0: And I use bland as a compliment here.
1: Mm.
0: So for me, the cycle was really bad because I started thinking, oh my gosh, I can't concentrate. My attention span is bad. I'm so busy. Wait, I'm so sad. Like, I'm so stressed. I'm going to eat. I'm going to watch things. I'm going to go outside.
1: Mm.
0: And so my reading has decreased so much this

0: year.
1: Mm-hmm.
0: And a really helpful way that I used for this is read super, super thin books.
1: That's a good idea.
0: It gives you the fulfillment. Mm. Yes, I finished one book.
1: Mm.
0: So yesterday I read a book that was 100 pages,
1: mm-hmm.
0: but it was so good.
1: Mm.
0: So search for books that are short, but so good.
1: Mm-hmm.
0: I'll give you a recommendation. A Short Stay in Hell
1: mm-hmm.
0: was the book I read yesterday.
1: Oh, okay.
0: Very nice.
1: Yes.
0: And also you have to just do it.
1: You could choose a genre.
0: Okay.
1: That's my tip. Something's... It works for me.
0: Okay.
1: So... For me, I loved reading like novels,
0: mm-hmm.
1: like story novels.
0: Okay.
1: Better if it's like short story novels.
0: Yeah.
1: Rather than like essays or like some informative
0: mm-hmm.
1: books. I preferred novels somehow. So I chose to read lots of novels instead. My target was to read 20 books this year.
0: Okay.
1: And I think I read like...
0: That's a lot though, 20.
1: Yeah. Yeah, I know.
0: Okay.
1: But, you know, short ones could be included. So
0: far,
1: I think I finished reading like 5.
0: Okay.
1: 4 or 5, yeah.
0: Novel?
1: Novels. Short story novels, like 단편소설
0: okay.
1: too.
0: Short
1: yeah.
0: stories.
1: It's already like, it's more than halfway mm. there.
0: Yeah, yeah.
1: We've only got like 4 months, but we could try.
0: Yeah.
1: Yeah, worth trying.
0: If you speak Korean, I really want to recommend the artist or the author Kim Dong-sik.
1: Mm-hmm.
0: He is the author for many fun, creative, brilliant short stories in Korea.
1: That's nice.
0: You might know Haesaek Ingan, the gray human.
1: Think I heard.
0: Yeah, it's like a bestseller.
1: The title.
0: Very short. So I think there is almost like 20 stories in one like 200, 300 book.
1: Mm-hmm.
0: Very short. It's like reading like memes online. So try to find super short things.
1: Yeah.
0: Long chapters are not helpful. Find a book that has short chapters.
1: Yes.
0: And I know it sounds like it's not going to help, but tell yourself just one page. Because
1: it could work.
0: Just one page is never just one page.
1: Mm-hmm.
0: But you might be like, no, I'm going to like read a lot later. Don't think that way and just read one page. That's my advice.
1: I could do just one chapter.
0: Mm.
1: Yeah.
0: Yeah, yeah.
1: That's kind of method that I used when I was working for a test.
0: Oh.
1: I always like write down the things that I need to finish. And you know, circle it.
0: Yeah.
1: It's just chapters. And then after you finish the chapter, you circle it.
0: Mm-hmm.
1: Somehow it works.
0: Okay.
1: Yeah.
0: Yeah.
1: If I have so many projects to finish, this is the method that I use. And it works every time.
0: Just do
1: for
0: steps.
1: For me, it works.
0: Just do steps.
1: And put away your phones.
0: Yeah.
1: Your phone. Yeah. Because it works.
0: But you're on...
1: I know it's difficult.
0: Yeah.
1: Yeah.
0: I'm trying to look at my book list to see if I have any recommendations for you. Maybe read a strong book.
1: Yeah,
0: like something that's so like, oh my gosh. Like I'm so curious to see what happens.
1: Yeah, something like that.
0: Like
1: Da Vinci Code.
0: Yeah.
1: It's crazy. Wow, it used to be so interesting. You just couldn't help like reading it.
0: I didn't read it.
1: Oh my god, you just can't stop it.
0: Really?
1: Yeah, it's crazy.
0: It's super thick, right?
1: Yeah, it's really thick.
0: Should I read it?
1: I think so.
0: Okay.
1: It's classic, right?
0: Mm.
1: Wow, it was so interesting.
0: I'll give you some recommendations, guys. If you want something so controversial, like... Huh?
1: Mm.
0: 뭐야 이게? Like, what is this? Read Tampa by Alyssa Nutting.
1: Mm-hmm.
0: It is like gender reverse Lolita.
1: Mm.
0: It's like Lolita, but opposite gender.
1: Mm.
0: So it's weird. So you keep reading it.
1: Okay.
0: And if you want like a soft romance.
1: Yes.
0: Lie With Me
1: mm-hmm.
0: by Philippe Besson.
1: Mm-hmm.
0: Is also good. I think you might like this. Lie With Me, Hyung.
1: Lie With Me.
0: Yeah,
1: Lie I'll
0: with
1: try
0: me.
1: It.
0: If,
1: yeah, go for the recent books, not the classic ones.
0: Because
1: it's really difficult to read the classic ones.
0: If you speak Korean,
1: mm-hmm.
0: please read 중편들 한국 공포 문학의 밤 월요일 엘리게이터.
1: That's for you.
0: Yeah,
1: because you like 공포, like
0: it's
1: horror,
0: a
1: like
0: short horror book.
1: I think I know the book. I've seen the cover.
0: Yeah, yeah, called Alligator by Jeon Gon-woo. 128 pages. It's so good.
1: You could try library books.
0: Mm.
1: I've got a really, really huge library around my house.
0: Okay.
1: Because they can, they allow you to have it for like 2 weeks or 3 weeks. Mm. You really have to hurry up.
0: Yeah. Oh. You have to do it.
1: Yeah.
0: Geek Jiggy gave a really good recommendation.
1: What is it?
0: Audiobooks.
1: Oh, audiobooks are good too.
0: I always listen to audiobooks when I clean the room.
1: Oh.
0: Very helpful.
1: Uh-huh.
0: Audiobooks.
1: Do you do like ebooks?
0: I do ebooks.
1: Uh-huh.
0: I do ebooks, I do audiobooks, I do physical books.
1: It's so annoying to charge them.
0: Yeah.
1: They all use like different cables.
0: I don't use my ebook reader anymore.
1: Me neither.
0: Maybe I should sell it.
1: Maybe I should too.
0: Yeah, I just use the ebook app on my phone. It's just more convenient.
1: Me too.
0: Yeah. Or my iPad.
1: Yeah. I should sell everything, but just keep the books instead.
0: Yeah.
1: You know what? I even bought like a book trolley.
0: Oh, yeah.
1: That costed like crazy. I went to the furniture exhibition thing.
0: Yeah, yeah.
1: I really loved the book trolley. And I was like, I'm going to put it in my living room. I'm going to be a reader afterwards.
0: Uh-huh.
1: Didn't do anything. I bought it, the trolley. I love it. Yeah.
0: It happens.
1: I'm going to keep it forever. But
0: you might use it sometime soon.
1: Yeah, maybe yeah. I'll...
0: You never know.
1: Have it in my studio when I open a new studio or something like that.
0: Also, if you want to keep the 12th book a year, like if you're going to be stressed to think that you couldn't make it, just read children's books.
1: You could do that too.
0: I'm not, because children's books are so good.
1: Mm.
0: Picture books are still so good.
1: Yeah.
0: Read
1: even
0: picture
1: for adults,
0: books.
1: It's good. Grown-ups.
0: When I tried to do 100 books a year challenge around December, I would be
1: That's a lot.
0: I used to do it, but around December, I would be at like 90.
1: Yeah.
0: So I would just be like, I'm going to read picture books. And then I read like 10 picture books.
1: I did that too.
0: Yeah, read picture books.
1: Yeah, I finished doing like 100 books during the military service. So little bit over 2 years, right?
0: Yeah.
1: And when I was like nearly to the end.
0: Picture books.
1: I was like looking for like short books, like magazines or like.
0: Yeah.
1: Yeah. Anything.
0: It's still worth it.
1: It's still worth it.
0: Dracula says Moomin books are great.
1: Oh.
0: Ooh, cute.
1: Yeah, the cute one.
0: Yeah.
1: Yeah, that's a good idea too.
0: Yeah, yeah. So maybe you should read it. Maybe you guys should, whoever sent the sender, maybe you should read Dear Evan Hansen and think of Iris when you're reading it.
1: I think it's such a good hobby. It's reading. Almost like workout for your brain.
0: And your eyes.
1: Yeah, and your eyes. It's always like, you know, so nice.
0: Yeah.
1: Yeah.
0: So don't stress yourself and just read picture
1: don't
0: books.
1: Don't be stressed.
0: Listen to audiobooks and read short books.
1: Reduce your aim to like 6 books or 5 books for this year.
0: Yeah, or maybe 1 book, 1 season.
1: Yeah, we've only got like 5 months, right?
0: Yeah.
1: Mm-hmm.
0: So what is our book, book pill?
1: The book pill.
0: Music pill.
1: The music pill is called book.
0: Book.
1: It's called check. It's a special track from 최백호 선배님's. I think it was like a full track album from 최백호 선배님.
0: Oh.
1: It was a big thing when it came out.
0: Uh-huh.
1: And he had a track called Book.
0: Uh-huh.
1: And it starts with a narration, I think.
0: Ooh.
1: And he talks about, oh, there are so many things. You know, the beauty of the books. He starts talking about, because, you know, he's a big name in the musical industry.
0: Yeah.
1: He's almost like the wise man
0: from
1: the music industry. He talks to the younger people about the book.
0: All right.
1: So it's a beautiful song.
0: Okay, let's go check it out then. It's Book, Check by 최백호.
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0: let's move on to our last concern.
1: Would you like to, Iris? Yeah.
0: I have a habit of giving up completely whenever I get a little off track. Oh. Why is this me? For example, when I start working out, I'm usually very motivated at first, but if I miss even one day, I tell myself, well, I messed up, I'll start again on Monday, and then I end up taking several days off. It's the same when I'm trying to lose weight. I can stick to my diet for days, but if I eat something I wasn't supposed to, I think, welp, today is ruined, and I end up overeating for the rest of the day. Even cleaning my house is like this. If I skip cleaning for one day, I think, I've already messed up this week, so I might as well start again next week, and somehow my house gets even messier. I know missing one day isn't a big deal, but I always feel like I have to start over from the beginning. How can I stop being so all or nothing and learn to get back on track when I mess out? Welp. I'm all or nothing.
1: It happens a lot to the perfectionist types.
0: True.
1: Are
0: you like this?
1: No, I think I got over this stage.
0: Oh, how?
1: Because we made so many mistakes. us artists, like, right?
0: Yeah.
1: You should you know, we say, when you say like 작심삼일.
0: Yeah, 3 days.
1: Yeah, like determined. Yeah. Determination. 3 days determination.
0: Yeah.
1: You should be determined every day.
0: Yeah, 작심일일.
1: 작심일일.
0: Every single day.
1: Yeah, you didn't make it like yesterday. You should start over today.
0: It sounds easy when you say it, but it's not easy.
1: And when it's related with like working out or eating, I always go like, 정신 놓으면 안 된다.
0: Always concentrate.
1: Concentrate. You let it go. You let it go for like 6 weeks, and then you get to yourself, and then you get onto the weight, and then you go like, "Oh my god."
0: I don't know. I can't
1: be like
0: Hyomu.
1: Takes months to take it back.
0: I can't be like you.
1: Me too. It's difficult for me too.
0: Yeah,
1: I don't work out those days.
0: Really?
1: Because I was so busy.
0: Right.
1: I was like too busy. I went home like.
0: But are you stressed?
1: I get lots of stress.
0: Oh,
1: every morning.
0: Ghostwriter says if you do 3-day determination every 2 days, it means you can do it every day. But I can't even do it for one day. Like so many times, I start dieting in the morning, and then I have like salad in the morning, and for lunch, and then for dinner, I have like donuts and like fire noodles.
1: It's okay.
0: True.
1: You're having salad for once to have that donut.
0: True.
1: That's right.
0: I mean, I'm like this, so I don't even know what to say. I get stressed as well. It's similar to the book question.
1: I know.
0: I don't like to just read one page a day. I tell myself, okay, I'm not going to... I can't read right now. I'm going to read for 3 hours on Saturday.
1: You do that.
0: But then on Saturday, I don't read 3 hours.
1: You don't read 3 hours.
0: So I need advice on this as well.
1: This is difficult. You just have to do it now. Especially for the dishes.
0: Yeah.
1: It felt really nice.
0: Yeah.
1: Because me and wife was busy for some

0: several days. Like there were so many dishes, like undo dishes in the sink. And somehow, like I started doing it right away after I eat, and it feels so nice.
1: Oh.
0: Didn't take much time, right?
1: So don't push it back.
0: Yeah.
1: Don't push things back.
0: I think that's important. I know it's difficult. We're struggling. Like, everyone is struggling with it.
1: Yeah.
0: It's like a question for everybody.
1: You know how they say, like, everything is just a habit? Like, you can't think of it as, I'm going to start today and end it in 10 days. Mm-hmm. You have to think that it's an everyday habit if you have a goal. Mm-hmm. Which is so true, because for me, like, I play the harp, right?
0: Yeah.
1: I can't like, let's do like 30 minutes a day. Like, I have to be like, I'm going to practice 2 hours like on Friday.
0: Oh, but so, it's better if you decide to do it every day, 30
1: exactly,
0: minutes.
1: Exactly.
0: It's much better.
1: Exactly.
0: Yeah.
1: I need people's help on this as well. Let's see what our listeners are saying.
0: That's why it's so difficult.
1: Iris Foday says, maybe change it to the mentality of, I messed up right now, so I should try double harder for the rest of the day to make up for it. Maybe physically it won't help, but it keeps you stable at least.
0: Yeah. You didn't mess up.
1: But you think you messed up.
0: You don't have to think that you messed up. I think that's why, you know, when we're talking about working out, etc., I always tell people to start from making your bed, right?
1: Mm-hmm.
0: I heard that it gives you a good dopamine after completing one task.
1: Yeah.
0: That's like, same thing applies to, you know, when you say just one page for a reading.
1: Yeah.
0: Because after you're reading the wrong page, it stimulates.
1: Yeah, you feel
0: like,
1: fulfilled.
0: Yeah, really good dopamine. So you're ready to go for another task.
1: Yeah, let's continue this, the one page a day thing for this.
0: Mm-hmm.
1: For example, Iris heart practice, 5 minutes a day.
0: Yeah.
1: Minimum.
0: Yeah, minimum. And you start it, maybe you do 20 minutes.
1: Yeah.
0: Maybe you do 40 minutes.
1: If it's dieting, one meal a day, one healthy meal a day.
0: Mm-hmm.
1: If it's working out, 5 minutes stretch every day.
0: I used to do 50 minutes.
1: Of
0: working out.
1: Oh.
0: Because I didn't have time.
1: Yeah.
0: And I was, you know, so tired.
1: Mm-hmm.
0: But I was like, no, I'm going to go down to the gym,
1: in my
0: apartment.
1: Yeah.
0: And then do this stair thing, the stepper thing for 50 minutes. It kills you. It's crazy. Right?
1: Is that even possible?
0: It's possible because I usually do it for like 30 minutes. And I do rowing for like 40 minutes.
1: Oh my gosh.
0: But I was like, maybe I'm going to just do the stepper for just 50 minutes and I'm full of sweat.
1: Uh-huh.
0: And then I'm going to take a shower and then
1: So
0: prepare for radio.
1: Baby steps.
0: Just step by step.
1: How about
0: little by little?
1: We all make plans for our baby steps right now. Let's all make one right now.
0: Okay.
1: Our listeners as well, guys, what is one super small step that you're going to take? How about this week and next Tuesday we update each other if we did it?
0: Oh, that's a good homework.
1: Yeah, let's do homework for everybody. One thing that you're going to do every single day.
0: Mm.
1: I'm going to do the thing I just said. I will practice my harp for a minimum 10 minutes. 10 minutes. I was like 15. No, 10 minutes every day. How about you?
0: Me?
1: Mm?
0: Reading?
1: Mm?
0: At least 30 minutes. Is it too long? 20?
1: That's a lot.
0: That's long, right?
1: Yeah.
0: 15?
1: You have to keep 20, it.
0: 15. 15 minutes.
1: 15?
0: Every day.
1: Every day.
0: 15 minutes every day.
1: Okay.
0: Come on, it's 15 minutes.
1: Okay, 15.
0: Every day.
1: 15.
0: Hyungwoo, you can do it.
1: Iris, 10 minutes.
0: 15 minutes.
1: Should I do 15 too?
0: You should do it too.
1: Okay, we'll do 15. I'll do 15-minute heart practice.
0: Yeah.
1: Wait, but I'm busy this week.
0: it's 15 minutes.
1: Okay.
0: Yeah, let's do it.
1: 15 minutes.
0: Yeah, it's a 15-minute heart practice reading.
1: Maybe we can try to upload on our story.
0: I really need to finish this Hanroro's book. It's like this big. It's small.
1: 살고.
0: Yeah, the Saibu thing.
1: Yeah.
0: It's so small. I've only got like 2 chapters left and like keeping in the book like forever.
1: Okay.
0: I finish it every other books.
1: What are you guys going to do, listeners? We're in this together.
0: Yeah, you should do something.
1: Yeah.
0: Let's do 15 minutes thing.
1: Hyungwoo and I, if we can, maybe we can upload on our story at least once this week.
0: Mm.
1: Like proof we did it. Maybe if I remember.
0: Maybe we could be able to do it because we made a promise. We made determination.

0: to with our listener here.
1: Dracula says, you got this. What do you mean? You have to do it too.
0: Come on.
1: You win is yours. Okay. Irisful Days says.
0: Okay. Where is it? Okay. I read a book before bed every night instead of scrolling on my phone. Let's go. That's a difficult task.
1: Wait. How many minutes? You have to tell us how many minutes.
0: That's a difficult task.
1: Should we ask our listeners to put it on their story? Proof. Oh. At least once. Upload on your story that you did it.
0: We could do that.
1: Should we make a name? Like upload it and write like
0: challenges.
1: Yeah,
0: name.
1: something challenge. Mm. Something related to what's on your heart or
0: in your heart challenge.
1: In your heart challenge.
0: What's on your heart challenge? I don't know. Whatever you can make it.
1: 저 형 형 형리스 우리스 형 레이니리스 레인
0: 아이리스 우 challenge.
1: Guys, help us. We have to end the show soon. Dracula says 5 minutes stretching every day.
0: That's good task.
1: Oh, PD님's gonna do reading 10 minutes every day.
0: Every day.
1: Wait, Ghostwriter, what are you gonna do, Ghostwriter? Ghostwriter said we're gonna check your homework next week. You have to do it too, Ghostwriter. Ghosting what are you gonna do? Ghostwriter says 10 minutes a day as well.
0: 10 minutes. Steve says I can read a book at least 5 minutes a day.
1: Okay, okay.
0: That's a good task too.
1: Let's name this the heart challenge.
0: Heart challenge.
1: Tuesday challenge.
0: Heart promise challenge.
1: Heart promise.
0: Tuesday challenge.
1: I can't think of a name.
0: We could think of the name after the show.
1: Okay.
0: And when you're posting it.
1: Okay.
0: Yeah, we'll know.
1: Okay. Okay.
0: Okay. The name of the challenge.
1: Bahar says I want to meditate 10 minutes every day. Okay, so guys, every day for 1 week until Hyunguk comes next week,
0: yes,
1: we're going to try to do this challenge.
0: Yes.
1: And post on your story, Instagram.
0: That's really good.
1: Tag us. Hyunguk and Iris and Heart Attack.
0: Yeah, tag me too. Yeah. And Iris and Heart Attack.
1: Heart Promise. Let's do Heart Promise.
0: Heart Promise is good, I think.
1: Heart Promise.
0: Yeah, Heart Promise is
1: okay,
0: good.
1: Okay, hashtag Heart Promise, upload on your story, and we will check your homework.
0: Mm-hmm.
1: And if you did a good job, we will say good job
0: I
1: next
0: think Heart
1: week.
0: Promise Challenge is good too.
1: Heart Promise Challenge.
0: Somehow, like, challenge, it makes everything more viral.
1: Wait,
0: right?
1: Geek Diggy says, I'm having a heart time. No, let's be optimistic.
0: Yeah, let's be optimistic.
1: What is our music pill?
0: It's called 조금씩 천천히 너에게. It's a song from No Reply.
1: Oh, yeah. Okay. Slowly, little bit to you.
0: To you.
1: Perfect for our
0: Perfect
1: heart
0: for
1: challenge.
0: Us. Yes.
1: Wait, heart promise challenge.
0: Heart promise
1: okay.
0: challenge.
1: Good luck, everybody. The last song is 조금씩 천천히 너에게 by No Reply with Taru. And with all my heart, this has been Heart Attack, made by producer Jung Hae-won, engineer Kim Jae-hee and Park Jong-mok, writers Kim Hae-rim and ghost Yu Ga-ryong. I wanted to just let you guys know tomorrow on Open Heart, we have a professional recorder player and a pianist joining us. Their team name is Sumun Haru. So I hope you guys are excited. Beautiful. This has been Iris and
0: singer-songwriter Jo Hyung-woo.
1: Arifah.
0: See ya.
1: 하나, 둘, 셋.

0: Exclusive.
1: It's here it is.
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0: Now check this out.
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5: Welcome to Arirang News. This is Choi Ji-an, and we'll start with the top headlines at this hour. U.S. President Donald Trump says North Korean leader Kim Jong-un has responded to overtures for dialogue between Washington and Pyongyang after giving orders for the U.S., quote, substantially reduced joint exercises with South Korea. Speaking to reporters in the Oval Office Monday, Trump said Kim had responded to his request for dialogue, describing current talks as very positive. Trump offered no further details, but emphasized that Kim has always treated him with great respect. Trump also defended his decision to scale back joint military exercises with South Korea, saying the move would make the situation safer. Earlier, Trump posted on Truth Social that he instructed Defense Secretary Pete Hegseth to substantially reduce joint military exercises, citing cost and relations with Kim. Tensions are escalating in the Middle East as U.S. President Donald Trump threatened to bomb Oman if it interferes with talks with Iran. According to Fox News, Trump made a comment during a phone interview regarding Oman's talks with Iran over the Strait of Hormuz. The remarks came as the 60-day memorandum of understanding between the U.S. and Iran expired on Monday, with Trump stating he will not seek an extension. Amid reports of Iran accelerating missile production, the U.S. maintains that Iran cannot have a nuclear weapon. Korea's ruling party begins a new chapter under newly elected Kim Min-suk's leadership. The Democratic Party chose Kim as its new leader, defeating Jeong Chung-nae in Monday's runoff vote, winning 54.08% to Jeong's 45.92%. Kim, who served as prime minister under President Lee Jae-myung, framed this election as a mandate to support the president and lead the party with unity. President Lee sent a congratulatory video message urging party members to unite behind the new leadership. Kim will help advance the administration's agenda while managing policy issues and bringing together different voices within the party. Record-breaking rainfall has battered Gyeongsangnam-do province, triggering a deadly landslide in Geoje that killed one person and injured four. Geoje received nearly 960 millimeters of rain over the weekend, marking nearly half of its annual average precipitation in just 2 days. In Geoje, a landslide struck an apartment building, leaving one resident dead, while damage reports nationwide reached around 2,600. Experts point to a low-level jet carrying rain clouds from the southern coast as the primary factor behind the torrential downpour. Authorities continue to monitor landslide and flooding risks as saturated ground raises concerns about further damage. Global credit appraiser Moody's Investor Service has raised South Korea's economic growth forecast for this year on the back of the semiconductor boom. According to its latest report, Moody's expects the Korean economy to grow 3.5% this year and 2.7% next year. This is nearly double its previous forecast of 1.8% growth, released 6 months ago in February. With strong chip demand, Moody's said the semiconductor cycle is expected to remain strong, at least through the middle of 2027. And lastly, to the local bourse, South Korean stocks closed lower than the day before. Korea's benchmark KOSPI lost 108.11 points to close at 6,869.83, whereas KOSDAQ lost 29.88 points, closing at 834.77. Moving to the weather forecast, more than 600 millimeters of rain fell in parts of Gyeongsangnam-do province in just 1 day, following a severe drought in the region. More rain was expected this morning, especially across southern coastal areas. Rain on the south coast should taper off in the afternoon, while Jeju-do Island could see up to 60 millimeters. Current temperatures are 31 degrees in Seoul, 34 in Gwangju, 28 degrees in Busan, and 26 degrees on Jeju-do Island. 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

There's something pretty adventurous about opening up a box of new furniture, seeing a pile of screws on the floor and saying, I got this. For some people, building things or fixing stuff around the house is super fun and satisfying. For others, looking at a set of confusing instructions is an instant sign to call a friend or expert for help. But win or lose, it's always fun to try making or fixing something with your own two hands. At the end of the day, it's all about having patience and enjoying the process. Now here goes the question of the day. Are you pretty good at DIY do-it-yourself projects, or do you usually need someone to help you out? Let us know as we take a listen to Do It by Stray Kids. This is Johan Lee checking in. Welcome to the Archive.

It is Tuesday, August 18th, and you are joining us at The Archive, the show where we explore K-pop and K-content with deep dives, unique stories, hidden meanings, and fresh insights all from our cozy library studio. And hello to everybody. It was quite a long weekend. Missed you guys all very, very much. It feels a little bit awkward to be back in the studio. It's only been like, 3-4 days, but I feel so fresh and new. I might make mistakes today, but please bear with me. But anywho, we just kicked off with an amazingly powerful tune called Do It by Stray Kids. And today, everyone, the topic is DIY. Do it yourself. It's a long time ago. How long was this? But anyways, when I was a young child, I remember whenever my parents would buy furniture or all these new items at home, people will walk in with these boxes. They'll install it and they'll locate it to the place that my parents wanted to stand, and then they'll, you know, get some extra fee for that, and then they'll leave the house. That was the norm. But suddenly, from like mid-2000s, I think, there were all of these DIY objects trending. For instance, the mega Swedish furniture store. You guys know what I'm talking about, right? When you open the box, they have all the screws, they have all the drivers and everything you need to build furniture or an item. And let's be honest, not everyone has talent in DIY objects. For instance, my father, he's terrible. He's terrible at DIY, following those like manuals to install these furnitures. Like, he's so bad at it that my mother kind of gave up. On the other hand, my mother, she loves all these tedious work. She loves building Lego blocks. Like, she loves all these like do-it-yourself for fun kind of tasks too. Nowadays they have like these paper things you can put together with like bonds and everything to create like, I don't know, like Eiffel Tower, pyramid, all these kind of stuff. I don't know why she likes us so much, but she loves building things from scratch, like with her two hands. Me, I guess I'm somewhere in the middle. If it costs a lot to bring in people to install something, I would manage to do it myself. But if it isn't that expensive to ask for extra service to avoid these DIY, process, I would hire people. Recently, you guys know that I had to go through a whole lot because my shower taps and everything were breaking. I checked and it was very expensive to bring in people. So I ended up watching YT videos. There's a trending thing called like YouTube dads or something. Like, you learn off these random men how to do all this plunging and like all these kind of stuff. I learned and I was able to save some costs on these new, shower taps and like all these kind of stuff. I'm very happy I made it. So far it's working, and so far there's no leak, so I guess I did learn pretty okay off these YT videos. But I do wonder about you now. When it comes to moving into a new apartment, let's say, or getting like new shelves, new bed, are you okay with taking over the DIY process or not? Is this a bit too much for you, or is this an easy peasy task for you? That is the question of the day. To rephrase it, are you pretty good at DIY projects, or do you usually need someone to help you out? That is the question of the day. I'm pretty sure we have some episodes that we can expect from our listeners. Once you have your stories ready, the way to submit is very, very simple. It is via our Instagram account at @thearchive_arirang. You press the direct message, send message button, and then you type away your answers. At the end of the first hour, we'll read out all of those lovely comments and stories you have submitted for us today. Now, before jumping into the next two tracks, I want to quickly say hello to our beloved listeners. Truly, I missed you guys a lot over the weekend. To read out some beautiful names, I gotta scroll up. So many, many comments coming in. I see. Here it is. I see Stephanie saying, 안녕하세요. 보고 싶었어요. 모두 화요일 좋아. Saying, hello, I missed you guys all so very much. I love Tuesdays. 오늘은 1등이신 것 같습니다. 와주셔서 감사합니다. Thank you for being the first one to leave a comment. Benny says, hello, Johan and all. Happy Tuesday. Paulina also says, good afternoon. Nick Archer saying hello. Bruce Pidgett also saying hello. Paulina saying hello to us. Jake Del Rosario says, hello and happy Tuesday.
to Johan Ajong Tangpinim and Akif's family. Hope you guys had a wonderful long weekend. I did. I had a great weekend because I watched The Odyssey yesterday, everyone. It was, or it is probably, it will be probably too, probably the best film I've ever watched. 2026, hands down. It was amazing. We need a whole episode dedicated to The Odyssey. Scrolling down a bit more, I see Kel saying hello. Missed you. I hope you all enjoyed your extended weekend. Missed you too, Kel. Good to have you here. Marte Desiree from Norway saying hello, hello. Welcome aboard, Marte. Anaga says, long time no see. Good to have you back. Welcome back, Anaga. Nice new profile. That's very cute. Siska says, how was long weekend? I'm so lazy, back to work too today. Exactly. After a long weekend, you feel so hazy. Maybe that's why we cannot have too long of a weekend. Maybe. Don't hate me for this. But wake up, everybody. We've got to get back on track. Mochiana is also here saying, happy Tuesday, Ajong, Johan, and Kangpinim. Still a zombie Tuesday for me. Yana was in Korea over the weekend. It was a very short trip. She made it back, and she must be very, very tired. Yana, whiting. You got this. A little bit more of the messages. Aim Lita saying, I want more holidays. Well, soon it's going to be holidays again, isn't it? Depends on where you're tuning in from, right? Thanksgiving is on its way. Chuseok holiday is on its way. Christmas is on its way. Hang in there. It's coming. Many more people joining us right now. I said I feel a little bit shy to be back in the studio saying hello to our listeners. Stephanie says, 하나도 안 부끄러워 보이는데 그래도 믿을게요. Saying, you don't look shy at all, but I'll try to believe. Trust me. I feel a little bit shy today. A little bit. Ajong's here with us too. Esther is joining us. Many more people leaving comments. If you still want shout-outs, make sure to leave your comments. For the first-timers tuning into our show, the best way to engage in our community is by leaving some comments on live chat. We'll be able to bond to the next deeper level and have a load of fun. So don't feel shy. Say hello to us by saying 안녕하세요 on the live chat. That would be very, very sweet of you. Now, because we have a busy day ahead, everyone, I must say I'm super excited. Today's second hour, first hour, all the songs are going to play out for you. It's going to be quite an episode. But before jumping straight into the next two songs, let's quickly take a listen to the manual. Here's how you can use our show. First up, for local listeners, you can tune in on Jeju-do Island at 88.7 MHz in Jeju City, 88.1 MHz in Seogwipo City, and 101.9 MHz in the Daejeong area. 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Most importantly, you can find our Instagram account at @archive_arirang, where we actively post highlights of our show. You can also DM us if you have messages to send or have song requests. Now, what's coming up next? Kicking off the first hour of the program, we'll dive into the headline news in the world of K-pop and K-content, starting with The Spotlight. Next, in Fresh on the Shelf, we'll feature the newest K-pop release. After that, Between the Lines will uncover the hidden meanings behind iconic lyrics in Korean songs. And finally, we'll wrap up with Incoming, reading out your messages that came through our YouTube live chat and Instagram DMs. Now, moving on to the second hour, everyone. We have The Curation coming up at 5 p.m. KST, taking a deep dive into an artist's life and their original content. And today, I am very excited because we have a mega charming artist awaiting to join us later on. That is Wonjun of Elast, everybody. A fantastic individual. Many questions ready for him. So make sure to enjoy the show till the very last second.
But coming back to the first hour, here goes the question of the day. Are you pretty good at DIY projects, or do you usually need someone to help you out? Let us know by DMing us at thearchive_arirang right now.

But for now, why don't we enjoy two amazing K-pop tracks back to back? Here goes 만들어, You Make Me by 장수빈, followed by Step Back coming from Got The Beat.

What makes today stand out? What's the latest buzz? In the spotlight, we are diving into what makes today truly special. Hyerin of K-pop girl group EXID revealed on YouTube that she has been operating a taco restaurant in Anguk-dong, Seoul City, for 5 months to secure a stable income alongside her entertainment activities. The idol shared that running the business nets around 40 million won a month in profit and has helped her overcome career insecurities by showing she can thrive beyond singing and dancing. Vocalist and guitarist Choi Sang-yup of four-member band Lucy will marry his non-celebrity partner in a private ceremony in August, agency Mystic Story announced on Monday. The agency asked for warm support for the couple, assuring fans that the artist will continue his musical promotions with the band following the wedding. And there it was, everyone. Two spotlight news of the day. Starting off with the opening of a second chapter for an amazing, amazing individual. You guys all know EXID, right? The mega, mega iconic team that really blew the charts away with the song We Are, We Are. The member of that specific team named Hyerin recently came up on this one YouTube channel in which she opened up saying, "I've been running a taco restaurant and this place is blowing up right now." Not only the overall performance,

0: entrepreneurship journey. I really think this is such a good example for many, many idol groups out there. All the best to Hyerin of EXID. Another very, very lovely news, everyone. When it comes to distinctive vocal tones, I would have to bring him up. And that's gotta be none other than Choi Sang-yup of the band Lucy, everybody. The frontman of Lucy, he's getting married. He's getting married in August with a non-celebrity partner that he's been dating. Biggest congratulations to the newlywed. Biggest congratulations, and I'm pretty sure he's a wonderful person. And he will be flourishing to a greater extent with his musical promotions after getting married too. So full-on support for the band Lucy and of course Choi Sang-yup. I'm pretty sure he's gonna pass down his musical DNA to his son or daughter. He's so talented. A fascinating musician indeed. Now checking some YouTube live comments coming in, we have Mochiana saying congrats to Sang-yup, happy for him. Exactly. What a sweet news, right? Aniga also says congratulations to both of them. Yes, indeed. Ajon says, can we get EXID on the show? Can we? I would love to. Give it a try, Ajon. Give it a try. That'd be super nice to hear of her stories, how she ended up becoming an entrepreneur. That'd be such an interesting story. Marty says, Nama, tacos all the way. I love tacos. I really, really love tacos. Maybe we should pay a visit to a restaurant one day. I'm pretty sure the lineup's going to be insane by now. Some more comments coming in. Marty saying, well, congratulations on the wedding. Lucy has great music. Yes, exactly. Going back to our first hour topic of DIY projects. If you know that you cannot handle DIY projects, if you know that you cannot build a furniture by following all those installment manuals, you gotta find a partner who can actually help you out with that. If my father was to have lived alone all by himself, man, I cannot imagine what would have happened. I'm very happy my mom's there to help him out with all these DIY projects. But anywho, here goes the next song, everyone. A wonderful song coming from a wonderful, wonderful artist, Jung Ki featuring Kim Na Young. Here goes Hollow Alone.
1: 아침에 눈을 떴을 때 텅 빈 방 안에 나 홀로 네 빈자리 거닐면서 많은 생각들에 잠겨 지워질 수 없는 기억 돌이킬 수 없는 우리 헤어날 수 없는 나와 멀어져

fresh on the shelf. And it is time to check out the latest drops in the market fresh on the shelf, everybody. Today, we are going to be featuring a new album that was dropped yesterday coming from a hip-hop R&B artist. The name is Marv. Marv has returned with a new album called Orbital, everybody, and that is how the album cover looks. Look how beautiful it looks. It shows you an orbit. It shows you that spatial elements, right? Now on the bottom right, it says Orbital. The album introduction is very, very chic. It says Orbital. Thank you, everyone. Thank you to everyone who stayed with us until we rose onto Orbit. Now, this is a full-length album. It has many, many songs and many songs that feature other hip-hop artists too. But out of all the tracks, I thought this one was the most sentimental. But at the same time, it was such... it's my cup of tea. I love songs like this. I love chordal progressions like this. Very jazzy, a bit minor scale too. If you need to feel a little bit sentimental, this might be the one. Especially after a long weekend. You're trying to get back on track, but you feel distracted. This one's for you. I hope you'll be able to zone out together as we tune into this next song. Coming from Marv, everyone. Y-O-U, you it is.

And now let's dive into Between the Lines, breaking down K-pop lyrics and uncovering the meanings behind the words. And that was enough of zoning out, right? It's about time to bring back that energy by singing along to one of many of your favorite songs. And this would have to be a lovely duet coming from none other than Soyu and Jeongi-go, Some. You guys all know this song, right? Here it goes. If you can tune in via our YouTube live stream, Adeline Review, you'll be able to see the romanized version of how you can pronounce these songs. And let's break down the lyrics together. The first line, it goes like this. 요즘 따라 내 거인 듯 내 거 아닌 내 거 같은 너. These days you feel like mine, don't feel like mine, yet still feel like mine. The second line says, 네 거인 듯, 네 거 아닌, 네 거 같은 나. I feel like yours, don't feel like yours, yet still feel like yours. 이게 무슨 사이인 건지? Just what kind of relationship is this? 사실 헷갈려, 무뚝뚝하게 굴지마. Honestly, I'm confused. Don't act so cold or indifferent to me. These lines, we don't even have to describe anymore. It's talking about that some stage, when there is a something, some spark in between two individuals. You're like, nothing's official. You haven't told your friends. You haven't made it official yet. You know there's something going on. Something is definitely there, but nothing's official yet. You know that heart-fluttering frustration? That's exactly what this song is going for. Already our comments coming in. We have Aimlita saying, I like this song. Marty says, ooh, a famous song. Indeed, yes, exactly. Aimlita mentioning the song is tongue twister. Yes, it is. Yes, it is. It needs practice. Let's practice one time together because it's such an easy song, right? Here it goes. 요즘 따라 내 거인 듯 내 거 아닌 내 거 같은 너. 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And then third line. 이게 무슨 사이인 건지 사실 헷갈려 무뚝뚝하게 굴침. I think that's how it went. You guys are far more better 노래방 people than me. So here it goes. Without further ado, coming from Soyu and Jeongi-go featuring a little boy of Kicks, Some.

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1: You're currently tuning into the archive with Johan Lee, and the song we just listened to was Some by Soyu and Jung Ki Go. It's such a fun song, isn't it? I hope you guys enjoyed singing along to it. It's always a feel-good music. 24/7, whenever you take a listen to it, you just feel much better. And I hope you guys are feeling much better on this Tuesday. We need that extra energy today after a long weekend. Now, checking some more comments coming in. Marty says, Johan, go, cover it. All by myself, that's a little bit sad. You need a duet partner. Siska says, Omo, Johan also sounds mabok. Jenny says, 이거 맞나요, 노래? Hey, come on. I didn't have a duet partner, right? Singing this song all by myself is kind of sad. Stephanie says, 아카이브 30년 후 구민센터에서 하는 노래 교실 느낌. Saying that felt like a music class, like a K-pop class 30 years later, community center, the archive. 그때도 제가 한번 열심을 다해 가르쳐 보겠습니다. I'll try my best to teach you guys all later on after 30 years too. So hang in there. So many more people commenting. Anika says, this is so groovy. Yes, indeed. I would have to agree. Such a groovy song. Anita says, Johan, me. I will be your duet partner. Call me maybe one day. Monday. One day we can have like a duet online challenge for all of us. That'd be fun. Is it even possible? We'll have to see. But anyways, thank you very much for the idea. But now, we need to get back on track. Because today's topic is not really about some. It would have been nice, but not really talking about love today. But instead, we're talking about DIY projects, do-it-yourself project. For instance, when you are building or fixing stuff around the house, it could be a shower tap. It could be also like, what, furniture, new furniture you bring in, like a table, chair, desk, you name it. Some of these, you can hire people to come in and make them for you. For like the perfect form. Some other times you have all these DIY packages that come with it, with a very well instructed manual. You follow from step 1 to step 235 to build a single chair. Are you okay with doing that or not? That was a question of the day. Are you pretty good at DIY projects, or do you usually need someone to help you out? Let's check what our listeners are like when it comes to DIY projects. Starting off with the first one that came in from Yana. Yana said, question of the day. I'm not good with DIY, to be honest. Things that take 1 hour for my sisters took 3 hours for me. But I do have lots of patience in DIY. I can work on things for 4 hours or more without giving up. So I guess, Yana, you have a heart for DIY, but you don't really have the brain for the It sounds so bad. I'm so sorry. I apologize. Maybe you don't mind doing it, but your sisters are much more talented in getting these done, right? I'm really sorry. I hope I didn't hurt your feelings. I don't mean it at all. Because trust me, DIY is not for everyone, including myself. I'm not the most talented. My mother, she's like born to be DIY person. I don't know how she does it. But thank you for sharing that story with us. The second message that came in was from Anaga saying, Happy Tuesday, Johan. I think I'm pretty good at DIY projects because I like figuring things out on my own. I usually try it myself first rather than asking for help. And if I get stuck, then I ask someone. I also enjoy making things exactly the way I imagine them, so I can be a little perfectionist about it, said Anaga. Amazing. I guess you're very talented in it, right? You try first. If you're stuck, you ask for help from people around you. That's the best way. Some people like, I don't want to say anything bad about my dad, but like, he just gives up. He's like, nope, this looks too complicated, not for me, and he just leaves. But in the case of Anaga, she knows that, you know, she might get it. So she jumps into it. She starts working on it. If there's something missing, she asks for help. The best way to go. And people like G-Dragon, in one interview, was saying as a child, he hated manuals. So whenever he buys like a Lego block that tells you what to build out of all the components, he would not read any of those instructions and just build whatever he feels like building. Some people just have a brain for that. Me, I'm really terrible at that. As a child, I guess I was on Team Anaga too, because I like to make things perfect the way it's supposed to be. Not the most artistic, I would say. But still, amazing, amazing. Thank you very much, Anaga. The next message is coming in from Benny. Benny says, for me, I need someone to help. Help one out is my pick. The reason being, we need to help and also understand what they are doing to finish it. Okay, okay. So I guess you also need somebody to help you out with DIY projects. Because, after all, sometimes some manuals, they have really, really clear instructions that you cannot go wrong with. But let's be honest, half of the time, the manuals sound very confusing. In that case, you search up YT tutorials how to build the same product. It's like super duper easy to follow. So if you have difficulties reading and understanding manuals, next time try typing it up on the YT channel. You'll be able to learn in much quicker time. So take that down as a note and see how it goes later on if you need anything to be fixed in your house. Next message came in from Marte saying, hi Johan, I feel very confident in DIY projects. In my apartment, I fixed the wall lamps myself with the electrical cords, etc. And the shelves, also my dishwasher. I installed a new door on it with a LED touch panel. I built my own computer and stuff like this. Also wanted to request a song that gives good energy for the upcoming week. And that's going to be New Days by Trend Z, saying thank you and have a wonderful day, Johan, said Marte. Now, being able to handle electrical cords, now that's just next level DIY. Hands up, like me, I can do nothing related to electrical cords. I'm scared that I'll get electrified. Yes, I'm a scaredy cat. Mad respect for you. That's amazing. Building your own dishwasher, fixing the wall lamps yourself, and all these building a computer all by yourself. Now that's super complicated. I'm proud of you. I'm proud of you, Marte. And thank you very much for the lovely song request too. Why don't we take a listen to this one song and then come back to wrap up the first hour. This is Trend Z with New Days.

And that was an amazing song coming from Tren Z, New Days, as requested by Marte Desiree. Today's topic was DIY projects, everyone. Do it yourself. Of course, there is comfort in hiring people to make things for you when you're suffering so much, but I do highly recommend you to go ahead and give it a try, because who knows, that might be a talent that's been covered up all these days. Who knows, you might be mega talented in building things all by yourself with your two hands. So give it a try. If you are facing difficulties, call our listener Marte. Because at the end of the day today, after all the messages, I can tell that Marte is an expert in DIY projects. Now it's time to wrap up the first hour real quick, because we have a fantastic guest waiting for us right outside. And I would have to say that I am thrilled today to be inviting him into the studio. A mega talented musician, everyone. He is a member of a lovely group called Ella. The name is Wonjun. He's right outside the door right now, so let me go outside, greet him, and get him ready for the second hour. Now, this song was requested by Wendy today, saying there are several cases, but she says, I love DIY, so at times I like to be alone, to take my own time to read and follow the steps. I guess listening to your favorite music, your own playlist, while getting lost in that manual is some of the most time-deleting, time-surpassing, time-killing activity you can ever try. So hopefully this song could be one of those songs that really help you focus, everyone. Here goes, 소녀시대, the Girls' Generation singing Forever One. Meet me in the second hour right after this.

0: Jeju, opening a new era, people truly come first here. In the face of this great change, here stands JDC returning to its very first commitment. The lives of the people more resilient, the future of Jeju more distinct. JDC now seeks to give back to the people that can be felt in their everyday lives. It will resolve long-standing issues and boldly drive forward the changes that are truly needed. With high-tech industries, global education, and AI infrastructure, it firmly builds the foundation for future growth of Jeju and is making a better tomorrow. A new beginning, new JDC. 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
1: Lightning can generally reach more than 100 million volts, which is enough to power the lighting system of a baseball stadium for 10 minutes. So how can we protect ourselves from this life-threatening hazard? Lightning is attracted to tall, pointy objects. This is why it is important to avoid elevated locations and to lower your body when you're outdoors during a thunderstorm. It is also a good idea to stay away from tall trees and rocks and to avoid carrying elongated items such as golf clubs, fishing rods, mountain climbing sticks, and umbrellas. Seek safety indoors or inside a car with the engine turned off. And if you are indoors, we suggest that you unplug all electronic devices. Natural disasters. We can't prevent them, but we can prepare for them. Radio.
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This is The Archive. And welcome back, everyone, to the second hour of The Archive. It is currently 5 p.m. KST of a beautiful Tuesday, and that means coming up next is our beloved corner called The Curation. Now, The Curation is a very interesting corner, taking a deep dive into an artist's album and portfolio based on three personal photos that they have selected just for us. And today, like we've mentioned, we have an amazing member of an amazing, incredible team called Elasti. Joining us in the studio, and his name is none other than Wonjun, everyone. I just said hello to him outside. He's looking so good, sounding wonderful. We have so many questions ready for Wonjun today. It's going to be quite a blast, so make sure to enjoy every single second of today's second hour. For your information, the best way to consume and enjoy our show is via our YouTube live stream. That is at Arirang Radio. That is our official YouTube channel. We have a very cozy set, and soon we'll be blessed by the amazing Wonjun too. So make sure to come over and watch our YouTube live stream for today's corner. And also, we have an official Instagram account at @thearchive_arirang, posting highlights and everything you need to know about our show. So if you could, and if you will enjoy the show today, come over and follow us over there too. Every single click, every single like and comment really means a lot to us. So please come over and follow us and meet us over there. And now with that, it is time to invite Wonjun into the studio, everybody. As I told you, he's such a fantastic person. As a sign of welcome, here goes Elast with their latest track, Tame.

0: An artist's portfolio holds years of dedication, but to see the true depth, you have to look behind the lens. Today on The Curation, we're exploring the life, inspirations, and hidden stories of musicians through the personal photos that they have selected just for us. And yes, everybody, today I am very, very excited because we have an amazing, amazing K-pop musician joining us today. And of course, the name is Wonjun of LS. Yay. Hello, hello, welcome to the Archive.
1: Hello everyone, I'm Wonjun. Thanks for inviting. I'm really, really happy now. Thank you so much.
0: All right, everybody. Amazing. 잘 지냈어요?
1: 네, 아유.
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0: 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Saying he just recently ended the Asia tour, everybody. And Johan DM'd him saying, are you down to come on the show? And he said, of course. And today we were able to set this lovely interview.
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0: Awesome. 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So at this one point, I was cutting my hair and I saw Wonjun. We're like, whoa, what's up, man? And that's how we became good buddies. 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
0: We never really had the chance to really talk. So today what we're gonna do is to talk. 오늘은 진짜 얘기를 해보면 좋을 것 같아요.
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1: 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Thank you.
0: Mm-hmm. Saying him speaking English is so cool. It is really nice. You have a very nice voice.
1: Oh, really?
0: Yeah.
1: Oh, I'm not really good at it, but I like English, so I will do my best today.
0: Amazing. Amazing. Yeah. Sounds good. 밖에 더 귀여운 것들이 올라왔었는데 아기 도깨비상이라고 한 분께서 saying he looks like a baby goblin.
1: 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I have a cute teeth.
0: Yes.
1: So
0: you do.
1: That's why like every my fans like told me about oh your kinds of You look like 아기 도깨비. But yeah, I feel the same.
0: Okay, a baby 도깨비, everyone. It's a Korean traditional goblin. It's because of his teeth arrangement. It actually has a very witty, cute vibe to it, and that's why people call him baby goblin. 자, 좋습니다. We are going to do some fact checking right now.
1: Yeah.
2: 오늘 저희가 그 원준이 만나본 적은 있지만 아까도 얘기했듯이 1대1로 깊은 대화를 나눈 적이 없어서 서로 좀 알아가면 좋겠다라는 생각에 한번 준비를 해본 코너입니다.
1: I love that.
0: We're going to jump straight into a wiki check corner, everyone, to do some fact checking because I know him, but I don't really know very much about him.
1: Yeah.
0: So here it goes. 생일부터 가볼까요?
1: 좋습니다.
0: Your birthday, March 8th, 2002. Yeah.
1: Bingo? World Cup baby.
0: Is it true?
1: Yep.
0: World Cup baby, it is. Where,
1: yeah.
0: where were you born?
1: 아, 제가 I born in Ilsan.
0: Ilsan.
1: Yeah, yeah, yeah, yeah.
0: Okay.
1: Yeah. But when I was 5 years old, when I became 5 years old, I moved to Seoul with my family.
0: Oh, wow. 5 years old.
1: Yeah, yeah, yeah.
0: Okay, Wonjun, did you ever live abroad?
1: No.
0: No?
1: Yeah, never.
0: But you speak
2: great English.
1: Ah, really? My pronunciation?
2: Yes,
1: not
2: great.
1: Bad.
2: It's great.
1: Thank you.
2: Not bad 정도가 아닙니다. I thought you lived outside. Oh. 딴 데 살고 온 줄 알았어요, 사실.
1: Oh my god. 감사합니다.
2: Incredible. So cool. Okay, so 일산시 city born, but then was raised in Seoul City.
1: Yeah, yeah,
2: okay.
1: yeah.
2: Okay. 자, MBTI 확인해 볼게요. Your MBTI, it says ENFP. Is it true?
1: Of course. But these days, I think it's kind of, I mixed a little bit T. But I think F is more 더 있는 것 같고
2: okay.
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2: Oh, he's saying he's a definite ENFP, like human, like a literal human version of what ENFP should be like. Yeah. Just like a little puppy, he says, always going out, being friendly to everybody. But he says a little bit of that thinker side of himself is growing nowadays. 살짝의 T가 요즘에 자라나고 있는 MPP다.
1: Yep.
2: Okay, 기대해 보겠습니다.
1: Wait. How about you? What is your MBTI?
2: My MBTI is very close to yours.
1: Oh, okay.
2: Try guessing. Yeah, Mine's really simple.
1: I guess ESFP?
2: Oh, ENFJ.
1: Really?
2: Yeah. Oh! We're just a P and J away from each other.
1: But I kind of like... 사실 예상을 조금 했었어요.
2: I predicted.
1: Yeah, yeah, yeah.
2: Really?
1: I predicted. Because when I messaged... when Hyung messaged to me, like, when I saw that... He tried to make a schedule more like specific. So I think 형 is J. But P인 거. 근데 저도 사실 형을 잘 모르다 보니까 오늘도 이렇게 또 형 알아가니까 너무 좋네요.
2: Okay, because of the DM that I sent him with all the details, he thought I was a J, and he was correct. And as he just mentioned, we know each other. We don't really know each other as a person, so it's really fun to get to know each other right now.
1: Exactly.
2: 자 그런 의미에서 영어만 하는 게 아니라고 합니다. It says you speak multiple languages, English, Chinese, and Japanese.
1: Yeah.
2: Is this true?
1: Yeah, but I think Japanese is more comfortable than Chinese because I honestly, I really love language, learning language.
2: Okay.
1: Yeah. So kind of when I was elementary school, at the time I just... When I learned the language, I think, oh, Chinese was so fun. But at the time, I didn't learn the Japanese.
2: Mm-hmm.
1: But when I become middle school students, at the time, I was, oh, I think I got so introduced about at learning language.
2: Mm-hmm.
1: So at the time, I'm like, oh, Japanese or Chinese, 이런 video 보면서 되게 많이 배웠었습니다.
2: Wow. So I guess you just have... very much of that big interest in acquiring linguistic abilities.
1: Yeah.
2: Like learning different languages. Just teaching yourself.
1: Yeah.
2: Okay. 그 세 개 말고.
1: 네.
2: If you were to put aside English, Chinese, and Japanese, if there's one language you can master right now, what would it be? 아무 언어 하나 딱 그냥 바로 마스터 가능하다.
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1: 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I love your pronunciation.
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1: 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Super good. Super, super nice.
2: Wonjun.
1: Yeah.
2: There are so many comments right now saying Wonjun has a wonderful voice. Do you know that?
1: 아, 제가 또...
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2: 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That's all we're going to do today. So French, right? French
1: yeah,
2: is
1: yeah,
2: the
1: French.
2: Next language that you would love to
1: yeah,
2: learn.
1: Yeah, yeah, yeah.
2: 잘 어울려요.
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2: 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So we're going to jump straight into it.
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2: He's a veteran star. He's been on many, many different shows growing up. So for him, like being on radio show, talking about his life itself should be an easy peasy task. But 이렇게까지 개인 얘기를 많이 하게 되진 않을 것 같아요.
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1: Yeah, I'm ready.
2: Okay, starting off with part one of today's corner, the curation, everybody. Here we go. 사진 보여드리겠습니다. Three, a two, and one. 따라란.
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1: kind of like behind photo.
2: Okay.
1: But I love that photo, so that's why I just sent that photo to the archive.
2: Amazing.
1: Yeah, yeah. 근데 정말 저 때는 정말 되게 열심히 했었던 것 같아요.
2: Okay.
1: Yeah.
2: Very, very cool. So this image that we just showed you, everybody, this was his pre-debut album photo shoot. So as they were getting ready for the official debut, this is like 3 months before releasing the song.
1: Yeah.
2: And he says that this is a behind-the-scene cut, but he thought this could be used as an official photo because he loves it so very much. 아니, 근데 눈빛 자체가... 이미 그 몰입도가
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1: Oh.
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1: Yeah.
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2: 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Like since when did you start your trainee life?
1: 그게 when 네. I was 17 years old.
2: 17.
1: Yeah. At this time, I really got interested about dancing and singing.
2: Oh.
1: Especially dancing.
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1: Yeah.
2: Just to dance.
1: And then I just bring my speaker to there, and then like for 처음에는 그 저희 또 그 경호 뭐라 경비원?
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2: He says his passion was mainly in dancing. Of course, he enjoyed singing too, but he was so passionate about dancing that at like 3 a.m. he would just go downstairs to a parking lot in his apartment to dance with a speaker. But then security will come over and say it's too late to play the speakers. He puts on earbuds to dance and do all that, sweating like midsummer. Later on, being able to work in choreographies with his members and all, he says he felt so grateful to be able to do that.
1: Right, right.
2: 그냥 하이틴 드라마인데요. It's like a drama, right? 옛날에 그런 비슷한 사례가 제가 기억하기엔 케이윌 선배님이 옛날에 노래를 너무 하고 싶은데 할 데가 없어서 뭐 다리 밑에 이런 데 가서 혼자 노래 부르셨다고 새벽에. 약간 그런.
1: 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Kinds of similar. Yeah.
2: Exactly. K-Will also said he was practicing singing under the bridge because he had nowhere to sing at the time. 근데 그만큼 그 넘쳐나는 열정을 어떻게 할 줄 몰랐던 거죠, 다들.
1: Yeah, yeah, yeah, yeah. Yeah.
2: You couldn't, you did not know what to do with that overflowing
1: right,
2: passion.
1: Right, right, I can handle it.
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2: 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Yeah. 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
2: 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For sure. 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Yeah. 이때의 에피소드가 너무 궁금해요.
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2: top 10?
1: 네.
2: top 10?
1: 네, top 10.
2: Middle school, high school?
1: High school.
2: High school.
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2: Amazing. The deal was I'll prove it to you, to the parents, saying I'll make it to top 10 in school.
1: Yeah,
2: and
1: yeah.
2: then you'll let me do whatever I want to do.
1: Yeah, yeah,
2: He
1: 맞습니다.
2: studied so hard, and guess what, everyone? Top 9.
1: top 9.
2: Top 9.
1: Yeah.
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2: 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His parents are watching the show, probably.
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2: 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Okay. So he became a trainee later on, and the first time he was able to promote himself to the public was when he was taking part in Produce X 101. Yeah. Everybody. At the time, many people loved him because he was so cute and innocent and naive at the time. He reached top 44, and he was crying so much out of happiness. And the host of the show, Lee Dong-woo, came over, patting him, saying, "Drink some water," and all that. That went viral, and he gained so much fans, and that was a great opportunity for him to promote himself. He says, "Wonderful."
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2: 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He's got such an irresistible charm, and many people fall for him. There's no turning back from that, and I must agree for sure.
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2: 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Interesting. Okay, so this show, everyone. I'm going to show you the poster one more time. 3, 2, and 1. There it is. Oh, I'm so sorry about that. I'm going to show you the image in 3, 2, and 1. There it is. This is one of the biggest kids show out there. And being able to host such a mega show proves how much talent this man has. The fun story here is that the producer of the show, they first proposed this position as a host of the show to Wonjun, saying, "When I first saw you, it just hit me right away, saying, this is the pony we are looking for." And at the time, as he just said, Wonjun was very desperate. And he was filled with passion to an extent where, you know, when he got the position, he received all these scripts and that he had sleepless nights of rehearsing, going through all these simulations and everything, preparing himself for this. And this was such a lovely opportunity for him. He says he got it after 3 auditions.
0: Yeah, right.
1: 이 갑자기 사실은 진짜 대표 방송이잖아요.
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1: 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It's one of the biggest kids show out there.
0: Kids president's feeling이죠.
1: Exactly. 네. It's like children's president.
0: 네.
1: 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What's it like? Isn't there like a sense of responsibility or pressure?
0: Yeah, exactly. 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
0: 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What a story. So first appearance on the show, Pony Honey, everybody. Yeah. There's this one corner where it's called 갈라 show, meaning you have to stand right in the middle of this or that kind of event corner with the spotlight. And when the spotlight hits you, you have to bring out your argument and describe your opinions. And this is when he has like a long script of a monologue. But first episode, he went blank. His mind went blank. He can't remember anything. He saw all the producers and the writers, their eyes were shaking, and he's just like, I am in big trouble. But suddenly, his partner host, that is Chen of SSS she suddenly came in saying, wasn't this the opinion that you were going for on live set? And that's why they were able to overcome this difficulty at the time. And just by listening to the story, I'm getting chills.
1: Yeah.
0: Wow, 진짜 어마무시합니다.
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0: 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Yeah. I always think that being a professional means being able to overcome unforeseen troubles and mistakes and errors.
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0: 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Make sure to reach out to him, everybody. sounds cool, sounds cool. 자, LST 얘기를 좀 해보고 싶어요.
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0: I want to talk about your group at last.
1: Yeah.
0: First of all, wonderful team.
1: Yeah.
0: Great music.
1: 맞습니다.
0: Great performance.
1: Yeah, yeah, yeah.
0: And overall, great vibe.
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0: 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What's your part in the team at last?
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0: 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And even in my memory, when I was interviewing Elastu, I remember you being very energetic.
1: I remember it.
0: Of course I remember. Of course I do. And yeah, I'm just very happy to be having him in the studio with us once again. 그리고 yeah. 오늘 또 1대1로 만나니까 또 새롭네요.
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1: 이제.
0: He's very much of an experienced entertainer because in the script 아, it says 네. he's in charge of 애교.
1: Yeah.
0: 이거 진짜예요 근데?
1: 네. Because I'm youngest.
0: Oh, you're the group. You're the 막내.
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0: 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I can definitely see the baby goblin on the left side of his face. 네. And on the right it's much cooler, much more mature. And that's why the image that we just showed you everyone, that's the latest photo shoot that they had. And for this specific photo, Wonjun was able to use his right side when he considers his left side the better side. When in fact, I honestly think they're both amazing.
1: Yeah.
0: Totally different charms.
1: How about you?
0: 전 뒤가 좋아요. 뒤가. I like the back of my head. Yeah,
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0: Thank you very much. Thank you very much. But on the left, there's a cute side. On the right, that is the cooler side.
1: Yeah, yeah, yeah.
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1: 맞아요, 맞아요.
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0: 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At the time, he was a side character in the drama. But guess what? The producer also chose him because when he saw him auditioning, he saw so much potential in the eye gaze, saying his character was flipping from every second. 명대사 기억나는 거 있어요? Is there like a line that you remember?
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0: Okay, so everybody, here's an example of this mega line and this latest drama that he appeared on. 네. And it's a romance-based line.
1: 맞습니다.
0: And his members and the fans love it. So, exclusively here at the archive, Wonjun, take it away.

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0: 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And then
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1: 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He was saying he had so much fun here at Arirang today because he was a regular guest a long time ago here at Arirang.
0: Yeah.
1: 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He says if there's any other further opportunities for him to come and help us out, please invite him. 저희도 언제든 염치 없이 부르겠습니다. 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
1: 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So many questions came in from the fans. He's gonna choose one and then answer it right away.
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0: 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감사하겠습니다.
1: Amazing. So that was the last corner for him to choose out a question. It was from 111XZZZ saying 구독연의 subscription romance 2 is coming up soon. Is there something that you can look forward to? 원준 here is the main cast, everyone. Main cast, and he really poured in his heart to bring out the cute character charm. So come over and check out the drama, of course, and of course talking about OST soundtracks to everybody, a lot in store. You gotta come over and support 원준. 자, 원준 이제 진짜 마무리하겠습니다.
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1: 기대하겠습니다. We'll look forward to all of your upcoming promotions. Letting you off with the final tune, Cheer Up, 수고했어 오늘도 by 옥달. The archive of the show made by producer 강민웅, writer A-John, your DJ Yohan Lee, and today we were paired by this lovely talent, 원준 of LS, everybody. 청취해주셔서 너무 감사드리고요, 여러분. 저희는 내일 다시 뵙겠습니다. We'll see you tomorrow, 4 PM KST 1, 2, 3 하면 카메라 보면 바이바이 할까요?
0: 네.
1: 1, 2, 3, bye-bye!

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2: 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Here it is.
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0: Three.
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0: Go.
6: Welcome to Arirang News. This is Choi Ji-an, and we'll start with the top headlines at this hour. President Lee Jae-myung has called for sustained progress toward wartime operational control transfer, as well as the building of a nuclear-powered submarine. Presiding over a cabinet meeting on the first day of the Ulji exercise, President Lee called for an airtight security posture. Lee stated that we must prepare against security threats so that there isn't even a small gap across economy and society. He noted that the four-day nationwide civil defense drills are designed to protect the lives of the people and are defensive in nature. To achieve greater defense capacity, Lee urged the transfer of wartime operational control to be completed within his term in office. He also urged that the joint project with the U.S. to construct nuclear-powered submarines be carried out in a speedy manner. Finally, President Lee called for political cooperation. He stated that we must refrain from pointless political strife and hold hands together to build an irreplaceable Republic of Korea. President Lee Jae-myung is slated to sit down with Chinese Foreign Minister Wang Yi at the Blue House on Thursday. On their agenda is the direction of Korea-China ties, as well as broader regional matters. National Security Advisor Wee Sung-rak is also expected to meet with the Chinese top diplomat during his two-day visit to Seoul. On Wednesday, Wang will meet Foreign Minister Cho Hyun for talks covering bilateral ties, the Korean Peninsula, and global issues. Wang's upcoming trip to South Korea marks his first in almost 5 years. Tensions are escalating in the Middle East as U.S. President Donald Trump threatened to bomb Oman if it interferes with talks with Iran. According to Fox News, Trump made the comment during a phone interview regarding Oman's talk with Iran over the Strait of Hormuz. The remarks came as the 60-day MOU between the U.S. and Iran expired on Monday, with Trump stating he will not seek an extension. Amid reports of Iran accelerating missile production, the U.S. maintains that Iran cannot have a nuclear weapon. Global credit appraiser Moody's Investor Service has raised South Korea's economic growth forecast for this year on the back of the semiconductor boom. According to its latest report, Moody's expects the Korean economy to grow 3.5% this year and 2.7% next year. And this is nearly double its previous forecast of 1.8% growth released 6 months ago in February. With strong chip demand, Moody's said the semiconductor cycle is expected to remain strong at least through the middle of 2027. Record-breaking rainfall has battered Gyeongsangnam-do province, triggering a deadly landslide in Geoje that killed one person and injured four. Geoje received nearly 960 millimeters of rain over the weekend, marking nearly half of its annual average precipitation in just 2 days. More than 600 millimeters fell on Monday alone, marking the third highest daily precipitation in the nation's meteorological history. In Geoje, a landslide struck an apartment building, leaving one resident dead, while damage reports nationwide reached around 2,600. Experts point to a low-level jet, a strong southerly wind generated by a low-pressure system to the west, and a high-pressure system to the east as the primary culprit behind the heavy downpour in Geoje. Authorities continue to monitor landslide and flooding risks as saturated ground raises concerns about further damage. Moving to the weather forecast, Seoul is back under a heat wave advisory just 4 days after the previous one was lifted, with advisories also returning across many inland areas and along the east coast. However, many parts of the country could see showers with thunder and strong gusts through this evening. Parts of the southern regions could see heavy showers with up to 60 millimeters of rain, which could lead to additional damage in areas that have already seen heavy downpours. Current temperatures are 31 degrees in Seoul, 32 in Gwangju, 28 in Busan, and 27 on Jeju-do. Arirang Radio.
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1: Did you know Koreans once used leftover rice stalks to make everything from shoes to roofs? After rice was harvested, leftover stalks and leaves called 볕집 were reused in many parts of everyday life. People softened the straw in water, then twisted and wove it into traditional shoes called 집신. Now, since rice straws were easy to find, these shoes were commonly worn by ordinary people. Rice straws were also used to make raincoats, large woven sacks called kamani, and farming tools. It was even used for roofs. Layers of straw provided good insulation and were a common roofing material for traditional Korean homes in rural areas.

So in a way, rice straw was like the plastic of old Korea, a versatile material used almost everywhere in daily life. And unlike plastic, it was completely eco-friendly. Rice farming wasn't simply about producing food, it was deeply connected to everyday life and formed the foundation of Korean society. And today happens to be Korea's Rice Day. It's Tuesday, August 18, 2026, and I'm your host, SJ Lee, and welcome to The Culture Inc.

Then kicking off our Tuesday's edition of the program, that was Promise Night with Like You Better. Welcome, welcome, ladies and gentlemen. I don't know if you've ever seen this when you came to come to Korea. This was like a big mystery to me when I first saw them. If you ever seen like a big field, empty field usually, you have these like huge, ginormous, marshmallow-looking bundles wrapped in plastic that's scattered across the fields after harvest season. I always thought it was just like covers, like plastic cover for the field. It's not. They're filled with rice straw, which is fermented and then mainly used as livestock feed today. But in the past, rice straw was used for all sorts of everyday purposes. We have some pictures here. This is a picture of a jipsin used to make a... an interesting shoes. Might be very cool. Not a lot of cushion, but again, using rice straws to make shoes. We also mentioned what's called a gamani. This is the way to weave it. And this is interesting how they even made this particular quote-unquote machine to make this. I've seen this quite a bit in the countryside as well. But also, if you've ever seen these very old homes, these don't exist anymore unless you go to Yongin, for instance. I think if you go to Yongin, the folk village, you'll see this chogajibung made from woven straws. And so again, I mean, these were well insulated, very cheap, very easily, you know, I guess you can find them anywhere in Korea. And so like rice straws were used for almost everything these days. But okay, these days rice and wheat straws are even used to make eco-friendly drinking straws. In Korea, rice straw is also used for cooking. It's delicious. There is a Korean barbecue restaurant I like to frequent, and they grill the meat over the rice, the straw fire. It's called jipbulgui. And it has like a very smoky aroma. And especially when you're having like pork, right? Pork could sometimes come off like has like a gamey, porky smell to it. But the smoky aroma completely covers that and is delicious. Not only that, jeonggukjang, if you've ever seen that, it's made by keeping boiled soybeans warm and the rice straw can help it ferment. It's a traditional dish that a lot of people love. I personally, it was an acquired taste. I wouldn't personally order it at a restaurant. My wife does. She loves it. But I like it. I mean, it's not bad. It's very delicious for you as well. So when it comes to rice, almost nothing goes to waste from the grain itself to the stalk. And again, since today is rice day, I think I appreciate a bowl of rice a little bit more than usual. For all of our listeners out there, thank you very much for tuning into our show today. We got a fun show in store for all of our listeners out there. We'll get a look into what's ahead, as well as all the messages coming from our listeners. But first, let's take a listen to a song here from 장기와 얼굴들 with steamed rice, 쌀밥.

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7: And welcome back, everyone. As we kick things off here, let's give you guys a heads up in what's ahead in today's program. Now, the first hour, as always, we got Bomi back joining us in the studio for Coffee Break. Today's tippet at for your latest random but informative tippets. That's all coming up next, so stick around for that. In the second hour, we got Haeyoung back joining us in the studio for Lifestyle Strategy Team. This is where we get a look at what life is like when you decide you're going to start a family here, and we're going to go to part two because we actually didn't get to finish off what we talked about last week with how Koreans, usually Korean families, spend their weekends. And I learned a lot from what we talked about last week. I felt really bad that I don't really get to do a whole bunch of stuff, so I actually let so I work on, you know, on Saturdays, and I let the person in charge of my workplace on Saturdays, I'm going to be working only till this year, and I am not going to work on weekends anymore because I felt bad not being able to, you know, take my kids to places, and they're only going to be young for all so long, right? So we're going to go part two in that, so I hope you guys tune in till the very end to find out more about what weekends are like for Korean families. I want to thank all of our listeners out there. Again, I know I mentioned it yesterday on our Monday show, but it was pre-recorded, so I'm going to say it again, making our weekend show possible. Now, we did come very close, guys. Like, I'm going to be honest with you. We did come really, really close to not having met the quota. And we're asking our listeners out there to send us your requests, guys. But again, as I mentioned, this week's deadline is going to be a day earlier than usual. So it's not going to be usual Thursday before the show's end. It's going to be Wednesday before the show's end, which is tomorrow. Oh my goodness, already. That's what happens when you have a holiday weekend. Guys, again, please send us your request entries. Oh, by the way, if this is going to trigger you guys to write more, I have kept my promise, Halsey, to write into Peter's show, their Sunday request. I wrote in this morning, actually, very early in the morning. I promised that once my other work stuff gets settled down a bit and I can relax, I can breathe a little bit, I will write into Peter's show, and I did. I wrote a nice one, and also requested a nice song that I wanted to listen to. And so, guys, I think this is, you know, I didn't know they had Sunday requests. We have it Saturdays and Sundays. And it's not just requests. Ours is requests. Double the fun. So send those in, guys. Tomorrow is the deadline. Please send us your requests. 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The global content contest called Talk Talk Korea 2026. 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And for more information, check out talktalkkorea.or.kr. There are specific rules to each of those categories. And if you do a great job and they pick you, you could be a part of a total prize worth $26,400. And the best entry across all four categories will receive the Minister of Culture, Sports, and Tourism Award, which is pretty cool, right? So take part in Talk Talk Korea 2026. And of course, for all of our musicians out there, the Jeonil Gayoje, the Jeonil Music Festival. This is a legendary music festival, one of Gwangju's representative festivals of the 1980s, and it's back. And they're looking for

artist will write the next chapter. This is open to musicians of all ages and all genres. You can have a chance to compete for a chance to advance to the 2026 Chunyuan Music Festival Grand Finale. This is in October. Applications for the August stage is done. However, the applications for the September stage runs from August 24th to September 6th. So new artist, experienced artist, doesn't matter. Band, solo, it doesn't matter. I hope you guys, if you guys are here, I hope you guys can take part in this legendary, legendary music festival. All right, guys, let's take a look at some of the messages coming from our listeners out there. We got Benny over in the Philippines says, hello, happy Tuesday. Arif says, hello, SJ. How was your long holiday? It was not a lot of relaxing, I'll tell you that. A lot of family time, which is good. A lot of family time. We took a kids to our indoor playground, and I can't stay there longer than 3 hours. We paid for four. I mean, the package is four, but you stay there for three and a half, and my son was upset that we left 30 minutes early. Clara Negado over in California Way says, good evening. We also got Halsey over in Brazil says, good evening. Eugene over in Ukraine says, good evening. Eugene, could look forward to your request. Been a while. Crash Override over in Michigan giving us his trademark pink wave. Polina's tuning in from London says, good evening. Peachy says, hi, SJ. Hi, everyone. She's really excited today. Do you know the recent news of South Korea torrential rain caused rivers to overflow and trigger severe flooding in South Korea's southern city of Kaja? Yes, I know, because I also wrote the article in the morning. terrible stuff. I saw the videos too, and it's so scary. I can't believe something like that could happen. Like, I thought it was something out of a movie, to be honest with you. Really, really scary stuff. I hope everything is okay over there. Let's see, scrolling down. I got a haircut last Friday. It's just that I didn't put anything in there. You know, I usually use like wax or I spray stuff and then, you know, add a little volume to it. But I was just like, this make me look young. Might as well look a little bit younger, you know? So I just didn't do anything. Palsy says, SJ Peter called out on you. Make sure you let him know that I delivered the message. Oh. Yeah, that's the thing. It's like, I don't really get to see Peter often, you know? We don't really bump into each other unless we have, like, the Hishik or we have, like, the anniversary show. But I did write in today. I found the Kakao channel, and I wrote a long message. Well, not that long. Not, like, Gordon long. But, like, you know, medium long. And, you know, I wrote some nice stuff. Like, I wrote it from the bottom of my heart. You know what I'm saying? I wrote it from the bottom of my heart, and I requested a song as well. Nick Archer, tuning in from Germany, says, hi. Well, guys, thanks very much for those messages. It is good to be. It doesn't feel like a Tuesday because we had off yesterday. It doesn't feel like a Tuesday, but it is a Tuesday, guys. We got a fun show, guys. Stay out for that. We're going to bring Pomi into the studio for coffee break. Today's tip, it all coming up next. But first, this is Jisoo of Eyelid and Momoka of Hana singing I Got Your Back.

0: Coffee Break, today's tidbit.
1: Then joining us in the studio for Coffee Break, today's tidbit is Pomi. Pomi, hello to you.
0: Happy Monday, everyone.
1: It's Tuesday.
0: I mean, sorry, it's Tuesday. Sorry, it was a substitute holiday yesterday. I got confused.
1: I knew one of us was going to make that mistake. I was just saying it a couple minutes ago. I was like, it doesn't feel like a Tuesday because we had off yesterday.
0: Gosh, right.
1: That means you weren't listening to yesterday's show.
0: No, I did.
1: But why'd you say it was Monday? Yeah, I can't.
0: I got confused.
1: Even your husband joined us on the chat and said, "Hi, Pomi, happy Tuesday."
0: He was the one who like turned on our show yesterday.
1: Yeah, so he said happy Tuesday and you said happy
0: Tuesday,
1: Monday.
0: Hi.
1: You guys are not even the same page here.
0: He went to drink anyway.
1: But you went clubbing though.
0: No, I didn't.
1: Hey, Roy-nim.
0: I wish I could have.
1: She's been secretly going. No, I don't want to cause problems. I'm just lying. She doesn't do that. I'm just lying. Anyways, welcome back.
0: Oh,
1: it's
0: yay.
1: A Tuesday.
0: Tuesday.
1: This week is going to be a little bit unusual because of that Monday off. But remember, let's keep it here. Today's Tuesday.
0: Right.
1: I'm going to be confused too. What is our Tuesday's tippet?
0: We are like already halfway through August, mm-hmm. and it's getting a little cooler, but the latest forecast says many hot and humid days are still ahead. So SJ, what cold food have you eaten the most this summer? I know it's not konguksu.
1: No, I don't like konguksu.
0: I will
1: say this. Mm-hmm. I don't think I had any naengmyeon this summer.
0: Really?
1: Yes.
0: Even Pyongyang naengmyeon?
1: No. I usually eat a lot of naengmyeons.
0: Mm-hmm.
1: I have not had any naengmyeons this summer. Oh my goodness.
0: What?
1: What is going on?
0: You're too busy to
1: It's because I'm on a diet. No, I'm just kidding.
0: Oh, you're on a diet?
1: No, I'm just kidding. Okay. I'm never on a diet. No, I don't, cold food?
0: Mm-hmm.
1: You know,
0: Konguksu?
1: No, my mom made me some miyeok naengguk.
0: Oh,
1: that might be
0: That's the one we're going to cover today.
1: That might be the only summer food I might have had.
0: You like it?
1: I like it.
0: Oh, me too. I love it.
1: I like it, to be honest with you. Okay, so what are we talking about?
0: So remember last week you told us, like out of the studio, told us that you enjoy eating, like pouring cold water over cooked rice.
1: When I was young.
0: Oh, but not now.
1: Now I haven't been able to do that. So there's a saying in Korea, mm-hmm. if you eat cold rice,
0: mm-hmm.
1: then 복이 날아간다 or like you don't like 성공하지 않는다 or something like that.
0: Really?
1: Like you don't become successful if you eat cold rice.
0: How come no one told me that?
1: Well, you like cold rice?
0: Yes. With ramyeon.
1: That's different. When you eat pop, just pop.
0: But I eat pop with water. Like I pour water over pop.
1: That's not very good for you, by the way.
0: Oh, that's why I'm getting fat.
1: So you're supposed to have like hot rice is what it is.
0: Okay, thank you.
1: But anyways, yes,
0: know.
1: I used to enjoy cold water into rice.
0: Yeah, so I thought that might be your answer. And what you told me made me realize that Koreans eat many different foods like cold. Not just noodles, but soup, meat, and even rice.
1: Yeah, so we're going to talk about cold foods that Koreans eat in the summer?
0: Yes, but we're not simply talking about Korean summer food. So Korea has many dishes that are meant to be served cold and cool. Mm. So the cold temperature can wake up the appetite, balance spicy food, or create a special texture. So today's question is, why do we have so many foods that were like designed to be cold?

0: cucumber, water, vinegar, sugar, and salt. And some families add seaweed like SJ's mom or like chili peppers. And many people put like actual ice cubes in oil and cook.
1: And this is the picture.
0: Right? That's how it looks.
1: That's a lot of cucumbers. That's a little too much cucumber.
0: You think so?
1: I mean, I like cucumbers, but I'm saying they for the picture, they put a lot of cucumbers in there. But people eat it on its own, or is it just like served with other food?
0: So that oinenguk is usually not the star of the meal.
1: No.
0: So its job is to help you enjoy everything else on the table. It's like an appetizer. So when you eat something spicy or oily, a spoonful of cold soup, like denguk, cools your mouth and makes you want to eat more.
1: Yeah, so you know how you have like soup, right?
0: Mm-hmm.
1: Like stew or hot soup with each
0: hot
1: meal.
0: Ones.
1: During the summer, they say, well, it's a little bit too hot, so we'll have that.
0: Mm.
1: But the oinenguk, because of the vinegar and the tanginess, what it does is brings out the taste buds.
0: Right, taste buds.
1: And so like everything tastes really good afterwards.
0: Like white wine.
1: What? No. White wine does not bring out your taste buds. So why is it that Koreans started eating cold soup?
0: Okay, so Korean summers are not only hot, but also very humid like today. And that can make people feel tired and they can like take away their appetite.
1: Yeah.
0: So the cold broth cools you down while the vinegar and like crunchy cucumber wake your mouth back up. So like cold broth, denguk, was not only about feeling cold. It helped people stimulate their appetite.
1: No, it really did. Again, I think it's that tanginess from the vinegar that does it. And it's delicious. I know it sounds a little bit weird when you first look at it.
0: Right, right.
1: But we do have cold soups. But does every Korean cold dish come in a bowl of soup or is there other stuff?
0: Okay, so not at all because we have like a lot of them. So let's leave the broth for a moment and move on to buk. Buk is made by cooking starch from ingredients like acorns, dotori, mung beans, nokdu, or buckwheat, memil. So then it is left to cool and becomes firm. It looks like jelly, like really like brown jelly, but it is not a dessert.
1: Yeah, so it's basically, we call it acorn jelly.
0: Right, dotori.
1: It doesn't really taste like anything.
0: Right.
1: Per se.
0: Seriously, it doesn't taste like anything.
1: Yeah. However, it's more the texture. So what kind of muk do Koreans eat most often? I'm assuming dotori, right?
0: Right, dotori muk. So the best known variety is dotori muk or acorn muk. So dotori muk is usually topped with a soy sauce dressing mixed with vegetables and sesame oil. And it is soft and slippery, just like the picture.
1: Mm.
0: So sometimes it's really hard to pick up with chopsticks.
1: Yeah, if you might have been to like a Korean restaurant, they have that as banchan. And you're not bad at chopsticks if you can't pick that up. Most Koreans can't do that neither.
0: No, not
1: me. So I just use a spoon. I mean,
0: I use fork.
1: Time out. When you're in a Korean restaurant, when you're going out of a Korean restaurant,
0: they still have forks.
1: I know, but usually the forks are reserved for kids.
0: I know.
1: Sorry,
0: kids. Sorry, kids. That's the reason why I cannot go to no kids zone.
1: Oh my goodness.
0: Fork.
1: Okay, so can dotori muk also become a full meal though?
0: Yes, if you want dotori muk like in a full meal, then put the dotori muk in a cold broth with kimchi, cucumber, and dried seaweed. Then it becomes muksabal.
1: Oh, this is so good.
0: That's really good. When I was a kid, I didn't like that, but now I'm crazy about it. So it can be a soup, a side dish, or even a light meal. So muksabal especially goes well with jeon, Korean pancakes, or grilled meat because of the cold sour broth makes oily food like feel less heavy. So that's another reason Koreans enjoy cold dishes. They go well with hot, spicy, or like oily, heavy food.
1: So during the summer, that is probably one of my favorite anjus.
0: Dotori muk? Muksabal?
1: Muksabal.
0: With soju? Oh.
1: It's so good.
0: Okay.
1: It's so good. And when you're eating it, I mean, to be honest with you, there's a lot of sugar.
0: Right.
1: In the broth.
0: Very sweet.
1: So
0: sweet.
1: It is sugary. It's not a dietary food. However, acorn itself, I mean, it has very low calorie.
0: Right.
1: It's supposed to be very good for your diet. But of course, the broth in itself has so much sugar that it's not really a dietary food. However, it is good for anju.
0: Right, right.
1: So normally, like, I love having like hot stew with soju. But in the summer sometimes, you know, you need something like that.
0: That's something different.
1: Man, I haven't had soju in a really long time. We're going to continue to talk about these cold foods that we could have here in Korea. But first, this perfectly describes what we just talked about here. This is Bam Bam of GOT7 with sour and sweet.

0: Man, I'm telling you right now, at this time, 6:30 p.m., KST is not a very good time to talk about food. Because every time, this is the hungry time.
1: You hungry?
0: I'm a little hungry, I'm not going to lie. I'm a little hungry. Okay. But we have other cold dishes to talk about. It doesn't matter if I'm hungry, we still got to talk about it. Let's talk about some cold seafood dishes.
1: Right, so we have 물회.
0: Oh, I love it.
1: You love it? Okay, that's one of my favorites.
0: But wait, hold on, time out though. Let's describe to our listeners what bure is.
1: Okay, so it is raw fish and vegetables served in a cold, spicy, and sour broth. Some places even add ice to make it extra cold.
0: You have a picture
1: and,
0: of this.
1: Yeah, look at the picture of it. It looks, it's really tasty, guys.
0: Here they even added abalone sea cucumber.
1: That must be like
0: expensive. This is more expensive.
1: And people often add rice or noodles at the end. So it's cold, but it can still make you like feel hot because it's spicy. Do you put noodles or rice?
0: So I don't put any.
1: Oh, you don't?
0: I don't put any. However, there is a very famous viral video. Was he from Ulsan or Pohang?
1: Yes. Pohang.
0: So he put rice into the 물회.
1: I tried that.
0: Is it good?
1: It's good.
0: It's probably good. But the way that he ate it, like, it seems so delicious.
1: Right. He's like 물회 사나이. Yes. If you Google it, you can see him.
0: And so it went very viral.
1: Right.
0: You could have it in many different ways. Now, the thing that I wanted to ask you is the fish that goes on. You know, there's fish, raw fish, where there's no bones.
1: Oh.
0: And then those with bones.
1: Like 새꼬시?
0: 새꼬시.
1: I hate that.
0: I can't do 새꼬시.
1: I can't do it either.
0: I can't do it with the bones.
1: I just can't eat it.
0: But people who love 새꼬시, it's with bone in. And it's thin bone, so you could chew into it.
1: Actually, you can eat it, but...
0: Yeah, you can. They say it's nuttier. There's that a nuttier taste to it. I can't do it.
1: I don't think I can.
0: One of my favorite summer dishes out there. What about cold meat? This sounds weird, right? Cold meat. And it's not a sandwich.
1: No. I mean, we have 편육. So it's boiled pork served in thin slices. It's like similar to 족발. But 편육 is cooked first, then cooled. So they are not cold, but... They're not cold because someone forgot to reheat them. So as the meat cools, its fat and collagen become firm, and that creates the chewy texture. It's very chewy. Mm. And we usually dip them in 새우젓 or tiny fermented shrimp or salted shrimp.
0: Yeah, so they usually come out in
1: funeral homes.
0: We talked about funerals before and the kind of foods that come out. Do you like it?
1: Yes.
0: I like it.
1: I mean... I don't think I eat this a lot at home, but every time I had to go to funeral homes, then I eat a lot of them.
0: I would say that I've never paid for them.
1: Right.
0: I've never ordered them at a restaurant or anything like that. It was only given to me and I would eat it.
1: Right.
0: It looks a little bit weird because it has all the intestines. Oh, it has like pieces of the ear. It's basically like, it's like meat jelly.
1: Right. It's like, right. But you can get them in convenience stores as well.
0: You could get it at convenience stores, definitely, because a lot of people that eat it at the convenience stores and drink, you know, soju with, it's supposed to go very well. Or with makgeolli too. We talked about pork, but what about cold Korean chicken dishes?
1: So, of course, we have like cold chicken dish. And I know you and Puyong covered samgyetang when you guys talked about summer food festival this year. So Koreans eat hot chicken soup or samgyetang on the hottest days of summer. But we also have the cold one, 초계국수. And it's basically noodles in cold chicken broth. And the broth is seasoned with vinegar and mustard and topped with shredded chicken.
0: Yeah, so you have to... I like this. Personally, this is one of my favorite summer dishes.
1: Right.
0: However, you have to go to a good place.
1: Oh, that's true.
0: Because I think with this dish, it's how much the right amount of vinegar that goes in.
1: Oh, right. Sometimes it's too sour.
0: It's too sour. They put too much vinegar, so like it just overpowers it.
1: Right.
0: Or there's too much sugar. And so the restaurant that... I guess specializes in chonggaeguksu. You have to go to that place.
1: Do you know any of them?
0: No.
1: Okay.
0: I don't know any of them, but I've had like 70% success rate in places that I order, and this is really, really good food. Let's talk about other cold noodles besides naengmyeon.
1: So we have bilmyeon, and that's one of Busan's most famous dishes. You've tried it before?
0: Yes.
1: Of course. Okay, during the Korean War, refugees from Northern Korea wanted to make naengmyeon, but the buckwheat or baemil was hard to find. So they used wheat flour from relief supplies instead. And that's how bilmyeon was created in the first place. It's a little sweet.
0: It's, yeah, the broth is kind of on a sweeter side.
1: Right.
0: And what area is famous for this? Busan's famous for this.
1: Mm.
0: And if you go to, like, there's some famous places for bilmyeon, but I wouldn't go to the famous places.
1: Why? You're so serious, like, when now we are talking about food and now we're getting,
0: it's
1: like,
0: good,
1: super serious.
0: It's good, but it's a little bit too much. Like, it's, like, some of the places put cinnamon.
1: Oh, right, right, right.
0: And it's a little too sweet. And I think it overpowers everything. And so it doesn't feel like I'm actually eating a dish. It's almost tastes like, I don't want to say like a dessert, but it's a little too sweet.
1: Right,
0: and cinnamon.
1: I understand.
0: And so you have to go to the right places. Mm-hmm. But Pomi, the thing with this is that all the cold broths that we talked about, there is sort of a, and there's another, what is it? 물막국수, right?
1: Yeah, we have
0: 물막국수. Apparently this is our producer's favorite. You go to like the Gangwon-do regions.
1: Right.
0: It's really good.
1: Gangneung,
0: Haesun, Sokcho, Pyeongchang.
1: Right.
0: I went to Pyeongchang and had a really good one.
1: 물막국수.
0: This broth is also kind of tangy too.
1: Right.
0: So, like, why are these cold broths all sour and tangy? Is there a reason for this?
1: So many of them use vinegar, just like you said, or the liquid from kimchi or dongchimi. That's a white radish kimchi in a mild broth.
0: Mm.
1: And the liquid is already sour, salty, and full of flavor, so it tastes good even when it's cold. That's why Korean cold broth is not just water with ice.
0: No, it's not. It uses, again, I mean, if you've ever seen videos of how people make naengmyeon, proper naengmyeon, they use a lot of meat.
1: Really?
0: For the broth.
1: For the broth. Okay. Oh.
0: Pyongyang naengmyeon also a different kind of broth, depending on which, you know, which kind of Pyongyang naengmyeon you eat.
1: Right.
0: Sometimes they'll use quail meat as the broth. Sometimes they use chicken broth.
1: Chicken broth.
0: Right.
1: Chicken bones.
0: Chicken bones and things like that.
1: Right.
0: Obviously, with other naengmyeons, you have beef. They use beef. Very, very delicious.
1: I'm hungry now.

0: Oh my goodness, my mouth is watering, especially when you talk about the tangy part. We had soup, we had jelly, we had meat, we had noodles. Are we finished?
1: So we still need dessert.
0: Okay.
1: We have 미숫가루, roasted grain powder mixed with cold water or milk. So it's almost like a grain shake.
0: Yes.
1: And we could have 식혜, the sweet rice drink often enjoyed at 찜질방. And we also have cold fruit dessert. Ice hongshi. I love this one. It is a frozen, like, ripe persimmon. And when you let it thaw slightly, it becomes natural sorbet.
0: Yeah, we have a picture of what a frozen persimmon
1: that's
0: is.
1: I love that.
0: You know, the problem is you're not supposed to eat a lot of this.
1: Why? Oh, you get diarrhea?
0: No, you get the opposite of diarrhea. You can't go to the bathroom.
1: Really?
0: You get constipation.
1: Oh.
0: You get constipated if you have too much of this.
1: That's... Okay, I'm not going to have too much of that.
0: If you have diarrhea, maybe you should have that. But it's the opposite way. So again, this is another great dish. We really had everything from cold soup to frozen dessert. And these are things that we could still try right now, right?
1: We did. And now we know why Korea has so many cold dishes. So some make us want to eat more. Some go well with like spicy or heavy food, oily food. And some taste better after they cool down, like pyeonyuk. So cold food is not just food with ice added. From appetizer to dessert, Korea really knows how to serve like cold food full course. And that's today's tidbit.
0: All right, there you have it. Pomi, thank you so much for this. Have a wonderful rest of your Tuesday night.
1: Ooh.
0: And we'll see you again tomorrow when it's
1: Wednesday.
0: That's right. All right, sending around the studio, this is 80s with Ice on My Teeth.

0: music that you want to dance to. Arirang Radio.
1: Man, I went on this thing where I wanted to have all the good

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I want to go on a Pyongyang Naengmyeon tour. For like, we mentioned Pyongyang Naengmyeon before, right? It's an acquired taste. The first time you eat it, you're just kind of like, "What am I eating? What is this broth?" If you're used to the other, the normal, regular ones that everyone eats, like it's fine. But then, like, and then you eat Pyongyang Naengmyeon, it's so bland. But once you get into it, it's oh my goodness. So I wanted to go on a tour, and I found all the famous Pyongyang Naengmyeon restaurants. The problem with this tour was I couldn't go to any of them because it was always jam-packed with so many people, lines out the door and wait lists for like 2 hours. Like I did not know there were so many people that like Pyongyang Naengmyeon. I thought it was an acquired taste, so like people, not a lot of people eat it, but apparently not the case. And I wouldn't it's not a dish I would tell you guys to eat first. Because you're really gonna be like, man, what am I eating? Mop water? Like it is an acquired taste. So, start with the Hamuk Naengmyeon, which is the more the common Naengmyeon out of all of them. We also got Benny over in the Philippines who wrote to us and said hello. Yesterday's topic with David talking about why young people don't be dating or stop dating. And my goodness, the video version of that uploaded was so good. Added with the detail what you two talked about, and I guess when talking about it. It applies everywhere elsewhere too. I wonder if you are short for request entry because time flies, deadline is coming up tomorrow. Yes, we are definitely short. As of today, we are definitely short. Looking forward to, as always, chaotic segment when Samung is coming. Have a great Tuesday with the Bensters. He also requested a song here. Oh, I would have liked the GLD version of it. I didn't know they had this song. We'll play that song for you, Benny. This is Brown Eyed Girls with Sorrow Ezhu.

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0: to work. We still have more than an hour left at the Culture Inc.
1: Man, you know, sometimes, I always feel bad when we have to push up the deadlines for requests. So, you know, I pitched out an idea, and all of a sudden, people all got other stuff to talk about, like Halsey. I'm going to talk about how short the deadline was. I can't say anything. You know, we have this thing called cop-er. You know, in Korea, cop being like the person who is in power, who has to, like, you know, I guess accept those in power. I'm at the right now where, you know, I have to listen to you guys, the cop, our listeners, and you guys are always right. You know how they say customers always right? Listeners not always right. I can't say that with a straight face. Am I too honest here? No, but guys, I prefer originals because there's so many great originals. And, you know, I think, I don't know if John's tuning in right now. I don't know if you could, did you guys get to listen to John's American Worker's Diary? I really liked it. I was like, man, that wasn't half bad. No, it was good. I'm not even going to say it was half bad. Like, it was really good. And so I prefer originals, you know, and Mark, come on, Disobedient Space Whale, Newcastle. He's complaining about, you know, topics and stuff like that. But yet, when he does write in, I actually really do enjoy his originals, you know. So that's that. Benny says, my entry today is related to what we're going to talk about, seeing segment. Benny got it like 80% of his entry over the weekend canceled because he talked about other radio station. I thought, Benny, to be honest with you, I felt bad, but I warned you. I said, don't talk about other radio stations. Oh, what an interesting one. But, you know, Benny's never missed a single week, guys. Never missed a single weekend of request. You got to give it to him. Anyways, guys, it is time to wrap up the first hour of the show, but don't go anywhere because coming up next, we have Seyoung who'll be coming, joining us for Lifestyle Strategy Team, so I hope you guys tune in until the very end. As we wrap up the first hour, we'll take a listen to a song from Cillian featuring Hamill and Park Hyun-jin with When I Was Alone, 혼자였으니까.

0: Jeju, opening a new era, people truly come first here. In the face of this great change, here stands JDC returning to its very first commitment. The lives of the people more resilient, the future of Jeju more distinct. JDC now seeks to give back to the people that can be felt in their everyday lives. It will resolve long-standing issues and boldly drive forward the changes that are truly needed. With high-tech industries, global education, and AI infrastructure, it firmly builds the foundation for future growth of Jeju and is making a better tomorrow. A new beginning, new JDC. 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
1: The average annual precipitation in Korea is about 1.4 times higher than the world average. In the event of heavy rain, it is important to stay up to date on the weather forecast using the radio, TV, or a smart device. And just in case, contact the competent authorities to obtain information on the recommended evacuation zones and related guidelines. As for the standard precautions, avoid using underground parking lots that may potentially become flooded, and do not stand next to traffic lights and street lamps as they may leak electricity. After a heavy rainfall, check your food and beverages for contamination to protect yourself from food poisoning. And inspect the gas valve and circuit breaker at home to make sure they are working properly. Natural disasters. We can't prevent them, but we can prepare for them. Radio.
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America Culture Inc. We're back. Yeah, welcome back, everybody. You're tuning into the second hour of our Tuesday's edition of the Culture Inc. I'm your host, SJ Lee. Coming up next in the second hour, you guys, Hyung back joining us in the studio for Lifestyle Strategy Team. This is where we take a look at what life is like here in Korea with the family. And we're going to do a part two. What things that Korean families do on the weekends. I had no idea there were so many things, and I felt so guilty that now I am going to focus more on my weekends for the family. Not yet, but later on, like later in the year. I still got to finish my work. You know, I can't just like, you know, quit right away and be like, yeah, I'm out. You know, give them time, you know, give them time and stuff like that. But anyways, that's all coming up next in the second hour. So stick around for that. I just want to remind all of our listeners out there, because this has been like the big topic of discussion in the past, like few minutes right now. The fact that, yes, the deadline for this week's request is tomorrow. Tomorrow before the show's end, not Thursday, tomorrow, Wednesday. And it's always, I always feel bad for asking, because I got to ask, you know, number one, I got to ask you guys to write in every week, which is tough. And so I'm always grateful for all of our listeners out there who time and time out every week send in their requests. I had no idea how hard it was until I did it today. I wrote into Peter's show, but it was fun. I'll be honest with you, it was fun. It was just remembering to do it on a weekly basis. I wish I could do this on a weekly basis, but you know, I'm always short on requests, so why add on to Peter's show when my show short on requests, you know? So anyway, send those in, guys. I really appreciate it if you guys send it in by tomorrow before the show's end. DM us on Instagram, The Culture Inc. 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We have a new issue every other Monday, so I hope you guys check that out. And of course, a couple of announcements for any of our listeners out there interested in this. The Global Content Contest called Talk Talk Korea 2026. This is where you can share your My First K-Culture moment through video, photo book, drawing, and illustration or writing. And to find out the rules to this, you can go to talktalkkorea.or.kr. I don't know if any other shows are telling you about the website, only at The Culture Inc. I found out the website because we have at least one person who wants to take part in this. And there are specific rules to each of the categories, so I hope you guys take part in this. If you do a good job, you could be a part of a total prize of $26,400 US. But best of all, the best entry across all four categories will receive the Minister of Culture, Sports, and Tourism Award. Those are our bosses. That's a pretty good award. I wish I could have one too. So take part in that. And for all of our musicians out there, the Jeonil Gayoje, the Jeonil Music Festival. This is a legendary music festival in Gwangju. Back in the 1980s, it was very, very popular, but now it's back. And you don't have to be, you know, you could be of people of all ages, all genres of music. You could take part and hopefully compete for the 2026 Jeonil Music Festival Grand Finale in October. And the August stage application is done and over with, but you still have the September stage applications, which will run from August 24th, that's next week, to September 6th. This is for new artists, experienced artists, solo artists, band members, it doesn't matter. But this is a very, very good chance. I mean, I remember hearing about this music festival back in the day, so take part in that. Let's get to some of the messages from our listeners out there talking about topics. What about your future favorite autumn destination? But Benny, how would I know what my future favorite autumn destination would be if I haven't been there yet? You could talk about favorite autumn destinations. And what is my favorite autumn destination? Oh my goodness. I don't travel as much as I wish I did. You know what? Because autumn is my favorite season, I could go anywhere and I'll be happy. But
What's a specific place I would like to go in the autumn time? Gangneung area? It's also a very summery thing, but it's also nice during the fall. I've been there during the fall. Busan? That's also a very summery place, but I prefer autumn too. I don't like too hot. I don't like the humidity. I don't like the precipitation. So anywhere else, like it's good. It's good. So I can't tell you what my favorite specific autumn destination is, to be honest with you. My entry for Peter's show is like I have football topics. You just talk about football, man. Peter might be sick of that. Yes, his job, like, doesn't he also do like football stuff outside of Arirang too? Imagine that. I remember back in the days, I used to host a live weekend sports talk show. And the only time I'd have time to hang out with people is on the weekend. So right after the sports talk show, during the weekdays, I was doing Arirang Radio, no, Arirang TV, Arirang News Sports. I was a sportscaster during the weekdays, Monday through Fridays. And then on weekends, I was a sports radio talk show host. And so I'd do sports, sports, sports, sports. And then on the weekend nights, I'd hang out with some people like Big U. You guys remember Big U from Yonhap News Agency? Him and another guy, we used to hang out. And to talk about sports, and I'd just be like, guys, can we just talk about something else other than sports? I'm about to throw up from talking about sports all the time. That's probably Peter. I'll write to Peter about you writing to him. It's a cycle. Goodness. It's like a pyramid scheme, guys. It's like a pyramid scheme of writing into the shows. Oh my goodness. He has a huge following as an Arsenal fan. Yeah, I would assume. Yeah, he's very popular amongst the Arsenal fans here in Korea, that's for sure. Ing wrote to us, guys. Ing wrote to us and says, and sent us a picture too. This is cool. This is in regards to what we talked about yesterday on Monday. Mom is my bestie. I thought I was the only one until David's segment yesterday. Mom is my best travel buddy. She may be in her 70s, but she keeps me up with the news and trends. She's on Instagram too. And while she's sweet, she's not my sugar mama. I pay for the trips. And she sent us a picture. Can we show Ing's travel photos? And these are all from Korea. These are all pictures from Korea. This is so cool. She went to Seoresup. She's in Gwanghwamun. Oh my goodness. She even. Oh, that's a rest stop. She went to a rest stop. Why would you like Cheongan Hyukse? What? Your mom does not look like she's in her 70s, by the way. That's probably why she's so like up to par with all the news and trends and things like that. Look at that. And by the way, Ing does send us a lot of pictures of her traveling with their Mama Dukes. So this is really cool. Again, a trend that we were talking about yesterday on the show. Ing, thank you so much for sharing with us. Guys, we're going to bring Seong into the studio for Lifestyle Strategy Team all coming up next. But first, this is Chan with Flamin' Hot Lemon.

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11: 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And back joining us in the studio for Lifestyle Strategy Team is Haeyoung. Haeyoung, hello to you.
12: Hi, SJ. Look at you. Did you get a new haircut?
11: Last week.
12: Last week?
11: Yes.
12: Wow. New perm too?
11: No perm.
12: Just a simple haircut?
11: I didn't do anything to my hair today. That's
12: great.
11: Why. You know, you, guys.
12: As look she, at you. You look great.
11: As she's looking at me
12: you
11: saying,
12: so
11: you,
12: handsome,
11: you look great,
12: SJ.
11: She has no soul. Her eyes has no soul.
12: You look so handsome.
11: It's like handsome she memorized
12: boy.
11: A line. It's like she memorized a line. She memorized a line. There is no soul in what she said.
12: Oh, look at his hair. New haircut.
11: You know what the problem
12: Fantastic.
11: Is? You know what the problem with this haircut is?
12: What? How much did it cost?
11: No, only 22,000 won.
12: 22, okay.
11: So when I get this haircut, mm-hmm. right? Or so Pinim is showing this, right? So the problem with this haircut, okay?
12: Uh-huh.
11: The guy, I go to a barber shop, and when you get a haircut, like he puts on some kind of like water spray,
12: mm-hmm.
11: you know, they do the water spray, and then he pulls it back. And then when he pulls it back, it looks like someone from up north.
12: Oh.
11: It looks like that haircut.
12: Like always.
11: So
12: like
11: I can't,
12: always
11: I can't
12: you
11: keep
12: do.
11: It up. So I said, I'm going to bring it down. I'm going to bring it down.
12: Wow.
11: I have to bring it down.
12: You gave us so much details, which we didn't ask.
11: 22,001. 22,001.
12: Wow, nice.
11: It went up from 20,001. 10% up, higher.
12: No gray hairs at all.
11: What are you talking? Look at... I have white hair.
12: You do?
11: Do you not see this?
12: That. I can't see that.
11: Gosh. Seong is...
12: I can't see that at all.
11: Haeyoung is, I don't know what's wrong with her
12: today. I love your hair.
11: Thank you. Thank you. I didn't do anything. That's why it looks weird. Didn't do anything.
12: No makeup today?
11: I never have makeup, Haeyoung. It's always Sengar.
12: No BB cream.
11: No BB cream.
12: Okay.
11: Goodness.
12: All right.
11: You know, Haeyoung, I have to say, last week, when we talked about Korean family weekends.
12: Yes. You felt guilty?
11: It got me thinking a lot.
12: Mm.
11: And so this weekend, we had a three-day weekend.
12: Yes.
11: I did a lot with my family.
12: What did you do? I saw you went to some dinosaur
11: No, it's not
12: museum.
11: A dinosaur. No, it wasn't a museum. It was an indoor playground.
12: Okay.
11: It had
12: All
11: a
12: right.
11: dinosaur. And you didn't see my... You saw my wife's Instagram.
12: Yeah, that's right. I got confused.
11: It wasn't me.
12: Okay.
11: But I did a lot over the weekend because I realized how much you do for your kids.
12: Yes.
11: And I was like, I can't be a worse parent than Seong. I have to be a better parent than Seong. And so I decided I was going to do more.
12: I'm so glad to hear that.
11: And that, you know,
12: my segment helped you.
11: Yeah. And then you know how I'm going to quit my weekend job
12: Become
11: now.
12: Become a great father.
11: To be a
12: Really?
11: Yes.
12: Aww.
11: Why are you acting? That's And then I said, Seong, do you want to take my weekend job?
12: No, don't say that.
11: Give her my job.
12: On air.
11: So she could be a bad parent and I could be a better parent. No.
12: Okay, all right.
11: We ran out of time last week talking about all the things that we do.
12: Did. Yes.
11: But again, let's talk about something that brings almost every family together. Food. How does eating on the weekend feel different from eating during the week, Sam?
12: Food is definitely a big part of Korean family weekends. And during the work week, meals can sometimes feel like something we simply have to fit into our busy schedules. The parents are working, children have school or kindergarten, and everyone may have different schedules. So it's not easy to just sit around and share a meal. But on weekends, families usually have a little more time to actually sit down together and enjoy a meal together. And it doesn't necessarily have to be an expensive or fancy meal. It can simply mean eating breakfast a little more slowly, having a proper lunch together, going out for dinner, or ordering something that everyone likes. And I think the important thing is that the meal itself can become part of the family time.
11: Yeah. When I was young, and struggle was real in the Lee family, we were not very well off when I lived in Gyeonggi-do Gwangju Opo-up. My family had waeshik, eating out, once a month.
12: Once a month.
11: On the
12: That's
11: day my dad
12: bad.
11: Gets paid.
12: Mm-hmm.
11: We'd always have the same thing every
12: Let
11: month.
12: Let me guess.
11: What?
12: 짜장면.
11: No. No, we weren't that poor.
12: And then your mom said she didn't really like 짜장면.
11: No, it's 갈매기살.
12: 어머니는 짜장면이 싫다고 하셨어.
11: She ordered 짬뽕. We'd have 갈매기살, which is a specific part
12: right,
11: in a pork.
12: Right.
11: But
12: it's good.
11: How often does your family eat out now?
12: My current family?
11: Current family.
12: Not that often because
11: really?
12: I don't really like eating out.
11: Interesting.
12: I rather, yeah, prefer eating at home.
11: So you make everything,
12: yeah.
11: even on the weekends.
12: Right.
11: You don't want to take a break.
12: No.
11: But that's because that's for the that's
12: yes,
11: for the
12: that's
11: mom
12: right,
11: too.
12: That's right. That's mm-hmm.
11: right.
12: Right.
11: Because my wife.
12: Your wife too, right?
11: She cooks every day mm. during the weekdays, and mm-hmm. so you want to give her time off.
12: Right.
11: And so you eat out, but when families have more time for a meal, like mm. they usually eat out, order mm-hmm. delivery, or stay home and cook. Like what's
12: yeah.
11: the normal?
12: Well, I think families do all. Three, and each one has its own appeal.
11: Yeah.
12: And first, eating out is definitely popular on weekends.
11: Yeah.
12: For parents, one of the biggest advantages is simple. You don't have to cook and you don't have to clean up afterward.
11: Yep.
12: And because you're going somewhere together, the meal can feel a little more special too. It can be your like family's favorite restaurants where you have many good memories, like that 갈매기살 place.
11: Yes.
12: And Korean BBQ is probably one of the classic family choices. There are so many things that make Korean BBQ good for families. Everyone can choose what they like. You can order different kinds of meat like pork, beef, marinated or not. And there are lots of side dishes to share. And honestly, Korean BBQ is one of those foods that just feels better when you eat it at a restaurant
11: yep.
12: Rather than at home. And you have
11: yep.
12: the sizzling meat. Again, all the different side dishes. You can always ask for more. The smell, and everyone is sitting around the table waiting for the next piece of meat to be cooked, and it becomes more than just a meal. The whole experience is part of the fun, and I believe that's why a lot of people love eating out.
11: The only thing with Korean barbecues is I personally like to grill meat. I like to grill meat.
12: You say you're good at that.
11: I'm very proud of my grilling skills.
12: Skills, yes.
11: So when you have two kids, wife, mm-hmm. and then, you know, sometimes my mom joins us, mm-hmm. I'm grilling meat for everyone else. So I don't have time to eat myself.
12: Aww.
11: So what I usually do
12: So here you're sacrificing yourself.
11: No, so usually what I do is as I'm grilling, I just eat it.
12: Oh!
11: I just flip one. The freshest, the best one.
12: I know, the best ones.
11: Just cooked, right?
12: After Korean BBQ, you also have to eat 냉면, right?
11: Yes.
12: Uh-huh. Or 된장찌개, like soybean.
11: I'm a 냉면 person.
12: Soup.
11: Uh-huh. But it makes me too full.
12: Too full.
11: And I don't like the idea of being...
12: Yeah.
11: I know this sounds weird.
12: You don't eat that much, right?
11: That's the funny thing. I really don't eat that much, guys. I really don't.
12: Sorry, I forgot.
11: I really, really... You see, I really don't eat a lot.
12: All right. And we also have delivery food.
11: Yes.
12: Pizza, fried chicken, Asian, Mexican food, you name it. In Korea, everything is possible. Many other foods are easy to order and share at home. And weekend evenings can be especially tempting after spending the whole day with the children. Having one meal where nobody has to cook can feel like a real luxury. And like I said, personally, our family doesn't really rely on delivery that much.
11: Mm-hmm.
12: We tend to eat out. We don't really eat out. We prefer preparing something at home. But I completely understand why delivery can be so attractive to families on the weekend. Sometimes not having to cook as the weekend treat. And it's just so convenient.
11: No,
12: you have many other options.
11: It's
12: too.
11: Kind of interesting because like Se-young sometimes invites her friends over to her house.
12: Mm.
11: I sometimes invite, you know, my people mm-hmm. over to my place. And there's a huge difference.
12: What?
11: I order delivery, mm-hmm. like 90% of the food, like mm-hmm. 10% I make sometimes.
12: The other day you cooked for us.
11: I did?
12: Yeah.
11: But it wasn't. But that's the 10%. Everything else was like, every other time you came over,
12: uh-huh.
11: I always ordered.
12: Mm.
11: But Se-young, when people come over, I was never invited, by the way.
12: I invited you several times, but you didn't come.
11: It's too far. Loa was too young. Now I can go.
12: Okay,
11: now I can
12: all
11: go.
12: All right.
11: She cooks everything herself.
12: Yeah, I do.
11: That's wild. That's dedication. Because most people would be like, oh man, it's too much work.
12: I'm that kind of person.
11: But now,
12: people.
11: I never said it. No one said it's ever delicious.
12: Yeah, that's right.
11: She made it. never said it was delicious, I wouldn't know.
12: Maybe at the end you'll say, oh, should we go for delivery food?
11: It's on me.
12: It's on me.
11: It's on me.
12: Me. Oh, Taeyong, you don't have to cook.
11: No, but that's respect, though, because yes. Most families, again, on weekends, they like to order food.
12: Yeah, I want to treat people with, you know, quality food.
11: But also, like, here in Korea, like,
12: with
11: parents.
12: Cheongsong.
11: Yes. Right? Dedication. But also, Korean parents have this thing where, like, they believe that eating out or ordering food is the food is not good for the children.
12: Right.
11: You want to make sure you know what you put into the kids' food.
12: That's right. That's right.
11: And so I think that's why she does that. My kids, they eat pizza and jajangmyeon and all that
12: pizza's
11: stuff.
12: That's good, too.
11: Very quickly, what about the cooking at home, though? Very quickly.
12: Oh, well, I think this can be a little nice weekend activity as children get older.
11: Yeah.
12: Instead of just thinking of cooking as something mom and dad simply has to do, the family can turn it into something they do together. So children can help with simple things like washing vegetables, mixing ingredients, or, you know, making simple sandwiches or helping to make homemade pizza or even kimbap. It's easy to make with kids. So, yeah, with very young children, cooking together can sometimes mean making a much bigger mess, but it can be a great memory.
11: Yeah, my wife does this with our kids time and time out, and we realize that when kids make their own food,
12: they
11: eat well.
12: Right.
11: It's like they don't trust the parents. Did daddy poison us?
12: Now I know it's not poisonous.
11: Now I know it's
12: so
11: not poisonous.
12: So I can eat it.
11: Right, exactly. So there's some trust issue in the Lee family. And so my kids be
12: mine
11: eating a lot.
12: Mine too.
11: There's some trust issues.
12: It happens
11: issues.
12: In my family too.
11: We'll continue to talk about weekends as a Korean family. But first, this is Lee Jin-ah with I'm Full, 배불러.

0: I'm hungry these days. That's typical.
1: Yo.
0: People.
1: that's what I did too.
0: That's usually what most people.
1: Usually people eat when they feel hungry.
0: Well, you know, some people they eat when they're bored.
1: Or when they feel lonely.
0: Or they feel lonely, or they're sad. Stressful. Yeah, stressed out and things like that. But most people, yes, eat when they're hungry. I eat when I'm hungry too. It's just how often you get hungry.
1: You barely get hungry.
0: No, that's not true.
1: Are you hungry now?
0: Yes.
1: Starving?
0: Not starving, but I'm hungry. I ate a little bit. I'm taking medication right now, so I have to eat.
1: Oh, okay.
0: I have to eat. Anyways.
1: What kind of medication?
0: It's for an infection.
1: Okay. All right.
0: I had a bit of a scare today, guys. A bit of a scare. Anyways, right. Benny says in our house, we cook only breakfast, not for lunch, because at times we order delivery food. For example, ponchon. You'd be eating chicken every day, man. Ooh. That's just eating chicken every day.
1: Chicken's good.
0: We talked about what Korean families like to eat on the weekends, but once the meal is over, what are some other common activities that family enjoy during weekends?
1: Well, I think this is also related to food. I think one interesting thing about Korean family weekends is that ordinary errands can easily turn into family time. And it doesn't always have to be a special outing or a carefully planned activity. Sometimes you simply have something you need to do and the whole family goes together. And one of the most common activity examples is probably grocery shopping
0: to a
1: huge supermarket.
0: This is fun.
1: For many families, the weekend is a convenient time to do the big weekly grocery shop all together.
0: Yeah, so my wife usually, she does the delivery stuff.
1: Yeah, during the week, that's what I do too.
0: But when we online do go to the supermarket, online grocery shopping. Mm-hmm. But usually now that my kids are a little bit older, they found joy in going to the supermarkets.
1: So fun, so much fun.
0: Aaron loves getting samples. Love samples.
1: Do you always buy them toys?
0: No.
1: When you go to the supermarket? Big supermarkets?
0: No.
1: They do sell toys. Like,
0: we never buy pieces of plastics. No, we never buy toys.
1: Yeah.
0: That's the interesting thing about our kids is they don't like toys.
1: Wow.
0: Weird stuff, right?
1: But Look at you, Astrid.
0: And the ones that my son wants, I can't afford it. So Sam's family comes. And she buys it for them. Legos.
1: Legos?
0: So expensive. No, but supermarkets are real fun. Yes. And then also they get to choose their own snacks,
1: their fruits. Yeah, that's right. The children often become part of the shopping process too. They may choose their favorite snacks, pick out some fruit, ask for something they saw on the shelf, or even help put things into the shopping cart. Yeah. So everyone gets a little say in what goes home with the family. And of course, this can also mean that the shopping cart contains quite a few things that were not on mom and dad's original list, but it's still fun. And also, after doing the shopping, some families may even have a meal together at the supermarket's food court. So the whole thing becomes more than just we need to buy groceries. It becomes, let's go to the supermarket together, get what we need, and spend some time together while we are there.
0: No, it's fun. It's genuinely fun. And now that, again, like my kids are older, they like to sample food. You know, my son's a little too big to be on the cart now, so
1: we
0: my daughter's on the cart.
1: We didn't try it, and then just go and try.
0: Come
1: and
0: back again.
1: Get another sample.
0: Usually they're nice about that.
1: Uh-huh.
0: It's just that like the samples when it's like meat, the lines are too long. But they have to wait on in and do all of this stuff. Mm-hmm. And since we're in the middle of summer right now, I can imagine like water activities are also a big weekend favorite for families, right?
1: Oh, summer means water. For families with young children, swimming is one of the easiest ways to make a hot summer weekend fun, and kids have so much energy, and water gives them a place to run around, play, splash, and burn off all that energy. And parents get to cool down too. And when it's this hot, honestly, water is hard to beat. So here are some options. Hangang River swimming pools. I think we've talked about this a lot on today's tidbit. And many local communities also organize temporary water play areas, splash zones, and small neighborhood water festivals or events during the summer too.
0: Does your rich apartment complex have swimming facility? It does, right?
1: My apartment complex has an indoor swimming pool too. So yeah, we go.
0: You guys
1: swimming
0: have an outdoor
1: there.
0: Swimming?
1: No, just water play zone. Yeah,
0: See?
1: There's one in Yangdaechon. it runs through the evening. So
0: yeah, but why go there when you have your apartment complex? And, oh, our producer made a very good point.

0: I stay inside your apartment complex when you could go to Guam.
1: We barely use our apartment complex indoor swimming pool because we can go all the way to Guam and enjoy real ocean.
0: You know what's funny?
1: Real ocean.
0: Me and our producer, we always bicker about whose neighborhood is best.
1: Mm-hmm.
0: Is it his neighborhood or is it my neighborhood?
1: Uh-huh.
0: The one thing we have in common is we hate your Gangnam.
1: Hate my neighborhood.
0: No, we're jealous. We're jealous.
1: No.
0: We're jealous.
1: You can always come and visit.
0: The only time Dongtan and Anyang can come together.
1: Let's swim together.
0: Oh, that's right. Our producer
1: is originally from Gangnam.
0: That's right.
1: Then why do you hate Gangnam?
0: No, he doesn't. He's jealous.
1: You hate your hometown?
0: No, he's jealous.
1: Where in Gangnam? I'm curious.
0: The nice neighborhood.
1: Oh, Daejeon?
0: That area.
1: Oh, Jamon-dong, Pampo area. Hottest place.
0: No, but seriously though, a lot of these apartment complexes, they do have like water play areas.
1: Right.
0: Which is really, really good. Mm. You don't have to go far.
1: Mm.
0: And in Taeyong's cases, you know, they have indoor swimming pools as well.
1: Yeah, you can just go downstairs.
0: So swimming sounds like a great summer activity, but weekends aren't only about running around outside and things like that. What's something a little bit more relaxing, like you guys go to the movies?
1: Movies. This is actually something I've been thinking about recently because I've always loved watching movies at the theater, but after having children, going to the cinema became something I really got to do. But recently, during my child's summer vacation, I went to the movie theater with my 6-year-old son, and this time we watched a movie with the original audio and Korean subtitles rather than the Korean dubbed version. Live action Moana. That was my mistake, actually. And he watched the whole movie really well, different from my expectation, and he stayed focused. So,
0: he's old enough now.
1: Right. And I also recently saw a family at a shopping mall heading up to the movie theater, and their children looked like they were in their mid to late teens, and the parents were carrying popcorn, and everyone looked so excited about the movie they were about to see. And I remember looking at them and thinking, oh, maybe one day that will be us, like going to the movies all together.
0: Have you ever gone to like a kid's musical or like a play?
1: Yeah, Hello Corbo, you recommend me.
0: Oh yeah, you went.
1: Yes,
0: right?
1: Yes.
0: You know
1: I
0: which
1: truly
0: seats,
1: enjoyed it.
0: You know which seats go first?
1: Which one?
0: The seats on the aisle ones.
1: Aisle
0: you know why?
1: You get to shake hands with the actors and actresses.
0: Yes, I was an idiot. So I went in early to reserve kabot, right? And so I got front row in the middle.
1: Oh,
0: so
1: huge
0: that he could get
1: mistake.
0: So that he could see, have the best view.
1: Uh-huh.
0: But then it turns out the best seats for kids are the aisle seats because you could shake hands with the characters and stuff like that. But they were nice enough that like they came towards the middle. Mm. And then my son, he
1: doesn't... You know why you made such mistake?
0: Why?
1: Was it like kind of first time watching Kiss
0: musical
1: with your son?
0: Not the first time.
1: Not the first time.
0: Because I've been to also Bororo musical, Baby Shark musical...
1: I don't know about Bororo and Baby Shark, but Hello Carbon was great.
0: I recommended you.
1: Yeah, I almost cried.
0: I don't understand why
1: Did you?
0: No, I didn't cry.
1: Inside maybe.
0: Tears went down my cheek because I yawned.
1: Because it was boring?
0: I was so bored. No, it was good.
1: But so, did you get goosebumps?
0: No, I didn't get goosebumps.
1: No?
0: You're such an F. You're such an F.
1: So
0: I don't feel that.
1: So disappointing.
0: No, but guys, really though, weekends, movies are always packed. Musicals are always packed. So you always have to reserve this like first come, first serve.
1: Right.
0: Especially if it's a very popular musical. That's just my tidbit there. You said you and your son?
1: Live action Moana.
0: Live action. And was he called Moana?
1: Moana. Baby name.
0: That was his
1: baby
0: name, right?
1: Was Moana.
0: So I'm guessing you chose this. This is Kim Soo-yeon. The Korean soundtrack of Moana, 나 언젠간 떠날 거야, how far I'll go.

0: So funny. Me and Seong did not hear, listen to the entire
1: track. I did.
0: We were busy talking. You weren't listening to me talking? You weren't listening to me while I was talking?
1: Yeah, I can do both at the same time.
0: Oh my gosh.
1: Did you watch that movie?
0: No.
1: No? I love the grandma character from that movie.
0: Don't spoil it. I didn't even watch it. I didn't watch it. Stop it. Is that the one where they...
1: You've come so far, Moana.
0: Oh no, that's Lilo and Stitch.
1: Listen, Moana.
0: It's not funny because I don't know who you're doing.
1: Do you know who you are?
0: She's doing imitations on a character I don't even know, so Moana. I can't laugh. Sam, we talked about things Korean families like to do together on the weekend. Mm. But does the whole family always have to do everything together? Like, what happens when parents have their own plans or simply need a little time for themselves?
1: Nope, not necessarily. I think one of the realities of family life is that not every minute of the weekend has to be family time. Do you agree?
0: Mm-hmm.
1: Yeah. Yep. Parents are still individuals. They have friends, appointments, social events, and sometimes they just need a little time to time for themselves. So with young children, finding that time can be very difficult. So families often have to get a little creative about how they divide up the weekend with your spouse. For example, what happens if one parent has a social gathering or an appointment on Saturday? The couple may simply divide up the childcare. One parent takes the children while the other goes to their appointment. Or sometimes, if there are two children, each parent takes one child. Mm-hmm. And it sounds simple enough, but with two young children, even making these little arrangements can require quite a bit of coordination.
0: Yes.
1: So you wanna, if you have to choose one.
0: Who
1: child.
0: Do I choose?
1: Yes.
0: Oh, Aaron.
1: Aaron, absolutely, right?
0: 100%.
1: Me too. 100%. Me too, 100%. I'll choose my first one, 16-year-old one.
0: But only for one reason, though.
1: Uh-huh.
0: Only one reason. Actually...
1: You can communicate with him better, right?
0: No, but my daughter communicates really well. And when we're outside, our daughter is actually really, really good. It's when she's home, she's a devil child. She's a demon child at
1: home.
0: Same
1: here.
0: But the only problem is that it's just a hassle having to go to the bathroom, change the diapers.
1: Because
0: my daughter's still in diapers
1: right
0: now. Mm-hmm. She's only two. And so that's the hard part.
1: Mm.
0: With Aaron, it's just like, hey, do you need to go pee? Let's go pee. You know, it's just, you know, then boom, done.
1: Boom.
0: Boom, done, right? But it's like daughters.
1: You need an empty bottle.
0: No, I don't.
1: Do you need an empty bottle?
0: Damn, he's old enough that we go to the bathroom.
1: No, just in case. Like.
0: So that's the other thing. But I do understand what you mean that when we want to have our own time.
1: Right.
0: Right. So like you sometimes want to hang out with your friends.
1: Right. I do.
0: Sometimes I want to hang out with my wine buddies.
1: Mm-hmm.
0: Then you have to, you know, tell them in advance.
1: Mm-hmm.
0: And next time they want to go somewhere,
1: right.
0: You let them.
1: Yeah. One parent may have a social event while the other decides to be super duper generous and stay home with the children. Then you switch the role the next time. You must. So you have to give your spouse some time to spend herself or himself.
0: Or you could use the grandparents card.
1: That's right. Grandparents assist. 친정찬스 in Korean, we say.
0: Which they like too because they like to be with their grandchildren.
1: Yeah. Mm,
0: but
1: that's right.
0: You know, how often do you use that card?
1: Once a month, I think.
0: Yeah, okay.
1: Twice a month.
0: That's
1: probably three times.
0: It's okay.
1: I don't know.
0: It's okay.
1: When grandparents live nearby and are able and willing to help, they can be a huge support for families with young children. Well, in Korea, some parents are fortunate enough to have what we might jokingly call, like I said, 친정찬스, grandparents assist. For example, parents may take the children to their grandparents' house for a while. Maybe the grandparents spend some time with the kids and while mom and dad catch up on work or get some extra sleep or simply have a little quiet time or hang out with friends.
0: Yeah, so like my mom's away down to the countryside, but she normally lives with us.
1: Mm-hmm.
0: And one of the cool things is that like we can, my wife and I, we could go on dates.
1: Right.
0: On weekend nights because my mom's home.
1: Yes.
0: So
1: how often do you do that?
0: Going on a
1: date with
0: probably
1: your wife?
0: Like once every 2 months.
1: Not bad.
0: Not often.
1: Mm-hmm.
0: But the problem is that, you know, Aaron has a cell phone.
1: Mm.
0: And so we're on a date, we're drinking, we're having fun, and then he calls.
1: He texts you? Really?
0: He doesn't text, he calls. He goes, when are you coming home?
1: Oof! It's some unexpected situation. Never imagined that.
0: So, you know, that's what happens.
1: Now he calls you.
0: He calls and he goes, I'm like, go to sleep. He's like, no, no.
1: It's almost 10. You should come back.
0: Because my son's in he's in a phase where he wants to sleep with daddy.
1: Oh, wow.
0: And then our daughter is in a phase where she wants to sleep only with mommy. Mom? And so it's wild.
1: Yeah, kids need parents, especially when they're young.
0: Do you want to give you another recommendation of what your husband and your son can do on a weekend?
1: What?
0: For the first time yesterday, because yesterday was a holiday, I asked Aaron, what's something you really want to do with daddy? Because daddy don't got work. Mm-hmm. And he said, I want to go to 목욕탕. Bathhouse.
1: Bathhouse, yes.
0: So I went for the first time. It's...
1: Did it scrub?
0: No.
1: Your back?
0: Because I didn't bring it. We brought nothing. But I knew he was going to be terrible at it too. But that sort of like moment, because you know it's like a father-son moment. You have to, and then afterwards you eat banana-flavored milk.
1: One of the moments that you will remember forever.
0: Yeah, remember going there with my dad. Mm. And so I'm not going to go often. Mm-hmm. Because other dads go there too, and that's a weird thing.
1: I think Astrid is getting emotional now. I can see.
0: No, I'm petrified. I'm scared.
1: You are.
0: Can you imagine how awkward it would be if you see other parents naked?
1: Yes.
0: Yeah, that's why I told Aaron, we're not gonna go back to this place. Uh-huh. Let's go somewhere far.
1: So yeah, you have to go to a bathhouse in different neighborhood. Different neighborhood.
0: Yeah, you gotta go to a different neighborhood. But has your husband done that with your
1: Pretty
0: son?
1: Often.
0: Oh
1: yeah.
0: Really?
1: Yeah.
0: Wow. Yeah, okay.
1: At least like twice a month, I guess. Yeah.
0: Twice a month? Mm-hmm. See, I'm learning a lot from Sam's family.
1: You know why? Because there's a bathhouse
0: inside
1: in our
0: the apartment
1: complex. Okay, but not every family has this option, like 친정천수, grandparents assist. So yeah, some grandparents live far away, some are still working. So yeah, getting a little help from grandparents can be a luxury too.
0: I love how Seong just went with the script. We're done with the script.
1: But I just made it up.
0: She's gonna continue talking about it. Seong, no, I learned a lot. I'm gonna learn to do a lot more with my family on the weekend.
1: Let's cherish this moment. I think spending weekends with young children. It's not gonna come back.
0: That's right. Your own young children, not other people's young children.
1: Your children. That's right. Yes.

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5: And that music means one thing. It's time to finish off our program today. I hope you guys enjoyed the full 2 hours of the show. We were back live today. Well, we're going to be back live tomorrow as well. That for our Wednesday's edition of the show. Hope to see you guys then. Of course, in the second hour of the program, we'll have Brooke joining us for K-Life Orientation Team as we take a look at all the things you need to know if you ever want to live here in Korea. We're also open for questions as well, so hope to see you guys there tomorrow. 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And until then, this has been SG Lee with The Culture Inc.

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6: Welcome to Arirang News. This is Choi Ji-an, and we start with the top headlines at this hour. President Lee Jae-myung has called for sustained progress toward wartime operational control transfer, as well as the building of a nuclear-powered submarine. Presiding over a cabinet meeting on the first day of the Ulji exercise, President Lee called for an airtight security posture. He stated that we must prepare against security threats so that there isn't even a small gap across economy and society. He noted that the four-day nationwide civil defense drills are designed to protect the lives of the people and are defensive in nature. To achieve greater defense capacity, he urged the transfer of wartime operational control to be completed within his term in office. He also urged that the joint project with the U.S. to construct nuclear-powered submarines to be carried out in a speedy manner. Finally, President Lee called for political cooperation. He stated that we must refrain from pointless political strife and hold hands together to build an irreplaceable Republic of Korea. U.S. President Donald Trump says North Korean leader Kim Jong-un has responded to overtures for dialogue between Washington and Pyongyang after giving orders for the U.S. to, quote, substantially reduce joint exercises with South Korea. Speaking to reporters in the Oval Office Monday, Trump said Kim had responded to his request for dialogue, describing current talks as very positive. Trump offered no further details, but emphasized that Kim has always treated him with great respect. Trump also defended his decision to scale back joint military exercises with South Korea, saying the move would make the situation

0: and safer. Earlier, Trump posted on Truth Social that he instructed Defense Secretary Pete Hegseth to substantially reduce joint military exercises, citing costs and relations with Kim. 50 years after the Panmunjom Axe murder incident, families and former comrades gathered at the Joint Security Area to honor Major Arthur Boniface and First Lieutenant Mark Barrett. On August 18, 1976, the two U.S. officers were killed by North Korean soldiers during a routine tree trimming operation inside the JSA. The attack sharply escalated tensions, prompting South Korean and U.S. forces to return with overwhelming force to display military might. 5 decades later, South Korean, U.S., and United Nations command troops continue to serve together at the JSA, standing as a reminder of their enduring security partnership. More than 950 millimeters of rain battered Kwajae over 3 days, leaving streets torn off, commercial districts flooded, and power and water cut off for thousands of homes. Across Gyeongsangnam-do, over 2,500 damage reports have been filed. As heavy rain eased this morning, emergency crews moved in to clear mud and debris across roads and markets. However, with rain-related risks persisting, 245 residents across Kwajae and Tongyeong are spending a second night in temporary shelters. While buses have resumed all routes, 21 schools in Kwajae canceled classes today as recovery efforts continue. Global credit appraiser Moody's Investor Service has raised South Korea's economic growth forecast for this year on the back of the semiconductor boom. According to its latest report, Moody's expects the Korean economy to grow 3.5% this year and 2.7% next year. And this is nearly double its previous forecast of 1.8% growth released 6 months ago in February. With strong chip demand, Moody said the semiconductor cycle is expected to remain strong at least through the middle of 2027. Moving to the weather forecast, Seoul is back under a heat wave advisory just 4 days after the previous one was lifted. Heat wave and tropical night advisories are also back in place across parts of the inland areas and along the east coast. Current temperatures are 28 degrees in Seoul, 29 in Gwangju, 27 in Busan, and 26 in Jeju. 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
3: I got a question to all of you guys. Do you know what shape a raindrop really is? We often imagine it looking like a teardrop, but in reality, a falling raindrop is said to look more like an open parachute. As it falls through the air pressure pushes against it, flattening the bottom and spreading out the edges until it takes on a parachute-like shape. Come to think of it, it looks a little like an umbrella, the very thing that protects us on rainy days. Here in Seoul, it rained this morning, followed by cool and pleasant weather throughout the day. It feels as though autumn has come one step closer. How was your day today? Please tell us your story through YouTube live chat, because it's the time first. We'll begin. Radioness!

Welcome back home, members of Udi family. We just had Makcha Last Ride by S-Split as our opening song today. This is your host, Samuel Saul from Radiant. It's the number one K-pop show of Arirang Radio. Today is August 18th, Tuesday, and we're joined by so many people as usual. Let's go through the comments. Benny says, Happy Tuesday. Welcome back, Mr. Benny. And Claire says, Happy Tuesday. And Elsie says, Hello, pretty Sam and number one K-pop show team. Happy Tuesday. Well, thank you so much. I really like that new adjective you added in front of my name to describe how I look. Pretty Sam. Thank you so much. And Chris 3 says, 안녕하세요. Sam, 어떻게 지내세요? How's your day? Well, 어떻게 지내세요, Chris 3? Hope you're feeling good. And our next one is from Anika, who changed her profile picture into something new. Happy Tuesday, Sam. I was so hyped when I heard 놀아보세요. Translates to, let's have some fun, twice this weekend. Was wondering whether it's a good decision to annoy y'all's ears by sending the recordings of me screaming. What are you talking about? Please do record yourself screaming to the song. I'd love to see that kind of festive video for Che. And Suzu says, Hi, Samhyun. Can you recommend me a good and not too expensive keyboard to buy? Well, good? The word good-wise, I have a lot to recommend, but that word, cheap, can be pretty subjective, you know. So, Tsutsu, give me your budget. I'm going to recommend a keyboard that's good, that you can buy with your budget. And the next one is from Bo. Hello, Sam. I'm glad that I'm here in a live show. There are more people today than yesterday because it was a holiday yesterday in Korea. Bo, my friend, clearly you weren't there during the second hour. What are you talking about? We were hitting number one in terms of the viewers' numbers during yesterday's episodes in Arirang Radio. The number was in almost 60. Well, it actually surged more than 60 from time to time. And next one is from Wendy saying, Happy Tuesday, Sam. And everyone, welcome back. Wendo and Bruce, welcome, welcome. Hope you can stay with us during today's episode. He said, Hello, Sam and fam. Welcome, welcome. And Bar says, Hello, Sam and fam. Happy 1, 2, 3, 4th day. What rating is Sam? Oh, 1,234th day. Wow, time flies. It still feels like yesterday since the moment that I started hosting this show. I saw it on my calendar this morning and I kind of liked the number. Me too. Thank you so much for telling me that. And the next one, this one comes from Zephyron, the last pure soul, says, Hello, well, we got a new one. Welcome, welcome, welcome. And this person said, 어디에서 오셨어요? Where y'all from? Well, thank you so much for coming through. Where are you from? 어디서 오셨어요? 제프론씨. And the next one, Anika Sam, sorry, we tricked the viewers into thinking it was a live show yesterday. Well, thank you so much. I really like that loyalty you got there, Anika. I'm so proud of you, buddy. And Sheila says, hello, Sam. Andy Radio and his team and everyone, happy Tuesday. Welcome back, Sheila. And I have one thing to thank you, actually. Thank you so much for leaving a comment on the second episode of Local Deep Dive. Like, you were the only one from our pool. So, guys, just like how Sheila left the comment on my video, it'd be greatly appreciated if you guys could say anything on that video. And the third episode is going to be dropped really soon. So, look forward to it. And the next one is what? Oh my god, I almost swore looking at this name. Winnie, welcome back, buddy. He's a good evening, guys. Hi, welcome back. What took you so long to make your way back to us, Winnie? I missed you so much, man. All right, so how's life, Winnie? I believe you have a lot of news to share to us. All right, you know what? It's going to take forever, so I'm going to cut it right there and walk you guys through today's schedule right away. First hour, of course, we have our four regular segments. The first one is going to be Song of the Day, followed by Music Nerd. And the third part is going to be our chit-chat session, which means I have a Korean riddle prepared for our listeners. Today's Korean riddle is, how much does a blanket cost? Once again, how much does a blanket cost? Very simple, right? And guys, it's a Korean riddle. So, have fun solving the riddle. And we're going to choose one final winner and let that person decide the GI for tomorrow's... Wait, not tomorrow. Thursday's episode. So guys, it'd be greatly appreciated if you guys could take a guess. Any types of wild guesses are welcomed, as long as you send in something through YouTube live chat, because we sometimes choose the person with the most creative answer to as the final winner. So guys, please
give it a shot. And the last one for part one is going to be Che'e, and during that time, we are going to take a look at one of our listeners' current favorite thing or something that made that person go, whoa, I got to share this with my buddies through a picture or a video so we could talk about it. And the second hour is going to be Cue the K. The name of the segment is Cue the K, where you get to test your K-pop knowledge through quizzes. For this one, we're going to be joined by Isha and Nadia from X-Scene, so look forward to the second hour, everyone. All right, before we move on, I have two announcements to make. Of course, the first one is going to be newly updated contents that I've been producing myself. It's called Local Deep Dive. It'd be greatly appreciated if you guys could watch the video, and if you like it, please press that like button and leave a comment there. And the second one is about this ongoing contest called Talk Talk Korea 2026. You guys can participate by submitting a content related to Korean culture. It could be a writing, it could be a picture, it could be a drawing, or in a form of video, so through their official website. It's talktalkkorea.or.kr. Once again, talktalkkorea.or.kr. And if you get selected, you not only win the Ministry of Culture, Sports, and Tourism Award, but also the prize money of up to $26,400. So guys, good luck. With that, we're going to take a short song. We're going to be right back, beginning with Not My Spotify by Tam Ye, followed by Trugu, Exit by Mot. Enjoy!

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0: Radioness.
1: Welcome back. The first song was Not My Spotify by Tam Ye, and the second song was Chulgu Exit by Motu. And Neka, you got a good point there. She said, isn't exit called 퇴장로? New word in my dictionary. Well, that's what makes Korean exceptionally tricky to learn as your second languages, because we have so many words with similar meanings. But in this case, 퇴장 is a verb while 출구 is a noun. That's the difference between those two. All right, before we move on to the next segment, I would like to go through one more comment coming in from Nick Kyung saying, hello, Samdi. Welcome back, Kyung. It's always good to have you with us. And Bruce, unfortunately, he's leaving us now. He said, hello, I must be going, as Groucho Marx said. Bye, Sammy. Next time, I promise to stay longer. Night-night from La La Land, beautiful people. Thank you so much. I'm going to look forward to the day we can finally be together. The whole episode, sir. Enjoy your evening. All right, with that, we're going to move on to our first segment, Song of the Day, and listen to a song together. So, for this week's shows, live shows, I mean, today, the one on Thursday, and one on Friday, I thought we could listen to songs that feature or were created by some of my favorite Korean soul artists. And we're starting today with Taekyung's song called 비가 온다. Translates to It's Raining, featuring Soul Man. This song was composed by Taekyung. He's a composer and a pianist with Soul Man on vocals. And Soul Man is a really well-known vocalist and vocal director here in Korea. But there's actually a reason why I chose this song today. One of our regulars, Mr. Benny, told me last week that they've been getting a lot of rain in the Philippines lately. So first off, I really hope there won't be any serious damage from the rain. And since it's been raining the last few days here too, I thought maybe this song could make a rainy day feel a little more bright. And of course, the song itself is fantastic. So let's listen to it right now. We have 비가 온다, It's Raining, featuring Soul Man by Taekyung. Enjoy.

0: Radioness.
1: Welcome back. Previous song was Piga Onda, It's Raining featuring Soul Man by Taekyung. And Halsey says, Salad 노래의. So, such a beautiful salad song. A salad, I just learned this new word from our listeners. Apparently, it's a combination of two words, sad and ballad. Well, glad you enjoyed. And trust me, the one we're going to listen to on Thursday is going to be even better. I don't mean the song that we just heard was bad. It was really good. But the Thursday one is going to blow your mind. All right, now on to the next comment about this song. This one comes from Wendy. For now, yesterday's SOTD is my favorite from this week. I knew you'd like it. When I first heard that song, I immediately thought of your name because you always seem to enjoy that kind of song. And Naneka says, oh, for your information, if you're curious about what we heard yesterday, it's a song called R&B by the band called Pulnabang Star Sausage. And next one from Aneka saying, yesterday's playlist was so good for the weather here. Yay, it's raining, let's go. And she turned emotional so quick while she was listening to it. She said, sitting outside with coffee and I can see everything mentioned in the song in front of me. Rain, clouds, the imagery, the sounds. It feels like taking a trip through singer's memories. All right. Well, thank you so much. And the next one is from Tsutsu. Love the melody of this song. So coming. Well, thank you so much for enjoying Tsutsu. If you liked it, make sure to add this onto your personal playlist. Now, Wendo says, okay, I withdraw what I said. Today's SOTD is a pretty waltz. Entering the playlist. Well, thank you so much, Wendo. And Claire says, this song is beautiful. And Sheila basically said the same thing, saying beautiful song. Well, thank you so much for the support. Winnie says, oh, wow, that song fits so well in the background of my breakfast. Lovely. If you're into this kind of song, you might want to tune back in on Thursday, my friend. All right, with that, we're going to move on to the next part, Music Nerd, and learn a bit more about this artist, Taekyung, today. Well, I'm not going to focus deeply on Soulman because I've already talked about Soulman quite a lot of time on this show, so I don't think there's much more I need to add today. All right, so Taekyung is the name of the artist or composer.

most of his videos centers around him playing the keyboards and teaching how to play the keyboard properly. So Tsutsu, if you're into the keyboards nowadays, this might be the channel you might want to press that subscribe button on. And he's been uploading quite a lot of videos, so I think it's going to be very helpful for you, Tsutsu. Anyway, hope you guys enjoyed what we learned today during Music Nerd. And before we take a short song break, I would like to remind you guys about today's Korean riddle. Today's Korean riddle was, how much does a blanket cost? We already received like 5 to 6 answers, but it'd be greatly appreciated if you guys could send in a couple more through YouTube live chat. And if you don't mind, why don't you share us what you did today too? With that, we're going to slide into the next set, beginning with Chiquita featuring Ho Song Hyun by Clock, followed by Breathe by Dong Hyun of Kickflip and Etham. Enjoy!

Are you a fan of Korean culture? Stay in the loop with the freshest K-pop and the latest from Korea. This is your host, Samuel Hall, and you are listening to Radioness. Welcome back. The first song was Chiquita featuring Ho Seong-hyun by Clock, and the second song was Breathe by Dong-hyun of Kickflip and Etham. Well, let's move on to the third segment and go through our listeners' comments. The first one from Winnie Tom, who's been away for a long period of time. He shared us what happened in his life, and he said, well, I missed you so much. Winnie's been busy this month. I'm working for this big festival here in Brazil. Also, Stray Kids is going to headline on one of the days, which is very exciting. Well, good for you, and I'm so proud of you achieving all the dreams you had in your heart. And he sent in another comment saying, oh yeah, I got this week off thankfully, so I get to chill and watch the show. Also, Sam, do you know I've been blonde for a year now? LOL. Let's see it, Winnie. I'm pretty sure it's gonna look amazing on you. Why don't you get a selfie of yourself and send it to us? You know the drill, right? But not through our Instagram. Send us an email right here. RadionessArirang@gmail.com is the address, buddy. And good luck with the festival. And Suits is a Sam. I had my first piano class. It was fun, and I got a bit surprised with the weight of the keys. And I'm also looking for a keyboard to buy. I told you to tell me your budget, Suitsu. But if I were to recommend a budget-friendly keyboard, that would be from this company called Novation. Novation. They're known to manufacture budget-friendly MIDI controllers. And there's this master keyboard manufactured by that company called LaunchKey. It comes in 16, 49, 61, 88. So buy whatever your budget allows, Tsutsu. I'm sure you're not going to regret it. And Halsey says, oh, this is something about Talk Talk Korea. Glad someone is actually interested. He said, I was watching the past year's submissions. Very good stuff. I'll participate just for fun. Well, good luck, Halsey. You never know. And Wendy says, here, I worry that I write too many comments in YouTube, so these days I mostly put likes, but we'll put at least one comment. Well, thank you so much, Wendo. I'm going to look forward to your comment, but don't feel pressured. It could be as simple as aw, O-W-W-W-W. And I'll still appreciate your participation. And the next one, okay. We ran out of comments to read, so from now on, we're going to go through the answers to today's Korean riddle of the day. Today's Korean riddle was, how much does a blanket cost? Aneka says, 이불. I forgot what the currency was. Is it 2 cents or dollars? And Bo says, the answer is 이불. And Halsey says, now, this is the kind of answer I was looking forward to see. He said, less than a Red Velvet concert ticket, duh. Bahar says, $0. Who buys a blanket in this weather? Oh, she got even more creative with this one. And let's see if anyone else can top these comments. Tsutsu says, ROTD, two fires, Ibur. Ibur, $2. Wendy says, the blanket effect is priceless. All right, so it's going to come down to either Bahar or Wendy in terms of creativity. But the answer is, congrats, Bo and Anika, including Tsutsu. The answer is $2 in Korean. It's 이불. And you know why that's funny in Korean? Is because 2 is 이 in Korean. And the dollar sign was historically associated in Korean usage with the hancha called pul. So $2 can be said as 이불. And 이불 also happens to mean blanket in Korean. So the answer is 이불, $2. All right, guys. Okay, seems listeners are preferring Wendy's answer over Bahar's. Guys, make up your mind. Is Bahar going to be our final winner tonight, or is Wendy going to be the final winner tonight? I'm going to let y'all decide during the next song break. We're going to begin with Courage by Wave to Earth, followed by Too Much by Dawn. Enjoy!

0: your chair has arrived.
1: Welcome back. Previous songs were Courage by Wave to Earth. The second song was Too Much by Dawn. All right, with that, since we're running out of time, we're going to move on to the next segment right away. It's called Che. And during this time, we're going to take a look at one of our listeners' current favorite thing through a picture or a video. And today we received two pictures from Bahar. Let's read the message together, shall we? Ba-bum. All right, it goes, hi, Sam and fam. As I mentioned recently, I found a Walkman with so many albums in the shelf in my department where we leave things we don't use anymore. There are a lot of albums I don't know, but the ones I recognize are one by Krukasten and all three parts of Sotheji's. Wow, that's rare. That's a rare finding right there. Eighth album, Atmos. The album art in Sotheji's album is really cool. I might share it with you in another Che. Sadly, the Walkman gives a no disc error, but I found some repair videos, so I'm gonna try fixing it today. Time to rewind back to my electrical engineer days. Be rolling out. All right, Tigwiri. Well, thank you so much for sharing, and good luck with the good luck fixing your Walkman. And here's the first picture we got. Guys, can you believe she got all these for free from her workplace? Was it? Anyway, I gotta say, I am a huge fan of Sotheji, and when you finally fix your Walkman, trust me, you're gonna enjoy listening to his album even more. All right, with that, we're gonna take a short song break and be right

Welcome back. Previous songs were Plus 82 by Sumin and Sign by Kim Ji-young of Zero Base One. The last track for part one is going to be 3일 후, 3 days later, by Hin or Park Hae-won. Enjoy, and I'll see you guys back in part two.

0: What kind of clarity is filling your day today? We drink water every day, but have you ever wondered, the bottle of water in your hand, what kind of journey did it take to get to you? At the southern edge of Korea lies Jeju, an island holding one of nature's most honest, untouched secrets. Formed by volcanic activity 1.8 million years ago, layers of rugged basalt rock and countless tiny pathways carved by lava. Rainwater that falls on this island begins a remarkable journey, traveling deep underground for over 31 years. Like a vast natural filtration system, these layers of volcanic rock carefully remove impurities while enriching the water with essential minerals like vanadium and silica. From 420 meters below the surface, untouched by human hands, this pristine water is brought up, then passes through rigorous quality checks and global standard management systems before reaching you. That is why, within just 3 months of its launch, it became Korea's number one bottled water, and why people around the world trust Jeju Samdasu. 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Enriching Jeju, bringing happiness to its people. A cleaner tomorrow for Jeju, created by JPDC.
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Welcome back, everyone. It's time to kick off the second hour, and the main segment, of course, is going to be Cue the K-Disc segment, where you get to test your K-pop knowledge through quizzes. For this one, we're going to be joined by Isha and Nadia from X-Scene, so do not go anywhere. We'll be right back after taking a short song break, beginning with Pop Off by Kiki, followed by 이 세계가 무너진 그날 내일 따위 없다 해도 Even If World Falls Apart Today and There's No Tomorrow by 한결. Enjoy!

0: Get ready to dive into the best of K-pop and Korean culture right here on Radiance. Welcome back, everyone. It's time to test your K-pop or Korean culture knowledge through quizzes during this segment called Cue the K. And joining us for this one, we have the duo who shows off amazing chemistry every Tuesday. We're joined by Isha and Nadia from X-Scene. Welcome back!
1: Skr, skr! Skr, skr!
0: All right, who's who?
2: Hey, guys, this is your girl Aria back in the studio. Did you miss me?
0: All right, that's
2: okay,
0: Aria.
2: Thank you.
0: And who are you, ma'am?
3: Hello, I'm Isha of Shalangs. Nice to meet you again.
0: All right. So, would you like to go through some comments on YouTube before we move on?
2: Ariandro biceps. Sorry, I'm losing it. No more weightlifting.
0: What?
3: 왜 요즘 하지 않아 운동?
2: 나 웨이트 좀 그만하려고. 발이 너무 징그러워져서.
0: Dude, honestly, you have more body. You have bigger bicep than I do, actually. How long have you been working out?
2: I don't know, like, I take intervals, so it's never, like, consistent, but I do try to, like, lift weights whenever I can, but I'm not gonna do it anymore for a while.
0: Yeah. All right, well, thank you so much. Anything special happened in your life, Isha?
3: Special open in my life?
0: Ta-da! Anything special? Okay, what's up with that?
3: Our new album, new single... teaser
0: is out now, right?
3: Released.
0: Which is exactly why we're going to take some time to watch it together, everyone.
3: Ooh!
0: All right, with that, let's watch it first and we're going to come back to talk about it. Ta-da!

0: Okay.
1: Hey!
0: Hey! All right.
2: That's why we love our radio and those guys.
1: Yeah.
0: All right, so the name of this song is called Girls on Fire.
1: Yes.
0: Okay, anything you guys would like to highlight about the teaser?
1: I think the highlight is our visual.
0: Okay.
1: So I think you can expect of our like beautiful many scenes.
0: Mm-hmm.
2: I think it's a very, very new concept to us. So yeah, you guys will be able to see us having fun and just like going crazy. Yep.
0: Okay. Mm-hmm. I mean, it seems a lot of listeners are enjoying. Eve says, whoa. And Anya goes, OMG. And Adia, of course, is speechless, Alejandro. Wait, what was Isha's new nickname, by the way?
2: Isha Dor.
1: Don Isha Dor.
0: Is it
2: Don
0: or
2: Don?
1: Don? Maybe between like Odinga?
2: Should it be like Don?
0: I mean, dude, can Don I just call Isha you like Don from now on?
1: Oh, sure.
0: All right, Don.
3: Oh, sure.
0: Nice to meet you.
3: Thank you.
2: You can call me Dro.
0: Okay, Dro.
3: Hi, Dro. Hi, bro.
0: All right. And Anya says everything to highlight. And versus this definitely will be the beat drop. Okay, is it going to be the beat drop?
2: Well, is there a beat drop?
1: Beat drop?
2: There is a beat drop in the song. 노래 beat drop 있잖아.
0: Yeah, but he's talking about the part that we just heard.
2: Yes.
0: Through the teaser. Is it going to be the beat drop?
2: Beat drop.
1: 아, 그 티저에 나오는 부분 중에 알고리듬, 알고리듬, 알고리듬 이렇게 나오는 부분이
2: It's a sample.
0: Okay.
2: But I don't think they say algorithm. It's something else.
1: I don't think so
2: but
1: too,
2: it kind of sounds like algorithm, algorithm.
0: Or it could be I got rhythm.
1: Oh, kind
0: Maybe.
1: Of.
0: Maybe.
1: Yeah.
0: Okay.
2: Yeah, makes sense.
0: All right. So when is the full version going to be released?
1: Maybe it's...
0: What do you mean, maybe? It's this 21st.
1: Yeah, maybe.
2: The scheduler is out, and you guys will know if you keep up with our updates. If there's any updates, we'll let you guys know.
0: Yay!
1: Woo!
0: All right, so what was the members' reaction when they first watched the teaser?
1: All members told, like, 약간, 일단 너무 고급지다.
2: Actually, this is TMI, but we actually filmed the movie reaction.
0: You did?
1: Yeah,
2: we did. So we actually watched the movie and it's really interesting. I'm very new.
0: Okay. Yeah. So it's going to be uploaded. I'm talking about the reaction video on the day the official music video releases, right?
1: Maybe it's after?
2: Like
1: a few
2: within,
1: days?
2: Within the first week, definitely.
0: Okay. Yep. Let's look forward to that, everyone. All right. With that, let's explain what this segment is about.
1: Yep.
2: Okay, it's my time. We have two rounds in Q2K. In round one, there will be quizzes on pure Korean words, as well as quizzes on K-pop songs. In round two, we're going to listen to a K-pop song and try to write down the lyrics.
1: Q2K는 1라운드와 2라운드로 진행됩니다. 1라운드에서는 순 우리말과 K-pop 듣기 퀴즈를 풀어볼 거고요. 2라운드에서는 K-pop을 듣고 가사를 쓰는 시간을 가져볼 거예요.
2: For Q2K, we are going to team up and solve the quiz together. There are a total of 6 questions, and if we get 3 wrong, we'll have to face a penalty.
1: Q2K 퀴즈는 저희가 한 팀이 되어서 문제를 풀 거예요. 총 6문제고, 그 중에 3문제를 틀리면 벌칙을 받아야 됩니다.
0: All right. If they hit the jackpot, we're going to wrap up today's episode with one of their songs. If that happens, then what would you like to stream?
2: I just want
1: creamy. 를 듣는 그날까지.
0: Well, yep. Good luck with that. Guys, remember, we have a dream.
2: No.
0: We have a dream.
1: No,
2: we don't.
0: We have.

0: have a dream.
1: We do not dream. I mean, he does not dream.
2: Except for you too.
1: He does not dream.
2: I've been highlighting that part the whole time. Everyone, we have a dream, which is to make them hit the reverse jackpot. So guys, let's try our best. We're going to be right back after taking a short song break. We have Dazzle Flash by Xene.
1: Enjoy.

0: Welcome back. That was Dazzle Flash by Xene. Before we move on to the first quiz, let's hear their team chant first. Da-dun!
1: Cha, rang, zi, song.
0: Okay, great. The first quiz is a K-pop lyrics quiz. I'm going to read out Korean lyrics translated into English, and they're going to have to guess the song by naming both the artist and the title. Are you ready?
2: Yes.
0: Let's go. Today's weather looks a lot like you. The road to you becomes a path of flowers. If I could see your heart, barely visible, my whole body feels ticklish and my heart pounds. What is this feeling? What should I do? What is it? What should I do?
3: Pardon?
1: 잠깐만, what was it starting? Starting wood. 오늘
0: 날씨. Would you like to hear the first line again?
1: Yes, please.
0: Well, you'll have to show us something in return, then.
1: Oh, no. It's not a...
2: it was free.
1: It's just a question.
0: I changed the rule.
2: No.
0: I get the DJ immunity here. No. I get to set my own rule. You have to obey my rules.
1: PDM is being like this from the... Can you not see?
0: All right. I'm going to read it out loud once again for you guys. I mean, yeah, she's my boss, so I have to listen to her. The words go, today's weather looks a lot like you. The road to you becomes a path of flowers. If I could see your heart, barely visible, my whole body feels ticklish and my heart pounds. What is this feeling? What should I do? What is it? What should I do?
3: 처음 거 다시 해봐.
1: 오늘의 날씨 너와 닮았어.
0: Okay, and the second line goes, the road to you becomes a path of flowers.

0: hours.
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0: Okay.
2: 나 아는 노래인 것 같은데.
0: Verse says, "Come on, it's easy." And
3: Guys.
0: Anya says, "Hello."
2: 아 맞췄다.
0: Aneka says, "Weather."
1: Weather? 날씨 요즘?
3: Hey guys. Can you give us some hints
0: in comments? Oh, guys, you don't want to trust them because they are on my side.
1: Think
0: Team
1: of
0: Sam.
1: 언니, 이름에 숫자가 있는 보이그룹 생각해보라는데?
3: Zero Base One?
0: Okay.
3: NCT 127? 아, 오늘 너 뭐라고? 오늘 날씨는 좋아, 너에게로 가는
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0: Miss Dawn and Miss Rowe, I hate to inform you that you guys are running out of time.
1: 오늘 날씨 너를 닮았어. 너가 닮았어.
2: 너에게로 가는 꽃길.
0: Guys, I'm gonna read the lyrics once again for y'all. Today's okay. weather looks a lot like you. The road to you becomes a path of flowers. If I could see your heart, barely visible.
1: 길, 너의...
0: My whole body feels ticklish and my heart pounds. What is this feeling? What should I do? What is it? What should I do?
1: 너에게로 가는 길이 걷길이 돼. 너무 너무 익숙한 말이잖아.
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0: I'm so glad all the listeners now figured out how this segment works. They're trying so hard to tell you guys the answer, but they're not giving you the actual answer here.
1: One of the members had a recent release. 그러면 솔로 활동도 하는
0: right.
1: group?
0: 101? 15, 14, 13, 12, 11, 10, 9, 8, 7, 6, 5, 4, 3, 2, 1. The answer is...
1: I'm sorry, we got no answer, sorry. I feel like I know this song.
2: Me too.
1: Does not ring any bells, but...
0: Alright, so...
2: 뭐지?
0: So, they couldn't come up with anything. The answer is 17. And the name of the song is 아주 nice. Very nice.
3: We are really big fan of 17.
1: We are carrots.
0: Really?
1: We are carrots.
0: All right, let's see if you guys can say the same thing after hearing the Korean version of the part that I just read in English. It goes, 오늘 날씨 너를 많이 닮아, 너에게 가는 길은
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2: 그래.
0: All right, everyone. We're in for a good start today. Aju Nice is a song by 17, and it was released back in 2016. It is a bright and upbeat song that captures the excitement and happiness of spending the day with someone you love. Now, let's move on to the second question. I'm going to let them hear a song, and of course, one part is hidden with the sound effect that goes...
1: Ding, dong, ding.
0: And they're going to guess what word is hidden underneath that sound effect. Are you ready?
1: Yep.
0: Let's go.

0: All right. 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If I only go wherever I want to go, will I just end up on the wrong path? We kept running without a break today, painting out the bread, then suddenly my hair starts spinning. All right. So with that, are you ready to reveal the answer?
1: Is it English?
0: It is English.
2: Oh,
1: yeah. Yep.
0: All right, then. Ready. Let's reveal the answer. The answer is...
2: 조깅!
3: 조깅. 아니, 러닝이면? 설마, running?
0: Take a second guess.
2: Running?
0: 아니, running? Take another guess.
2: Breathing.
1: 달리기! 달리기!
0: Running? No!
2: Walking!
0: No!
1: 걷기! 산책!
0: No! Alright, the answer is marathon. Marathon. The reason why they thought the answer was jogging is because the name of the song is jogging, and it's created and performed by the band called Lucy. All right, unfortunately, once again, the answer is marathon. And to tell you guys a bit more.

0: about this song. It's a song by Lucy. It was released back in 2020, and it is a comforting song about taking a break from a busy life and living at your own pace, following your heart. You see how all the listeners are laughing at you guys?
1: Hey, meanies. Don't laugh.
2: A bunch of meanies, you guys.
0: All right. They already got two wrong answers. That means if they get another wrong answer, they're going to film a penalty video
2: with Sam.
0: What are you talking about? I promised you guys to film the penalty. Not penalty. The challenge video you guys with you guys once that new song is released.
1: Yeah.
0: So, guys, look forward to it. There's going to be another crazy video following a running challenge video. Not running. Run. All right. Now, moving on to the third question. It's a K-pop mix quiz. What's going to happen is three songs are going to be played at the same time, and they're going to guess what songs are included in the mix. Are you ready?
1: Yep.
0: Let's go.
1: Yeah,

0: That lemonade was way too impactful, right?
1: You know what?
0: I hate to discourage you, but Versa, see, we helped you and you still didn't trust us, so I'm going to go back to Sam's team. Bye-bye.
2: No, no, it's, okay, no, it's not that. It's not that.
1: Where are you going? Don't go.
0: All right, guys, let me know. What do you have so far?
2: We have lemonade by Espresso Minim and Bad by 80 Some Minim so far.
0: Okay.
2: And every time, every good week start, this happens, yeah, we get stuck on the ballad.
1: Yeah.
2: And it, like, it kills us. Like,
1: yeah.
2: It's so hard.
1: I agree. Okay.
0: Would you like to listen to another part from the mix?
2: Yes. Yeah.
0: Okay, let's do it. Oh.
2: I think we've had this song before in this show.
0: You did?
1: I think so too.
2: Yeah, we've had this before.
0: Okay.
2: Yeah.
0: All right, let's reveal the answer. But before we do so, are you absolutely sure with the answer? I'm going to give you guys five more seconds.
2: We are.
0: Go through the answer again. Really? Five.
1: I think four, that's right.
0: Three. Two. One. The answer is
2: lemonade by Espresso Minim, Bad by 80 Some Minim, Hills
1: by Park Jae Sung.
2: My high. Oh, today the
0: Zion. Wait, what did you say, by the way? With the last song?
2: Oh, we said the correct answer, actually.
1: Hills in
0: what?
2: We said the correct answer.
0: Okay, anyway, correct. Congrats. The answer is Lemonade by Aespa. Second song was Bad by 80s. And the last track was Let's Say Goodbye. Heojija Mareo by Park Jae-chong.
1: So congrats, sad.
0: Congrats. How do you even know the last song anyway?
2: We know
1: it's really a famous song.
0: Yeah, duh, right?
2: even in the reels, it was like very popular.
0: Really?
2: Like in a funny way.
0: Like how?
2: Like people would take ballads and turn it into funny reels.
0: Okay.
2: So yeah, so in that way it was quite popular, I guess.
0: Interesting. So what do they film while this song is being played in the background?
2: I don't really remember that, but there's no other way I would have known this song.
0: Okay.
2: I'm telling you.
0: Well, thank you so much. At least now we know the song is really famous. Now let's move on to the next one. The fourth question is guess the title round. Are you ready?
1: Yep.
0: Let's go. All right, the song you are listening to right now was released in July 2026 by Pingsu.
1: 맞네, Pingsu.
0: All you need to do is guess the title of the song. It's a multiple choice question.
3: 지금 듣고 계시는 노래는 2026년에 7월에 발매된 펭수의 노래입니다. 노래 제목을 맞춰주시면 됩니다. 이번 문제는 객관식입니다.
0: Option 1, 놀이터, playground. 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Can't we be just happy right now? And the last one, option 4, 복잡한 생각은 휴지통에 버려. Throw your

0: little playground.
1: Because number 2, 3, 4 is too long.
2: And it's complicated for kids.
0: Yeah. Yeah. All right then. Moment of truth. The answer is
2: number
1: 1.
3: Mm-hmm. I think kids are good with complicated stuff. I don't know.
0: Oh, the kids nowadays are very smart for your information. Yeah. The answer is, what do you think the answer is?
1: 2번?
0: No.
2: 4.
0: No. It's number 3. And I was pretty surprised to find out the answer, too.
3: Oh, my God.
0: Like, number 3 was the last in my options, actually. I also thought that the second, option 2, was the answer. Anyway, the answer is 그냥 당장 행복하면 안 될까? Can't we be just happy right now? It's by Peng Su.
2: I'm sorry, guys. We did not see the hint.
0: All right. Now, let's move on to the 5th question. This time, we have a pure Korean word question. Are you ready?
2: Yeah.
0: Let's go. This question is a pure Korean word question, and just like the previous one, it's a multiple choice question. What does a pure Korean word 아, 근, 바, 근 means? 이번 문제는 한글 순 우리말 문제고요. 객관식 문제예요. 순 우리말 아, 근, 바, 근 무슨 뜻일까요? Option 1. Working hard and living diligently. 열심히 사는 모습. 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Option 3. Your heart racing after falling in love at first sight. 첫눈에 반해서 심장이 뛰는 모습. Option 4. Growing apart because you no longer see eye to eye. 서로 마음이 맞지 아니하여 사이가 벌어진다. Alright, what y'all think the answer is? Is it number 1, working hard and living diligently? Or is it number 2, working out hard at the gym? Or is it number 3, your heart racing after falling in love at first sight? Or is it number 4, growing apart because you no longer see eye to eye with each other?
1: Wow.
0: Let's go through the options then. What if 아근바근 means working hard and living diligently? How would you put it to you, Zisha?
1: 우리는 정말 아근바근 살고 있어요, 요즘.
0: Oh, we've been living 아근바근 lately. You think it makes sense?
1: 50-50.
0: 50-50. So should we keep this one?
1: Yep.
0: All right, let's keep it. Option 2. What if 아근바근 means working out hard at the gym? Then how would you put it to use, Alejandro?
2: 우리 멤버들도 아근바근하는 모습 좀 보여줬으면 좋겠어요.
0: Oh, I wish I get to see our members being 아근바근. Alright, what do you think? Does it make sense?
2: I think we'll have to run through all the options first.
0: Okay, so keep for now. What if 아근바근 means your heart racing after falling in love at first sight? How would you put it to use, Dawn?
1: When I saw Hannah Lopez for the first time, I feel so 아근바근.
2: Oh my god! Oh my god!
0: 아근바근. 아근. What y'all think? Does it make sense?
2: Yeah.
0: Does it? Yeah. Would you like to keep it then?
2: Yeah.
0: Okay, we're gonna keep this one. What if 아근바근 means growing apart because you no longer see eye to eye? How'd you put it to use, Dro?
3: 솔직히 촬영 후에 나랑 리즈 로드리게스 좀 아근바근해줬어.
0: All right. Really? After the filming session, me and Niz kind of became 아근바근. Wait, what happened?
3: Well, you know, life.
1: You guys are broke up?
3: Yeah.
1: Oh!
3: Life.
0: Like, did you guys really get into an argument or something?
1: Then she's mine.
0: Okay. All right, anyway, what y'all think about the last option? Does it make sense?
1: I think no.
0: All right, we're going to keep this one for now. So, fuck what you. Do you think the answer is?
2: Brish is roasting her.
0: All right. Is it number 1, working hard and living diligently, or is it number 2, working out hard at the gym, or is it number 3, your heart racing after falling in love at first sight, or is it number 4, growing apart because you no longer see eye to eye?
1: 진짜로?
2: Because we did not look at the hint so far. No, that's not it.
3: I think that's right.
2: Our viewers

0: says four, and I want to trust the viewers for the first time today.
1: Okay.
0: So let's all get
2: right,
0: it.
2: All right, let's do this. The answer is
0: number four.
2: Congrats.
0: I knew I could
1: thank
0: trust you,
1: guys.
0: You, Rish.
1: Okay, thank you.
0: Adrian, thank you.
2: Guys, they're helping you guys only because you guys got three wrong answers.
0: Oh, I know.
1: Yeah.
2: All right. With that, we're going to move on to the next song break, and we'll be right back with the final quiz. We have Jogging by Lucy, followed by Bad by 80s. Enjoy.

0: Welcome back. Previous songs were Jogging by Lucy and Bad by ATEEZ. Guys, before I move on to the last one, how about we take some time to answer the questions from the listeners versus, by the way, Isha, you look amazing today with that hair color on. Well, tell us more about the hairstyle. Is there any new style coming up in the close future, or are you going to keep that color you got?
1: I want to keep it for as long as I can, mm-hmm. but I don't know that I can do it, but mm-hmm. I like this blonde hair.
0: Okay. Ade, would you like to try any new hairstyle in your future?
2: For the sake of my hair's health, I would not. I will wait for a few years or year, and like I would like to try burgundy.
0: Okay, well, thank you so much. And versus, by the way, TMI, dancing to Run was difficult compared to dancing to Bad. I thought it would be the other way. Well, what do you think?
2: Did you dance to Run?
1: Did you try it?
0: I mean, he clearly did. That's why he's saying this.
2: Oh. Well, we do admit Run is a crazy choreography. It takes, it's crazy.
0: Wait, so about the upcoming song, Girls on Fire, it was, right?
1: Yeah.
0: So in terms of choreography, is it going to be a lot more intense compared to Run?
2: I think a lot of people actually saw it because we did it like... We actually showed it
1: stage
2: in Japan.
0: But only the Japanese fans were there too.
2: No, they posted videos. Everybody knows.
0: Really?
2: But like, it's more than intense. It's more fun. And it's more like just having fun.
0: Okay.
2: Yeah. It has a lot of jumping around.
0: Okay. Mm-hmm. Well, we're going to look forward to that. All right. With that, we're going to move on to the final quiz. What's going to happen is they're going to listen to a song and they're going to try to write down the lyrics. And the song I have for them today is called... First off, I'm going to give you guys the name of the artist. It's from From Is Nine.
1: Oh!
0: Okay, do you know any songs from this group?
1: Supersonic.
0: Oh, unfortunately, it's not that song. We have Stay This Way.
1: Ooh!
0: Oh, yes! It's a song by From Is Nine released back in 2022.
1: Yeah.
0: It's a song about wanting to hold on forever to the free and happy moments shared with someone you love.
2: Mm-hmm.
0: Well, are you confident with this one?
2: I don't know. No? We're anyway filming the penalty, but we still work hard.
0: Good luck. Let's have a listen to the music. Music! Stop!

0: 어? 완전 잘 들리는데?
1: 그러게.
2: Really?
0: 지금 내 기분.
2: Okay.
0: 기분은 하여. 하여?
2: 응. Alright, guys. For this last one, they get to acquire three free hints along with additional chance to listen to this song. What would you like to do next?
1: Hint.
2: Hint. Mm-hmm. Okay. Choose a number between 1 to 6, please.
0: Mm-hmm.

0: number.
1: Please don't say three.
0: One.
1: Too. One?
2: Yeah.
1: Okay, draw. Number one. It says 노래 빨리 듣기, which means we're gonna listen to the sped up version of this song. Let's go.

0: 질렀나?
1: 질래 사라질래.
2: I don't know where this came from, but Adrian says Vitamin Me.
0: And it's the new song.
2: I mean, yeah, but I was wondering why he said this song's name on YouTube.
0: probably a fan and just wants to promote.
2: Probably. Well, Adrian, what do you like about Vitamin Me? And how would you compare that song to the song that we're listening to right now? And Eve says, I love From His Nine. Okay, you too, Eves. What's your favorite song from the group? With that, let's take the next step. What would you like to do next?
1: Hint.
2: Another hint? Okay. Yep. Choose a number between 1 to 5, please.
1: 3.
2: No 3 allowed today, but you know what? I'm just joking.
0: All right.
2: Number 3. Oh, they chose 노래 한 번 더 듣기. It's chosen by Dawn, which means we're going to listen to the song one more time. Let's go.

0: Okay.
1: 질라.
0: All right, they're down to 맞아. One last free hint, along with additional chance to listen to the song. Oh, Adrian says it's the other way around. I thought this will be one being played at. Oh, okay. Well, thank you so much. And Anya says, well, that's what I wanted to hear. I love Xing the most. Well, if you were to choose your favorite song that you would like to recommend to a person who's introduced to the K-pop culture for the first time, then what would you recommend to them from Xing's discography, Anya? And guys, so? Okay, what's your next move?
1: We need another hint.
0: Okay, choose a number between 1 to 4, please.
1: Number 4.
0: Number 4. 과연. Great choice. I think you chose the best one. Oh, yes, and that is... I have to tell them a word.
2: 그럼 여기 물어볼래?
0: Yeah?
1: 바람처럼 사라질...
0: I'm sorry?
1: 바람처럼 사라질... Okay.
2: Yeah.
0: Oh my.
2: I think we got it.
0: All right, you know what? Since this was comparatively easier compared to the ones from other episodes, why don't we just use up all the hints?
2: I like Next it.
1: Hint. I think we have a lot of time left. He's trying to fill it up, guys.
0: I mean, I don't need this thing to fill up the time. I could talk about other random stuff to fill up the couple more minutes. That's an easy task. But since we're in the middle of Q the K, the next free hint I'm going to give you guys is you get to ask me a question and I get to answer in either yes or no. And I know exactly what you're all going to answer. Ask me, so don't.
2: No.
0: Ask me something else.
2: Okay, I ask something else. 열고
1: 자 바람처럼 사라질래 지금 내 기분 하여
2: 아니야, I will ask another thing.
0: Come up with something more creative.
2: Is there English word?
1: 그치?
0: Duh. Yes.
1: Duh.
0: Yes.
1: Duh.
0: All right, now on to the next free hint. It says, oh, all right, I have to tell them a letter this time.
2: A letter?
0: A letter. It is.
1: Hi.
0: A letter.
2: Hi.
0: Yeah?
1: Hi.
0: Okay.
1: 물어볼 게 있어?
2: 아니 없어.
0: Okay. Then. How about I tell you the first letter of the answer? It's 방.
2: Oh, really? 방.
1: Wow.
0: What a surprise, right?
2: 방.
0: Wow. All right, now, on to the final free hint. And this time, we're going to listen to the slowed version of the song. Let's go.

Okay. With that, I guess we have additional chance to listen to the song, but they don't need it anymore. So would you like to reveal the answer? And the answer is... I'm sorry, what? Please don't jog through the answer.

0: 알아질래 지금 내 기분은 하야.
1: I'm sorry?
2: 방문을 열고.
1: Did you say 저? After 열고. Oh, okay. I thought you guys got it wrong. Well, congrats.
3: Oh, thank you.
1: All right. Tonight's episode was 50-50. They got three correct answers and three wrong answers. But still, they're going to have to film a penalty video anyway. Are you guys excited?
2: No.
4: Yeah.
1: Well, you know what? At this point, I'm starting to feel a little bit sorry to both of you guys, because how many weeks have you guys been filming penalty videos for? I believe it's more than six weeks, right?
2: I think PDNM has like decided we need more videos in the channel.
4: So
2: that's why I guess we've been like this, but you know, anything which makes the audience happy, I guess.
1: But you know what? For today's questions, though, they were pretty easy compared to...
3: I think the ballad is so hard to us.
4: Yes.
1: But you guys got it right, though.
3: Yeah, but before today.
1: Yeah, before that, we had Jogging by Lucy, and the answer was Marathon. But you guys, I mean, that was totally predictable, right?
2: That's true. I guess we're just 못해요. 되게 못해요.
3: Then I think we have to try Kaingi to get more hints about other questions.
1: All right, then. Maybe next week, fingers crossed, they get to hit the jackpot for the first time in a while. And Anya says, Sam, you can do it for them, then. What are you talking about? I get the DJ immunity. And Anya, for your information, I already gave them my words that I'm going to be filming the new challenge video for the upcoming song, Girls on Fire.
3: Yeah.
1: It's going to be another ridiculous video. I'm not talking about them. Their performance is going to be amazing, but I'm talking about mine. It's going to be ridiculous. But it's going to be a really fun video to watch. So, guys, look forward to it. And versus, Sam, it was very predictable. See, even the listeners thought today's questions were easy. Anyway, thank you so much, guys. Before we let you guys go, could you guys share what your plans are for tomorrow?
3: Tomorrow?
1: Just one more plan. Yeah.
3: Tomorrow,
2: we have a lesson.
3: Yeah, we have a lesson, and
1: I was expecting something you could recommend for the listeners.
2: Oh,
1: yeah, something to do on Wednesday.
2: Wednesday.
1: Yeah. What's a must on a Wednesday?
3: I want
2: on Wednesdays we wear pink.
1: Okay, so the color pink is a must on Wednesday.
2: That's a quote.
3: But you just wear always from black.
2: I guess it's from Mean Girls.
3: Oh,
1: Mean Girls?
2: Uh-huh.
1: Minions.
2: Mean Girls. It's a movie.
1: Oh, okay.
3: Uh-huh.
1: Am I the only one who thought it was Minions? Banana, please tell us. What's a must on Wednesday?
3: I want to recommend you that you guys eat pizza. Because now I want to eat pizza, but I can't. So I'll recommend you guys.
1: All right. So pizza and watch the show called... What?
2: Mean Girls. It's
1: mean
2: a movie.
1: Girls.
3: Well,
1: okay, Mean Girls.
2: Mean Girls.
3: Mean Girls.
1: Okay. All right. Thank you so much to both of you guys for coming through today's episode, including all the listeners who were there throughout today's episode. With that, it's time for us to say goodbye for now with this last track called Stay This Way by From Is Nine. This has been your host, Samuel Saul, along with Adia and Aisha. We're going to say goodbye for now together in 3, 2, 1.
4: Bye-bye. Bye-bye.

0: One.
1: Exclusive.
2: It's. Here it is.
0: Two.
3: Now check this out.
4: Okay, fellas.
0: Three.
5: 11.
0: Go.
6: Welcome to Arirang News. This is Choi Ji-an, and we start with the top headlines at this hour. President Lee Jae-myung has called for sustained progress toward wartime operational control transfer, as well as the building of a nuclear-powered submarine. Presiding over a cabinet meeting on the first day of Ochi exercise, President Lee called for an airtight security posture. He stated that we must prepare against security threats so that there isn't even a small gap across economy and society. He noted that the four-day nationwide civil defense drills are designed to protect the lives of the people and are defensive in nature. To achieve greater defense capacity, he urged the transfer of wartime operational control to be completed within his term in office. He also urged that the joint project with the U.S. to construct nuclear-powered submarines be carried out in a speedy manner. Finally, President Lee called for political cooperation. He stated that we must refrain from pointless political strife and hold hands together to build an irreplaceable Republic of Korea. U.S. President Donald Trump says North Korean leader Kim Jong-un has responded to overtures for dialogue between Washington and Pyongyang after giving orders for the U.S. to, quote, substantially reduce joint exercises with South Korea. Speaking to reporters in the Oval Office Monday, Trump said Kim had responded to his request for dialogue, describing current talks as very positive. Trump offered no further details, but emphasized that Kim has always treated him with great respect. Earlier, Trump posted on Truth Social that he instructed Defense Secretary Pete Hegseth to substantially reduce joint military exercises, citing costs and relations with Kim. 50 years after Panmunjom Axe murder incident, families and former comrades gathered at the Joint Security Area to honor Major Arthur Boniface and First Lieutenant Mark Barrett. On August 18, 1976, the two U.S. officers were killed by North Korean soldiers during a routine tree trimming operation inside the JSA. The attack sharply escalated tensions, prompting South Korean and U.S. forces to return with overwhelming force to display military might. 5 decades later, South Korean, U.S., and United Nations command troops continue to serve together at the JSA, standing as a reminder of their enduring security partnership. More than 950 millimeters of rain battered Gwaje over 3 days, leaving streets torn up, commercial districts flooded, and power and water cut off for thousands of homes. Across Gyeongsangnam-do, over 2,500 damage reports have been filed. As heavy rain eased this morning, emergency crews moved in to clear mud and debris across roads and markets. However, with rain-related risks persisting, 245 residents across Gwaje and Tongyeong are spending a second night in temporary shelters. The cabinet on Tuesday approved regulations laying out the structure and operations of South Korea's new Serious Crimes Investigation Agency, which is set to launch in October. According to the Interior Ministry, the agency will have nearly 3,000 personnel. It'll investigate 7 categories of serious crimes, including corruption and economic crimes. Specialized units will be established nationwide, and at the same time, separate units will handle supplementary investigations requested by prosecutors. The ministry said it'll now move ahead with follow-up preparations. These include appointing investigators and setting up facilities and necessary systems. Moving to the weather forecast. Seoul is back under a heat wave advisory just 4 days after the previous one was lifted. Heat wave and tropical night advisories are also back in place across parts of the inland areas and along the east coast. Meanwhile, 5 to 30 millimeters of rain will be expected, some in some areas through the morning hours. Current temperatures are 26 degrees in Seoul, 27 degrees in Gwangju and Busan, and 25 degrees on Jeju. 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

When we think of Jeju, beaches, autumns, and travel often come to mind. But Jeju has also been an island of farming for generations. Today, nearly 30,000 farms across the island grow tangerines, carrots, winter vegetables, and many other crops. And these days, small local brands are finding new ways to use what grows here. You don't need to be a big company to create something new. A small brand can begin with ingredients grown close to home and one simple idea. And when that small idea helps farmers make more from their harvest and shares a different side of Jeju with the world, it becomes another meaningful change growing on the island. Hello everyone. You're very welcome to the Wonders of Jeju. I'm your host, AK.

0: Hello, everybody. Happy, happy Tuesday. And it is August 18th. And what's up with the wonders of Jeju FM? And here I am, your host, AK. The first song, 내일에 너에게 닿기를 by Zero Base One. Well, the weekend seriously flew by. On Saturday, I had such a great night at Stepping Stone Festival, which is basically like a summer holiday for us, everybody, like Jeju people. And Sunday, I definitely like needed to recover from Saturday, so I pretty much like stayed at home and rested all day. And of course, I have to deal with the aftermath of having a little too much fun. I mean, if I'm going to, you know, party hard, I have to accept the recovery. Yeah, that comes with it, right? No complaints, and I brought this on myself. And luckily, we had the extra holiday for Liberation Day yesterday, so I got one extra day to recharge. And now, here we are. Yeah, I'm back to work. A brand new week has already started. Well, how did you guys spend the weekend? Yeah, let us know everything you had. I hope you had a good one, whether you went out or had fun or just stayed at home or did absolutely nothing, and that's totally fine. I mean, either way, yeah, we are back anyways. Let's get through another week together. Yeah, that's what we gotta do, right? Anyways, so we are back now here. So let me give you a few reminders first before we move on to our first segment, Jeju Beat, where you get to learn what's going on Jeju Island. So first thing is Talk Talk Korea 2026, the global content contest, which is open now. Please share your first K-culture moment through video, photo book, drawing, and illustration or writing with a total prize of $26,400. The best entry across all four categories will receive the Minister of Culture, Sports, and Tourism Award. Yeah, please join. And also another one is calling all the musicians out there. The legendary Chunil Music Festival, one of Gwangju's iconic music festivals of the 1980s, is now back. So we are now looking for the artist who will write its next chapter. So please share your music and compete for a chance to advance to the 2026 Chunil Music Festival Grand Finale this October. Applications for the September stage run from August 24th to September 6th. Okay, new artist or experienced performer solo band. Your music could become the next chapter of this legendary festival. So please take the stage, join Voice of Chunil 2026. Okay, this is one last reminder for you on how you can tune into Arirang Radio. 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All right, so now let me just quickly say hello back to our lovely listeners, including Cam Fam. Hello, Benny. Hello, and Chris Marquis. Hello, hello. And I'm doing great, thank you. And Geek D, hello, K-Drama. Yes, good night, day, sweet AK girl. Team Cam Fam, you're back from last summer. How was your vacay? Summer vacay? Let us know. And maybe you can share some of the photos with us. And our Zierino, hello. Sweet AK to everyone. Yeah, be busy, no worries. And Lakeisha, happy Tuesday, beautiful Aiken. Double Duty team, hello, hello. Rodolfo, good morning, night. Beautiful AK, happy Tuesday. Hope you enjoy your day off. I did. And how are you feeling today? I feel a little tired. But I'm going to be great. Thank you. I need some time to rest more. More rest. And Lakeisha, aka it was a good time. Yes, it was. Yeah, it was great actually. Yeah, and K-drama. All right. And also, yes, yeah, someone talking about your weekend? No one? All right. Not yet. Okay. And Sangmin is here. Thank you very much for being with us. And let's get started with the first segment. Okay, before we move on, we are going to listen to a few more songs first and come back. 운명 by Niel, Kim Namju and Nam Dohyun. And the last one, 이별 공식 by Bix.
1: Y'all know this song. It's that summer stuff y'all like. But it ain't cool this time. Let's take a listen.

0: I guess the only thing we can do is play you a song.
1: What's been happening on Jeju today? Right now, let's take a closer look at today's stories from the island. Jeju Beat. Jeju is developing a new garden city plan that will connect nature, villages, and green spaces across the island. Rather than simply creating more gardens, the project aims to work with Jeju's existing landscape, including autumns and open grassland, and connect these natural spaces with everyday life, culture, and tourism. Jeju has selected 12 possible locations for new gardens and will also explore large national and regional garden projects. The plan includes creating more green spaces to respond to climate change and restoring damaged natural landscapes. Experts say Jeju should not copy gardens from other cities, but create a more natural style that reflects the island's unique scenery. The goal is to create a garden city that feels truly like Jeju, where natural nature becomes a closer part of everyday life. Udo Island is expanding its use of reusable cups to reduce disposable waste from cafes across the island. Instead of using a single-use cup, customers can receive their drinks in reusable cups without bringing their own. After use, the cups are collected, washed at a cleaning center on Udo Island, and delivered back to participating cafes. Udo Island attracts many visitors to places like Hasudong Beach, Gamale Beach, and Udobong Hill, especially during summer. More visitors also mean more disposable cups and other waste. Rather than running a one-time campaign, Jeju wants to create a cycle where cups are used, collected, cleaned, and reused entirely on the island. Jeju plans to bring more cafes into the program and make reusable cups as a natural part of traveling around Udo Island. Jeju City is checking whether private parking spaces built with public funding are still being used as parking spaces. By the end of November, the city will inspect more than 2,100 private parking spaces created between 2017 and last year. Under the program, Jeju City covers up to 90% of the cost of creating additional parking at homes and buildings. In return, the spaces must remain available for parking for a certain period. The city will check whether they have been blocked by stored items, removed, damaged, or converted for other uses. If a problem is found, owners will first be asked to restore space, and if they fail to do so, they may have to return the subsidy. The goal is to make sure publicly funded parking spaces are actually helping reduce parking shortages in residential areas. AI may soon take over the job of counting tangerines in Jeju orchards. This year, Jeju is testing a new system that uses smartphone videos and artificial intelligence to estimate outdoor tangerine production. Workers simply film the trees and AI automatically counts the fruit and measures its size. Until now, inspectors had to visit orchards and count and measure tangerines by hand, often working outside in summer heat. With AI, Jeju expects the time needed to inspect one orchard to drop from around 40 minutes to less than 15 minutes. From August 18th to 21st, the new system will be tested in actual orchards and compared with traditional surveys to check its accuracy. The results will help calculate Jeju's official tangerine production estimate, which is expected to be announced in early September. Jeju City is giving a 1 million won longevity gift to residents who celebrate their 100th birthday. The support is available to people who have lived continuously in Jeju for at least 3 years. They can apply from the month of their 100th birthday at their local community office. For seniors who have difficulty visiting in person, local officials can come to their homes and help with the application. The program began in 2023, and by the end of July this year, 319 people in Jeju City and received the payment. More than financial support, the program is also a way for the community to celebrate an incredible milestone, turning 100 years old. All right, the wonders of Jeju's now together with the Jeju Special Sub-Governing Province.

All right, we're back. So that was In a Loop by Rice, followed by Cold Coffee by NCT Dream. Well, we've shared five news updates, and I want to talk about the last news update because it's quite amazing. It's quite fun to hear this program because Jeju City is now giving a 1 million won longevity gift to residents who celebrate their 100th birthday. We always say we are living in the age of 100 nowadays, but actually making it to 100 is actually, you know, pretty incredible. So I think it's really sweet that Jeju City like gives people a little gift to celebrate such a huge, huge milestone. And we've been here on Wonders of Jeju, we've been shared like so many Jeju Samchuns in their 80s and 90s for our Sunday segment, Life on Jeju. And surprisingly enough, a lot of them tell us like they're happiest right now. And I really love hearing that. It makes me wonder like if, you know, people who like make it to 100 might say the same thing, especially, you know, people who live on Jeju. Yeah, maybe that's how life goes. Yeah, we just keep living one day, one moment at a time, enjoying the little moment every single day, and then one day, you know, who knows, you know, we might look up and realize, wow, we are 100. That's crazy. Okay, so that was a little short comment on the news, and let's move on to another song break and come right back with 모렌 고람시냐 Jeju Language Edition, where you get to learn Jeju language. Pretty language. Alright, the first song, Deja Vu by Listen, followed by After You by Stray Kids.

엽서 법주 허멍 제일 뻔존 니 가는 길 들어보건대 니금물 험보시언네멍 영강 정강 경어형 영업센 고라주난 고결 그닥거리멍 식은물도 재래우된 목 전으로 하수된 저들건대 웃었쥬 제주의 멀근 공기도 공걸로 쓰뜨리시는 디 물맛도 더우다 눈이 휘원한 자연경관 문화유산들 방광 도르시게 너난 날 정음이 아시럽수대 너멍 말론 다 목걸쿠대 너멍 입만 해별색 영 고마왕 어떠영어코양 굿박허멍 손은글건디 나도 손은글만 보냈쥬 하늘도 제별이 말깡하고 이낭 저낭에서 생이들도 인행내만 썩 놀래 잘도 불렀구나 뱅디서 노노왕풀 토다먹는 송액이 맹생이들 올래 즐겄는 외방 사람들도 먼들 덩싹덩싹 헐태주들 나도 호솔만 젊으시면 올레질도 걸어볼걸 봄남인 난생이도 꽝만 옹도 먹여볼걸 쑥도 터다당 쑥버무리 허명 가는니 오는니 벗대들 소상하사

you're back. So that was Modern Quorum Xinya Jeju Language Edition, where you get to learn Jeju language. So let's get it started. So we are back with our poem, Tourist, Ki Kyung Kun. So last week, our traveler was so delighted and touched by the locals' hospitality, right? And today, we finally hear a little more from the traveler. So today's Jeju phrase is 제주의 맑은 공기도 공걸로 들이쉬는디 물맛도 더우다. 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Okay, this one is a little long. Sorry about that, because of our extra holiday, I guess. But we still have a long way to go, yeah, through this poem, so let's just keep moving. All right, so it means in Jeju, yeah, even the clean water or a clean air is free to breathe. And even the water tastes so sweet. So let's break it down. 제주의, Jeju, you know Jeju, right? 제주의 맑은 공기도. 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Again, in Jeju, even the clean air is free to breathe, and even the water tastes so sweet. So delicious. Oh my god, I love this line because the traveler is appreciating something so simple like the air and the water. Yeah, that's what we all need in life, right? Sometimes, you know, that's what traveling is all about. Like you arrive somewhere new, like take a deep breath and have a sip of water, your clean water in the local water. And even the simplest thing, you know, something somehow feels so special. Okay, so that was the phrase 제주의 맑은 공기도 공걸로 들이쉬는디 물맛도 더우다. A long one today, but we did it. All right, so time to move on to another song break and come right back to wrap up our first part. The first song, Flower by Uban, followed by Take Me to You by GOT7, and the last one, 다정이 내 이름을 부르면 by 경서예지 and 전건호.

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5: And the Muir, AK.
6: All right, you're back. So before we wrap up our first hour, we've got a mail, message from Rodolfo. I mean, even Rodolfo mentioned in the chat, I went to BTS concert over the weekend. It was very fun. I will send pictures tomorrow through email. Okay, so before we share how he spent, the concert last weekend. Yeah, let me just read his message first. With this picture on the screen. Hello, sweet, beautiful AK. And I do have an amazing, exciting weekend as well. Ooh, look at that. And I have already shared it with other Young shows, but I will be going to a BTS concert this weekend. Yeah, he did it, actually. I came across this sign. And BTS has definitely taken over our city. Yeah, I bet. BTS. Come on, right? And I hope you continue to enjoy the festival and have an amazing weekend. And I did. Thank you very much. Stay safe and thank you for making our days much better. Oh my God, that's so sweet of you saying that. I mean, you guys make my day always like wonderful, beautiful. Thank you so much. All right, so it is now about to wrap up our first hour, but still we have second hour and we are going to have Humans of Jeju inviting a new local person. So please, don't go anywhere. Stay tuned with us. All right, we'll be back soon in the second hour after we'll listen to 피땀 눈물 by 방탄소년단.

South Korea will run nationwide civil air defense drills for 20 minutes on August 20th at 2 p.m. This drill is held to raise awareness among the public how to properly respond during an air raid. At 2 p.m. on August 20th, air raid warning siren will go off across the country to inform the start of the drill. When an air raid warning is issued, you should close gas valves, turn off electronic appliances, and go to the nearest shelter. During the 15 minutes of the drill, citizens on the street need to move to a nearby shelter, and drivers should park their cars on the right side of the road, according to the instructions from the officials. Prepare yourself in advance to respond quickly and correctly in an emergency. In the event of a chemical or biological weapon attack, please protect your respiratory system with a mask or towel. Go inside a high-rise building and stay in a room on the highest floor of the building. In case of a nuclear attack, turn your body in the opposite direction of the bomb explosion and lie face down, but your stomach should not touch the ground. Open your mouth and cover your ears and eyes. After that, evacuate into a building or an underground bunker. Protect yourself with an umbrella or raincoat while moving. You can easily find information on nearby shelters, disaster supplies kit, and emergency response tips by using a smartphone application such as 안전 디딤돌 or Emergency Ready app. Please actively participate in the nationwide civil air defense drills on August 20th at 2 p.m. and learn how to react during an emergency.

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clear water flows. Spring water, born from Mount Halasan, has traveled a long path through the land, becoming what we call now the Gangjeong Stream. On this volcanic island, it's so rare to see water running above ground all year round. Gangjeong Stream is also a natural meeting point where groundwater and surface water converge, a kind of living laboratory shaped by nature. The water is very clean. Fish like swiftfish and mandarin ducks find a home on both sides of the stream. Old pine forest, peculiar rocks, and columnar joints come together to add layers of depth to the scenery. In summer, the islanders dip their feet in and take a quiet breath. For generations, Gangjeong Stream has embraced Jeju's summers as a place of rest. What's flowing now is the texture of water, the breath of stones, and the quiet song of the Gangjeong Stream.

Welcome back to the second hour of Wonders of Jeju, and we just heard 그대 떠나는 날 비가 오는가 by 잔나비. I'm your host AK again, and welcome back. Well, it's Tuesday, right? You know what's gonna happen today, right? We are gonna have Humans of Jeju, so where you get to see a new local, get to hear lots of great new things and maybe lessons a little bit. Okay, and so before we move on, I have a few reminders first for you guys. And first is on how you can tune into Arirang Radio. If you are here on Jeju Island, you can set your radios to 88.7 FM here in Jeju City. It is 88.1 in Seogwipo City and 101.9 in the Taejeong area, Jeju's global education city. 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Please don't forget to follow us on Facebook at facebook.com/wondersofjeju, as well as our Insta account. The handle is WOJ_Arirang. Okay, so, and then the other one is for all K-culture fans around the world. So, it is Talk Talk Korea 2026. It's Global Content Contest. So, what you can do is very simple. Please share your first K-culture moment through video, photo book, drawing, and illustration, or writing. Because with a total prize of $26,400, the best entry across all four categories will receive the Minister of Culture, Sports, and Tourism Award. So please join, because it's until September 28th. We still have plenty of time. And also another one is, Chonil Festival. Because, the legendary Jeonil Music Festival is Gwangju's iconic music festival. And it's started since 1980s and is now back. So we are now looking for the artist who will write its next chapter. So what you can do is, share your music. That's what you got to do, right? And so because of the 2026 Jeonil Music Festival Grand Finale, this October. Applications for the September stage run from August 24th to September 6th. Please join. Take the stage. Join Voice of Jeonil 2026. All right. So let's quickly move on to our next song break and come right back with Humans of Jeju. Here goes 그러니까 우리는 by 배가.

0: Humans of Jeju. Alright, we're finally back with Humans of Jeju. So now we are here, we are with a new guest, yeah, who lives on Jeju and doing something about Jeju. So, yeah, I'll just ask her her introduction of herself first.
1: 안녕하세요. 반갑습니다.
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0: 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Yeah, welcome back. Thank you so much for coming. And yeah, she said, I'm 강은영, a founder of 냠냠 제주, but in Jeju, in Korean, 냠냠 제주, right? So we make jams using local produce here in Shincheonni village on Jeju. 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
0: 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Every day we prepare and slice tangerines, cook them down, and make jam. Yeah, that's what we do. Summer is also the season for tomato. So we make spicy tomato jam, and we are really, really busy preparing tomatoes too. So since green tangerine season is really coming up and at the end of August, yeah, I sometimes visit there, just roaming around and see how they're growing. Okay, so first thing first, I'd love to ask this question first. How did you come, first come to Jeju? 제주에는 어떻게 처음 오게 되셨나요?
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0: So I used to work as a designer in Seoul for a long time, and I traveled around the world whenever I had time. And those trips actually made me realize I wanted to live closer to nature. Watching the tangerine trees like grow year after year is so beautiful. It's really hard to explain, but yeah, being close to nature actually gives me a sense of stability, and I am I'm really close to what really, really matters in my life. So moving to Jeju also brought a like whole new change into my life. Okay, so let's jump right into talking about jam, right? So what inspired you to start making jams with Jeju grown ingredients? 제주 농산물로만 이제 잼을 만드시고 계시잖아요. 네. 그 계기가 궁금합니다.
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0: 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So I wasn't very good at cooking though, but I really, really loved like food photography. Yeah, she's a designer. So when I moved to Jeju, I suddenly had a lot of free time. So I started like cooking with local ingredients, taking photos and posting them on my blog because that was a time blog was really popular in Korea. But you know, but surprisingly, a lot of people like started really following me and following my blog. So sometimes when you cook something, you think, wow, this is really good. I could sell this. This is how I thought, and I had plenty of time and was so brave enough to give it a try. So I started like selling my homemade carrot marmalade at local flea market. And that's how Yum Yum Jeju began. 지금 청취자분 중 한 분이 염염 제주 is so good. That's really delicious.
2: 감사합니다.
0: 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Okay, so what was it like when you first like sold your products at flea market? 플리마켓에서 처음 내가 만든 잼을 딱 팔았을 때 반응은 어땠나요?
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1: 대단한데? So, that was exactly 10 years ago. Yeah, like she said, it was in 2016. And at first, I was so nervous. I had just moved to Jeju, but everything, yeah, felt new, fresh, and amazing and exciting. So travelers like visiting Jeju really loved our jams, and Yum Yum Jeju became quite really popular. Sometimes like people would even like line up before our booth opened. And what's more amazing is that some of the customers I met back then still remember us and come back today. Yeah, there are even there are like customers even like from Taiwan, China, the U.S., and other countries. Countries. And even there was a one time like Chinese customer once said because the Chinese customer used to travel 여행을 한 거죠.
0: 예스, 맞아요.
1: 이제 yeah, travel to Seoul, but yeah, he or she, yeah, the traveler really badly wanted to have that jam from Yum Yum Jeju. So yeah, they asked me to deliver the product as well. Okay, so maybe we can stop at the moment so that we can get questions from our listeners. So if you guys have any questions, please drop feel free to drop them. We're gonna get into you after we listen to a song. 노래를 듣고 이제 댓글이 달릴 수도 있으니까 네, 댓글에 답변도 좀 하면서 넘어가 보도록 하겠습니다. Okay, so we'll be back soon after we listen to "Say Yes" by Say My Name.

0: Are you back? And I will say yes by saying my name. Okay, so today we are joined by a founder of Nyam Nyam Jeju local jam brand, Kang Eun Young. Okay, so let's quickly move on to our next question. So what kinds of Jeju grown ingredients do you use to make your products? Nyam Nyam Jeju에서는 어떤 농산물로 그런 잼을 만들고 있나요?
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0: Tangerine!
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0: 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Actually, Mamalang comes from a marmalade. That's why I wanted to like call them marmalade. But under Korean food regulations, you can't use the name unless the product contains citrus. But we used to make carrot jams mostly, so we couldn't really resist, you know, the jam marmalade couldn't be registered. So we started like calling it mamalang instead. And usually like customers like sometimes ask if a mamalang is the Jeju word for jam. It's not true, but I always say not yet, but I hope it'll be, yeah, maybe someday. Okay, so what do you like look for when choosing ingredients for your products? 제품에 사용할 농산물은 어떤 기준으로 고르시나요? 네.
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0: So we call the farmers we work with producers. Nowadays, I meet many Jeju farming producers who really, really care about what they grow and the values behind their work. So at first, we were simply buying produce from them, but now some producers even ask us to make jams for their own brands. So this is, how it began. Like we currently make jams for carrots, blueberry, Redhyang, tangerine farms under their own brand names. And also they sell well. They sell them well. If anyone listening wants to make your own jam, please contact Yum Yum Jeju. Yay. Okay, so how do you usually develop new products? 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
0: So jam recipes basically aren't too complicated as you all know, and but every local ingredient is very different. So we have to approach each one carefully and subtly. First, we have to imagine about the flavor we want and imagine like who will eat it, when, and how. So that gives each product its own character. So then we develop the flavor and texture around that idea. And recently, we've been developing a syrup made with carrot and lemon for a Jeju local farm. It's quite turning out really well, and I'm so excited to see how people really responded later. Okay, so that's it for now, and we've got a comment from 지아니네 전자제품님. If I go to Jeju, I want to go to Yum Yum Jeju. I'm really curious about those. What's the best? 베스트 상품 뭔가요?
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0: 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Okay, so we have seasonal products, but mainly tangerine products, like green tangerine, halabong. Yeah, they're sold

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But every season, yeah, we make it like different products. But this summer, we have spicy tomato jam. Sounds interesting. So if you're curious, yeah, go to Yum Yum Jeju and get one. Yeah, before it's too late. Okay. All right. So maybe we can stop at the moment and we listen to a song again and come back. We have more questions coming up, so we're going to get back to you. So wait up for that. 그럼 노래 듣고 다시 와서 진행하도록 하겠습니다. Sweet Summer Day by Twice.

0: All right, we are back and our Sweet Summer Day by Twice. And today we are joined by Ms. Kang Eunyoung, founder of Yum Yum Jeju, a Jeju local jam brand. Okay, so we have a question from K-drama. Do you produce limited special batches with ginseng and ginger? 인삼, 그리고 네. 생강.
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0: Okay, so 네. I've never really thought about like making ginseng and ginger jam, but I'm really happy to know there is a like demand you know, of like ginseng and ginger jam, you know, like from our listeners. And so K-drama also said there's a jam tea that I buy all the time, that is lemon with Korean red ginseng. 그 홍삼.
1: 네.
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0: Yeah. Surprising K-drama. I never really thought about like lemon plus Korean red ginseng together. Yeah, but it's really nice that I would give a try.
1: 네, 정보를 okay. 주셔서 진짜
0: yeah.
1: 감사합니다.
0: Thank you so much. Yeah, like offering an information. And also, Harzier, you know, did you like turn it in more than a business and a way of living? 이게 지금 비즈니스를 하고 계시잖아요. 네, 네. 이거 또 삶의 그런 방식에서 방식과 이제 연결이
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0: 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And I mean like a tourism thing or like cousin workshop. 왜냐면 관광 상품 관광객들을 위해서 그냥 상품을 만드는 분들도 계시니까
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0: So we have a lot of customers from Jeju, real Jeju people. Okay, so let's continue. And I heard you once worked on a project featuring local like seniors as part of Yum Yum Jeju. I love this kind of project. So what inspired that project and what memories stand out the most?
2: 예전에 지역 어르신들과 남얌 제주를 소개하는 그 사진 작업이나 어떤 프로젝트를 네, 진행하셨다고 네. 알고 있는데요. 네. 이런 활동을 시작하게 된 네. 이유가 있을까요? 그리고 기억에 남는 네, 스토리가 있다면?
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1: 아, 네. 감사합니다.
0: So, I always like wanted Yum Yum Jeju to carry more of Jeju's story deeply. So once we asked a 90-year-old grandmother to draw illustrations for our brand story, and we watched her like drawing the tangerine trees she had been all her life. 90 years, like, was actually more moving for us, very touching moment. And we even made a storybook and made her drawing as a label, like, for our brand products. And I want to remember the parts of old Jeju that are, like, slowly disappearing and fading away. And I think, in a way, it's such a journey of going back to our roots and finding what really, really matters. All right. It's a beautiful story. Thank you very much. So what is the most important value you try to keep, you know, while running Yum Yum Jeju?
2: 그 냠냠 제주를 운영하면서 가장 중요하게 생각하는 가치가 무엇일까요?
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2: 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The most important thing is simply making delicious, yummy jam. So we have many other values behind Yum Yum Jeju. Maybe, hopefully, like customers discover them as they get to know us. But first, yeah, I really want people to come back simply because our jam tastes so good. Okay, so it's going to be a last question. And what are your hopes and plans for the future of Yum Yum Jeju? 마지막으로 Yum Yum Jeju의 앞으로의 계획이나 대표님의 꿈에 대해서 들려주세요.
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2: Okay. Okay, so let me tell you her answer. Recently, Yum Yum Jeju has been developing recipes using buckwheat. Yeah, buckwheat is really Jeju has like a high production rate, with buckwheat in South Korea, like among South Korea regions. And we are starting to explore food beyond jam as well. So our plan is to like keep growing and create fun, enjoyable experience through food. And as for my personal dream, my dream was actually to work closely to nature here on Jeju. And I think I got my dreamy life because I can rest on the deck reading books, so work-life balance. And she asked me my dream. Yeah, live the moment. Okay, enjoy the moment. That's my dream. Okay, so maybe that wraps up our Humans of Jeju today. And 너무 감사드리고요.
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2: Okay, so that was Ms. Kang Eun-young, founder of Yum Yum Jeju in Jeju, a Jeju local jam brand. And if you are interested in, please go and check her Instagram. Instagram 있으시죠?
1: 네네.
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1: Instagram
2: 그 아이디.
1: YUMYUM underbar JEJU.
2: Okay, very easy. YUMYUM underbar JEJU. J-E-J-U, Jeju. Okay, so I hope you guys enjoy. We are going to be back after we listen to the last song. And see ya. Here goes Tattoo by 적재.

All right, we are back. So it is time to wrap up our show and hope you guys enjoyed and see you guys tomorrow. So let me off the show with this last song and quote Yo Chang Geumji by Broccoli Namajo. This has been your host AK signing off on your vibe. Love and peace. Bye.

0: Collective.
1: It's... Here it is.
2: Two.
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2: Three.
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2: Go!
6: Welcome to Jeju Newsline. This is Choi Ji-an, and we start with the top headlines in Jeju. Jeju Special Self-Governing Province recorded its highest ever first-half exports this year, reaching $442 million, up by 245.6% from last year. However, the growth was heavily concentrated among top exporters, with the top five companies accounting for over 92% of total exports. The top exporter alone made up 76.5%, while exports from the remaining 137 companies fell by 20.4%. Out of 142 analyzed companies, only 68 maintained exports every first half over the past 4 years. To narrow this widening gap, the Korea International Trade Association plans to expand support for mid-sized companies to create a stable export base. The Jeju Tourism Organization and the AI Convergence Institute at Jeju National University signed a strategic partnership to boost Jeju tourism using AI technology. The partnership aims to proactively respond to changing travel trends, particularly the growing influence of short-form and personalized video content. Under the agreement, the two institutions will train 100 AI content creators and supply over 300 pieces of content annually for Visit Jeju platform. They will also host a tourism-focused hackathon in November to connect AI creative skills directly with local industry needs. Furthermore, both sides will collaborate on supporting startups, joint marketing campaigns, and government research projects to strengthen long-term sustainability. Jeju Air held a brand day event on August 15th at Jeju World Cup Stadium during a K-League 1 home match for Jeju SKFC. Marking its second consecutive year, Jeju Air hosted various interactive programs to build closer ties with fans and the local community. The venue features specialized interactive activity booth, where fans enjoyed games and custom keycap making with the mascot. Flight attendants presented a ceremonial kickoff performance and demonstrated emergency safety procedures before the match. The airline also offered flight discount codes and held halftime events featuring free round-trip international tickets. Jeju Air stated that it will continue collaborating with the region to deliver new experiences to customers. The Jeju Tourism Organization announced that it will host the 2026 Colorful Sanji Festival at Tamna Culture Plaza over the upcoming 2 weekends. Now in its 6th year, the festival features live music performances by popular artists, a talk concert, and a night run with over 300 participants. Sanjinmul Park will also transform into a family-friendly venue, offering a kids' water park and various stage shows. Part of the participation fees from the night run will be donated to the local community. Detailed schedules and program information can be found on the festival's official Instagram channel. Moving to the weather forecast. During the National Liberation Holiday, the rain was pouring down mainly in the eastern part of Jeju, which was a huge relief for severe drought. However, it wreaked havoc on multiple places, with Seogwipo City seeing around 400 millimeters of rain. Mid-mountain areas also experienced torrential downpours, leading to flooded homes and disrupted road traffic caused by fallen trees and soil runoffs. Emergency crews quickly responded to multiple reports across Jeju to secure the affected roads and residential areas. The local weather agency expects sporadic rainfall to continue across the island through Tuesday afternoon. However, extreme heat in Jeju is getting worse as high humidity is raising the heat index. As of 11 a.m. on August 18th, the weather agency has issued a heat wave advisory for parts of Jeju City and Seogwipo City. The current temperatures are 26 degrees Celsius in Jeju City and 25 degrees in Seogwipo City. 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
5: It's time for K-Pop Mix 120, where you can enjoy the best of various K-pop genres. The mix starts right now.

South Korea will run nationwide civil air defense drills for 20 minutes on August 20th at 2 p.m. This drill is held to raise awareness among the public how to properly respond during an air raid. At 2 p.m. on August 20th, air raid warning siren will go off across the country to inform the start of the drill. When an air raid warning is issued, you should close gas valves, turn off electronic appliances, and go to the nearest shelter. During the 15 minutes of the drill, citizens on the street need to move to a nearby shelter, and drivers should park their cars on the right side of the road, according to the instructions from the officials. Prepare yourself in advance to respond quickly and correctly in an emergency. In the event of a chemical or biological weapon attack, please protect your respiratory system with a mask or towel. Go inside a high-rise building and stay in a room on the highest floor of the building. In case of a nuclear attack, turn your body in the opposite direction of the bomb explosion and lie face down, but your stomach should not touch the ground. Open your mouth and cover your ears and eyes. After that, evacuate into a building or an underground bunker. Protect yourself with an umbrella or raincoat while moving. You can easily find information on nearby shelters, disaster supplies kit, and emergency response tips by using a smartphone application such as 안전 디딤돌 or Emergency Ready app. Please actively participate in the nationwide civil air defense drills on August 20th at 2 p.m. and learn how to react during an emergency.

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Sing, sing, sing, Tiny Toons. Have you ever played a gate game with your friends? Two children face each other, hold hands, and lift their arms up high to make a big gate. Then the other children line up and pass underneath. This fun game is captured in a traditional Korean children's song called 대문놀이, or gate game. It's often sung together with 강강술래, a traditional Korean circle dance. The song goes back and forth like a little conversation. One child sings, "Gatekeeper, gatekeeper, open the gate." Another calls back, "Not without a key." Then they ask, "Which gate should we go through?" And someone calls back, "Go through 동대문 gate." 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Can you imagine children long ago holding hands and singing the song together in a breezy courtyard? Now let's listen to the traditional Korean children's song, 대문놀이.

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Crunchers, I'm your DJ Chihi, and this is Culture Crunch. Excuse me, in what year were you born? In Korea, there's one question that almost always comes up within 5 minutes of meeting someone for the first time, and that is your age. Today, we're talking about Korea's rather unique age culture. Ready to join the discussion? Here's our first song, Sweet Sour by Kiki.

0: This is Unspoken Korea, a deep dive match where we unpack Korea, the familiar yet hard to explain stories. And joining us is, yes, it is Kevin from Boy. Hi, Kevin.
1: Hello, hello.
0: New hair.
1: Who's this?
0: Yeah, who is this?
1: Who's that?
0: So not more is saying, what? Kevin looks so cool today.
1: Thank you.
0: And we also have Numwan saying, what? Is that silver hair? Yes, silver, white, whatever you want to call it. And CYFG5SF is saying, Kevin's new hair, right? Looks amazing.
1: Yeah, thank you, thank you. It's very fun.
0: Yeah?
1: Yeah, except I got like a slight trim, but... Uh-huh. I didn't realize that my hair was still this long. So I tried to put my hair down today, but I can't really see in front of me right now. So please bear with me.
0: Are you going to trim it more next time or keep it?
1: Perhaps.
0: Looks nice anyway.
1: Thank you.
0: It's something not everyone can really, you know, have. Oh. That sort of hair. Anyway, how has your past week been? Your throat seems better than last time.
1: It is better. Yeah, thank you for bearing with me the past couple of weeks. It's not 100% yet, so I do need to be careful. Yeah, before Cast Cool this Saturday.
0: Yeah, it's finally this Saturday. We've been talking about it for weeks now, Cast Cool.
1: Yeah.
0: Excited, because I'm going to be going.
1: Yeah, she's coming to see.
0: Yeah, I am. Excited. We'll let you know how it was.
1: Oh, gosh.
0: A lot of pressure right there.
1: Yeah, so much pressure.
0: Anyway, Joseol, you know, have you heard of Joseol, which is one of Korea's 24 traditional seasonal divisions. We call them 절기.
1: That's my first

0: First time.
1: Yeah.
0: Yeah.
1: Because there are so many, like, and the names are pretty hard too, like Ipchun, like Choso, whatnot. And there's even a saying that by Choso, even mosquitoes get crooked mouths. So they're unable to bite, meaning the scorching summer heat finally begins to fade and that cool breeze of autumn comes. Whenever I feel the seasons changing, though, like in Korea, which is one of the biggest charms, I feel that time really flies, you know?
0: It does. Yeah. It's flown like crazy, actually. Yeah.
1: Right? And when you realize how quickly time is passing, do you ever find yourself thinking, Kevin, wow, I'm getting another year older?
0: Yeah, I try not to think about it.
1: Okay.
0: Yeah, I just, you know, just go with the flow. Mm. And then one day you wake up and like you have like gray hair like this. And it's like, oh my gosh, my life has passed by. But... sorry, that was stupid. But,
1: your hair turns gray like slowly, right? Usually. I'm just thinking, like,
0: it's supposed to,
1: right?
0: Yeah, if you wake up and you're like this, like me, something might have gone very wrong. But
1: you try not to think of aging.
0: Also, this is like a completely unrelated note, but I feel like summer this year was kind of chill. It's not over yet.
1: Yeah.
0: Maybe it's because I was like indoors 24/7. But I didn't feel like it was like terrible. Because I was walking mainly like in the evenings. And I feel like at first it was hot. But nowadays, like it says, like the autumn breeze.
1: Yeah.
0: I feel like I'm already starting to feel it at night. Like it's like kind of hot still. But...
1: it's bearable.
0: Yeah. Like, I remember last year, I was like, oh my gosh, this is how am I going to do this for like the next few years?
1: Yeah.
0: But yeah, I guess the secret is just like never go outside, guys.
1: Maybe. And you know what? I actually do agree with you because it feels like last summer, it was a lot more humid. And although this year's summer, the highest temperature was like 42 point something degrees Celsius, it was pretty dry. I mean, it is pretty hot, but I feel like it was just a few, not even weeks, a few days of that sort of heat, and then it sort of faded.

0: over, it's going to become hot again.
1: Oh, no. Okay, well, I'll just have to stay indoors more.
0: It's only August, like through September. It's still going to be a little warm, but yeah, I guess a little more bearable than last year. Well, living in Korea, Kevin, have you ever felt that Koreans are particularly like sensitive to their age or this idea of social clock that they have?
1: Oh, my goodness, yes. This is like very, very noticeable here. I feel like age is super, super, super emphasized.
0: Mm-hmm.
1: And I feel like because like society moves so fast here, there's like very certain quotas or like deadlines in a way.
0: Yes.
1: Like, oh, societal, like you have to be like be this by this age, or like you have to do this by this age, or like blah, blah, blah. So I feel like, yes, I've felt this very much. So
0: yeah, like if you're in your 20s, 30s, 40s, and even like when you're mangne or you're the first, I mean oldest,
1: yeah, there's like different like role expectations,
0: yeah,
1: as
0: exactly,
1: well, depending on how relatively older or younger you are to your peer or people around you. So
0: exactly. Oh, well, today we have a story from a cruncher who's struggling under the weight of this whole idea of K-age and the expectations. Yes, K-age. K in front of everything.
1: Yeah.
0: And the expectations that seem to come with every stage of life. Shall we hear the story first?
1: Let's take a listen.
0: I'm a cruncher in my 30s with what looks from the outside like a perfectly respectable, stable job, but I think about quitting dozens of times a day. I got a job right after graduating from college and have been working at the same company for 7 years now. Everything was going along pretty smoothly, but once I entered my 30s, a concern I'd been suppressing for years finally started bubbling to the surface. The truth is, my current job just doesn't suit me at all. I've started dreaming about studying something completely different and changing careers, but when I told my friends and family, their reactions were not exactly encouraging. Do you think it's too late for me to quit my job now, properly, and start studying design again? Like, I've always wanted to, you know? Can I just start over?
1: Are you crazy? You're 32 this year. Once you're over 30, you're supposed to start saving money, settling down, and thinking about marriage. And you want to start from scratch as an entry-level employee at your age? Everyone else is already moving up to assistant manager and manager positions. Do you seriously think you compete with people in their 20s?
0: But aren't we living in an age where people live to 100? What's wrong with starting over in your 30s? People overseas change careers in their 40s and even 50s.
1: Okay, well, are we overseas? No, this is Korea. By 30, there's a certain amount of money you're supposed to have saved, a certain age when you're supposed to get promoted. There's a right time for everything in society. If you jump ship now, you'll be the only one falling behind. Wake up!
0: Once you're over 30, it's too late to start something new. Your 30s are when you're supposed to settle down. Those words really hit me hard, and I felt miserable all day. Why does age carry so much weight here in Korea? Just because I'm in my 30s, do I have to give up on what I really want and stay trapped in a job that makes me unhappy? Should I follow society's standard formula for your 30s and choose stability? Or should I stop letting a number define me and take the leap toward my dream, even now? Yeah, you're 30, it's time to settle down and save money. Why would you start something new now? And I think a lot of people approaching their late 20s or going through their 30s in Korea have heard something like this at least once, you know, from their fellow peers or even adults, older adults. So, Kevin, what did you think of this cruncher's story?
1: Well, I'm not in my 30s yet, so I can't say I completely relate. But I can imagine how, like, frustrating it could be to hear from people around you. It's too late. It's too late.

0: And I think in a way I do relate though, because I think like with my career and all, mm-hmm. like I was like, I really wanted to like, you know, be in the like K-pop, K-entertainment like industry for a long time. But like I started like that dream really, really late compared to like my peers or like, you know, what's expected. Cause like nowadays it's like they're casting like babies.
1: Yeah.
0: But, and I started like singing and like stuff like that, like really late compared to everyone else. So
1: when did you start exactly?
0: I started like properly in like maybe like late high school, like senior year. And then like I started thinking about like, oh, I really want to like stand on like stage and perform like I think like early college, like starting freshman year-ish. So that already feels so long ago, but to me that was like super late already. Everyone was like, no, like don't like throw away this dream, it's like way too late. Like, are you kidding me? Like, you have to be like negative 3 years old. But and like never feels good, right? Because if you really want to do something, you want to pursue something, you have a dream, but everyone around you is like, oh, it's too late, or like, it's no, it's dumb, like do something else.
1: Then
0: it feels pretty bad. So I can relate in that aspect.
1: But I mean, at the same time, you can't spend the rest of your life doing something that doesn't suit you just because you're in your 30s, you know, or you've turned 30. And you too, Kevin, it was your teenage years, but you did choose to push through, like ignore the what others say about the relative age and everything. And you are pursuing your dream, what you wanted to do and become. But when everyone around you seems to be settling into stable careers in their 30s, dropping everything and starting over comes with very real risks. And that fear just grows in you. So let's dig deeper with our first topic. And to all our crunchers watching or listening right now, send us your thoughts through our YouTube comments or even our Instagram account, all right? All right, so here is our first topic. Do we keep our careers on a relatively conventional track and follow the timeline society recommends for stability? Or do we stop worrying about the number attached to our age and take on new challenges at our own pace? A or B? Kevin, which side are you choosing?
0: Yeah, so I think people can guess already, but I'm going to go with B.
1: Ah, okay, B. So
0: age is just a number.
1: All right. Yeah, it is. It is just a number. I mean, you can do whatever you want to do and follow your pace.
0: Yeah, I just feel like I feel like everyone has their own timeline. And yeah, everyone has their own pace. And I don't think there's such thing as like one right path or like one correct way to live your life. So I think it's really important that, number one, like realizing you only have one life. Uh-huh. So as far as we know, like one like physical life here. So I would rather just not have any regrets, right? Okay. I think back, I should have done that. Or like, oh, what if I had done that? I feel like it's better to just like try that when you're still, you know, like when you still can.
1: Okay.
0: So yeah, I'm going to go with B. What about you, Chihi?
1: I mean, I'm in my 30s right now, you know?
0: Okay.
1: That's not why I'm choosing it, but I choose A because, ignoring or completely ignoring society's timeline, I think that could give you anxiety, like living in this country. And finding that balance, not completely always comparing yourself to others, but at least following that rough timeline, but having your own standards, I think is a good way to live life here in Korea.
0: We'll have like one foot in this door and the other foot in another.
1: Yeah, like that balance. It's hard, but I think that suits me, which is why I choose A.
0: Okay.
1: Yeah. Well, right now, currently, it's 25% A and 75% B amongst our crunchers.
0: Good.
1: Oh, that's a pretty big difference. But I wonder if that's going to change, you know, after our discussion. So, Kevin, I mean, realistic time constraints and social stability is the matter here. if you're in your 30s or even your 40s, you have that time constraint and you have all the career that you have built so far. And Korea's workplace culture and hiring environment, they have their unique sort of standard. So I feel like you can't completely ignore them and all the realities that come with age. And so I think it's more stable and perhaps practical to use the foundation that you've already built by 30. Just have one foot in the workplace that you've been for quite a while and explore what you enjoy and what you want to do later on, like just off work. You don't have to completely leave it, you know? That's like, the balance of
0: talking about.
1: Like you're
0: 5 to 9 after 9 to 5.
1: Yes, yes. So you have to be, I guess, very diligent.
0: No, yeah, I can see, like, I do think it's important to have, like, a sense of reality, like, because, like, yes, obviously, you know, you need to, like, have some sort of income to, like, you know, be able to afford living and, like, you know, just, like, you know, all those costs, like, cost of living, right? But I do think, like, in the greater context of life, just, like, looking at your age in that type of context, obviously, we never know, you know, like, how long our life is going to be. You know, we only have today right now. You know, you don't know the future. But still, like, I feel like if you're trying to look at it, the big picture, I really don't think there's many, many cases. I do think there are cases of, yes, it's too late. Obviously, if you're, like, you know, way older and, like, you know, your body can't keep up, you can't, it's going to be really unrealistic to become, like, an Olympian-level athlete. But so I do think you need to have, like, some scope of reality to be able to, like, determine certain things for yourself. But I feel like nowadays, so many things are more possible than everyone thinks, especially with, like, just how rapidly, like, technology is improving and, like, the internet, social media. I feel like if you want to do something, there's so many resources available now, more than ever before, for free, as long as you have, like, access to the internet. So, yeah, I just feel like going for it. And I've heard so many stories about, like, people, like, you know, 30s, 40s, 50s even, like, they find something new that they never expected, but, like, it ends up becoming, like, oh, wow, this is, like, so much more fulfilling than I thought. And, like, they, like, basically discover their dreams later on. Okay. So I feel like, I don't know, I feel like nowadays, even if, like, you're past, I don't know, like, the big 3-0, like, it doesn't mean that much. I feel like you can still completely pivot or, like, even transition to something completely different. So,
1: well, I'm not against, like, you discovering or wanting to discover your new dream. But when you're in your 40s, 50s, or even 60s, I feel like you can pivot more easily because you have that stable financial foundation. But in your 30s, you only like started to build it then, or in your late 20s, early 30s. So you still have to invest. Yeah, invest in that. Like, make that foundation first and then think about it later so that you don't regret not having built that later on. Like, I mean, in your 40s, 50s, 60s, you can still discover. And you might think, oh, if I thought of this in my 30s, I could have began earlier. Yes, but you're only thinking that because you're a little more stable financially in your 40s and 50s in general, is what I think.
0: No, that is a good point because I feel like this is very dependent on, yes, number one, like, your financial circumstances, like, because, like, I feel like the capacity to just even consider, like, you know, following your dreams and, like, all, or, like, you know, trying something new or starting over, I think that is very dependent on your, like, money is, like, the most important resource there, because, like, I feel like money can buy you more time, so realistically, that's something to consider. So I do think this is very circumstance dependent, but I also think this depends on, like, also, like, this is coming from, like, I had a very short but sweet, like, I don't know, I guess sort of, like, entrepreneurial phase.
1: Oh, really?
0: A little bit, yeah, in college. Okay. So, like, I, like, read a lot of, like, books on, like, and, like, watched a lot of videos on, like, business and stuff. Yeah. So, and one thing I learned is that, like, it's very much dependent on, like, how willing you are and how, like, tolerant you are of, like, suffering.
1: Oh.
0: Yeah, so if you're willing to, like, suffer longer, uh-huh. and maybe not have like as much income.
1: Uh-huh.
0: Like, but instead you're investing like everything you have into like, I don't know. I guess also it's like it depends on how like risk averse you are,
1: mm.
0: how open you are, how tolerant you are of risk. But so I think this is very personality, circumstance. Yeah, both of those dependent. But anyways, but overall, I still think that you should do what you think and you feel is most fulfilling because it is your precious life. So
1: yeah.
0: I think, I guess at the end of the day, I'm sorry I'm rambling, but it's just like, don't care too much about what all the noise in society has to say because everyone has their own pace and circumstances and timeline.
1: Okay.
0: It's what I'm trying to say.
1: Yeah. Like deep inside, I would say age is just a number. But living in Korea and knowing reality, I feel like I do have to somehow, you know, follow the timeline. Although not like compare yourself with others and where they are in the timeline. Yeah, so it's not easy, but... it's a difficult issue, I think, really. So, Crunchers, do let us know what you think. Do continue voting and do share your thoughts in our comments as well. Well, Kevin, are you sticking to your original choice then? It seems like you are.
0: Yeah. Yeah. I'm gonna stick by my original aunt. How about you?
1: it's not easy. But
0: it's one life, Chihi.
1: Yeah, it is just one life. I mean, just trust yourself. If you think you have enough financial foundation, or if you think by pivoting right now, you can even build a bigger foundation, then just go for it. Yeah, so I'll change my answer.
0: Oh,
1: just like that.
0: Look at that.
1: I've been convinced. I wonder what our crunchers think, though.
0: Pretty similar.
1: Oh, pretty similar. Yeah, the final result is...
0: 29A, 71% B.
1: Okay. Yeah, all right. I'm glad you have all that courage to shift and make that transition. Let's share a few comments from our crunchers. Brianna Wiseman is saying, B, my degree is music performance and I'm a bank manager now. Oh, and I own a business. Wow. Gotta enjoy what you do. Oh, wow. It's
0: well,
1: amazing.
0: That's quite the transition. Yeah. Yeah. You never know where life will take you.
1: Exactly.
0: And no one says, we only live one life. Just do whatever you want.
1: Yeah. Leela is saying, there's no fixed timeline for life. True. Make your own timeline, I guess.
0: only two certain things. Taxes and death.
1: Oh, yeah. Okay.
0: I forgot where that's from. But I'm pretty sure there's a quote like that.
1: True. All right. Well, whether you choose to follow society's scorecard for each age or protect your own pace and just take on a new challenge, I don't think there is one right answer. You make your own answer, you know, throughout life. All right. We'll continue the discussion with another topic after taking a short music break. We'll take a listen to 이 나이 먹고 뭐 했길래? What did you do to this age? This is by Miss S featuring 정슬기. Stay tuned.

0: photo book, drawing, and illustration, or even writing. With a total prize of $26,400, the best entry across all four categories will receive the Minister of Culture, Sports, and Tourism Award. So join Talk Talk Korea 2026 right now. And with that, we will continue our discussion. Our first story was about a cruncher hesitating to take on a new challenge because of age and all the reactions from their family and friends. But this time, we have a cruncher who went to a gathering with old friends after quite a while and came home feeling unsettled after getting hit with some pretty heavy age-related pressure. I wonder what happened. Let's hear the story. Here we go.
1: Hello, I'm a cruncher in my late 20s, living a pretty ordinary life and working a regular office job. Not long ago, one of my high school friends announced that they were getting married, so a bunch of us got together for the first time in ages to receive the wedding invitation. I was excited to see everyone again, but before the food had even arrived, the entire conversation had already shifted to money, marriage, and housing.
2: Guys, I'm finally getting married! Here's an invitation. You guys are almost in your 30s too, so you'd better start getting ready. I nearly killed myself trying to sort out our newlywed home. We stretched every last one we could and managed to buy an apartment in the Seoul metro area.
1: Wait. You already bought a home? I'm still struggling just to pay my monthly rent and put money into my housing subscription account.
2: What? You're still renting monthly? Switch to 전세. Isn't that cheaper than monthly rent? That's how you actually save money. You know, at our age, you should have at least tens of millions of won in the bank if you want to feel financially secure. When are you going to have kids? When are you going to buy a house? Once you hit 30, time flies, you know.
1: I went there to celebrate my friend's wedding, but by the end of the night, I felt like I just walked out of an exam. On my way home, all their standards kept running through my head. Once you're 30, you should be living in a certain kind of home. You should have this much money saved. You should already have marriage and children completely planned out. And suddenly, I was hit with this huge wave of self-doubt. I thought I was doing perfectly fine living at my own pace without comparing myself to anyone else. So why is it that every time I come back from one of these gatherings, I suddenly feel like I'm some kind of failure who's falling behind everyone else? Once you hit 30 in Korea, are you supposed to live your life checking off this age-based checklist with your friends? How do I stop letting everyone else's age-based scorecard get to me?
0: Yeah, that bitter feeling of going to a school reunion or wedding invitation gathering, I guess in a great mood, only to find yourself being compared by all the others. And sometimes without even realizing it, you know, it just hits you based on what you've accomplished by your age. I think a lot of people can relate to that, especially here in Korea. So, Kevin, what did you think of this story?
3: Yeah, I think I completely see why your mood could be ruined.
0: Yeah.
3: Yeah, I just feel like, you know what they say, comparison is the thief of joy. So, you know, it's inevitable. Like, there's always going to be comparison. And even between friends, you know, like, they're supposed to be friends. But
0: yeah.
3: And I can see, like, how, like, yes, it could be coming from a place of, like, oh, like, I'm worried about you. But yeah, I think at the end of the day, no one wants to be compared.
0: Exactly.
3: So can't feel too great.
0: Yeah, just keep that worry to yourself. Your friends will do fine on their own, really. So, Kevin, when you gather with your friends, do you ever have, like, conversations, like age-related conversations? How much have you saved, like money wise or where do you live? I mean, it's a little different for you, I guess, when it comes to relationships, like getting married and stuff. You're still young and you're still promoting as Void, but have you ever experienced conversations like that yourself, like age related stuff?
3: I think now that I'm like post-grad and like I'm like doing like

0: I'm in Korea now, like doing music, so I do think it is a bit different. But I have friends back home that have already gotten married, and like
1: Really?
0: it's like kind of crazy to me. It's like we're the same age, or like around the same age, and it's like, oh my gosh, like you're like adulting, and
1: Yeah, oh
0: like
1: my goodness.
0: yeah, and so it's just kind of crazy to see how people I've known like for like a lot of my life, and then we were like just like friends growing up, but now they're like settling down, and like you know, like that's kind of crazy to me. So
1: Yeah.
0: I don't think it's hit me yet, but yeah, I think we are. But it's like never a comparison thing. It's just like I'm very happy for them, and like they're happy
1: Okay.
0: for me, and it's
1: Yeah.
0: like we're all in different stages, and we're all doing our own thing, and it's very like fun and interesting, you know, to see like how everyone's living different lives, and yeah, I feel like that makes it a lot more fun, and yeah.
1: Yeah, and I think there's less comparison. I don't know. I may be wrong, in the States than here in Korea. Like, aren't they more sensitive about age-related milestones here in Korea?
0: I do think that that's pretty
1: Right?
0: true,
1: Right.
0: yeah. I feel like also they're like a lot more like blunt about it in Korea, 'cause it's just
1: Oh
0: like
1: yeah,
0: yeah, they're like
1: totally.
0: very in your face about it at times, especially like you know, like adults are like I know it doesn't come from a bad place, but it's just the way they say it sometimes. Yeah. But I feel like if you were to do that in America, people would be like, "Excuse
1: Rude.
0: me?" Yeah. So
1: Oh, yeah. I mean, a gathering that's supposed to be about supporting one another can suddenly turn into a comparison session, making you feel really bad and even hurt, too. So, should we stay somewhat conscious of the age-related standards set by our friends and society, or should we completely tune them out and go our own way? Let's take it further with our second topic, and please share your own experiences in the comments as well. So, here's our topic number two. What do you think about the age-based checklist? For example, money, housing, marriage, that comes up at social gatherings. Your choice A, if you choose A, it's use it as realistic motivation and stay somewhat aware of how your peers and society are progressing. Versus B, comparison is toxic. Ignore society's and your friends' standards and stick to your own pace. Kevin, which side are you choosing this time?
0: yeah, I'm gonna stick. I feel like I'm always picking B. I'm just a B boy, yeah.
1: The B boy.
0: Yeah.
1: Okay, B, staying consistent, I
0: Yeah,
1: guess. All right.
0: how
1: So
0: about you?
1: comparison is toxic. I'm staying consistent too, and I would choose A. I wouldn't say you have to compare yourself with your peers, but I do think you should sort of be aware of that age-related checklist that we have and use it as a very healthy guide and healthy motivation for you to keep going forward and growing as an adult, is what I think. And our crunchers, oh, this time pretty similar to our first topic. It's currently 21% for A and 79% for B.
0: Yeah, I feel like if you picked A or B earlier, it's like the same thing here,
1: Yeah, I
0: so.
1: guess. I guess. But this time around, though, I think all these checklists or these guidelines can really serve as a healthy motivation and would help you to stay grounded in reality. It's not like you have to listen to your friends or society, like where they're living or how much they have saved up. Like, you don't have to follow what your friends have achieved, but at least have your own standards when it comes to money, asset, and housing, and marriage or relationship. I mean, you can choose not to get married. If that's your standard, that's okay, but at least have that. And by having that, it could guide you through life. And like I said, it could serve as a positive motivation for you to keep moving forward,
0: I
1: is what I
0: see, I
1: think.
0: see. No, I like what you're saying there. I think it's good to have like your own standards and like, you know, it's like goals to, you know, keep you in check. Because I do agree, if you're like way too far off like in fantasy land, then like yeah, it could be dangerous because it could be like disillusioning you. But I do think just like I think from the way the question is worded,
1: Yeah, what
0: yeah,
1: do you
0: I think
1: think?
0: I'm just saying more strong. I feel stronger about like the comparison part, I don't feel like

0: any of these things, you know, whether you're married or not, how much money you have saved in your bank account, like, I don't know, like, what assets you own. I don't think any of that, like, has to do anything with, like, your intrinsic worth or, like, you know, how, like, fulfilled you are as a person. Like, I mean, everyone obviously has their own standards and, you know, metrics for, like, measuring all that. But I am feel very strongly about this. It has nothing to do with, like, your intrinsic worth or doesn't define, like, who you are. So, and I feel like we're all so susceptible, especially as, like, you know, we grow older. It's, like, hard to not compare yourself to, like, what society's, like, screaming in your face. But, yeah, I just don't think that's a... You should never feel inferior to someone because these certain things. Like, they check this, this, this, but you don't. Yeah, because, like, maybe there's other things you check that they don't, you know? And, like, it's all relative, but... But I can, yeah, I do agree that, like, it's important to have, like, goals and, like, realistic things that keep you motivated and keep you moving in the direction for the trajectory of your life relative to what you value. Yeah.
1: That's what I think. And I totally agree with you that we shouldn't be feeling inferior to others by comparing ourselves. But... it's just that if you want to live in Korea or any other, like, modern society, money, like housing, relationship, that's a choice, are things that you can't completely ignore, you know? And especially when you hit your 30s, by the time you're 30s, in your 30s, it's only natural for you to start talking about how much you've saved, like where you're going to live, you know, because you're independent by then from your parents, and you really have to do all the adult stuff, like housing, whatnot, like, and it's not easy, but completely ignoring that, I think could really... make you even more isolated, you know?
0: No, that's true.
1: Yeah.
0: I guess it's, like, difficult because, like, I feel like the inner, like, what's it called? The inner dreamer and, like, the free spirit in me wants to just, like, completely ignore everything and just, like, do your own thing. And I agree with that. But I think that, like, because we are participating members in society, unless, like, you're capable of, like, going completely off the grid and, like, just, like, being, you know, doing your own thing by yourself, like, that's great. But I feel like because we are participating members in society, we can't, it's very hard not to at least adhere a little bit to certain societal standards. Not that all societal standards are bad, right? You know, like, I do think it's important to, like, you know, be independent at some point and, like, be able to take care of yourself and yada, yada, yada. But... I think it's always so much nuance, but you have to keep both in mind. And it's like, I guess, don't compare yourself and don't let all those, you know, societal standards and what everyone else thinks is right weigh you down from, you know, following your own timeline at your own pace. But also don't be too disillusioned by your own, like, I don't know, your own lens that you forget to, like,
1: be a part of reality.
0: I guess. I don't know. Yeah.
1: It's I guess, about keeping that balance, you know, staying strong and listening to your inner voice, but at the same time, I guess, not being completely isolated from society because you are a part of society too. But for me, because we all know that Korea has strict standards when it comes to age, but I do have that dreamer side in me as well, like you said, Kevin, like the idealist side in me. And I just want to ignore everyone's standards, what they say about me, all the expectations. But because I know that they will judge me in this society, I just want to achieve those milestones or follow those timeline to a certain point. And then when I reach a point where no one can judge me, to fulfill my dream.
0: Wait, no. I sense something there, though, because what you just said, there's, like, you're doing certain... That means you're doing this for the sake...
1: of achieving my dream.
0: Yes, but you're also later doing it to make everyone else
1: not judge me.
0: Yeah, but you see, that means that you care too much about what they think. Who cares if they judge you, Chihi?
1: Like, the thing is, I don't care, but I just don't want the noise. About that?
0: Are you sure? Okay. You don't want the noise.
1: Yeah, I don't want the noise. Like, I guess, I don't know. I'll have to listen to myself a little more. But I do think of, like, achieving, you know, like, how much money I want to save, housing, whatnot. I consider it as a source of motivation, you know? And, yeah, I don't know. I should really listen to myself a little more in that sense. Do I
0: think
1: I really
0: we all
1: care?
0: Should, though. It's like, this is so difficult to navigate. And
1: it is.
0: As much as we want to, like, you know, be like the main character and like who cares what everyone else thinks.
1: Yeah.
0: I feel like that's hard for like I feel like 99% of us to do, so you know, you can't help it because we're human.
1: Yeah, that
0: but
1: is true.
0: It's just best, we have to try our best not to get too caught up in that. And
1: yeah, your happiness comes first. Like if by comparing yourself become miserable, that's a no-no. But at the same time, if you isolate yourself too much and you become miserable, then that's also a no-no, you know?
0: Yeah, it's true.
1: Yeah. So I guess finding that balance always is hard, but would be the wiser sort of choice is what we think, right? All right, well, let's read a few comments that our crunchers have been writing. Brianna Wiseman is saying, don't compare yourself to others. You never know what's happening behind the scenes.
0: That's so true.
1: So true.
0: Yeah, I feel like there's so many people always like a mask on, and you never know what's going on.
1: So true.
0: Yeah.
1: What you see isn't everything.
0: Yeah, and EXO says, social standards are annoying, but they're a useful wake-up call.
1: Yeah, that I also would agree. Mapia saying, focus on your own growth, not everyone else's timeline. Yes.
0: Jenny is saying, compare yourself just enough to stay motivated. That kind of sounds like what you were saying.
1: Yeah, exactly.
0: I don't know if I agree
1: with that. That's what I sort of mean, you know?
0: No, I don't agree with that. I feel like, no, just don't compare yourself. Like, I feel like your motivation should not come from others. And others' expectations, but the motivation should come
1: from within you. Yeah. That I would agree.
0: Because if your motivation is based off of extrinsic factors, did I just say that right? External factors?
1: Yeah.
0: Is extrinsic a word? I feel like it is a word.
1: I think it is a word.
0: Intrinsic is a word. Extrinsic should be a word. Also, I don't know why, but I feel like my tongue is tied today. I feel like I have an accent today, but I don't know why it's happening. Like,
1: What's going on?
0: I'm going insane. Am I forgetting how to speak English? I don't know. But
1: you've been living in Korea for too long now.
0: This is concerning. But anyways, if your motivation is based off of anything other than yourself, I feel like it can always change and it's never like stable. It's like never what you really want either. So
1: you'll never be satisfied.
0: Be careful of that.
1: Yeah.
0: I mean, who am I to say anything? But like, I'm just saying, like, just maybe some food for thought.
1: Yeah, that is something that I would agree with as well. And our final result for the vote, 25% A, and 75% B.
0: 1/4.
1: Yeah, okay. So it's pretty similar to topic one because they were pretty similar too. Well, after hearing what our crunchers had to say, would you still keep your first choice?
0: Yeah, I stand by all my answers.
1: Okay.
0: I do think there's a lot of nuance and like a lot of good points that everyone's brought up. But I think at the end of the day, yeah, I feel like you really need to search within yourself. Ask yourself like the hard questions. And I actually did this really recently.
1: Yeah.
0: Yeah, and I went down this huge spiral of like, just like I wrote like down like 20 questions and tried to answer everything.
1: Oh.
0: And it was very like, it was a long process, but I do think it brought me a lot of mental clarity. So yeah, you got to really ask yourself what you want out of this life and what, you know, values are really important to you. And yes, they can shift, but at least you need to have some sort of like pillar or something, you know, that keeps you moving forward. And even if you get stuck, and like you feel very isolated and alone. Mm. I feel like that is like, I think we should just treat it as like a training period, you know? Like it's like
1: nice
0: you're being
1: mindset.
0: Tested and like you're going to be stronger, you know, after this. So
1: yeah. No, I think that's a great way to sort of wrap up, yeah. Kevin.
0: But at the end of the day, don't let your age define you. It's
1: exactly.
0: just a number, and numbers are abstract, I think.
1: Yeah.
0: So, yeah, are numbers real? Who knows? That's like a very big question in philosophy.
1: It's pretty abstract.
0: And like pure mathematics, but that's a different question.
1: We can get pretty philosophical with it. But anyhow, I guess be conscious of age, not to the point where it makes you miserable. But if it becomes a healthy motivation for you, then I guess why not? And it's your choice whether to completely ignore it or keep it as a motivation for yourself. Well, that was all for today. Kevin and I talked about K-age and the social expectations that come with it. As you listen to our debate today, I wonder what side you, I guess, agreed with more. We knew through the votes, but if you haven't voted, do try and think of this topic once more. And if you have any other topics that you think could be universal and kind of a dilemma that we could discuss here on Unspoken Korea, do share that with us as well. And we'll have to sign off right there with our last song. It's Higher by Hayeonu of Gukhasan. Shall we say goodbye together?
0: Let's do it.
1: Keep crunching.

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For hot foods, cool it down and keep it in a refrigerator. If food smells bad or shows signs of spoilage, throw it away. Stomachache, diarrhea, or vomiting are common symptoms of food poisoning. You should go see a doctor if you have any of those symptoms that are severe. Always remember these 6 steps to protect yourself and others from food poisoning.

0: Well, hello everyone. 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
1: What kind of clarity is filling your day today? We drink water every day, but have you ever wondered, the bottle of water in your hand, what kind of journey did it take to get to you? At the southern edge of Korea lies Jeju, an island holding one of nature's most honest, untouched secrets. Formed by volcanic activity 1.8 million years ago, layers of rugged basalt rock and countless tiny pathways carved by lava. Rainwater that falls on this island begins a remarkable journey, traveling deep underground for over 31 years. Like a vast natural filtration system, these layers of volcanic rock carefully remove impurities while enriching the water with essential minerals like vanadium and silica. From 420 meters below the surface, untouched by human hands, this pristine water is brought up, then passes through rigorous quality checks and global standard management systems before reaching you. That is why, within just 3 months of its launch, it became Korea's number one bottled water, and why people around the world trust Jeju Samdasu. 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Enriching Jeju, bringing happiness to its people. A cleaner tomorrow for Jeju. 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

0: get up, turn up the volume, because this is DJ Isak, and I hope that you're ready, because K-Poppin' with DJ Isak starts now.
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0: Welcome to K-Pop in here on Arirang Radio. I'm your host, Isak. We are 18 days into August 2026. The humidity is back. So we did feel cooler weather. And yes, the weather is still technically cooler, but the humidity is back after the typhoon. My heart goes out to the southern regions of Korea at the moment, especially in the Gwangju-do area. It looks like they got hit pretty hard with the recent rain and whatnot. There was a lot of flooding and whatnot. It looks like there's going to be a lot to kind of get everything back together. So, yeah. My heart just go out to everybody who has been affected. It looks like a lot of shops and whatnot are trying to get back on their feet because of all of the damage that has been done. So we are in Tuesday. Itzy starts off with SC. Because lots of people be talking, but we be walking, ladies and gentlemen. That's how we need to channel our lives, because trust me, we all need that. We do. Let's do some roll call. We've got Benny here. Anaga's here as well. Aaron's dropping by too. Changa's too. We have Yes Thanks 1112 dropping by as well. Griffin's here too. Hi, fam. It seems that Anaga was giving a big shout out to Pidinim. The weekend playlists were so groovy. Yes, Pidinim's playlists are always fire, but the weekend playlists, we put a lot of effort into those. Pidinim, especially with our Indie on Sunday, because you can make the Indie on Sunday as well. We have been getting a lot of requests from our listeners about artists that you want us to share and stuff like that. So, yeah. Very excited. Let's see here. Yes, algorithm music. For those of you who would like to continue to send in your messages for this week, family and memory are going to be the two keywords. Thank you, Aaron, for helping me out with that. That two big thumbs up for that. I think we can do a lot this week, especially just with like the two keywords and whatnot. Aaron says, thank you for diving into Taedongwon. Really cool to hear about her. I hope she's doing well and being happy. She has her own YouTube channel, which I didn't get a chance to talk about over the weekend. So if you want to go check that out, you can as well. And yes, Taeyeon and Junhyuk are joining us in the studio for today. And it looks like that a few of you thanks are just like, excuse me, what is going on with their socials? I wonder what is going on with their socials. I wonder. So, stay tuned for that. Michael's tiptoeing in. Hello, welcome.

Crash is here too. Ha fam, how's everybody doing? Speaking of indie artists, okay, the artist Miu in the studio, we'll look into it. Adrian's dropping by as well. So this Thursday we have the vocalist Isan joining us in the studio. They just recently won a competition program here in Korea, so hot artist. Get ready for that. Next week, Day Day is joining us in the studio. For those of you who are going like way back to the idol days of Day Day, then you might know that he was a part of an idol group, but he was also on like Show Me the Money a few years ago. He's a rapper. And yeah, he's gonna be back in the studio with us. So get ready for that as well. I gotta get these announcements out. So like let me wrap them out. The Talk Talk Shuguria 2026 that is hosted by the Ministry of Culture, Sports and Tourism is giving you a chance to share your first K-culture experience through four different categories, and there's a cash prize and an award awaiting for you. Check out more information at talktalkkorea.or.kr. It is one of Gwangju's most representative music festivals since the 80s. The Cheonju Music Festival is having their grand festival finale in October. The August stages signups have finished, but the September stage signups are happening starting next week between the 24th of August to the 6th. An artist or that you pass this on to, or if you are an artist, you can sign up for it by going to ggn.or.kr or emailing them the 2026 vocfestival@gmail.com. 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You're catching us through 88.7 megahertz in Jeju City. Seogwipo is 80.1, Daejeon is 101.9. 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And to email us, it's on the screen, k-pop-shine@naver.com, or slip into our DMs, K-pop and underbar Arirang. We've got Ibata on the track with Dancing on the Moon. Hwansung Bieng is the Korean title, 17's after that with 19, and we have more of the show coming up next.

In the first hour of K-Pop, and Monday through Friday, we get a chance to look at some of the happening headlines coming out of South Korea. And I have a new drama alert. So, Kim Do-hoon, Chun Jung-seo, Lee Jung-gi, and more have been confirmed for a new historical drama. And I'm going to be telling you all the details I know on that and more. It looks like it's going to be with one of the OTT platforms, so it looks like it's going to be a major scale. Also, really exciting for Tempest's Hanbin. It looks like he's going to be making a solo debut. So I'm going to be giving you all the details on that and more coming up next.

She was a guest on our show for the fabulous interview. Hudson on the track with Can't Believe. Great vocals, as always. Fam, we got some more updates. So, we got a new flicks. A drama, to say. It's a film, actually. So, it's not a dramatic film. So, a new saguk film or a historical piece is coming for us. And it looks like that we've got a pretty big cast. So, Kim Doon, Chun Jong-seo, and Lee Jung-gi have been confirmed for this. Lee Sung is also going to be joining the cast along with Pae In-hyuk as well. And we are going to get a chance to see pretty big action in this. We are looking at the... So far, Dochabi is going to be the title of it because it's the Korean title for this. And I'm not seeing an English title for this yet. But I know that Flix is going to do something about it. Like, if they don't think that the Korean title is going to fly, they will definitely be giving us something that they find more suitable, whether it be a translated title or whether it be a completely different English title. They're pretty good with that. And to be honest, I don't think I've ever been cringed, if you know what I mean, like when it comes to the English titles, especially when it comes to flicks. Like, with our OTT platforms, they're using the right resources to figure out how we're going to navigate our Korean dramas and like the titles of them so that they're not like, really? We decided to go with that name. So there, yeah, I'm excited for this. So it is going to be an action historical movie, a dramatic movie. We're going to be looking at the story of Taesan, a former military officer who lived hidden deep in the mountains. We are going to see them kind of come to life. And it's a lot of action going on. So apparently we are looking at the Korean, like pure form, like the pure Korean word of goblin, which is Dochabi. So I'm excited for this. Give me Lee Jung-gi in anything. I'm ready for it. Anuga saying historical. I'm seated. Anuga saying that I'm actually kind of liking the fact that it's going to be a flicks one. Yeah, I'm really excited. They're all great actors and I'm looking forward to it. Right? I'm really pleased with the lineup as well because I think this is going to be quite amazing. Now, let's talk a little bit about Hanbin's first teaser for No Fear. Now, I'll be honest with you. When it comes to a lot of our comebacks, now these days the English lyrics on a lot of the music is top tier, chef's kiss, because we have a lot of English speaking lyricists that are working on them, right? But sometimes the album covers, they put a lot of gibberish on there or they make it small enough so that we don't see the gibberish. Hanbin's teaser poster that has dropped for No Fear actually has a pretty sweet message on the poster. It says, 2019, a boy boarded a flight to Korea all by himself to chase his dreams. 2026, he embarks on a brand new journey as solo artist Hanbin. To Hanbin, fear simply means the ability to move forward. Instead of following a path paved by others, he pushes ahead in his own direction in the most Hanbin way possible. No fear goes beyond just being fearless. It is an attitude of believing in one's own potential over fear. The conviction that requires no right answer or a predetermined path. Excuse me, valid Victorian speech. Anybody? That was such a powerful message. And it's in like this teeny tiny writing on his poster. I'm very, very, very excited for this official debut. So get ready for this as we are going to be adding this to our playlists on the 24th. So get ready for the drop. In the meantime, though, music for us to enjoy. We have Roshi on the track with Sweetest. Then we have some Tempest for you with In the Dark. 어둠 속에서. We'll see you guys back after this and more of the show.

0: Hola a todos, ¿cómo están? 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
1: Where are you listening from? Let us know. 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

It's time for the ultimate battle of the day. It is BB time. Balance battle time, where we are giving you a chance to choose between the most ridiculously hard questions ever, only in the first hour of the show, Monday through Friday. So you have to be listening to the first hour to participate. Today, both are ridiculous, maybe not too hard, maybe hard, doesn't matter. So you're going to get caught doing something. So which one would you rather be caught doing? You would rather be caught singing alone in an elevator, busting out some Whitney for you, I don't know. Or getting caught dancing alone in the elevator. So we're doing something in an elevator. So what would you rather be? Singing alone or dancing alone? So you make them a decision. You send it in. I know it's going to be really hard, but we're going to have Yoon Jung Shin help us try to figure this out with the track of Wonder Woman.

Means is featured on the track, Yoon Jung Shin's Wonder Woman. And we got a lot of messages today with our BB time. So the question for today is, we get caught doing something in the elevator. Would it rather be singing alone or dancing alone? So, Crash says, I would never be caught dancing, so probably singing alone. Aaron has been, quote unquote, caught doing both at the same time. But he will be choosing singing. Unica says, singing alone. I do it every day. Adrian wants to choose dancing. Jenga says, dancing. I do not care, and I will keep dancing. And I have said this before, and I'm going to constantly say this. No one wants to hear me sing. Come on, Jenga. I don't think it's going to be that bad. Nah, it'll be fine. Benny says, singing. Okay. Griffin says, well, either way would be okay. We're probably dancing. It just seems more fun. Yes, thanks. 1112 says, number two, I usually dance to follow the song that is often heard in the elevators. Oh, there we go. I do not like elevators. I don't like elevators. I am not completely claustrophobic, but I am to a certain extent. I don't like airplanes. If I'm on an airplane for a long time, whether it is cold or not, I have to have the AC nozzle like on my face because I need something to mimic like fresh air. I don't like enclosed places. My car is fine for some reason. So I feel that for me, I just don't like stuffy places. So yeah, I don't like going into like hot rooms either. So like dry hot rooms or any other type of like jimjibang, I don't like them. I don't understand. Like, I understand how refreshing it is to like sweat it out, but just like if something like heat engulfs my nose, I don't like it. So I don't like elevators. And if I am in an elevator, I tend to like stick my body towards any of the walls. So like the air, because you know, the air vents out from the top. So that is me. And I don't like when elevators subtly move. You know, when people, like there's a lot of people that get on, or like somebody, you know, like a delivery guy pulls on like a cart or something and it like shakes the elevator. I don't

Like, if I want to ride, yay, thanks for that. But like, if not, I don't like shaking elevators if it doesn't have to shake. So I think I'm going to sing. I see a lot of like videos and stuff like that of millennials and Gen X people who are on, like, older people who are on the internet, and they talk about how the grocery store now plays our music. Yeah, I would sing. So if I was in an elevator and I Have Nothing was coming out on the speakers, I would sing. I'd be, I have nothing, nothing. Nothing. Yeah, I would put on a little concert and I wouldn't care. Dancing though. No, thank you. I think I would just stick to the singing. Especially if they're going to be playing the quote unquote classics and you're going to be playing like 90s music or early 2000s music. Yeah, I'll be belting out in the elevator. Ezion was able to drop some more music. It looks like he's been getting a lot of support from the members. Got a chance to see all the ACE members shooting some videos to support. So go check them out if you haven't. He recently dropped Lottery Umbrella. So we've got that for you. And our On This Day is coming up next.

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0: Welcome to the Yesteryear Charts, which is our On This Day. We get a chance to take you back to the same week we are currently in years past, to see what music was trending in the week we are in now, but back then. So we are looking at the third week of August of 2001. And it is notoriously known as the year that Pua made her debut. And we looked at

we started looking at it yesterday, and so for the rest of the week, we are going to continue to count up to the number one spot. So we started off at the bottom rankings, and throughout the week, we're going to go up and up and up and up and up. So by Friday, we find out which songs are the most popular. So I talk about him a lot when we are looking at the 90s because he was such a big trendsetter at the time. And it's none other than Kim Won-joon. Kim Won-joon recently, with Power, with GD's comeback, he was wearing a skirt over some pants. He wasn't the first artist to do that, but I feel that throughout history, there's been a lot of male artist who decided that that would be like pretty cool to do. Kim Won-joon did that in the 90s, and that was also like a huge deal as well. But in the beginning of 2000s, despite him already being such a successful artist from the 90s, he was like, no, with the new millennial and, you know, with all this music's trend changing, I'm still going to be on top of the game. And he proved it with his album of Dear 09 with the lead single of 9. Park Jin-young, JYP, who recently just made his comeback with Wet, before we were calling him JY Poppy. Don't ask. He was singing about 난 여자가 있는데, I have a lover. Now, this particular track, every time he brought out music for us, he always tries to give us like a new sound, a new kind of trend. Like he picks up on this one particular thing and he likes to run with it. He was doing that with this as well. And To This Day is another one of those like classic hits. Baek Ji-young was reinventing herself with different types of music. And Chunak was off of her Tress album, finding itself at number 22. Joylock, I feel a lot of people forget about this artist because... kind of a one-hit wonder. Genuine Temptation was the album, and 지금인가요, or Right Now, was the track that at the time everybody was obsessed with, hence the reason why she was in the top rankings, like in the top 30. But after that, she kind of just disappeared. Anseo's track of We I All was at number 20, which was kind of everybody's track at the time. We had at number 19 Kim Kyung with his track of Hiseng. Song Si-kyung had a few tracks out in the chart as well. His song of Biso Chansa, or Smiling Angel, was at number 18. We see that at number 17, Shinhwa had just made their comeback with Hey Come On, which was their fourth album. And right around this era, they had also released something that no artist in Korea has ever done. They pushed the boundaries and they gave us a pictorial that was semi-showing. And as a trainee, to receive this because I'm in the same company was really like, so it was an era. I don't think anybody's ever done this since then, but like, yeah, we had some of the members, like they were bare, but not showing all. And number 16, YB, also known as Yoon Do-eun Band, was giving us their mega hit track of Daege Wajo, which found itself at number 16 in this era. So we've got more music for you to enjoy as we continue on with our On This Day. Tingles like the pictorial. It was a thing. Anyways, I've got some JYP for you. Very different vibes than what he recently made his comeback with. 난 여자가 있는데, I got a girl. Joylock is after that, or Joy Rock if you want to find her on in English. 지금인가요, Right Now is the track, and where the show is coming next.

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2: All right, fam, and it's time for us to wrap up the first hour. So this week we continue with 01, and we're going to listen to some more amazing hits from there before we see you in Daenam Soup with our second hour. YB, also known as Yundo and Band, did their track of Dege Wajo or Come to Me, is going to be the track that wraps up hour one. Do not test it out because hour two of K-pop is coming up next.

Sing, sing, sing, Tiny Toons. Have you ever played a gate game with your friends? Two children face each other, hold hands, and lift their arms up high to make a big gate. Then the other children line up and pass underneath. This fun game is captured in a traditional Korean children's song called 대문놀이, or gate game. It's often sung together with 강강술래, a traditional Korean circle dance. The song goes back and forth like a little conversation. One child sings, "Gatekeeper, gatekeeper, open the gate." Another calls back, "Not without a key." Then they ask, "Which gate should we go through?" And someone calls back, "Go through 동대문 gate." After all that asking and answering, finally, the gate opens wide with a clang. Can you imagine children long ago holding hands and singing the song together in a breezy courtyard? Now let's listen to the traditional Korean children's song, 대문놀이.

Tis the top of the second hour here on Keep Hoppin'. I'm your host, Isaac, and for those of you just dropping by, happy Tuesday, everybody. It is Teonamo Soup Day. We're going to have Teon and Junyuk joining us in the studio and on the mic, but for everybody just dropping by, we have a few announcements for you guys. So for the next couple of weeks, I'm going to be giving you these announcements. If you would love to share your My First Culture moment with the Ministry of Culture, Sports, and Tourism, they're going to give you a cash reward if you win. There's four categories that you can participate through. If you want more information on this, go to their homepage, talktalkkorea.or.kr. Between talk and Korea, there's two Ks. It's not just one. So talktalkkorea.or.kr to get more information. There's a specific setup of guidelines of how to send in videos and all that other fun stuff. So you might want to go check out the guidelines from the homepage. The Tony Music Festival is having a grand finale in October, and it is Gwangju's most representative music festival since the 80s. And so signups, if you are a musician or if you would like to pass this information on to your favorite musician. The signups for the August stages have finished, but the September stage signups are coming up soon. So the 24th of August and then the 6th of September is the time frame to send in your signups for the September stages. All the finalists are going to be tallied up for the finale in October. And if you want to get more information, ggn.or.kr or email them at 2026vocfestival@gmail.com. Hello to everybody who is dropping in. We have our Teonamo Soup for today, so stay tuned for that. But in the meantime, Igurim's on the track with 여름의 끝자락 or the last page of summer, and our Teonamo Soup is coming up next.

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0: Welcome to Dynamo Soup.
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1: Dynamo Soup.
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2: 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But the members are back in the studio. 아니, 좀 시원해지는 것 같더니 왜 갑자기 습해졌을까요?
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2: 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But it looks like they are now starting to come out, and Junhyuk has been covered in bites and stuff like that as well.
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2: 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And he's like, yeah, but it's because your eyesight and everything else has been taken away because it's dark. And so your ears are going to be...
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0: Yeah.
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2: What can you do?
1: Curly hair.
2: Yeah, you just curly hair. What can we do? Okay, so we need to get into our 대화나무 soup for today. We've got a lot of interesting stories today. 이번 주 사연들이 좀 할 말이 많을 것 같아요.
0: 네.
1: Okay.
2: Yo, we have a lot to talk about with our stories for today.
0: Right.
2: Our listeners are going to get a chance to jump into it as well. But Taehyun and Junior are going to tell us a little bit about 대나무 Soup. 두 분 이제 코너 설명 부탁드릴게요.
0: 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We answer your heart to ask and answer questions. Part 2, Anonymous Soup. 다소 진지한 고민, 위로와 공감이 필요한 사연 보내주시면 진심을 담아 소개, 공감, 위로, 노래로 처방까지 해드립니다. We read the anonymous listener's truth with our healing song choices. Part 3. Prescription Soup. 사연자에게 전하는 응원의 메시지와 힘이 되는 맞춤 처방곡. Our song choices to help with the story of the day.
1: 네, 이 코너에서는 여러분의 참여가 필요합니다. 계속 사연 보내주세요. 그리고 파트 2에서 소개해드리는 익명사연에 어울리는 맞춤 처방곡 저희가 각각 준비해올 건데 여러분은 어떤 곡이 더 처방곡으로 어울리는지 투표해주시면 그 곡이 오늘의 엔딩곡이 됩니다. We need your participation. After hearing the story of the day, we'll tell you what songs we chose for the story. You have to vote for whose song matches the story the best. That song gets play as the last song of the day.
2: Okay, yeah. So we need to jump into our balance soup, which has two stories that our listeners sent in, a little bit shorter than our anonymous soup.
0: Yeah.
2: Taehyun's gonna give us our first story.
0: 친구들 중에서 제가 먼저 취업에 성공했고 일찍 자리를 잡았어요. 아직 취준생인 친구들이 많다 보니 다 같이 모였을 때 회사 얘기나 일상 얘기를 편하게 못 하겠어요. 별거 아닌 것도 괜히 자랑하는 것처럼 보일 것 같고 힘든 얘기하는 것도 배부른 투정으로 보일 것 같아서 눈치만 보다가 결국 입 닫고 돌아갈 때가 많아서 힘이 드네요. 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I worry that even the smallest thing might sound like I'm bragging, and if I talk about having a hard day, it might come across like I'm complaining when I have it easy. 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Honestly, it's getting exhausting. 공감합니다.
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2: Okay, so Taeyeon was pretty much saying that yes, he can completely agree with this, and he's been through it too. But he says that, and he's just giving an example, like you know, if you have a really rich friend, it's like their parents are loaded, but like oh my god, this month like I used up my credit card and I can't. For them. Even though they're you know their problems are different than mine. For them, it could be a really big deal. But he feels that our listener is kind of jumping the gun a little bit and being too worried about what their friends are saying before it's even said. 근데 이거는 저도 태연 씨랑 좀 공감 가는 게 제가 봤을 때는 우리 청취자분의 친구분들이 아직 이거에 대해서 뭐라고 얘기는 한 것 같진 않아요.
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2: 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So I kind of agree with Taeyeon in the fact that I feel that I don't think his friends or our listeners' friends have said anything. It's just that this listener is feeling guilty. Because they know how hard it is to get a job and find a job and how hard it is to be in their situation. So they're already kind of setting up these barriers before they're even supposed to be there.
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2: 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Like, you know, what's this about? So they would feel something different as is. So until they give you feedback first, just act like you normally would. Junhyuk, do you have anything to add to that?
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2: Okay, that makes a lot of sense. So he says that for him, he had the exact same predicament in his earlier days, especially because he was going down the route of music and, you know, being an idol and his friends are obviously not doing that. So there was some stressful times at the beginning, but then he realized that there's never going to be a chance for them to overlap anyways. So he just started sharing about his work and then his friends started sharing about school and work as well. And you kind of pick and choose in between there and the friends love hearing about his side of the stories and stuff like that as well. So you learn to kind of navigate your relationships as they evolve, he feels. And in the for the most part, it's just you kind of can just kind of take it and run with it. And if you really need some advice in that field, then you can make other friends or, you know, advisors in that field so that you can get the advice that you need. Okay, Junhyuk, what's your story? Junhyuk 씨 이야기도 오늘 좀 길어요.
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1: 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She kept saying he was generally a great guy, not just because he's her brother. I said no several times because I wasn't really looking to date, and I was worried things would get awkward between us if the date didn't go well. But she kept pushing, so I eventually agreed after she promised that no matter how the date went, things between us wouldn't change. As expected, he wasn't really my type. He asked to see me again, but I turned him down. Since then, she's been acting completely differently toward me. She's been cold and keeps asking how I could reject someone as great as her brother. Just like I was worried about, things are awkward between us now, and I don't know what to do going forward.
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2: 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So he's really close with his sister. So he says that yeah, there. Because I was like, aren't other siblings like the opposite? Aren't they supposed to be like arch enemies? But he says no, he's pretty close with his sister. 근데 친해도 막
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1: 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That's a red flag across the thing. 근데 이거는 하나는 저도 우리 두 분이랑 너무 공감되고 이건 진짜 절대 해서는 안 되는데 그거는 좋게 생각합시다. 그 후배가 이 청취자분이 얼마나 좋았으면
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1: 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At least this junior really, really likes you to the point where like they would love to be like in-laws with you. But if somebody says no, it's no.
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1: Okay. So yeah, he definitely says that you should definitely put your foot down about the whole situation, especially if the junior keeps going forward in a more emotional way and kind of just clear the air about this as well. I think that the members are going to have a lot to say about our anonymous soup story for today, so we need to really jump into our story. 오늘 이면 수프는
2: 네.
1: 우리 두 분이 할 말이 많을 것 같기도 한데
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1: 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So you guys got to get ready for our official story for today. But in the meantime, we're going to take a quick song break. We have TNX on the track with Call Me Back, and our anonymous soup is coming up next.
0: Call Me Back.

0: for our anonymous soup for today, we have an interesting topic. It is titled, My Boyfriend is Too Obsessed with His Hobby. 얘들아, I really, really, really do not want to complain about this because it makes me sound like a bad girlfriend, but I really need to get this off my chest. I hate my boyfriend's running crew. Okay, I said it. I said it. Maybe I'm hating his hobby, but he runs on both weekend days, so Saturday and Sunday. He meets up with his running crew at the crack of dawn, runs, eats, talks with them, and then late in the afternoon he comes home. And then when I try to reach him, he sleeps for the rest of the day. And if I meet up with him during the week, he's talking with his crew in a group chat.
1: He's getting exercise. Let him burn off his weekly stress. It's good for him.
2: A healthy hobby is great, but this sounds like too much. He needs to make time for his girlfriend too. If he isn't going to put any effort into the relationship, what's the point of dating?
0: See, Junhyuk gets it. Now I'm stuck. I can't demand he spend time with me, and I'm sick of having a boyfriend and not having the benefit of going out on dates.
1: I can see why you'd be upset. I've got an idea. Join his running crew. Tell him you want to spend that time together. Who knows? You might even end up running faster than him.
2: Don't turn this into a competition. We're supposed to be helping her.
1: Okay. I just thought it might be nice if they share the same hobby.
2: Now, I think you need to be honest with your boyfriend and set a schedule together so he actually makes time for you.
0: But my words haven't been working, and that's why I asked you guys. Teo씨, 네. What's going on?
3: 주말마다 러닝크루와 운동에 빠져 자신을 외롭게 만든 남자친구 때문에 고민이라는 사연입니다. 건전한 취미라 대놓고 불만을 말하면 속 좁은 사람이 될까봐 속으로만 앓고 있다는 이야기. Our listener is upset because her boyfriend is so upset with his running crew that he barely makes time for her. But because exercise is a healthy hobby, she's worried that complaining will make her seem petty.
0: 오케이. 자, 우리의 의견을 말하기 전에 우리는 오늘 할 얘기가 많을 것 같으니까 yeah. 처방수비 뭐죠? What's our prescription for today?
3: 전 좀 잔인할 수 있는데 우리 사랑하지 말아요.
0: 오!
3: 입니다.
0: Let's not love. Okay. Yeah, that is a little harsh.
2: Yeah.
0: 또
4: 저는 21의 Lonely입니다.
0: 오!
4: Baby, I'm so lonely, lonely, lonely.
0: Okay. 자, we need a vote for that. 이거 유튜브에 올라갑니다. So you guys can start voting in real time yeah. on the chat. So you can choose which song you feel is the best prescription song for today.
3: Yeah.
0: Big Bang's 우리 사랑하지 말아요, Let's Not Love, or 21's Lonely.
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0: Okay. 네. So he says that just kind of like the song, he feels that in any case, it is wrong to be in a relationship where you feel lonely. And if your partner is doing that, then you should not be in that relationship because that is not the point of being in a relationship. Yeah. Okay. 또.
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0: So
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0: the listeners are just like, so are we going to be having a cute battle to see who's going to win the song? And they're like, nah, we'll forfeit. 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So right now it is on, oh yeah, it's 83 to 17. Wow. 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Yeah. So yeah, I don't think that the 50-50 is going to work today. 일부러 그렇게 맞추지 마요. 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
0: 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So, he's saying that he feels that definitely you haven't brought it up yet because you feel that it's like a good hobby and you don't want to be like stepping on anybody's toes or anything, but appealing that you feel lonely and neglected in the relationship is something that you're going to have to you know, say to 네. Your significant other. So, I want to ask, because I feel that this is a very Korean thing, and I want to ask our listeners this as well, because in Korea, it is a very big deal that when, especially adults, they start getting into hobbies, it gets really intense. So I want to know if our members are like this too, and I also want to know if our listeners are like this as well. 이건 약간 한국 문화적인 것 같은데요. 취미를 하나 시작하면, 특히 요즘 운동, 그러니까 한국이 운동이 오죽하면, 유행을 한번 타면, 진짜 그 브랜드들, 그러니까 그 시장 자체가 들었다 놨다 그렇죠, 그렇죠. 하는 게 한국의 그 열풍이라서 장비적인 것도 그렇고 그렇죠. 이렇게 열정적인 것도 그렇고 이렇게 좀 뭔가 그게 좀 되게 문화적으로 막 파이팅이 넘치는 건데 두 분은 좀 어때요? 좀 뭔가 취미를 하나 시작하면 특히 이제 운동적인 취미를 시작을 했을 때 진짜 막 장비를 막 머리부터 발끝까지 막
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0: 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Like he might, you know, jump on it a little bit. But for the most part, he's like always kind of had his tension through it and like what he loves. For him, it's not even like four or five shoes, but he has like, you know, maybe one or two cleats for soccer. And then like when he wants to play, like I was like, oh, today I want these. And like tomorrow I want these. You know, he'll choose those. And I feel that, you know, that's fine. But when it comes to any of that, he doesn't need to do it.
2: 네, 그래서 저는 제가 트렌드를 저는 제가 선택을 해요. 이게 트렌드면 내가 좋아하면 하고 트렌드인데 아니면 알고만 있고 안 하고 약간
0: 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He stays on top of them. But if it's not something that he's interested in, he won't do it. 준혁, what about you?
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2: Okay. So, yeah, he was saying that his mom works out. She's like she does bodybuilding and stuff like that. So, ever since he was little, his mom was always say, "You have to be humble when it comes to working out and just any type of exercise. You need to know the basics." And so he's always brought that into anything that he goes into. But like we were talking about the fact that yeah, when you are going running shoes, like buying a good pair of running shoes when you're going hiking shoes will save your life. For soccer, cleats are a must. You know what I mean? Like there are certain things that you need to buy when you start a sport or a type of hobby in a sport. But like, you know, there's always going to be a little bit of a balance. And I know that he might be in his running era, but he says that there's definitely needs to be things that need to be talked about. And he feels that definitely the girlfriend is fixating on the fact that he's like obsessed with like just everything that is his running crew at the moment, and that's why she's feeling left out. 우리 사랑하지 말아요 is it 60% and lonely is it 40% at the moment? So today we are talking about our listener who their significant other, their boyfriend is a part of a running crew, and he's not making any time for her. 네, 저는 초반이라서인 것 같긴 한데 얘기는 한번 할 필요는 있다고 봐요.
1: 그렇죠. 아니, 이 부분은 얘기를 해야죠.
2: Yeah, you really have to talk about this. We need to take a quick song break. Continue to send in your votes through the YouTube live stream, and we have our prescription track, whichever song is going to be the last track for today. Continue to vote. Big Naughty's on the track. We also have Haga featured on with Flower, and we have your results coming up next.

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4: All right. Adrian is saying, PD님, can we just ignore the voting today and make it 50-50?
5: 만드시는 거 아니죠?
4: 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So we were talking about this during the song break and I was telling the members that I am like the boyfriend and Taehyun is going to tell us what the story is about. 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
4: 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And I was telling the members, I'm kind of like this. I have tunnel vision. 자, 제가 이래요. 그러니까 말씀하셔야 돼요. 그러니까 저도 취미에 하나에 꽂히거나 그러면 뭔가 그거밖에 안 보여요. 그리고 우리 전에도 여기서 한번 얘기를 했던 것 같은데 저 막 누구한테 싫은 소리 잘 못하잖아요. 근데 제 성격을 가지시는 분들이 취미까지 빠지잖아요. 근데 그 취미에 사람들이 이삭 씨 우리 다음 주에 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
4: 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So if I start a new hobby and somebody keeps asking me to come out, I'm not going to be able to say no. So I feel that you need to talk to him about this, like say something about it. And Taehyun님 said the exact same thing. Junhyuk is saying the same thing too. 얘기를 해야 되는데 얘기를 했는데도 여자친구 감정을 이해를 못 해주거나 좀 안 듣거나 그러면 그건 헤어져야 된다고.
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4: Which is true. So Junhyuk was saying that don't expect your significant other to change immediately because your boyfriend is, you know, enjoying his hobby. But like wait for him to see if he will change.
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4: Yeah, okay. 네. So, yeah. Taehyun says that there's a lot of times where we're just like, break up! And he feels really bad about that too. And his track today is posting a little bit of fun behind it. He's not telling our listener to like just break up. But, you know, kind of what Taehyun님 was saying, like talk about it. But if he doesn't budge, then you also might want to think about going the other way. So we have the current ranking is 59-41, but will it change in the next 10 seconds? I don't know. 자, 10초 동안 만약에 바뀔지는 안 바뀔지는 모르겠지만 일단 카운트다운 들어갈게요. 10, 9, 8,
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4: 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You guys have to kind of, you know, mix and match yourself. 근데 이거는 연인 관계뿐만 아니라 친구 관계도 그렇죠. 그렇고요.
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4: 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So yeah, you, I feel that in all relationships, even like friends as well, you all have to kind of like match and find ways in the middle. And think about it, when we're younger, the maximum we see each other is like 4 years. As we get older, we see a lot more of each other. So yeah, think about that when you are moving forward.
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4: So yeah, he really wants to know an update and hopefully it's for the good. So because the song went today, it's going to be the track that we sign off with, Big Bang's 우리 사랑하지 말아요. Let's not love and we will see you guys next week. Bye!
6: 우리 사랑하지 말아요.

Thunderstorms occur due to instability in the air caused by a large temperature difference between the upper and lower atmospheres. Lightning is observed frequently during sudden rain showers in the monsoon season. The human body is a conductor that allows electricity to flow through it. So take note of the following guidelines to minimize the related risks. When there's been a thunderstorm forecast, it's best to stay indoors. Unplug any electrical appliances and stay at least 1 meter away from lighting fixtures and electric. Close all the windows and avoid showers and dishwashing to minimize the risk of electric shocks. If you must go out, then put on a raincoat rather than carrying an umbrella. When caught in a thunderstorm while you're outdoors, avoid being near tall trees and utility poles and seek safety inside a building, a car, or a sunken area devoid of water. If you're atop a mountain or in an elevated area, move to lower ground. If you hear thunder within 30 seconds after a lightning strike, try to find a cave or a sunken area without any pooled water. Drop any long objects such as hiking poles, golf clubs, and farming tools and make sure they are laid horizontally on the ground. And remember, it is dangerous to lie down on wet ground. If you sought safety inside your vehicle, lower the radio antenna and stay inside. Even after thunder and lightning stops, stay in a safe area for at least 30 minutes. If you come across a person who has been struck by lightning, move the victim to a safe location and call 119 or your country's emergency call. Help maintain the body temperature and perform first aid, such as CPR and cardiac massage, until paramedics arrive.

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What kind of clarity is filling your day today? We drink water every day, but have you ever wondered, the bottle of water in your hand, what kind of journey did it take to get to you? At the southern edge of Korea lies Jeju, an island holding one of nature's most honest, untouched secrets. Formed by volcanic activity 1.8 million years ago, layers of rugged basalt rock and countless tiny pathways carved by lava. Rainwater that falls on this island begins a remarkable journey, traveling deep underground for over 31 years.

0: like a vast natural filtration system. These layers of volcanic rock carefully remove impurities while enriching the water with essential minerals like vanadium and silica. From 420 meters below the surface, untouched by human hands, this pristine water is brought up, then passes through rigorous quality checks and global standard management systems before reaching you. That is why, within just 3 months of its launch, it became Korea's number one bottled water, and why people around the world trust Jeju Samdasu. 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
2: Did you know Koreans once used leftover rice stalks to make everything from shoes to roofs? After rice was harvested, leftover stalks and leaves called pyeojip were reused in many parts of everyday life. People softened the straw in water, then twisted and wove it into traditional shoes called jipsin. Now, since rice straws were easy to find, these shoes were commonly worn by ordinary people. Rice straws were also used to make raincoats, large woven sacks called kamani, and farming tools. It was even used for roofs. Layers of straw provided good insulation and were a common roofing material for traditional Korean homes in rural areas.

So in a way, rice straw was like the plastic of old Korea, a versatile material used almost everywhere in daily life. And unlike plastic, it was completely eco-friendly. Rice farming wasn't simply about producing food, it was deeply connected to everyday life and formed the foundation of Korean society. And today happens to be Korea's Rice Day. It's Tuesday, August 18, 2026, and I'm your host, SJ Lee, and welcome to The Culture Inc.

Then kicking off our Tuesday's edition of the program, that was Promise Night with Like You Better. Welcome, welcome, ladies and gentlemen. I don't know if you've ever seen this when you came to come to Korea. This was like a big mystery to me when I first saw them. If you ever seen like a big field, empty field usually, you have these like huge, ginormous marshmallow looking bundles wrapped in plastic that's scattered across the fields after harvest season. I always thought it was just like covers, like plastic cover for the field. It's not. They're filled with rice straw, which is fermented and then mainly used as livestock feed today. But in the past, rice straw was used for all sorts of everyday purposes. We have some pictures here. This is a picture of a jipsin used to make a... an interesting shoes. Might be very cool. Not a lot of cushion, but again, using rice straws to make shoes. We also mentioned what's called a gamani. This is the way to weave it. And this is interesting how they even made this particular quote-unquote machine to make this. I've seen this quite a bit in the countryside as well. But also, if you've ever seen these very old homes, these don't exist anymore unless you go to Yongin, for instance. I think if you go to Yongin, the folk village, you'll see this chogajibung made from woven straws. And so again, I mean, these were well insulated, very cheap, very easily, you know, I guess you can find them anywhere in Korea. And so like rice straws were used for almost everything these days. But okay, these days rice and wheat straws are even used to make eco-friendly drinking straws. In Korea, rice straw is also used for cooking. It's delicious. There is a Korean barbecue restaurant I like to frequent, and they grill the meat over the rice, the straw fire. It's called jipbulgui. And it has like a very smoky aroma. And especially when you're having like pork, right? Pork could sometimes come off like has like a gamey, porky smell to it. But the smoky aroma completely covers that and is delicious. Not only that, jeonggukjang, if you've ever seen that, it's made by keeping boiled soybeans warm and the rice straw can help it ferment. It's a traditional dish that a lot of people love. I personally, it was an acquired taste. I wouldn't personally order it at a restaurant. My wife does, she loves it, but I like it. I mean, it's not bad. It's very delicious for you as well. So when it comes to rice, almost nothing goes to waste from the grain itself to the stalk. And again, since today is rice day, I think I appreciate a bowl of rice a little bit more than usual. For all of our listeners out there, thank you very much for tuning into our show today. We got a fun, fun show in store for all of our listeners out there. We'll get a look into what's ahead, as well as all the messages coming from our listeners. But first, let's take a listen to a song here from Changgyo Algulder with steamed rice, salbap.

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5: And welcome back, everyone. As we kick things off here, let's give you guys a heads up in what's ahead in today's program. Now, the first hour, as always, we got Bomi back joining us in the studio for Coffee Break. Today's tippet at for your latest random but informative tippets. That's all coming up next, so stick around for that. In the second hour, we got Sehyung back joining us in the studio for Lifestyle Strategy Team. This is where we get a look at what life is like when you decide you're going to start a family here, and we're going to go to part two because we actually didn't get to finish off what we talked about last week with how Koreans, usually Korean families, spend their weekends. And I learned a lot from what we talked about last week. I felt really bad that I don't really get to do a whole bunch of stuff. So I actually let, so I work on, you know, on Saturdays, and I let the person in charge of my workplace on Saturdays, I'm going to be working only till this year, and I am not going to work on weekends anymore because I felt bad not being able to, you know, take my kids to places, and they're only going to be young for all so long, right? So we're going to go part two in that, so I hope you guys tune in till the very end to find out more about what weekends are like for Korean families. I want to thank all of our listeners out there. Again, I know I mentioned it yesterday on our Monday show, but it was pre-recorded, so I'm going to say it again, making our weekend show possible. Now, we did come very close, guys. Like, I'm going to be honest with you. We did come really, really close to not having met the quota. And we're asking our listeners out there to send us your request, guys. But again, as I mentioned, this week's deadline is going to be a day earlier than usual. So it's not going to be usual Thursday before the show's end. It's going to be Wednesday before the show's end, which is tomorrow. Oh my goodness, already. That's what happens when you have a holiday weekend. Guys, again, please send us your request entries. Oh, by the way, if this is going to trigger you guys to write more, I have kept my promise, Halsey, to write into Peter's show, their Sunday request. I wrote in this morning, actually, very early in the morning. I promised that once my other work stuff gets settled down a bit and I can relax, I can breathe.

a little bit. I will write into Peter's show, and I did. I wrote a nice one, and also requested a nice song that I wanted to listen to. And so, guys, I think this is, you know, I didn't know they had a Sunday request. We have it Saturdays and Sundays. And it's not just requests. Ours is requests. Double the fun. So send those in, guys. Tomorrow is the deadline. 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The global content contest called Talk Talk Korea 2026. 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And for more information, check out talktalkkorea.or.kr. There are specific rules to each of those categories. And if you do a great job and they pick you, you could be a part of a total prize worth $26,400 US. And the best entry across all four categories will receive the Minister of Culture, Sports, and Tourism Award, which is pretty cool, right? So take part in Talk Talk Korea 2026. And of course, for all of our musicians out there, the Jeonil Gayojae, the Jeonil Music Festival. This is a legendary music festival, one of Gwangju's representative festivals of the 1980s, and it's back. And they're looking for artists who will write the next chapter. This is open to musicians of all ages and all genres. You can have a chance to compete for a chance to advance to the 2026 Jeonil Music Festival Grand Finale. This is in October. Applications for the August stage is done. However, the applications for the September stage runs from August 24th to September 6th. So new artist, experienced artist, doesn't matter. Band, solo, it doesn't matter. I hope you guys, if you guys are here, I hope you guys can take part in this legendary music festival. All right, guys, let's take a look at some of the messages coming from our listeners out there. We got Benny over in the Philippines says, hello, happy Tuesday. Arif says, hello, SJ, how was your long holiday? It was not a lot of relaxing, I'll tell you that. A lot of family time, which is good. A lot of family time. We took a kids to our indoor playground, and I can't stay there longer than 3 hours. We paid for four. I mean, the package is four, but you stay there for three and a half, and my son was upset that we left 30 minutes early. Clara Negado over in California Way says, good evening. We also got Halsey over in Brazil says, good evening. Eugene over in Ukraine says, good evening. Eugene, could look forward to your request. Been a while. Crash Override over in Michigan giving us his trademark pink wave. Paulina's tuning in from London says, good evening. Peachy says, hi, SJ. Hi, everyone. She's really excited today. Do you know the recent news of South Korea torrential rain caused rivers to overflow and trigger severe flooding in South Korea's southern city of Kaejae? Yes, I know, because I also wrote the article in the morning. terrible stuff. I saw the videos too, and it's so scary. I can't believe something like that could happen. Like, I thought it was something out of a movie, to be honest with you. Really, really scary stuff. I hope everything is okay over there. Let's see, scrolling down. I got a haircut last Friday. It's just that I didn't put anything in there. You know, I usually use like wax or I spray stuff and then, you know, add a little volume to it. But I was just like, this make me look so young. Might as well look a little bit younger, you know? So I just didn't do anything. Palsy says, SJ Peter called out on you. Make sure you let him know that I delivered the message. Oh. Yeah, that's the thing. It's like, I don't really get to see Peter often. You know, we don't really bump into each other unless we have like the Heshik or we have like the anniversary show. But I did write in today. I found the Kakao channel and I wrote a long message. Well, not that long, not like Gordon long, but like, you know, medium long. And, you know, I wrote some nice stuff. Like I wrote it from the bottom of my heart.
You know what I'm saying? I wrote it from the bottom of my heart. Then I requested a song as well. Nick Archer, tuning in from Germany, says, hi. Well, guys, thanks very much for those messages. It is good to be. It doesn't feel like a Tuesday because we had off yesterday. It doesn't feel like a Tuesday, but it is a Tuesday, guys. We got a fun show, guys. Stay out for that. We're going to bring Pomi into the studio for coffee break. Today's tip, it all coming up next. But first, this is Jisoo of Eyelid and Momoka of Hana singing I Got Your Back.

0: coffee break. Today's tidbit.
1: Then joining us in the studio for coffee break today's tidbit is Pomi. Pomi, hello to you.
0: Happy Monday, everyone.
1: It's Tuesday.
0: I mean, sorry, it's Tuesday. Sorry, it was a substitute holiday yesterday. I got confused.
1: I knew one of us was going to make that mistake. I was just saying it a couple minutes ago. I was like, it doesn't feel like a Tuesday because we had off yesterday.
0: Gosh, right.
1: That means you weren't listening to yesterday's show.
0: No, I did.
1: But why did you say it was Monday? Yeah, I can't.
0: I got confused.
1: Even your husband joined us on the chat and said, "Hi, Pomi, happy Tuesday."
0: He was the one who like turned on our show yesterday.
1: Yeah, so he said happy Tuesday, and you said happy
0: Tuesday,
1: Monday.
0: Hi.
1: You guys are not even the same page here.
0: He went to drink anyway.
1: But you went clubbing though.
0: No, I didn't.
1: Hey, Roinim.
0: I wish I could have.
1: She's been secretly going. No, I don't. I don't want to cause problems. I'm just lying. She doesn't do that. I'm just lying. Anyways, welcome back.
0: Oh,
1: it's
0: yay.
1: A Tuesday.
0: Tuesday.
1: This week is going to be a little bit unusual because of that Monday off. But remember, let's keep it here. Today's Tuesday.
0: Right.
1: I'm going to be confused too. What is our Tuesday's tippet?
0: We are like already halfway through August, mm-hmm. and it's getting a little cooler, but the latest forecast says many hot and humid days are still ahead. So SJ, what cold food have you eaten the most this summer? I know it's not kongguksu.
1: No, I don't like kongguksu.
0: I
1: will say this. Mm-hmm. I don't think I had any naengmyeon this summer.
0: Really?
1: Yes.
0: Even Pyongyang naengmyeon?
1: No. I usually eat a lot of naengmyeons.
0: Mm-hmm.
1: I have not had any naengmyeons this summer. Oh my goodness.
0: What?
1: What is going on?
0: You're too busy to
1: It's because I'm on a diet. No, I'm just kidding.
0: Oh, you're on a diet?
1: No, I'm just kidding. Okay. I'm never on a diet. No, I cold food?
0: Mm-hmm.
1: You know...
0: Kongguksu?
1: No, my mom made me some miyeok naengguk.
0: Ooh!
1: That's
0: the one we're going to cover today.
1: That might be the only summer food I might have had.
0: You like it?
1: I like it.
0: Oh, me too. I love it.
1: I like it, to be honest with you. Okay, so what are we talking about?
0: So remember last week you told us, like out of the studio,
1: yes.
0: told us that you enjoy eating, like pouring cold water over cooked rice. 밥에 물 말아 먹기.
1: When I was young.
0: Oh, but
1: when
0: not
1: I was young. Now.
0: Now
1: I haven't been able to
0: I still love it.
1: So there's a saying in Korea, if you eat cold rice, then 복이 날아간, or like you don't like 성공하지 않는다 or something like that.
0: Really?
1: Like you don't become successful if you eat cold rice.
0: How come no one told me that?
1: Well, you like cold rice?
0: Yes. Well, with ramyeon.
1: That's different. When you eat pop, just pop.
0: But I eat pop with water. Like I pour water over pop.
1: That's not very good for you, by the way.
0: Oh, that's why I'm getting fat.
1: So you're supposed to have like hot rice is what it is.
0: Oh, okay. Thank you.
1: But anyways, yes,
0: know.
1: I used to enjoy cold water into rice.
0: Yeah, so I thought that might be your answer. And what you told me made me realize that Koreans eat many different foods like cold, not just noodles, but soup, meat, and even rice.
1: Yeah, so we're going to talk about cold foods that Koreans eat in the summer.
0: Yes, but we're not simply talking about Korean summer food. So Korea has many dishes that are meant to be served cold and cool. Mm. So the cold temperature can wake up the appetite, balance spicy food, or create a special texture. So today's question is, why do we have so many foods that were like designed to be cold? And I'll leave out well-known dishes you've already like covered or discussed with Puyong, like naengmyeon. So let's look at some different ones today.
1: Yeah, I think it was like last week when I was asking our listeners out there, what are some like representative cold foods?
0: Mm.
1: Of your or like summer foods of your countries, and then we had some interesting things out there. But let's go into our course meal. We're gonna go summer cold food here. What's our first course?
0: Okay, let's begin with oinaengguk or cold cucumber soup. So your mom must have added seaweed, biyeok.
1: Yeah.
0: To that.
1: Yeah, it's basically the same thing except like seaweed isn't there.
0: Right.
1: Yeah,
0: right. Yeah. So for some people, it may look like cucumber salad, like floating in icy water. So it is made with cucumber, water, vinegar, sugar, and salt. And some families add seaweed like SJ's mom or like chili peppers. And many people put like actual ice cubes in oinaengguk.
1: And this is the picture.
0: Right?
1: That,
0: that's how it looks.
1: That's a lot of cucumbers. That's a little too much cucumber.
0: You think so?
1: I mean, I like cucumbers, but I'm saying they for the picture, they put a lot of cucumbers in there. But people eat it on its own, or is it just like served with other food?
0: So that uinenguk is usually not the star of the meal.
1: No.
0: So its job is to help you enjoy everything else on the table. It's like an appetizer. So when you eat something spicy or oily, a spoonful of cold soup like denguk cools your mouth and makes you want to eat more.
1: Yeah, so you know how you have like soup, right?
0: Mm-hmm.
1: Like stew or hot soup with each
0: hot
1: meal.
0: Ones.
1: During the summer, they say, well, it's a little bit too hot, so we'll have that.
0: Mm.
1: But the uinenguk, because of the vinegar and the tanginess, what it does is brings out the taste
0: flavor?
1: Buds.
0: Right, taste buds.
1: And so like everything tastes really good afterwards.
0: Like white wine.
1: What? No. White wine does not bring out your taste buds. So why is it that Koreans started eating cold soup?
0: Okay, so Korean summers are not only hot, but also very humid like today. And that can make people feel tired and they can like take away their appetite.
1: Yeah.
0: So the cold broth cools you down while the vinegar and like crunchy cucumber wake your mouth back up. So like cold broth, denguk was not only about feeling cold. It helped people stimulate their appetite.
1: No, it really did. Again, I think it's that tanginess from the vinegar that does it. And it's delicious. I know it sounds a little bit weird when you first look at it.
0: Right, right.
1: But we do have cold soups. But does every Korean cold dish come in a bowl of soup or is there other stuff?
0: Okay, so not at all because we have like a lot of them. So let's leave the broth for a moment and move on to buk. Buk is made by cooking starch from ingredients like acorns, dotori, mung beans, nokdu, or buckwheat, memil. So then it is left to cool and becomes firm. It looks like jelly, like really like brown jelly, but it is not a dessert.
1: Yeah, so it's basically, we call it acorn jelly.
0: Right, dotori.
1: It doesn't really taste like anything.
0: Right.
1: Per se.
0: Seriously, it doesn't taste like anything.
1: Yeah. However, it's more the texture. So what kind of muk do Koreans eat most often? I'm assuming dotori, right?
0: Right, dotori muk. So the best known variety is dotori muk or acorn muk. So dotori muk is usually topped with a soy sauce dressing mixed with vegetables and sesame oil. And it is soft and slippery, just like the picture.
1: Mm.
0: So sometimes it's really hard to pick up with chopsticks.
1: Yeah, if you might have been to like a Korean restaurant, they have that as banchan. And you're not bad at chopsticks if you can't pick that up. Most Koreans can't do that neither.
0: No, not
1: me. So I just use a spoon. I mean,
0: I use fork.
1: What? Time out. When you're in a Korean restaurant, when you're going out of a Korean restaurant,
0: they still have forks.
1: I know, but usually the forks are reserved for kids.
0: I know. Sorry, kids. That's the reason why I cannot go to no kids zone.
1: Oh my goodness.
0: Fork.
1: Okay, so can dotori muk also become a full meal though?
0: Yes, if you want dotori muk like in a full meal, then put the dotori muk in a cold broth with kimchi, cucumber, and dried seaweed. Then it becomes muk sabal.
1: Oh, this is so good.
0: That's really good. When I was a kid, I didn't like that, but now I'm crazy about it. So it can be a soup, a side dish, or even a light meal. So muk sabal especially goes well with jeon, Korean pancakes, or grilled meat because of the cold sour broth makes oily food like feel less heavy. So that's another reason Koreans enjoy cold dishes. They go well with hot, spicy, or like oily, heavy food.
1: So during the summer, that is probably one of my favorite anjus.
0: Dotori muk? Muksabal?
1: Muksabal.
0: Oh, with soju?
1: With soju.
0: Oh.
1: It's so good.
0: Okay.
1: It's so good. And when you're eating it, I mean, to be honest with you, there's a lot of sugar.
0: Right.
1: In the broth.
0: Very sweet.
1: So it is sugary. It's not a dietary food. However, acorn itself, I mean, has very low calorie.
0: Right.
1: It's supposed to be very good for your diet. But of course, the broth in itself has so much sugar that it's not really a dietary food. However, it is good for anju.
0: Right, right.
1: So normally, like, I love having like hot stew with soju. But in the summer, sometimes, you know, you need something like that.
0: That's something different.
1: Man, I haven't had soju in a really long time. We're going to continue to talk about these cold foods that we could have here in Korea. But first, this perfectly describes what we just talked about here. This is Bam Bam of GOT7, which is sour and sweet.

0: Love it.
1: You love it? Okay, that's one of my favorites.
0: But wait, hold on, time out though. First, let's describe to our listeners what brulee is.
1: Okay, so it is raw fish and vegetables served in a cold, spicy, and sour broth. Some places even add ice to make it extra cold.
0: You have a picture
1: and,
0: of this.
1: Yeah, look at the picture of it. It looks, it's really tasty, guys.
0: Here they even added abalone sea cucumber.
1: That must be like some like
0: it's expensive probably expensive.
1: One.
0: This is more expensive. This is more expensive.
1: And people often add rice or noodles at the end, so it's cold, but it can still make you like feel hot because it's spicy. Do you put noodles or rice?
0: So I don't put any.
1: Oh, you don't?
0: I don't put any. However, there is a very famous viral video. Was he from Ulsan or Pohang?
1: Yes, Pohang, right? Pohang.
0: So he put rice into the brulee.
1: I tried that.
0: Is it good?
1: It's good.
0: It's probably good. But the way that he ate it, like, it seems so delicious.
1: Right. He's like, 물의 사나이. Yes. If you Google it, you can see him.
0: And so it went very viral.
1: Right.
0: You could have it in many different ways. Now, the thing that I wanted to ask you is the fish that goes on.
1: Mm-hmm.
0: You know, there's fish, raw fish, where there's no bones.
1: Oh.
0: And then those with bones.
1: Like 새꼬시?
0: 새꼬시.
1: I hate that.
0: I can't do 새꼬시.
1: I can't do it either.
0: I can't do it with the bones.
1: I just can't eat it.
0: But people who love 새꼬시, it's with bone in. And it's thin bone, so you can chew into it.
1: Actually, you can eat it, but...
0: Yeah, you can. They say it's nuttier. There's that a nuttier taste to it. I can't do it.
1: I don't think I can.
0: One of my favorite summer dishes out there. What about cold meat? This sounds weird, right? Cold meat.
1: Cold meat.
0: And it's not a sandwich.
1: It's not a sandwich.
0: No.
1: I mean, we have pyeonyuk. So it's boiled pork served in thin slices. It's like similar to jokbal. Mm-hmm. But pyeonyuk is cooked first, then cooled. So they're not cold, but... Like, because they're not cold because someone forgot to reheat them. So as the meat cools, its fat and collagen become firm, and that creates the chewy texture. It's very chewy.
0: Mm.
1: And we usually dip them in 새우젓 or tiny fermented shrimp or salted shrimp.
0: Yeah, so they usually come out in
1: funeral homes.
0: We talked about funerals before and the kind of foods that come out. Do you like it?
1: Yes.
0: I like it.
1: I mean... I don't think I eat this a lot at home, but every time I had to go to funeral homes, then I eat a lot of them.
0: I would say that I've never paid for them.
1: Right.
0: I've never ordered them at a restaurant or anything like that. It was only given to me and I would eat it.
1: Right.
0: It looks a little bit weird because it has all the intestines. Like pieces of the ear. It's basically like, it's like meat jelly.
1: Right. But you can get them in convenience stores as well.
0: You could get it at convenience stores, definitely, because a lot of people that eat it at the convenience stores and drink, you know, soju with, it's supposed to go very well. Or with makgeolli too. We talked about pork, but what about cold Korean chicken dishes?
1: So, of course, we have like cold chicken dish. And I know you and Puyong covered samgyetang when you guys talked about summer food festival this year. So Koreans eat hot chicken soup or samgyetang on the hottest days of summer. But we also have the cold one, 초계국수, and it's basically noodles in cold chicken broth. And the broth is seasoned with vinegar and mustard and topped with shredded chicken.
0: Yeah, so you have to... I like this.
1: Mm.
0: Personally, this is one of my favorite summer dishes.
1: Right.
0: However, you have to go to a good place.
1: Oh, that's true.
0: Because I think with this dish...
1: Mm.
0: It's how much the right amount of vinegar that goes in.
1: Oh, right. Sometimes too sour.
0: It's too sour. They put too much vinegar, so like it just overpowers it.
1: Right.
0: Or there's too much sugar. And so the restaurant that, I guess, specializes in 초계국수, you have to go to that place.
1: Mm. Do you know any of them?
0: No.
1: Okay.
0: I don't know any of them. But I've had like 70% success rate in places that I order. And this is really, really good food. Let's talk about other cold noodles besides naengmyeon.
1: So we have bilmyeon. And that's one of Busan's most famous dishes. You've tried it before?
0: Yes.
1: Of course.
0: Okay,
1: during the Korean War, refugees from Northern Korea wanted to make naengmyeon, but the buckwheat or baemil was hard to find. So they used wheat flour from relief supplies instead. And that's how bilmyeon was created in the first place. It's a little sweet.
0: The broth is kind of on a sweeter side.
1: Right.
0: And what area is famous for this? Busan's famous for this.
1: Mm.
0: And if you go to

0: to, like, there's some famous places for mirmyeon, but I wouldn't go to the famous places.
1: Why? You're so serious. Like, when now we are talking about food, and now we're getting like
0: It's
1: super
0: good.
1: serious.
0: It's good, but it's a little bit too much. Like, it's like some of the places put cinnamon,
1: Oh, right.
0: and it's a little too sweet. And I think it overpowers everything. And so it doesn't feel like I'm actually eating a dish. It's almost tastes like,
1: Drinking a
0: I don't want to say
1: cappuccino.
0: I want to say like a dessert, but it's a
1: It's
0: little
1: yeah,
0: too
1: it's
0: sweet and
1: right. I
0: cinnamony.
1: understand.
0: And so you have to go to the right
1: Cinnamony.
0: places. But Pomi, the thing with this is that all the cold broths that we talked about, there is sort of a, and there's another, what is it? Bulmakguksu, right?
1: Yeah, we have
0: This is our, apparently this
1: bulmakguksu,
0: is our producer's
1: Pridin's
0: favorite. You
1: favorite.
0: go to like the Gangwon-do regions,
1: Right.
0: it's really good.
1: Gangneung,
0: Gangneung has them,
1: Sochu.
0: Sokcho, Pyeongchang.
1: Right.
0: I went to Pyeongchang and had a really good one.
1: Bulmakguksu.
0: This broth is also kind of tangy too.
1: Right.
0: So like, why
1: Soury.
0: are these cold broths all sour and tangy? Is there a reason for this?
1: So many of them use vinegar, just like you said, or the liquid from kimchi or dongchimi. That's a white radish kimchi in a mild broth. And the liquid is already sour, salty, and full of flavor, so it tastes good even when it's cold. That's why Korean cold broth is not just water with
0: No,
1: ice.
0: it's not. It uses, again, I mean, if you've ever seen videos of how people make naengmyeon, proper naengmyeon, they use a lot of meat
1: Really?
0: for the broth, for the
1: Oh,
0: broth.
1: for the broth. Okay.
0: Pyongyang naengmyeon,
1: Oh,
0: also a different kind of broth, depending on
1: right.
0: which, you know, which kind of Pyongyang naengmyeon you eat.
1: Right.
0: Sometimes they'll use quail meat as the broth. Sometimes they use
1: Oh,
0: chicken broth,
1: chicken broth, chicken
0: right?
1: bones.
0: Chicken bones and things like that. Obviously, with
1: Right.
0: other naengmyeons, you have beef. They use beef. Very, very
1: I'm
0: delicious.
1: hungry now.
0: Oh my goodness! My mouth is watering, especially when you talk about the tangy part. We had soup, we had jelly, we had meat, we had noodles. Are we finished?
1: So we still need dessert.
0: Okay.
1: We have misukaru, roasted grain powder mixed with cold water or milk, so it's almost like a grain shake.
0: Yes.
1: And we could have sikke, the sweet rice drink often enjoyed at jjimjilbang. And we also have cold fruit dessert, ice hongji. I love this one. It is a frozen, like ripe persimmon, and when you let it thaw slightly, it becomes natural
0: Yeah, we have a
1: sorbet.
0: picture of what a frozen
1: Ooh, that's
0: persimmon is.
1: so. I love that.
0: You know what the problem is? You're not supposed to eat a lot of this.
1: Why? Oh, you get diarrhea.
0: No, you get the opposite of diarrhea. You can't go to the bathroom. You get
1: Really?
0: constipation. You get constipated if you
1: Oh,
0: have too much of this.
1: that's okay. I'm not going to have too much of
0: If you have diarrhea, maybe you should have that. But it's the opposite way. So again, this is another great dish. We really had everything from cold soup to frozen dessert. These are things that we could still try right now, right?
1: We did. And now we know why Korea has so many cold dishes. So some make us want to eat more, some go well with like spicy or heavy food, oily food, and some taste better after they cool down, like pyeonyuk. So cold food is not just food with ice added. From appetizer to dessert, Korea really knows how to serve like cold food full course. And
0: Yeah.
1: that's today's tidbit.
0: All right, there you have it. Pomi, thank you so much for this. Have a wonderful rest of your
1: Thank you.
0: Tuesday night, and we'll see
1: Oh.
0: you again tomorrow when it's a
1: Wednesday.
0: Wednesday. That's right. All right, sending her out of studio. This is 80s with ice on my teeth.

0: music that you want to dance to. Arirang Radio.
1: Man, I went on this thing where I wanted to have all the good Pyongyang naengmyeons. I wanted to go on a Pyongyang naengmyeon tour. We mentioned Pyongyang naengmyeon before, right? It's an acquired taste. The first time you eat it, you're just kind of like, what am I eating? What is this broth? If you're used to the other, you know, the normal, regular ones that everyone eats, like, it's fine. But then, like, and then you eat Pyongyang naengmyeon, it's so bland. But once you get into it, it's, oh my goodness. So I wanted to go on a tour, and I found all the famous Pyongyang naengmyeon restaurants. The problem with this tour was I couldn't go to any of them because it was always jam-packed with so many people. Lines out the door and wait lists for like 2 hours. Like, I did not know there were so many people that like Pyongyang naengmyeon. I thought it was an acquired taste, so like people, not a lot of people eat it, but apparently not the case. And I wouldn't... It's not a dish I would tell you guys to eat first, because you're really going to be like, man, what am I eating? Mop water? Like, it is an acquired taste. So, you know, start with the hamung naengmyeon, which is the common naengmyeon out of all of them. We also got Benny over in the Philippines who wrote to us and said, hello. Yesterday's topic with David talking about why young people don't be dating or stop dating. And my goodness, the video version of that uploaded was so good. Added with the detail what you two talked about, and I guess when talking about it, it applies everywhere elsewhere too. I wonder if you are short for request entry because time flies, deadline is coming up tomorrow. Yes, we are definitely short. As of today, we are definitely short. Looking forward to, as always, chaotic segment when Samung is coming. Have a great Tuesday with the Bensters. He also requested a song here. Oh, I would have liked the GOD version of it. I didn't know they had this song. We'll play that song for you, Benny. This is Brown Eyed Girls with Sorrow Ezu.

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0: back to work. We still have more than an hour left at the Culture Inc.
1: Man, you know, sometimes, well, not sometimes, I always feel bad when we have to push up the deadlines for requests. So, you know, I pitched out an idea, and all of a sudden, people all got other stuff to talk about, like Halsey. I'm going to talk about how short the deadline was. I can't say anything. You know, we have this thing called cop-er, you know, in Korea, cop being like the person who is in power-er, who has to, like, you know, I guess accept those in power. I'm at the right now where, you know, I have to listen to you guys, the cop, our listeners, and you guys are always right. You know how they say customers always right? Listeners are, no, and listeners not always right. I can't say that with a straight face. Am I too honest here? No, but guys, I prefer originals because there's so many great originals. And, you know, I think, I don't know if John's tuning in right now. I don't know if you could, did you guys get to listen to John's American Worker's Diary? I really liked it. I was like, man, that wasn't half bad. No, it was good. I'm not even going to say it was half bad. Like, it was really good. And so I prefer originals, you know, and Mark, come on, Disobedient Space Whale, Newcastle. He's complaining about, you know, topics and stuff like that. But yet, when he does write in, I actually really do enjoy his originals, you know. So that's that. Benny says, my entry today is related to what we're going to talk about, Seeing Segment. Benny got it like 80% of his entry over the weekend canceled because he talked about other radio station. I thought, Benny, to be honest with you, I felt bad, but I warned you. I said, don't talk about other radio stations. Oh, what an interesting one. But, you know, Benny's never, he's never missed a single week, guys. Never missed a single weekend of request. You got to give it to him. Anyways, guys, it is time to wrap up the first hour of the show, but don't go anywhere because coming up next, we have Seyoung who'll be coming, joining us for Lifestyle Strategy Team, so I hope you guys tune in until the very end. As we wrap up the first hour, we'll take a listen to a song from Cillian featuring Hamul and Park Hyun-jin with When I Was Alone, 혼자였으니까.

Sing, sing, sing, Tiny Toons. Have you ever played a gate game with your friends? Two children face each other, hold hands, and lift their arms up high to make a big gate. Then the other children line up and pass underneath. This fun game is captured in a traditional Korean children's song called 대문놀이, or gate game. It's often sung together with 강강술래, a traditional Korean circle dance. The song goes back and forth like a little conversation. One child sings, "Gatekeeper, gatekeeper, open the gate." Another calls back, "Not without a key." Then they ask, "Which gate should we go through?" And someone calls back, "Go through 동대문 gate." After all that asking and answering, finally, the gate opens wide with a clang. Can you imagine children long ago holding hands and singing the song together in a breezy courtyard? Now let's listen to the traditional Korean children's song, 대문놀이.

to Culture Inc. We're back! Yeah, yeah, welcome back, everybody. You're tuning into the second hour of our Tuesday's edition of the Culture Inc. I'm your host, SJ Lee. Coming up next in the second hour, you guys, Hyung back joining us in the studio for Lifestyle Strategy Team. This is where we take a look at what life is like here in Korea with the family. And we're going to do a part two. Things that Korean families do on the weekends. I had no idea there were so many things, and I felt so guilty that now I am going to focus more on my weekends for the family. Not yet, but later on, like later in the year. I still got to finish my work. You know, I can't just like, you know, quit right away and be like, yeah, I'm out. And I give them time, you know, give them time and stuff like that. But anyways, that's all coming up next in the second hour, so stick around for that. I just want to remind all of our listeners out there, because this has been like the big topic of discussion in the past like few minutes right now, the fact that, yes, the deadline for this week's request is tomorrow. Tomorrow before the show's end, not Thursday, tomorrow, Wednesday. And it's always, I always feel bad for asking, because I got to ask, you know, number one, I got to ask you guys to write in every week, which is tough. And so I'm always grateful for all of our listeners out there who time in time out every week send in their requests. I had no idea how hard it was until I did it today. I wrote into Peter's show. But it was fun. I'll be honest with you, it was fun. It was just remembering to do it on a weekly basis. I wish I could do this on a weekly basis. But, you know, I'm always short on requests. So why add on to Peter's show when my show is short on requests, you know? So anyway, send those in, guys. I really appreciate it if you guys send it in by tomorrow before the show's end. DM us on Instagram, The Culture Inc. 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We have a new issue every other Monday. So I hope you guys check that out. And of course, a couple of announcements for any of our listeners out there interested in this. The global content contest called Talk Talk Korea 2026. This is where you can share your My First K-Culture moment through video, photo book, drawing, and illustration or writing. And to find out the rules to this, you can go to talktalkkorea.or.kr. I don't know if any other shows are telling you about the website, only at the Culture Inc. I found out the website because we have at least one person who wants to take part in this. And there's specific rules to each of the categories. So I hope you guys take part in this. If you do a good job, you could be a part of a total prize of $26,400 US. But best of all, the best entry across all four categories will receive the Minister of Culture, Sports, and Tourism Award. Those are our bosses. That's a pretty good award. I wish I could have one too. So take part in that. And for all of our musicians out there, the Chunil Gayoje, or the Chunil Music Festival, this is a legendary music festival.

in Gwangju. Back in the 1980s, it was very, very popular, but now it's back. And you don't have to be, you know, it could be of people of all ages, all genres of music. You could take part and hopefully compete for the 2026 Jeonju Music Festival Grand Finale in October. And the August stage application is done and over with, but you still have the September stage applications, which will run from August 24th, that's next week, to September 6th. This is for new artists, experienced artists, solo artists, band members, it doesn't matter. But this is a very, very good chance. I mean, I remember hearing about this music festival back in the day, so take part in that. Let's get to some of the messages from our listeners out there talking about topics. What about your future favorite autumn destination? But Benny, how would I know what my future favorite autumn destination would be if I haven't been there yet? You could talk about favorite autumn destinations, and what is my favorite autumn destination? Oh my goodness. I don't travel as much as I wish I did. You know what? You know what? Because autumn is my favorite season, I could go anywhere and I'll be happy. But what's a specific place I would like to go in the autumn time? Gangneung area? It's also a very summery thing, but it's also nice during the fall. I've been there during the fall. Busan? That's also a very summery place, but I prefer autumn too. I don't like too hot. I don't like the humidity. I don't like the precipitation. So anywhere else, like it's good. It's good. So I can't tell you what my favorite specific autumn destination is, to be honest with you. My entry for Peter's show is like I have football topics. You just talk about football, man. Peter might be sick of that. Yes, his job, like, doesn't he also do like football stuff outside of Arirang too? Imagine that. I remember back in the days I used to host a live weekend sports talk show. And the only time I'd have time to hang out with people is on the weekend. So right after the sports talk show, during the weekdays, I was doing Arirang Radio, no, Arirang TV, Arirang News Sports. I was a sportscaster during the weekdays, Monday through Fridays. And then on weekends, I was a sports radio talk show host. And so I'd do sports, sports, sports, sports. And then on the weekend nights, I'd hang out with some people like Big U. You guys remember Big U from Yonhap News Agency? Him and another guy, we used to hang out. And to talk about sports, and I'd just be like, guys, can we just talk about something else other than sports? I'm about to throw up from talking about sports all the time. That's probably Peter. I'll write to Peter about you writing to him. It's a cycle. Goodness. It's like a pyramid scheme, guys. It's like a pyramid scheme of writing into the shows. Oh my goodness. He has a huge following as an Arsenal fan. Yeah, I would assume. Yeah, he's very popular amongst the Arsenal fans here in Korea, that's for sure. Ing wrote to us, guys. Ing wrote to us and says, and sent us a picture too. This is cool. This is in regards to what we talked about yesterday on Monday. Mom is my bestie. I thought I was the only one until David's segment yesterday. Mom is my best travel buddy. She may be in her 70s, but she keeps me up with the news and trends. She's on Instagram too. And while she's sweet, she's not my sugar mom. I pay for the trips. And she sent us a picture. Can we show Ing's travel photos? And these are all from Korea. These are all pictures from Korea. This is so cool. She went to Seoldae-sup. She's in Gwanghwamun. Oh my goodness. She even. Oh, that's a rest stop. She went to a rest stop. Why would you like Jeongun Hyukse? What? Your mom does not look like she's in her 70s, by the way. That's probably why she's so like up to par with all the news and trends and things like that. Look at that. And by the way, Ing does send us a lot of pictures of her traveling with their mama Dukes. So this is really cool. Again, a trend that we were talking about yesterday on the show. Ing, thank you so much for sharing with us. Guys, we're going to bring Seong into the studio for Lifestyle Strategy Team all coming up next. But first, this is Chan with Flamin' Hot Lemon.

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11: 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And back joining us in the studio for Lifestyle Strategy Team is Hyeong. Hyeong, hello to you.
12: Hi, SJ. Look at you. Did you get a new haircut?
11: Last week.
12: Last week?
11: Yes.
12: Wow. New perm too?
11: No perm.
12: Just a simple haircut?
11: I didn't do anything to my hair today. That's
12: great.
11: You know, you guys,
12: Ash, look at you. You look great.
11: Ashley's looking at me
12: saying, you look so handsome.
11: You look great.
12: Ashley.
11: She has no soul. Her eyes has no soul.
12: You look so handsome.
11: It's like handsome she memorized
12: boy.
11: A line. It's like she memorized a line. She memorized a line. There is no soul in what she said.
12: Oh, look at his hair. New haircut.
11: You know what the problem
12: Fantastic.
11: Is? You know what the problem with this haircut is?
12: What? How much did it cost?
11: No, only 22,000 won.
12: 22, okay.
11: So when I get this haircut, mm-hmm. right? Or so PNM is showing this, right? So the problem with this haircut, okay?
12: Uh-huh.
11: The guy, I go to a barbershop, and when you get a haircut, like, he puts on some kind of, like, water spray.
12: Mm-hmm.
11: You know, they do the water spray. And then he pulls it back.
12: Uh-huh.
11: And then when he pulls it back,
12: uh-huh.
11: it looks like someone from up north.
12: Oh.
11: It looks like that haircut.
12: Like always.
11: So
12: like
11: I can't,
12: always
11: I can't
12: you
11: keep
12: do.
11: It up. So I said, I'm going to bring it down.
12: Uh-huh.
11: I'm going to bring it down.
12: Wow.
11: I have to bring it down.
12: You gave us so much details, which we didn't ask.
11: 22,001. 22,001.
12: Wow, nice.
11: It went up from 20,001. 10% up, higher.
12: No gray hairs at all.
11: What are you talking? Look at... I have white hair.
12: You do?
11: Do you not see this?
12: That. I can't see that.
11: Gosh. Seong is...
12: I can't see that at all. Mm.
11: Seong is, I don't know what's wrong with her
12: today. I love your hair.
11: Thank you. Thank you. I didn't do anything. That's why it looks weird. Didn't do anything.
12: No makeup today?
11: I never have makeup, Seong. It's always Seong.
12: No BB cream.
11: No BB cream.
12: Okay.
11: Goodness.
12: All right.
11: You know, Seong, I have to say, last week, when we talked about Korean

0: family weekends. Yes.
1: You felt guilty?
0: It got me thinking a lot. Mm. And so this weekend, we had a 3-day weekend.
1: Yes.
0: I did a lot with my family.
1: What did you do? I saw you went to some dinosaur.
0: No, it's not museum? It wasn't a museum. It was an indoor playground.
1: Okay.
0: It had a dinosaur. And you didn't see mine. You saw my wife's Instagram.
1: Yeah, that's right. I got confused.
0: It wasn't me.
1: Okay.
0: But I did a lot over the weekend because I realized how much you do for your kids.
1: Yes.
0: And I was like, I can't be a worse parent than Taeyong. I have to be a better parent than Taeyong. And so I decided I was going to do more.
1: I'm so glad to hear that.
0: And then, you know,
1: my segment helped you.
0: Yeah. And then, you know how I'm going to quit my weekend job
1: become
0: now.
1: Become a great father.
0: To be a
1: really?
0: Yes. Why are you acting? And then I said, Taeyong, do you want to take my weekend job?
1: No, don't say that.
0: Give her my job.
1: On air.
0: So she could be a bad parent and I could be a better parent. No.
1: Okay, all right.
0: We ran out of time last week talking about all the things that we do.
1: Yes.
0: But again, let's talk about something that brings almost every family together. Food. How does eating on the weekend feel different from eating during the week, Sam?
1: Food is definitely a big part of Korean family weekends. And during the work week, meals can sometimes feel like something we simply have to fit into our busy schedules. The parents are working, children have school or kindergarten, and everyone may have different schedules. So it's not easy to just sit around and share a meal. But on weekends, families usually have a little more time to actually sit down together and enjoy a meal together. And it doesn't necessarily have to be an expensive or fancy meal. It can simply mean eating breakfast a little more slowly, having a proper lunch together, going out for dinner, or ordering something that everyone likes. And I think the important thing is that the meal itself can become part of the family time.
0: Yeah. When I was young, and struggle was real in the Lee family, we were not very well off when I lived in Gyeonggi-do Gwangju Opo-up. My family had weshik, eating out, once a month.
1: Once a month.
0: On the day my dad gets paid. We'd always have the same thing every
1: month.
0: Let
1: me guess.
0: What?
1: 짜장면.
0: No. No, we weren't that poor.
1: And then your mom said she didn't really like 짜장면.
0: No, it's 갈매기살.
1: 어머니는 짜장면이 싫다고 하셨어?
0: She ordered 짬뽕. We'd have 갈매기살, which is a specific part in a pork.
1: Right.
0: But
1: it's good.
0: How often does your family eat out now?
1: My current family?
0: Current family.
1: Not that often, because
0: really?
1: I don't really like eating out.
0: Interesting.
1: I rather, prefer eating at home.
0: So you make everything, even on the weekends.
1: Right.
0: You don't want to take a break.
1: No.
0: But that's for the that's
1: yes,
0: for the
1: that's
0: mom
1: right,
0: too.
1: That's right.
0: Right? Because my wife.
1: Your wife too, right?
0: She cooks every day during the weekdays, and so you want to give her time off.
1: Right.
0: And so you eat out. But when families have more time for a meal, like they usually eat out, order delivery, or stay home and cook. Like, what's the normal?
1: Well, I think families do all three, and each one has its own appeal.
0: Yeah.
1: And first, eating out is definitely popular on weekends.
0: Yeah.
1: For parents, one of the biggest advantages is simple. You don't have to cook and you don't have to clean up afterward.
0: Yep.
1: And because you're going somewhere together, the meal can feel a little more special too. It can be your family's favorite restaurants where you have many good memories, like that 갈매기살 place.
0: Yes.
1: And Korean BBQ is probably one of the classic family choices. There are so many things that make Korean BBQ good for families. Everyone can choose what they like. You can order different kinds of meat, like pork, beef, marinated or not. And there are lots of side dishes to share. And honestly, Korean BBQ is one of those foods that just feels better when you eat it at a restaurant rather than at home. And you have the sizzling meat. Again, all the different side dishes. You can always ask for more. The smell, and everyone is sitting around the table waiting for the next piece of meat to be cooked, and it becomes more than just a meal. The whole experience is part of the fun, and I believe that's why a lot of people love eating out.
0: The only thing with Korean barbecues is I personally like to grill meat. I like to grill meat.
1: You say you're good at that.
0: I'm very proud of my grilling skills.
1: Skills, yes.
0: So when you have two kids, wife, and then sometimes my mom joins us, I'm grilling meat for everyone else. So I don't have time to eat myself. So what I usually do
1: is... So here you're sacrificing yourself.
0: No, so usually what I do is as I'm grilling, I just eat it.
1: Oh!
0: I just flip one. The freshest, the best one.
1: I know, the best ones.
0: Just cooked, right?
1: After Korean BBQ, you also have to eat 냉면, right?
0: Yes.
1: Uh-huh. Or 된장찌개, like soybean.
0: I'm a 냉면 person. Soup. Uh-huh. But it makes me too full.
1: Too full.
0: And I don't like the idea of being... Yeah. I know this sounds weird.
1: You don't eat that much, right?
0: That's the funny thing. I really don't eat that much, guys. I really don't.
1: Sorry, I forgot.
0: I really don't eat a lot.
1: All right. And we also have delivery food.
0: Yes.
1: Pizza, fried chicken, Asian, Mexican food, you name it. In Korea, everything is possible. Many other foods are easy to order and share at home. And weekend evenings can be especially tempting after spending the whole day with the children. Having one meal where nobody has to cook can feel like a real luxury. And like I said, personally, our family doesn't really rely on delivery that much. Mm-hmm. We tend to eat out. We don't really eat out. We prefer preparing something at home. But I completely understand why delivery can be so attractive to families on the weekend, sometimes not having to cook as the weekend treat. And it's just so convenient.
0: No,
1: you have many other options.
0: It's kind of interesting because, like, Se-young sometimes invites her friends over to her house.
1: Mm.
0: I sometimes invite, you know, my people over to my place. And there's a huge difference.
1: What?
0: I order delivery, like 90% of the food, like 10% I make sometimes.
1: The other day you cooked for us.
0: I did?
1: Yeah.
0: But it wasn't. But that's the 10%. Everything else was like, every other time you came over, I always ordered.
1: Mm.
0: But Se-young, when people come over, I was never invited, by the way.
1: I invited you several times, but you didn't come.
0: It's too far. Loa was too young. Now I can go.
1: Okay,
0: now I can
1: all
0: go.
1: All right.
0: She cooks everything herself.
1: Yeah, I do.
0: That's wild. That's dedication. Because most people would be like, oh man, it's too much work.
1: I'm that kind of person.
0: But now,
1: people.
0: I never said it. No one said it's ever delicious.
1: Yeah, that's right.
0: She made it. Never said it was delicious. I wouldn't know.
1: Maybe at the end you'll say, oh, should we go for delivery food?
0: It's on me.
1: It's on me.
0: It's on me.
1: Oh, Se-young, you don't have to cook.
0: No, but that's respect, though. Because most families, again, on weekends, they like to order food.
1: Yeah, I want to treat people with, you know, quality food.
0: But also, like, here in Korea, like, parents.
1: Chungsong,
0: yes, right, dedication. But also Korean parents have this thing where like they believe that eating out or ordering food is the food is not good for the children,
1: right?
0: You want to make sure you know what you put into the kids' food.
1: That's right.
0: And so I think that's why she does that. My kids, they eat pizza and jajangmyeon and all that
1: pizza's
0: stuff.
1: That's good too.
0: Very quickly, what about the cooking at home though? Very quickly.
1: Oh well, I think this can be a little nice weekend activity as children get older. Instead of just thinking of cooking as something mom and dad simply has to do, the family can turn it into something they do together. So children can help with simple things like washing vegetables, mixing ingredients, or, you know, making simple sandwiches or helping to make homemade pizza or even kimbap. It's easy to make with kids. So, yeah, with very young children, cooking together can sometimes mean making a much bigger mess, but it can be a great memory.
0: Yeah. My wife does this with our kids time and time out, and we realize that when kids make their own food,
1: they
0: eat well.
1: Right.
0: It's like they don't trust the parents. Did daddy poison us?
1: Now I know it's not poisonous.
0: Now I know it's
1: so
0: not poisonous.
1: I can
0: poison.
1: Eat it.
0: Right, exactly. So there's some trust issue in the Lee family. And so my kids be
1: mine
0: eating a lot.
1: Mine too.
0: There's some trust issues.
1: It happens
0: issues.
1: In my family too.
0: We'll continue to talk about weekends as a Korean family. But first, this is Lee Jin-ah with I'm Full, 배불러.

0: at the clock. We still got more work at the Culture Inc.
1: Message is, Crash Override over in Michigan says my parents eat out too much, but they're retired. Well, if they're retired, they deserve to, right? They deserve to do that. I tend to just eat when I'm hungry these days. That's typical people.
2: That's what I did too.
1: That's usually what most people...
2: Usually people eat when they feel hungry.
1: But you know, some people, they eat when they're bored.
2: Or
1: and
2: when
1: that's
2: they
1: not good.
2: Feel lonely.
1: Or they feel lonely, or they're sad. Stressful. Yeah, stressed out and things like that. But most people, yes, eat when they're hungry. I eat when I'm hungry too. It's just
2: and
1: how
2: you
1: often
2: never,
1: you get hungry.
2: You barely get hungry.
1: No, that's not true.
2: Are you hungry now?
1: Yes.
2: Starving?
1: Not starving, but I'm hungry. I ate a little bit. I'm taking medication right now, so I have to eat.
2: Oh, okay.
1: I have to eat. Anyways.
2: What kind of medication?
1: It's for an infection.
2: Okay. All right.
1: I had a bit of a scare today, guys. A bit of a scare. Anyways, right. Benny says, in our house, we cook only breakfast, not for lunch, because at times we order delivery food. For example, ponchon. You'd be eating chicken every day, man. That's just eating chicken every day.
2: Chicken's good.
1: We talked about what Korean families like to eat on the weekends, but once the meal is over, what are some other common activities that family enjoy during weekends?
2: Well, I think this is also related to food. I think one interesting thing about Korean family weekends is that ordinary errands can easily turn into family time. And it doesn't always have to be special outing or a carefully planned activity. Sometimes you simply have something you need to do and the whole family goes together. And one of the most common activity examples is probably grocery shopping
1: A
2: huge supermarket.
1: Yeah. This is fun.
2: For many families, the weekend is a convenient time to do the big weekly grocery shop all together.
1: Yeah, so my wife usually, she does the delivery stuff.
2: Yeah, during the week, that's what I do too.
1: But when we
2: online
1: do go to the supermarket, online grocery shopping. But usually now that my kids are a little bit older, they found joy in going to the supermarkets.
2: So fun, so much fun.
1: Aaron loves getting samples. Love samples.
2: Do you always buy them toys?
1: No.
2: When you go to the
1: supermarket?
2: Big supermarkets? They do sell toys. Like
1: we never buy plastics,
2: you know?
1: No, we never buy toys.
2: Yeah.
1: That's the interesting thing about our kids is they don't like toys.
2: Wow.
1: Weird stuff, right? But
2: Look at you, Astrid.
1: And the ones that my son wants, I can't afford it. So Sam's family comes. And she buys it for them. Legos.
2: Legos?
1: So expensive. No, but supermarkets are real fun.
2: Yes.
1: And then also they get to choose their own snacks,
2: their
1: fruits.
2: Yeah, that's right. The children often become part of the shopping process too. They may choose their favorite snacks, pick out some fruit, ask for something they saw on the shelf, or even help put things into the shopping cart.
1: Yeah.
2: So everyone gets a little say in what goes home with the family. And of course, this can also mean that the shopping cart contains quite a few things that were not on mom and dad's original list, but it's still fun. And also, after doing the shopping, some families may even have a meal together at the supermarket's food court. So the whole thing becomes more than just we need to buy groceries. It becomes, let's go to the supermarket together, get what we need, and spend some time together while we are there.
1: It's fun. It's genuinely fun. And now that, again, like my kids are older, they like to sample food. You know, my son's a little too old. Big to be on the cart now, so
2: we
1: my daughter's on the cart.
2: We didn't try it, and then just go and try.
1: Come
2: and
1: back again.
2: Get another sample.
1: Usually they're nice. Usually they're nice about that. It's just that like the samples when it's like meat, the lines are too long. But they have to wait on in and do all of this stuff. And since we're in the middle of summer right now, I can imagine like water activities are also a big weekend favorite for families, right?
2: Oh, summer means water. For families with young children, swimming is one of the easiest ways to make a hot summer weekend fun, and kids have so much energy, and water gives them a place to run around, play, splash, and burn off all that energy. And parents get to cool down too. And when it's this hot, honestly, water is hard to beat. So here are some options: Hangang River swimming pools. I think we've talked about this a lot on today's tidbit. And many local communities also organize temporary water play areas, splash zones, and small neighborhood water festivals or events during the summer too.
1: Does your rich apartment complex have swimming facility? It does, right?
2: My apartment complex has an indoor swimming pool too. So yeah, we go.
1: You guys have an outdoor
2: there.
1: Swimming?
2: No, just water play zone. Yeah.
1: See?
2: There's one in Yangdecheon. It runs through the evening, so...
1: Yeah, but why go there when you have your apartment complex? And our producer made a very good point. Why stay inside your apartment complex when you could go to Guam?
2: We barely use our apartment complex indoor swimming pool because we can go all the way to Guam and enjoy real ocean.
1: You know what's funny?
2: Real ocean.
1: Me and our producer, we always bicker about whose neighborhood is best.
2: Mm-hmm.
1: Is it his neighborhood or is it my neighborhood? Uh-huh. The one thing we have in common is we hate your Gangnam.
2: Don't hate my neighborhood.
1: No, we're jealous. We're jealous.
2: No.
1: We're jealous.
2: You can always come and visit.
1: The only time Dongtan and Anyang can come together.
2: let's swim together.
1: Oh, that's right. Our producer
2: he
1: is originally
2: be,
1: from Gangnam.
2: He's originally from Gangnam.
1: That's right.
2: Then why do you hate Gangnam?
1: No, he doesn't. He's jealous.
2: You hate your hometown?
1: No, he's jealous.
2: Where in Gangnam? I'm curious.
1: The nice neighborhood.
2: Oh, Daechi?
1: That area.
2: Oh, Jamon-dong, Bampo area.
1: That area. OG.
2: Hottest place.
1: No, but seriously though, a lot of these apartment complexes, they do have like water play areas.
2: Right.
1: Which is really, really good. Mm. You don't have to go far. Mm. And in Taeyong's cases, you know, they have indoor swimming pools as well.
2: Yeah, you can just go downstairs.
1: So swimming sounds like a great summer activity, but weekends aren't only about running around outside and things like that. What's something a little bit more relaxing, like you guys go to the movies?
2: Movies. This is actually something I've been thinking about recently because I've always loved watching movies at the theater, but after having children, going to the cinema became something I rarely got to do. But recently, during my child's summer vacation, I went to the movie theater with my 6-year-old son, and this time we watched a movie with the original audio and Korean subtitles rather than the Korean dubbed version. Live action Moana. That was my mistake, actually. And he watched the whole movie really well, different from my expectation, and he stayed focused. So,
1: he's old enough now.
2: Right. And I also recently saw a family at a shopping mall heading up to the movie.

0: hands with the actors and actresses.
1: Yes, I was an idiot. So I went in early to reserve kabot, right?
0: Right.
1: And so I got front row in the middle.
0: Oh, so huge that he could get mistake.
1: So that he could see, have the best view.
0: Uh-huh.
1: But then it turns out the best seats for kids are the aisle seats because you could shake hands with the characters and stuff like that. But they were nice enough that like they came towards the middle. Mm. And then my son, he
0: doesn't... know why you made such mistake?
1: Why?
0: Was it like kind of first time watching Kiss musical
1: With your son? Not the first time.
0: Not the first.
1: Bororo musical.
0: Oh.
1: Baby Shark musical.
0: I don't know about Bororo and Baby Shark, but Hello Carbon was great.
1: I recommended you.
0: Yeah, I almost cried.
1: I don't understand why
0: she's... Did you?
1: No, I didn't cry.
0: Inside maybe.
1: Tears went down my cheek because I yawned.
0: Because it was boring?
1: I was so bored. No, it was good.
0: But so, did you get goosebump?
1: No, I didn't get goosebumps.
0: No?
1: You're such an F. You're such an F.
0: So
1: I don't feel that.
0: So disappointing.
1: No, but guys, really, the weekends, movies are always packed. Musicals are always packed. So you always have to reserve this, like, first come, first serve.
0: Right.
1: Especially if it's a very popular musical. That's just my tidbit there. You said you and your son?
0: Live action Moana.
1: Live action. And was he called Moana?
0: Moana. Baby name.
1: That was his
0: baby
1: name, right?
0: Was Moana.
1: So I'm guessing you chose this. This is Kim Soo-yeon. The Korean soundtrack of Moana, 나 언젠가 떠날 거야, how far I'll go.

0: So funny. Me and Seong did not hear, listen to the entire
1: I
0: track.
1: did, I did.
0: We were busy talking. You weren't listening to me talking? You weren't listening to me while I was talking?
1: Yeah, I can do both at the same time.
0: Oh my gosh.
1: Did you watch that movie?
0: No.
1: No? I love the grandma character from that movie.
0: Don't spoil. I didn't even watch it.
1: Moana.
0: I didn't watch it. Stop it. Is that the one where they?
1: You've come so far,
0: Oh no,
1: Moana.
0: that's Lilo instead.

0: much.
1: Listen, Moana.
0: It's not funny because I don't know who you're doing.
1: Do you know who you are?
0: She's doing imitations on a character I don't even know, so Moana. I can't laugh. I can't laugh. Tim, we talked about things Korean families like to do together on the weekend, but does the whole family always have to do everything together? Like, what happens when parents have their own plans or simply need a little time for themselves?
1: Nope, not necessarily. I think one of the realities of family life is that not every minute of the weekend has to be family time. Do you agree? Parents are still individuals. They have friends, appointments, social events, and sometimes they just need a little time to time for themselves. So with young children, finding that time can be very difficult. So families often have to get a little creative about how they divide up at the weekend with your spouse. For example, what happens if one parent has a social gathering or an appointment on Saturday? The couple may simply divide up the child care. One parent takes the children while the other goes to their appointment. Or sometimes, if there are two children, each parent takes one child. And it sounds simple enough, but with two young children, even making these little arrangements can require quite a bit of coordination.
0: Yes.
1: So you wanna, if you have to choose one,
0: who do I choose?
1: Yes.
0: Oh, Aaron.
1: Aaron, absolutely, right? 100%. Me too. 100%. I'll choose my first one. 16-year-old one.
0: But only for one reason, though. Only one reason. Actually,
1: you can communicate with him better, right?
0: No, but my daughter communicates really well. And when we're outside, our daughter is actually really, really good. It's when she's home, she's a devil child. She's a demon child at
1: home. Same here.
0: But the only problem is that it's just a hassle having to go to the bathroom, change the diapers. Because my daughter's still in diapers right now. She's only two. And so that's the hard part. With Aaron, it's just like, hey, do you need to go pee? Let's go pee. You know, it's just, you know, then boom, done. Boom, done, right? But it's like daughters.
1: You need an empty bottle.
0: No, I don't.
1: Do you need an empty bottle?
0: Hell, he's old enough that we go to the bathroom.
1: No, just in case.
0: So that's the other thing. But I do understand what you mean that when we want to have our own time.
1: Right.
0: Right. So like you sometimes want to hang out with your friends.
1: Right. I do.
0: Sometimes I want to hang out with my wine buddies. Mm-hmm. Then you have to, you know, tell them in advance. And next time they want to go somewhere, you let them.
1: Yeah. One parent may have a social event while the other decides to be super duper generous and stay home with the children. Then you switch the role the next time. You must. So you have to give your spouse some time to spend herself or himself.
0: Or you could use the grandparents' card.
1: That's right. Grandparents' assist. 친정찬스 in Korean, we say.
0: Which they like too because they like to be with their grandchildren.
1: But that's right.
0: You know, how often do you use that card?
1: Once a month,
0: Once a month?
1: Yeah,
0: okay.
1: Twice a month. That's probably three times.
0: It's okay.
1: I don't know.
0: It's okay.
1: When grandparents live nearby and are able and willing to help, they can be a huge support for families with young children. Well, in Korea, some parents are fortunate enough to have what we might jokingly call, like I said, 친정찬스, grandparents assist. For example, parents may take the children to their grandparents' house for a while. Maybe the grandparents spend some time with the kids and while mom and dad catch up on work or get some extra sleep or simply have a little quiet time or hang out with friends.
0: Yeah, so like my mom's away down to the countryside, but she normally lives with us. And one of the cool things is that like we can, my wife and I, we could go on dates.
1: Right.
0: On weekend nights because my mom's home.
1: Yes.
0: So
1: how often do you do that? Going on a date with
0: probably
1: your wife?
0: Like once every 2 months.
1: Not bad.
0: Not often. But the problem is that, you know, Aaron has a cell phone. And so we're on a date, we're drinking, we're having fun, and then he calls.
1: He texts you? Really?
0: He doesn't text, he calls. He goes, when are you coming home?
1: It's some unexpected situation. Never imagined that.
0: So, you know, that's what happens.
1: Now he calls you.
0: He calls and he goes, I'm like, go to sleep. He's like, no.
1: It's almost 10. You should come back.
0: Because my son's in he's in a phase where he wants to sleep with daddy.
1: Oh, wow.
0: And then our daughter is in a phase where she wants to sleep only with mommy.
1: Mm.
0: And so it's wild.
1: Yeah, kids need parents, especially when they're young.
0: You want to give you? I want me to give you another recommendation of what your husband and your son can do on a weekend.
1: What?
0: For the first time yesterday, because yesterday was a holiday, I asked Aaron, what's something you really want to do with daddy? Because daddy don't got work. And he said, I want to go to 목욕탕.
1: Oh, bathhouse, yes.
0: So I went for the first time. It's...
1: Did it scrub?
0: No.
1: Your back?
0: Because I didn't bring it. We brought nothing. But I knew he was going to be terrible at it, too. But that sort of like moment, because you know it's like a father-son moment you have to, and then afterwards you eat banana-flavored milk.
1: One of the moments that you will remember forever.
0: Yeah, I still remember going there with my dad. And so I'm not going to go often because other dads go there too, and that's a weird thing.
1: I think Astrid is getting emotional now. I can see
0: I'm petrified. I'm scared.
1: You are?
0: Can you imagine how awkward it would be if you see other parents naked?
1: Yes.
0: Yeah, that's why I told Aaron, we're not going to go back to this place. Let's go somewhere far.
1: So yeah, you have to go to a bathhouse in different neighborhood. Different neighborhood.
0: Yeah, you got to go to a different neighborhood. But has your husband done that with your
1: Pretty
0: son?
1: Pretty often.
0: Oh,
1: yeah.
0: Really?
1: Yeah.
0: Wow.
1: Yeah,
0: okay.
1: At least like twice a month, I guess. Yeah.
0: Twice a month?
1: Mm-hmm.
0: See, I'm learning a lot from Sam's family.
1: You know why? Because there's a bathhouse
0: inside the
1: apartment complex. Okay, but not every family has this option, like 친정찬스, grandparents assist. So yeah, some grandparents live far away, some are still working. So yeah, getting a little help from grandparents can be a luxury too.
0: I love how Sehyung just went with the script. We're done with the script.
1: But I just made it up.
0: She's gonna continue talking about it. Sehyung, no, I learned a lot. I'm gonna learn to do a lot more with my family on the weekend.
1: Let's cherish this moment. I think spending weekends with young children. It's not gonna come back.
0: That's right. Your own young children, not other people's young children.
1: Your children. That's right.
0: Sehyung, thank you so much for this. Have a wonderful rest of your week. We'll see you again next Tuesday.
1: Bye.
0: And sending around the studio, this is Ihai with 홀로.

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5: And that music means one thing. It's time to finish off our program today. Hope you guys enjoyed the full 2 hours of the show. We were back live today. Well, we're going to be back live tomorrow as well. That for our Wednesday's edition of the show. Hope to see you guys then. Of course, in the second hour of the program, we'll have Brooke joining us for K-Life Orientation Team as we take a look at all the things you need to know if you ever want to live here in Korea. We're also open for questions as well, so hope to see you guys there tomorrow. Always a big thank you to our staff members, our producer Ian Seo, writers Park Dong-suk and Park Bo-mi, our sound engineers today, Park Jong-mok and Lee Young-hoon. And of course, thank you to all of our listeners who tuned in, especially if you chimed in on all the chit-chat. Sending us out of the studio, this is Lee Woo-jin with Home Meal Jip-bap. Join us again tomorrow, same time, 6 p.m. to 8 p.m. Korea Standard Time. And until then, this has been SG Lee with The Culture Inc.

held to raise awareness among the public how to properly respond during an air raid. At 2 p.m. on August 20th, air raid warning siren will go off across the country to inform the start of the drill. When an air raid warning is issued, you should close gas valves, turn off electronic appliances, and go to the nearest shelter. During the 15 minutes of the drill, citizens on the street need to move to a nearby shelter, and drivers should park their cars on the right side of the road, according to the instructions from the officials. Prepare yourself in advance to respond quickly and correctly in an emergency. In the event of a chemical or biological weapon attack, please protect your respiratory system with a mask or towel. Go inside a high-rise building and stay in a room on the highest floor of the building. In case of a nuclear attack, turn your body in the opposite direction of the bomb explosion and lie face down, but your stomach should not touch the ground. Open your mouth and cover your ears and eyes. After that, evacuate into a building or an underground bunker. Protect yourself with an umbrella or raincoat while moving. You can easily find information on nearby shelters, disaster supplies kits, and emergency response tips by using a smartphone application such as 안전 디딤돌 or Emergency Ready app. Please actively participate in the nationwide civil air defense drills on August 20th at 2 p.m. and learn how to react during an emergency.

0: 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How about a Korean culture walk with Iris? 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Monday to Sunday, every day from 2 to 4 p.m., your DJ, Pretty Little Iris, will be with you for 2 hours without a dull moment. 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

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The Chief Program Manager of Arirang Radio is Kwon Tae-char. 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

Good morning, everyone. Thanks for tuning in to Good Morning Seoul, a news magazine show designed to bring you all the news and trend updates to get you up to speed and out the door. It is August 19th, a Wednesday, and I'm your host, Lena Kwan. And here's a look at your local weather update. Record-breaking downpours have battered Gyeongsangnam-do province over the last few days, but as the rain clouds moved out, the heat has returned. Heat wave advisories are in effect across most of the country, including Seoul, and hot and muggy conditions will continue for the time being. Morning lows are slightly milder with a range of 20 to 26 degrees Celsius, but daytime highs will reach 29 to 33 degrees. Scattered showers in the forecast across the country, bringing 5 to 60 millimeters rain in many areas. Up to 30 millimeters are expected in areas south of the Chungcheong region through this morning, while the capital region may also see a few passing showers. Rain will spread to Gyeonggi-do and Gangwon-do provinces from the afternoon into the evening, so be sure to have an umbrella handy. We're starting off at 25 degrees Celsius in Seoul, 26 degrees in Gwangju, and 24 degrees in Jeju. A track by Very Very to get you started this Wednesday morning, Red

Welcome back to the program. 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You can also tune in to the Global Gwangju Network at 98.7 MHz in Gwangju Metropolitan City and 93.7 in Yeosu City. Now, a closer look at what you should expect on our live program this morning. We get started with Adam joining us momentarily for keyword news. Let's begin with the transfer of wartime operational control, OPCON transfer. President Yi has, of course, reiterated interest in getting that done within his term. Not the question of what's the rush, but what's the plan and how feasible it is probably a bigger question we should be paying attention to. Meanwhile, President Trump just a few days ago touted his friendship with North Korean leader Kim Jong-un on social media shortly after relaying the need to downsize joint military drills between South Korea and the United States. Now, the question pivots to, does that potentially lead to a meaningful dialogue between Washington and Pyongyang? On the smaller drills, we'll get a closer look on the Uchi Freedom Shield and also Wang Yi's impending trip to South Korea this week. That's all coming up on Keyword News. Yerk also joins us for a social media minute as we look at some buzzwords trending on social media outlets. Let's turn to Broadway. She's a singer, musical actor who has been Roxy Hart in Chicago before. In fact, many, many seasons consecutively. She might be one of the most recognizable Roxys in Korea. Now she's taking her career to Broadway, to which she was welcomed with a standing ovation. Let's talk about Ivy. Yuain also returns to the big screen after a short hiatus. Not so much about the scandal, but perhaps a comeback project and what the public reaction is like. We'll go over in detail. Meanwhile, turning our attention to the earthquake hit Colombia, Shakira pledging to rebuild schools in the earthquake region. Jiang Lee joins us for World Watch through Thursday this week. Of course, our headlines do cover some of the world news, but some warrant a little bit more depth. So that's what we'll pivot to. First, Japan's bond market. The dramatic sell-off in government bonds is a prelude to the expected interest rate hikes in September for Japan. The bond shock is sending ripples worldwide, so we'll take a look at the global effect. Meanwhile, in the Middle East, the world understands President Trump is unhappy with Iran, but why is he turning his attention to Oman to issue bomb threats? They're a relatively small country that tried to play mediator in the crisis. So what has changed? Nell joins us for a question unboxing in our second hour. So help us answer this. You have all the time in the world to ponder on it. What is the significance of Korean companies' involvement with Bill Gates' TerraPower? Yes, Bill Gates in Korea, that's a headline, but let's move beyond that. What is the significance of Korean companies' involvement with Bill Gates' TerraPower? You can give us your two cents by visiting our official YouTube, live stream, Arirang Radio, All Things K, K-pop, K-culture, news from Korea. This is our post rebranding live stream site, so be sure to join us during our two-hour live show. Now let's get a closer look at this morning's headlines.

0: President Lee Jae-myung reiterates that the transfer of wartime operation control from the U.S. to South Korea should be completed during his term as initially planned. He made the remarks at a cabinet meeting held in conjunction with the annual Korea-U.S. joint military exercise, the Ulsu Freedom Shield. National Security Advisor Lee Sung-nak expresses hope that U.S. President Donald Trump's recent remarks about North Korean leader Kim Jong-un would pave the way for a meaningful dialogue between Washington and Pyongyang. His comments came after Trump said he has a good relationship with Kim, who has responded positively to his request for a conversation. The South Korean and the U.S. military are moving to implement President Trump's order to scale back their joint exercises. Officials are reportedly discussing scaling back the combined field training exercise linked to the ongoing Ulsu Freedom Shield, with the possibility of shortening its duration also being considered. China's top diplomat Wang Yi will visit South Korea on Wednesday and Thursday for talks on bilateral ties and the situation on the Korean Peninsula. He is expected to hold in-depth discussions with Foreign Minister Choi Yeon on regional and international issues of mutual interest and also meet with President Yi. International credit rating agency Moody's has sharply raised its growth forecast for South Korea this year from 1.8 to 3.5%. It expects the semiconductor boom to continue through at least mid-next year, driving stronger growth in the Korean economy.
1: Curious about Korea? Then Arirang Radio.

0: And now it's time for us to discuss more of these headlines in simple keywords with Adam joining us via Zoom. Good morning, Adam.
1: Good morning, Lena. Happy Wednesday to you. I like that it is a four-day work week. It's makes your mind at rest a little bit.
0: It's funny, huh? We had five and then just take one away and it feels like it's a big winner.
1: Yeah. I know. The difference one day off can do to the mind and soul and body.
0: Is that a message to our producer? Not very subtle.
1: Well, it's according to the calendar, so, you know, it comes every once in a while, so you can't have it all every week, if only.
0: It feels like a treat. All right, let's get started, Adam. Of course, President Yi has fixated on the transfer of wartime operational control within his term. And the question is not so much just on why anymore, but feasibility, of course. This is our first keyword of the day.
1: Opcon transfer.
0: President Lee Jae-myung says the government should push ahead with the transfer of OPCON within his term without disruption. His remarks came amid speculation that U.S. President Donald Trump's order to scale back Korea-U.S. joint exercises could, in fact, affect the OPCON transfer timetable. Run us through his comments.
1: Right, so he said Korea already has one of the world's strongest militaries and sufficient capabilities to strengthen self-reliant defense. He also ordered preparations for an integrated military academy to continue, citing the growing importance of joint capabilities in hybrid warfare involving conventional combat, terrorism, and cyber attacks. At the same time, he stressed that stronger independent defense capabilities and a solid Korea-U.S. alliance are mutually reinforcing. He also called for faster progress on Korea's nuclear-powered submarine project as a symbol of future alliance cooperation. Earlier, he chaired a National Security Council meeting as well to review wartime mobilization and emergency response procedures as part of the Uchi exercise. He said peace that avoids conflict is the priority, but Korea must still prepare for worst-case scenarios. He stressed that the Uchi exercise is defensive and aimed at protecting the public, not attacking North Korea or raising tensions. He also called for more realistic exercises reflecting recent changes in warfare rather than simply repeating existing drills.
0: All right, our next two keywords are related to, what the President of the United States had to say about his French but North Korean leader and the downsizing of the joint military drills. Our second keyword of the day.
1: North Korea talks.
0: So National Security Advisor Lee Sung-luk says he hopes that Trump's message about his good relationship with Kim Jong-un will lead to meaningful U.S.-North Korea dialogue. He was speaking to reporters at Cheongwa-dae. What else did he have to add?
1: Yeah, so we said Seoul hopes talks will resume and produce tangible progress toward peace and stability on the Korean Peninsula. He said the government will continue acting as a pace setter for U.S.-North Korea dialogue through close coordination with Washington. We also stressed that Korea will maintain a strong defense posture and continue coordinating joint exercises and training with the U.S. Also on Iran, he said Seoul has been discussing possible practical and military contributions with Washington and the international community while considering readiness on the Korean Peninsula and domestic legal procedures. We added that Korea has a strong interest in nuclear non-proliferation because of North Korea's nuclear program and will continue cooperating internationally on Iran's denuclearization. Those, of course, come after Trump also mentioned Iran as well, saying that Korea should probably help out with Washington's campaign against Tehran. The Unification Ministry also said renewed U.S.-North Korea dialogue could also help shift the Korean Peninsula toward greater stability and inter-Korean reconciliation. A ministry official said Seoul will continue playing a pace-setter role in efforts to restart talks, including through options such as sending a peace envoy.
0: All right, now on the downsized drills, this is our third keyword of the day.
1: Smaller drills.
0: Now, military authorities are moving to implement President Trump's order to scale back Korea-U.S. joint exercises. What's the latest?
1: All right, so discussions are reportedly underway to reduce field training exercises linked to the ongoing Uchi Freedom Shield exercise, potentially shortening UFS itself. U.S. Forces Korea Commander Xavier Brunson met Defense Minister An Gyu-baek in Seoul yesterday with follow-up measures believed to be on the agenda. Of the 14 battalion level or larger combined field exercises scheduled during UFS, many could instead be conducted separately by Korean and US forces or by the Korean military alone. Now, UFS consists of a defensive first phase and a counteroffensive second phase. The two sides are reportedly leaning toward completing the first phase through Friday while dropping the second, which could significantly shorten the exercise. The combined command post is also expected to move from the wartime CP Tango facility to Camp Humphreys from today, another sign of reduced exercise intensity. The US 8th Army has also cancelled a planned media event involving mobilization training of for former Katusa personnel. And meanwhile, stressed the need for strong self-defense capabilities and called for completion of full operational capability verification for an early transfer of wartime operational control. However, concerns are growing that reducing UFS could disrupt the joint Korea-US assessment required for the OPCON transfer.
0: All right, with that, we turn our attention to our fourth keyword of the day.
1: Wang Yi to Korea.
0: So Chinese Foreign Minister Wang Yi will visit Korea this week for discussion centered on Seoul's renewed push for dialogue on the Korean Peninsula and the broader direction of Korea-Chinese relations. What can we expect, Adam?
1: Yeah, so Wang will meet Foreign Minister Choi Hyun today for talks and dinner covering Korea-China relations, regional issues, and international affairs. Seoul is expected to explain Yi's proposal for multilateral discussions aimed at formally ending the Korean War and moving from an armistice toward a peace regime. Now, with Trump also signaling openness to dialogue with North Korea, Seoul is expected to ask China to play a constructive role in promoting peace and multilateral talks with Pyongyang. And the meeting will also review follow-up measures from previous Korea-China summits and prepare for possible talks between the two leaders around the Shenzhen APEC summit in November. With the 35th anniversary of diplomatic relations next year, the two sides are expected to focus on further restoring and strengthening bilateral ties. The foreign ministry said the visit could help assess progress in the recovery of Korea-China relations and prepare the next stage of high-level exchanges.
0: All right, so tomorrow, Wang will meet President Yi at Cheongwade and hold talks with National Security Advisor Lee Sung-lak. Let's go over the agenda. What can we expect?
1: Right, so they are expected to discuss the future direction of Korea-China relations and regional developments, while Yi will also convey greetings to Chinese President Xi Jinping. Attention is also focused on whether they will discuss Yi's recent proposal for multilateral talks to formally end the Korean War. Lee Sung-lak will, of course, also hold talks and a luncheon with Yang.

0: UN, covering bilateral relations, the Korean Peninsula, and broader regional and international issues. Other potentially sensitive bilateral and regional issues could also surface, not necessarily in meetings between the South Korean president or Lee Sung-nak, including Chinese structures in the Yellow Sea and tensions surrounding Taiwan. Wang's trip will mark his first standalone visit to Korea since September 2021, so it's been a while. His most recent talks with Foreign Minister Choi Hyun also took place in Beijing in September last year.
1: All right. Despite the thorny issues, can the two sides agree to have a pragmatic approach to some of at least mutual interests? We'll have to wait and see. China's top diplomat Wang Yi was in South Korea this Wednesday and Thursday. Now turning our attention to our final keyword of the day.
0: Growth forecast up.
1: International credit rating agency Moody's has raised its forecast for Korea's economic growth this year from 1.8 to 3.5%. It cited, of course, the semiconductor boom and robust exports, mainly on semiconductors. Run us through the forecast.
0: Yeah, so a semiconductor boom and robust exports. Those exports, yes, do consist of a lot of semiconductors and memory chips. The lion's share of what is contributing to Korea's economy. Now, the agency had projected just 1.8% growth in February before raising it to 2.5% in May, and now it's at 3.5%. It expects the current semiconductor upcycle to remain strong at least through the middle of next year, saying there are few realistic alternatives to Korea's high-performance memory suppliers. Now, Korean exports rose more than 50% year-on-year in the first 7 months, with semiconductors accounting for nearly 40% of total exports, which is a huge amount. Now, Moody's also said the government's mega projects in semiconductors, AI, and other advanced industries could raise productivity and potential growth if successful. Of course, it will take some time for those clusters and mega projects to actually see any fruition. Now, it expects Korea's fiscal deficit to improve slightly to 3.8% of GDP this year, but warns that aging defense spending and investment needed to maintain export competitiveness could increase long-term fiscal pressure. Other institutions have also become more optimistic, with JP Morgan, for example, forecasting 3.8% growth, Citibank forecasting 3.7%, and other banks like HSBC and Barclays at 3.4% and 3.2% respectively. The Korean government last month raised its own forecast from 2% to 3%, while the state-run think tank KDI is also expected to lift its projection into the 3% range. However, concerns remain over Korea's heavy dependence on semiconductor exports. A faster than expected chip downturn could hit growth, while uncertainty also remains over possible additional US Section 301 tariffs and the prolonged Middle East war. Higher oil prices could add inflationary pressure and weaken corporate investment, while economists say the government should also focus on youth employment and widening economic disparities. We've seen how much of a kind of a downturn in the semiconductor cycle has an effect, especially when we look at the stock market as well, how much it's fluctuating, especially within only this year as well. And recently,
1: you don't even have to go this a month is enough, Adam.
0: Exactly, yeah. So yeah, not even this year. If we look at the past month, right, we've seen it go up and down in pretty much kind of crypto level kind of fluctuations. So yeah, we can see the heavy dependence on that. And of course, semiconductors may be booming, but other industries are not doing so well, so we'll have to see what that effect has on Korea's growth going forward.
1: And although I think an overall growth forecast that is higher is a good projection, how it trickles down to the daily economics, the day-to-day spending, and well, how much consumers pay, for example, at the market. I mean, that's not always immediate, if you will, so we'll have to wait and see how this affects a larger economy. It is being

0: being railroaded by two major companies in Korea, and that's an overdependence I think we are all very wary of.
1: It's all well and good having a good portfolio for Korea's books, but for your everyday Jane and Joe, if that means inflation still is high and we are paying a lot more for stuff, then it's not going to be very helpful.
0: Hi, Joe. I'm Jane.
1: Yeah,
0: Just gentle news comedy. Thank you very much. Have a great day. I'll speak to you again tomorrow, Adam.
1: most very welcome. I'll see you tomorrow. Thank you.
0: We have Erica joining us next for Social Media Minute.
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0: The way we consume and share news today, it is largely rooted in social media outlets, a reason why it's crucial to look at what's being discussed online. For our daily social media minute, we're joined by Erica via Zoom. Good morning, Erica.
1: Good morning.
0: Happy Wednesday.
1: Happy Wednesday to you too.
0: All right. The accessories to introduce Chicago. Welcome, Erica. I'm actually really excited to talk about this because I follow her on social media and I've seen the buildup. You know, she was spending a lot of time in LA and I thought, you know, what's happening? Is this a break from, you know, her career? No, it was, I think, a prelude to her Broadway debut. Musical star Ivy has just made her, yes, Broadway debut, and she did it in one of Broadway's longest running shows. I think it's up there with Phantom of the Opera, Lion King.
1: Yeah.
0: Chicago. She takes on the lead role of Roxy Hart at New York's Ambassador Theater on Monday night. She's been Roxy in Korea for many, many, many seasons. She's one of the most recognizable Roxys, but on Broadway, it's a first.
1: That's right. And how exciting it must be for her to be performing on, well, in Broadway. So she performed in front of more than 1,000 people in the roughly 1,100 seat theater. There was a sizable Korean contingent in the audience alongside New Yorkers, visitors, and tourists. And the moment she first made her appearance on the stage, she was greeted with especially loud cheers and applause. She, of course, performed the entire role in English, both the dialogue and the songs. According to news reports, there were moments when she appeared to be visibly emotional, looking out at the audience and performing. And after the show was over, she said the whole experience had felt so surreal that she was actually less nervous than when she performs in Korea. She added that she had worked extremely hard to prepare for this role and was especially grateful to see so many Koreans, her fans, in the audience.
0: I mean, if you haven't seen Chicago, Roxy is fierce. She ends up in jail after killing her husband. She has to defend her case. And that kind of role, there is no room for error when you deliver your lines. And it's not an easy role to depict in your first language, but in your second language.
1: Exactly. She had to act, sing, and handle the show's comedic timing in English throughout the performance, and that's no easy feat. The audience responded with plenty of laughter, and the production even worked a reference to Korea into one of her lines. And by the end of the show, the audience was on their feet, and Ivy received particularly, again, loud applause during the curtain call. There were some very dedicated fans in the theater, actually, that I wanted to mention. One Korean woman, according to news reports, who is living in the U.S., had been a fan of Ivy's since her first album.
0: Wow.
1: And she came with her husband and two children. And she had booked seats in the front row, even brought flowers. And her children held up illuminated letters spelling out, Ivy.
0: That is so sweet.
1: Yeah.
0: Do you remember, like, when you first came face to face with, like,

0: like one of your favorite actors, whether it's like a sighting or an interview, because I certainly do. And there's a certain level of, I don't want to say I was starstruck, but for like a split second before I had to do my job, I think there was a moment.
1: You're right. You know, I don't think I'm the kind of person to like fawn.
0: I don't think so.
1: Celebrities. Mm. But when you come face to face with them for an interview, I mean, it's for a job, you still can't help but be a little bit starstruck. And then once the conversation gets going, you're amazed by just how humble and just so down to earth these stars are. But anyways, yeah, some dedicated fans were in the audience to cheer for Ivy.
0: I'm imagining it was a special moment for the lifelong fan and Ivy herself too. Now, how did the rest of Chicago cast and production team react to her debut?
1: So there was a reception after the show ended, and actress Sophie Carmen Jones, who plays Velma Kelly, said that she was really impressed by how calm Ivy seemed to be immediately after making such a major debut.

0: to her English over the past year to prepare for this production. He called her a wonderful actress and described her as a treasure to the Chicago production.
1: I mean, I can't get over it. It's a Broadway
0: I
1: show.
0: know.
1: It's entirely in your second language. And although I think, Ivy has dabbled in learning English for many, many, many years, it didn't happen overnight. And again, she's depicted Roxy in Korean many times before. This is something, right? I used to think that it wasn't possible to act in a second language flawlessly to a standing ovation and frankly, a pretty sophisticated audience.
0: Yes, and what an achievement this must be for her.
1: Congratulations are in order. All right, it seems that we are staying in the entertainment section for our next two stories too. Yui In is officially returning to the big screen 3 years after his drug scandal brought his career to a full stop.
0: That's right. And it's a major comeback role, I have to say, because he's been cast as the lead role in the next film from director Chang Jae-hyun, who made the blockbuster film Exuma. A distributor New confirmed the casting on Tuesday. They released photos of Yui In at the first script reading for the new film. It's titled Vampire, and the timing is getting almost as much attention as the casting of Yui In himself, because again, he's returning to a major commercial film while he's still serving out a suspended sentence.
1: All right, so for context, actor Yui In stopped working back in 2023 after allegations emerged that he had repeatedly used propofol and other controlled drugs. And it was, I think, a fall from the good graces of the public because, I mean, he had a pretty stellar lineup of releases at the time, but that all came to a stop.
0: That's right. And he ended up being prosecuted. And last year, the Supreme Court upheld a sentence of 1 year in prison, suspended for 2 years, along with a fine of 2 million won. The 2 year suspension continues into 2027, which again means his legal probation period is not yet over. Now, this case has had a major impact on his career. He left the second season of the Netflix series Hellbound and two movies that he had already finished filming, The Match and High Five, had the releases delayed.
1: And it is, as you already mentioned, Erica, a high-profile comeback. You is returning in a major commercial film directed by, I think, a celebrated film director, Chang Jae-hyun, whose last movie, Exuma, drew nearly 12 million moviegoers in South Korea. So there is, I think, an attached audience who expect a genre from a him film from the director. And so for him to choose Yui In means something.
0: That's right. And that is why some of the criticisms have focused on whether Yui In's comeback is a little bit too soon. Critics say giving him such a prominent role while he is still on probation undermines the idea that there should be a meaningful period of reflection after a serious criminal conviction. And there's also concern that it could set a precedent for other celebrities

0: to this whole debate as well, because some people say his criminal case is one thing and that his work as an actor is another matter, and that audiences and fans should judge the film on its own merits.
1: It's tale as old as time. Can you separate the art from the artist? Of course, I think is a subject of discussion depending on what kind of cultural timeline you're on. And you can't force Hollywood in Hollywood. You can't force Hollywood in Hollywood. But times are changing, and the movie industry is desperate to, I think, make really outstanding productions. But you're right. I think it's a divisive decision nonetheless. So what do we know about the storyline itself of the movie? What is Vampire about?
0: Well, it's a mystery occult film, and Yuen plays a mysterious hired operative, a killer, who is asked by a priest to track down a secretive pagan group. Yi Sung-min plays the priest, a man who breaks a religious taboo for the sake of his own beliefs and struggles with the guilt that follows. That's all I know for now. That's all I can tell you.
1: And that's another actor who is just having a moment in the sun. Tam Gyuk is a big one, but I mean, he's come a long way, Eric, I must say, since his completely introverted days where his interviews were so uncomfortable to watch for all of us because he was uncomfortable in the seat. But he's in like reality shows now on...
0: That's right.
1: YouTube. Anyway, do we know when the movie is set to be released?
0: Well, we know that the filming is going to start this month, and the movie is currently scheduled for release in 2028.
1: All right. I want to add this. One of our regular listeners, Erin, saying Ivy is awesome. Even if she has stumbled once or twice, she would still be loved by fans. Agreed. Now on to our final story. Shakira has returned to her native Colombia after last week's devastating earthquake. She made a surprise visit to Choco, the region hardest hit by the disaster, and she has pledged to help, particularly rebuild schools there.
0: That's right. World superstar Shakira visited the regional capital, Quibdó, on Monday, where roughly 40 schools in the region completely collapsed from the earthquake and hundreds more schools were damaged. Now, this is a region that Shakira knows very well because her education charity, the Barefoot Foundation, has been working in Chocó for 22 years, and the foundation operates two schools there. Shakira has told reporters that her biggest concern now is what happens after the immediate emergency passes. She said every day children are kept out of school, and that means losing valuable time in their education.
1: So she already has deep ties to the community. She's not new to the kind of endeavor. Now, what is she now promising to do to help get these schools and the children who to depend on them back on their feet?
0: Well, her foundation is actually partnering with the Howard G. Buffett Foundation to rebuild 10 schools. And if that surname does not ring a bell, well, Howard Buffett is the son of billionaire investor Warren Buffett. And he's also a longtime philanthropist who has funded projects in Colombia and has worked with Shakira on building schools there in the past. Now, Shakira has also secured $1.25 million in additional pledges from the FIFA Global Citizen Education Fund, Live Nation, and the Development Bank of Latin America and the Caribbean. And beyond those 10 schools that she has pledged to help rebuild, Shakira says she personally wants to help rebuild a technological university in the region Chocó that was badly damaged in the earthquake.
1: And all this gives you some idea of just how much rebuilding Chocó is facing.
0: That's right.
1: Let's just relay the details once more, Yerka. How badly was the region hit?
0: The 7.4 magnitude earthquake struck on August 10th with its epicenter in Chocó. And Chocó is one of Colombia's poorest regions. Now, across Western Colombia, at least 287 people have been killed. More than 26,000 homes have been destroyed, and thousands of schools and other educational facilities were also affected as well.
1: I mean, we've seen plenty of earthquakes

0: From the months of June all the way up to August,
1: Venezuela,
0: Venezuela, Japan,
1: Colombia.
0: right, Colombia.
1: Yes, and also, according to the latest news reports, I hear that there could be possibly another big earthquake, a magnitude of 8.5, happening somewhere in the region of Peru,
0: Okay.
1: actually.
0: All right. It does raise questions about infrastructure and earthquake proofing, right? Because there's a reason why select regions in Japan fare better when a magnitude of 7.0 plus earthquake hits the region. But for another day, just wanted to relay that fact to all of our listeners. Jerika, thank you so much for joining us. We'll speak to you again tomorrow.
1: Talk to you tomorrow.
0: We have Jiang Li joining us next for World Watch.
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0: big headlines, hidden stories, and everything else in between. We've got you covered on World Watch with Jiyoung joining us via Zoom. Good morning, Jiyoung.
1: Good morning, Lena.
0: Happy Wednesday morning to you.
1: Yes, happy Wednesday morning.
0: Pivoting to Japan for our next story, the dramatic sell-off in government bonds. Now, for decades, Japan's extremely low interest rates encouraged its biggest investors to send money overseas, with much of it flowing into U.S. government bonds. But that long-standing pattern may now starting to change as we expect another interest rate hike. In the month of September, a 3% bond yield may not sound especially dramatic, but in Japan, it could change where some of the world's biggest investors put their money and potentially raise borrowing costs in the U.S., so it does have large ripple effects. Jiyoung, why is Japan's bond market suddenly getting so much attention?
1: Yeah, because this isn't really just a story about Japanese bonds now, because for decades, Japan's extremely low interest rates pushed its banks, insurers, and pension funds to invest overseas. And a great deal of that money went into U.S. treasuries. And Japan is now the largest foreign holder of U.S. government debt. So in many ways, Japanese investors have helped the United States finance its spending. But now they have a better reason to keep their money at home. Japanese bonds are offering their highest yields in a generation. And if that continues, one of America's biggest lenders may become less willing to lend.
0: So that sounds like a major shift. But why are Japanese yields rising so quickly in the first place?
1: Well, this is because investors are concerned that Prime Minister Sanae Takachi's government will increase spending and issue more bonds to pay for it. At the same time, the Bank of Japan could raise interest rates again as early as September. And the Bank of Japan already raised rates in June. So another move just 3 months later would suggest that it's becoming more aggressive. And the weak yen is making imports more expensive and keeping inflation under pressure, which gives the central bank another reason to act and raise its interest rates. So for investors, the calculation is quite simple here. If they expect newly issued bonds to offer better returns soon, there's less reason to hold older bonds paying lower rates. So they'll send those bonds and prices will fall and the yields will rise. And it's going to be a pattern coming.
0: Still, the U.S. Treasuries offer yields above 5%, while Japanese bonds offer around 3%. And while that percentage difference doesn't sound like a big deal, if you're a big investor, it makes a world of difference. So why wouldn't Japanese investors simply continue choosing the higher American return?
1: Well, because the headline yield doesn't tell the whole story here. Japanese investors buying U.S. bonds also have to deal with changes in the dollar-yen exchange rate, and they often pay to protect themselves against that risk. And once you include that hedging cost, much of the extra return from the U.S. bond

0: can disappear. So if investors can earn close to 3% in Japan without taking on currency risk, staying at home suddenly looks more attractive.
1: Does that mean Japan is about to sell off its enormous US Treasury holdings?
0: Probably not, because the more realistic risk is that Japanese investors simply buy fewer treasuries from now on. And even that could be a problem, because the US needs to house huge amounts of debt to finance its fiscal deficit. And at the same time, American companies are issuing bonds to fund AI and data center projects. And with so many borrowers competing for money, losing even part of Japan's demand could force the US government to offer higher yields.
1: And this is where people who don't follow bond markets should probably start really paying attention, because I know we've lost a few listeners saying Japanese bonds. No, really, it does have ripple effects that does concern you. How could these higher yields reach ordinary households, Young?
0: Yeah, so the treasury yields influence borrowing costs throughout the economy. So if they remain high, mortgage and business loan rates can stay elevated, making it more expensive to buy a home or invest in a company. And so stock markets could also come under pressure. When relatively safe government bonds offer attractive returns, investors may become less willing to hold riskier assets, especially highly valued technology shares, wink wink, SK
1: And
0: Hynix and
1: Samsung.
0: Samsung. So for people in South Korea, there's another channel, which is exchange rates. And so if Japanese investors bring more money at home, the yen could strengthen, while shifts in the dollar and won could affect overseas travel, imported goods, and the value of foreign investments. And because US treasuries are used as a global benchmark, higher American yields can push borrowing costs up in other countries as well.
1: So the concern isn't that Japan will suddenly dump every US bond it owns. That's highly unlikely. It's that one of America's most dependable lenders may gradually step back, a fade out at exactly the moment Washington needs more buyers.
0: Exactly. So that's what makes this more than a technical bond market story. A shift that begins with Japanese investors could raise American borrowing costs, unsettle stock and currency market, and eventually reach household finances around the world, because South Korean economy highly depends on America's economy. So, because you could see that, especially in the stock market, if something happens slightly in the US stock market, it's a huge effect the next day in South Korea.
1: And frankly, it is the global standard. And how much is driven by the tech and AI boom that's led primarily by the United States? You're right. We are at the mercy of the American markets. All right. So 3% yield in Japan may look like a small number, but it does have ripple effects that affects both you and I. All
0: Yes.
1: right. Turning your
0: As
1: attention. Yes. What were you going
0: yes,
1: to say?
0: especially when this is just a personal story, but investing in the Samsung and SK Hynix during its peak. So this story caught my attention.
1: You joined the
0: Yes.
1: race.
0: Yes, I did. So
1: I
0: I'm just here,
1: think when it comes to stock market, I think we're taught to ride it out and learn something, right? So,
0: USA. So
1: USA.
0: news like this does make investors nervous. So it's one thing to kind of keep our attentions high and open.
1: All right, Young. Now let's turn our attention to the Middle East. Like, here's something else that was affecting the stock market and oil prices. The world understands that President Trump is unhappy with Iran, but now the question is, why Oman? When Oman seemed to be one of the few countries still capable of still mediating between Washington and Tehran, it's also relatively a much smaller country. So why would U.S. President Donald Trump threaten to bomb it? This is a remarkable turn, especially because Oman is a longtime U.S. partner and one of the region's most valuable mediators. What triggered the threat?
0: Well, this whole threat came after the 60-day deadline for follow-up peace negotiations between the U.S. and Iran expired without any agreement. And the two sides had, as you know, signed an MOU in June, but fighting resumed during the ceasefires and they failed to extend the MOU. And as you know, the Strait of Hormuz remains closed. So Oman has been trying to mediate, particularly over how the strait could be reopened and managed. And during a phone interview, Trump said that if Oman was getting in the way, the U.S. would completely bomb the country. And when reporters asked about it, he softened his tone slightly, but still suggested Oman can be dealt with very easily.
1: So Oman may simply have become the target of President Trump's frustration with negotiations that are going nowhere in Iran. But threatening Oman seems especially risky because it has actually spent years building trust with both sides. Why is it such an important mediator for the region, Jiang?
0: Because Oman occupies a very unusual diplomatic position in the Middle East. It sits directly across the Strait of Hormuz from Iran and has maintained good relations with Tehran for decades. And at the same time, it's a long-standing American partner, as you mentioned. And the two countries have had formal ties since the 19th century, and they share a free trade agreement. And also, Oman allows the U.S. military to use its ports for logistics. So, because it's trusted by both sides, Oman can carry messages and hold quiet discussions that would otherwise be impossible. And it played a similar role in the negotiations that led to the 2015 nuclear agreement. And if Washington alienates Oman now, it could lose one of the few remaining channels for communicating with Iran.
1: And that can make the Strait of Hormuz even harder to reopen. This is not just a diplomatic dispute. Also, that's an important angle, but the Strait is a critical route for, as we keep highlighting, global energy supply. So prolonged closure could push up oil prices and eventually affect fuel, transportation costs around the world. And that's not a popular topic for President Trump, who has an important election coming up in November. So is this why Trump is now facing resistance at home?
0: Yeah, this is part of it, but there is also a deeper concern about presidential power. Democratic lawmakers argue that Trump shouldn't be able to threaten military action against another country without congressional authorization, particularly when the country is a close partner and has not attacked the U.S. And Senator Tim Kaine says that he will introduce a resolution next month to restrict Trump's authority to launch military action against Oman. And Congress has already passed a similar measure limiting action against Iran, although it took 10 attempts. Congressman Ro Khanna even joked that lawmakers might eventually need war powers resolutions for the other 192 countries as well.
1: So this joke lands really hard because concern is serious. If every diplomatic setback produces another military threat, even American partners may start wondering whether they could be next. And it's one thing, I think initially we're trying to frame a President Trump's wording as hyperbolic, but we're seeing a pattern.
0: Exactly. So the immediate question here is whether Trump's language is meant to pressure Oman or whether military action is genuinely being considered. But even if no bombs are dropped and the th even if no bombs, physical bombs are dropped, the threat itself can cause huge damage here because it weakens trust, makes Oman's mediation harder and reduces the chances of negotiation solutions with Iran. So Iran might just shut any shut down and not have any conversation or dialogue at this point. And that leaves Washington with fewer diplomatic options at precisely the moment it needs more of them. And if the Strait of Hormuz stays closed, the consequences won't remain confined to the Middle East. They could be felt in the energy markets and household budgets around the world. And we've already felt that. But if this war between Iran and the US prolongs, it might deepen for the regular people like you and I.
1: All right. Is it projected to become a Cold War scenario or a wider regional conflict? I think that question still remains in the books. Jiang, thank you so much for the coverage. We'll speak to you again tomorrow.
0: See you tomorrow.
1: That brings us to the end of the first hour of our program, but we do have part two coming right up, so stick around. Yang Yo-sup leads us into our second hour with Yeppeo Boyo, Pretty.

0: Jeju, opening a new era, people truly come first here. In the face of this great change, here stands JDC returning to its very first commitment. The lives of the people more resilient, the future of Jeju more distinct. JDC now seeks to give back to the people that can be felt in their everyday lives. It will resolve long-standing issues and boldly drive forward the changes that are truly needed. With high-tech industries, global education, and AI infrastructure, it firmly builds the foundation for future growth of Jeju and is making a better tomorrow. A new beginning, new JDC. This campaign is in partnership with the Jeju International Free City Development Center.
1: Please remember the following warning signs of a possible landslide. Increased water flow, large springs or seeps on the slanted mountainside. Soil moving away from foundations and collapsing. Stones rolling down. Trees swaying or falling even when it's not windy. Muddy streams. Stay updated to the latest weather news to be better prepared when there's a heavy rainfall or a typhoon. Call 119 in case of a landslide, then cut off the gas and electricity and evacuate to a safe place. If you can't evacuate and are inside a building, move to the highest floor. If you're in the mountains, seek higher ground, farthest away possible from the landslide. A landslide strikes in just a matter of seconds.
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8: Welcome back to the second hour of Good Morning Seoul. I'm your host, Talina Kwan, and here's a look at what you should expect next. It is a Wednesday morning, which means momentarily we're joined by our legal perspective expert, Professor Lee Hyun of Hundong International Law School. Maybe you've seen the headlines by this point. Building on the 1987 legacy, if you will, Korea has had a single five-year presidential term for decades. But there's been across party lines efforts to maybe extend the presidential terms to two, or at least a chance for a sitting president to run once more. Kind of like the American system. Critics argue a re-electable presidency could strengthen incumbency advantages and weaken the current single-term lame duck safeguard. So really the back and forth has continued. There is also the 200-vote wall. There needs to be a two-thirds majority at the National Assembly for it to pass. So we'll get a closer look at what it entails, why for four decades it hasn't changed, although it's been subject of debate many times over presidential terms. That's coming up on Legal Perspective. Business Unplugged with Kiyun. We take a look at KCON LA 2026 and the obsession with Korean pharmacies. It is dubbed the must shop destination. And if you've seen all the tourists flock there, you can see, well, why. It's more about the beauty products, I must say. Just a few years back, I remember any of my friends who visited different parts of Europe, namely France, visited the French pharmacies for the relatively affordable beauty products. The same is happening at Korean pharmacy, so let's get a closer look. Question unboxing with Niall, we address this. What is the significance of Korean companies' involvement with the Bill Gates terror power? We'll be waiting for your inputs. If you have any questions, comments, insights, we're all ears. Drop by our official YouTube live stream, Arirang Radio, All Things K, for a chance to chime in. There's two events going on that any of our listeners can take part in. Talk Talk Korea 2026 is a global content contest. So if you have a My First K-Culture moment that you'd like to share, upload an original video, photo book, drawing, illustration, or a piece of writing for a chance to win at least $26,000. That's a lot of money. Talk Talk Korea 2026 is what you're searching for. For all the musicians out there, you still have a chance to compete in the legendary Cheonil Music Festival. The next round for applications can be submitted from August 24th, so that's coming up soon, to September 6th. If you're an artist, experienced performer, solo, or band, your music could become the next chapter of this legendary festival. So search for Voice of Cheonil 2026 if you're interested. Legal Perspective, Professor Lee Hee-yeon is coming up soon. But first, let's get one more look at this morning's headlines.

0: President Lee Jae-myung reiterates that the transfer of wartime operational control from the U.S. to South Korea should be completed during his term as initially planned. He made the remarks at a cabinet meeting held in conjunction with the annual Korea-U.S. joint military exercise, the Ulji Freedom Shield. National Security Advisor Lee Sung-lak expresses hope that U.S. President Donald Trump's recent remarks about North Korean leader Kim Jong-un would pave the way for meaningful dialogue between Washington and Pyongyang. His comments came after Trump said he had a good relationship with Kim, who has responded positively to his request for a conversation. China's top diplomat Wang Yi will visit South Korea on Wednesday and Thursday for talks on bilateral ties and the situation on the Korean Peninsula. He is expected to hold in-depth discussions with Foreign Minister Choi An on regional and international issues of mutual interest and also meet with President Yi. Energy Minister Kim Sung-won says gas-fired power generation will inevitably increase as South Korea maps out its medium to long-term electricity supply. The remarks signal support for the semiconductor industry's push to expand LNG power generation, but also expected to draw criticism over increased greenhouse gas emissions from fossil fuel. International credit rating agency Moody's has sharply raised its growth forecast for South Korea this year from 1.8 to 3.5%. It expects the semiconductor boom to continue through at least mid-next year, driving stronger growth in the Korean economy. As torrential rains drenched southern Korea east, sweltering heat has returned. Heatwave advisors are back in the capital region and other parts of the country, with the hot spell expected to continue through the end of this month.
1: News and information in and out of Korea.
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0: Nearly four decades after South Korea rewrote its constitution to prevent a return to authoritarian rule, the safeguard at the heart of that very system, a single five-year presidency, is once again up for debate. President Lee Jae-myung is backing a four-year presidency with the possibility of a second term, alongside measures to curb presidential power. So what would it take to rewrite Korea's highest law? There are certainly hurdles, to say the least. For a legal perspective on the matter, we turn to our regular expert, Professor Lee Hee-yeon. Good morning, Professor Lee.
1: Hey, good morning.
0: Glad to see that you are safe through the torrential downpours.
1: Yes, I'm staying dry.
0: Thank you for joining us, Professor Lee. Korea's single five-year presidential term was born out of course, it is pretty fresh in our memories. There's many, many accounts of it. A democratic transition of 1987 after decades in which presidents repeatedly sought to prolong their rule. From a constitutional standpoint and a legal standpoint, what problem was the single-term limit designed to solve? And why has that safeguard survived untouched for nearly four decades?
1: Right. So the current sort of rule is, as you mentioned, a single five-year term. And that's enshrined in Article 70 of the Korean Constitution, which was, you know, basically drafted in 1987. And we all know back in those days, this was sort of a democratization effort that sort of put an end finally to sort of dictatorial authoritarian rule. We had, you know, Noteu, we had Chun Doo-hwan, right? And then we have Park Chung-hee, of course. And particularly focusing on President Park and President Jun, you know, those two presidents had very extensive long-term presidencies, President Park, obviously, in particular. And so the idea here was that in response to sort of all of this sort of long-standing, so long-term presidencies, you know, we can't have such a person in a democracy anymore. So as a result, in 1987, there was this consensus that the president should only have one five-year term. And that's, as I mentioned, in Article 70 of the Constitution. And the idea here is that because it caps the duration of the presidency, you know, basically no possible extensions, no long-term rule, you know, and so we're not going to return back to those days where you had a dictator in power. And also the idea is there's no, you know, incentive for entrenchment, right? Because the president knows that he or she only has one five-year term, and therefore you can't, you know, expect maybe the same abuse of power that someone, let's say, who may expect to stay in power beyond 5 years may sort of have. So, you know, basically we've had this 40-year kind of rule in terms of the Constitution, and because, you know, essentially, it's been one of those things where people said, well, obviously, we know why it's there. We don't want to return back to the past. And so therefore, it's a hot potato to touch, right? In terms of that issue. But also, you know, to get a constitutional amendment to change that provision, you have to have at least the initial point for a constitutional amendment, a two-thirds vote in the National Assembly. And no political party at this point has really been able to reach that threshold. I mean, the current Democratic Party has a lot of seats, you know, a vast majority, but doesn't have a supermajority in the sense of a two-thirds majority to get that provision passed in the National Assembly. And then, you know, I think lastly, there's obviously a lot of symbolism here because, again, the five-year term was a direct response to this authoritarian past. And so as a result, that's really, the big question here is, if we go to 2 4-year terms, you know, that lengthens, you know, a president's term to potentially 8 years. And a lot of people have questions about that and saying, is that really a good idea given what Korea's experienced in the past?
0: So there is that historical perspective. There are people who clearly live through the authoritarian rule that may have, not to generalize the group completely, but that demographic might have more to say on bringing in, well, the possibility of a two-term president. There's the idea of course, political party politicizing the issue. I mean, that's not new. And in fact, that's been one of the biggest hurdles, despite this coming up, the topic of discussion coming up several times in the last four decades. Can we talk about the system redesign? Legally speaking, how would switching to a four-year term with one re-election different structure from the current system, and what constitutional articles would need to be revised beyond just the term length? So we're talking about something like what the American presidency has.
1: Exactly right. So, because it's enshrined in the current constitution of Korea, right? Obviously, you'd have to get rid of Article 70 itself, which says that there's only 1 5-year term, no re-election, full stop, right? So basically, you need to change that provision, get rid of it. You have redraft it so to allow president to be able to run for re-election for another 4-year term. But then, interestingly, there's another provision in the constitution, Article 128. That basically says that, interestingly, any amendment to the provision for presidential terms cannot benefit the current president. So, President Lee Jae-myung, wouldn't be able to benefit from this, right? So people have questioned, well, he's calling for this 2 4-year terms. Isn't he going to benefit from this? Well, the current constitution says no current president who's in office when this amendment goes into effect can take the benefit of this. So he at the most he can only serve out his 5-year term, right? So that's another thing that needs to be obviously adapted if there's a change to this 2 4-year term deal. So that's got to be changed. And then there's kind of election method provisions as well. The any amendments would have to introduce a system for obviously presidential elections that will include the possibility of two terms. And then an interesting question actually, which I think Korea has faced recently because of presidents being put in jail, being kicked out of office, and then having new elections is we've never in recent memory, right? We haven't had a presidential election cycle that has been sort of synchronized to the National Assembly elections, right? The national elections. And so the question would be, do you want to synchronize like, in the United States and other countries where you have one election day for the president and legislative body members, right? So that's another question that also is raised by all of this as well. So in terms of the changes that may have to take place, right, you have obviously the terms for the president, but then you also have, the questions about now preventing re-election and incumbency, and then also another issue about whether you're going to synchronize the calendar for the election cycles when it comes to National Assembly and presidential elections.
0: You've already alluded to that 200-vote wall. The Constitution deliberately sets an exceptionally high bar for an amendment, as it should. As you've said, Article 128 requires a two-thirds vote in National Assembly plus a national referendum to amend the Constitution. So, what legal or political hurdles make this threshold so difficult to clear in practice?
1: Right. So the National Assembly has 300 members and basically 2/3, right? Do the math. You need 200 votes in order to get such an amendment passed in the to through the National Assembly. And by the way, it's not just the National Assembly, right? It will be put to a nationwide vote too eventually, right? So any amendment is not going to just be passed by the National Assembly. But anyway, the initial hurdle will be getting through the National Assembly. So you need 200 votes. Now the Democratic Party has a comfortable majority, has 179 out of the 300 seats, as well as there are other progressive groups but that won't get you to 200. So that's the issue. So if you're going to get to the point where you need a 2/3 majority, and in this case, if you want that, you got to get the opposition party also, some members of the opposition party to agree with you. But given the polarization of Korean politics, as we've seen, the idea here is that any opposition members, are, basically going to reject any desire to give the Democratic Party kind of a win, right? That's politics. You don't want to give the other side a possible constitutional win, even if you thought it was a good idea, right? Because it's politics. You don't want the other side to get the momentum and have a win that they can put under their belt and say, hey, we brought about these changes because we're the Democratic Party. So this basically creates, gridlock, right? Essentially almost near permanent gridlock in the system. Because of these, the politics of it, but also, I mean, as we talked, as you alluded to before, and we talked about this, just in the earlier question, There's a lot of suspicion, right? But people say, well, why do we need this? I mean, is this something we actually really, really need? What's the need for having two 4-year terms? I mean, certainly there are benefits to it, right? I mean, well, I mean, obviously, a president can do a lot more in terms of, if you like the president and you reelect, they have another chance of sort of getting more done if you like
0: But
1: that
0: can
1: position.
0: they? Because I mean, we looked at American model as kind of the example to make the comparison, and I'm not quite sure if there's a consensus on that
1: Yeah,
0: either.
1: exactly. I mean, that's interesting. The nature of politics and the balance of power within a system, right? The sort of, your checks and balances is supposed to create gridlock at some level, because the point is you don't want one particular person or one party or one branch of government to dominate, right? So naturally creates this sort of inefficient system, which I think is built into the system because you're so suspicious of people getting power, and the question is you need those checks and balances. So exactly right. But I think the question then becomes is, you have, as we mentioned, historical memory. We don't like this idea of having a long-term, like, imperial presidency. Potentially 8 years is a long time. But also, the idea here is, well, again, what's the real need here? And so why go about this in a way that requires this to happen? Why not just keep the current 5-year term and let the system run as it has? So, I mean, there's a lot of questions there, which is obviously being debated, but those are the issues that are being presented right now in terms of this issue.
0: One, as you've already mentioned, Professor Yi, politically sensitive questions whether a new two-term system could benefit President Yi himself, which you said is stopped essentially by an article. If the amendment passes, though, would it legally apply to the sitting president or only to future presidents? Let's just clarify one more time because that's a really sensitive topic. And how has the grandfather clause question been handled in past reform proposals?
1: Yeah, I mean, like we said, in Article 128 makes very clear in the Constitution, right, that any constitutional amendment that extends the president's term cannot be applied to the president that's sitting in office. So this is unambiguous. It's not a subject of, it's not a matter of interpretation. It's clear. And E.J. Myung himself, President Yi, said, I'm not, I don't qualify. If this happens, I'm not going to be able to sit for sit for re-election if this happens. But interestingly, when we think about this, just historically, I mean, the grandfather, this issue of that the current president would benefit, I think, from a constitutional amendment, I think, has sort of traumatic memory in Korean politics and history, because sitting presidents in the past, like President Park, in terms of even the first president, Lee Seung-man, right? He also kind of got grandfathered in a number of amendments that sort of extended his presidential terms. So there's like precedent for this, that sitting presidents have been able to revise the Constitution and have it like backtrack and reapply to them as if they could benefit from these revisions. So that's why I think a lot of people are wary when it comes to presidents making such claims, but also making such proposals, because we've seen in the past that current presidents have sort of applied amendments to themselves and benefit directly to that. So that's why I think this is played out in such a way that people are like questioning that, and also, there's some underlying suspicion, and that's why I think there's been this question that's been asked continuously: is will this benefit President Lee? And the answer clearly is, from a constitutional perspective, no. But he himself has said that he does not benefit from this and cannot seek re-election.
0: And even though we've laid out the facts, I don't think that deters the emotional element to this, which is that, I think that the memory of what happened just 4 decades ago, in the grand spectrum of things, 4 decades is not a really long time for a younger democracy. And so I can see why the reservation still exists in the public discourse. Critics argue a re-electable presidency could strengthen incumbency advantages and weaken the current single-term lame duck safeguard. Legally, what mechanisms actually exist, Professor Yi, or would need to be added to prevent abuse of power under a possible two-term system?
1: Yeah, so this is a they've been one of those big questions in Korean politics has always been the power of the presidency, and do we want, how much do we want to limit the president, right? So I mean, that's for every democracy to decide for itself about that person that you're going to elect into office, what powers does that person have, right? And so different countries deal with it very differently. But in the Korean context, because of, again, this history, and more recently, right, with the whole martial law declaration, and President Lee himself came into power saying, I'm going to, further weaken the power of the presidency. Whether that actually happens remains to be seen. But in any event, right, the president obviously is a very powerful position. So in terms of the current circumstances of the current president of Korea, right, the question then becomes, if you want to, so the question of term limits is one question, right? Is obviously that's one issue. You don't want to extend the person's term to more than 5 years. Okay. But if you really want to further sort of limit the power of the presidency, then you have to look at other powers that the person currently has, right? So for example, the appointment process of, let's say, appointing constitutional court justices, or let's say appointing other people to, let's say, like the board of audit of inspection, right? The prosecutor's office, right? I mean, all these positions where the president has the authority to sort of make appointments, which is, a big deal. So if you really want to reform the presidency and really limit the president in a significant way, then you'd have to transfer those appointment powers to other branches of government. And whether or not that's actually going to happen, right, is a real another question. And then, for example, the prime minister, right, gets appointed by the president. Well, who's gonna, is the current president going to still do that? Or is the National Assembly going to take this role? So it's really an interesting dynamic between the executive branch and the legislative branch right now, because people are actively talking about that. And so the question is, how far do you really want to go? And do you want to make the president so, devolve the power that maybe it's a symbolic position more than anything else? Well, I think that's really where the question really lies, because how far you really want to take this is really a question beyond just term limits, right? It's also about the other powers that the president has. And so I think that's where I think the questions are being raised is, this is not just about sort of limiting the power of the presidency, right? Because the power, when the person is in power for 5 years or whatever it is, it could be 8 years, that still doesn't resolve the other questions about what the president's authority has in terms of, let's say, like, we just, we've been talking about martial law declarations, right? And that's another power the president has. So this is, I think, in the ongoing conversation which is happening right now in Korean society, in terms of, again, where do we want to see the president be in a position, and what kind of president do we want to have? And I think that's where I think the conversation is being had, beyond just term limits and going beyond just a single 5-year term. So that conversation is being had very actively, but whether or not this will actually go through, I think it remains to be seen, given, as we discussed, you need a two-thirds majority, which I don't think the Democratic Party is going to have, right? Because the opposition members will have to then accede to that and then give the other side a win, which I think is really not going to happen in the short term.
0: Professor, thank you for giving us a legal perspective and also expanding your scope on what is at the heart of the discussion, not just the politicized angle, which is, who wants to benefit from this now, and which is valid, I suppose, but that's not the only conversation that should be happening on the topic. Thank you so much for your insight. Stay dry. We'll speak to you again soon.
1: Okay, take care. Bye-bye.
0: We spoke to Professor Ihian of Handong International Law School. Up next, we turn to the newsroom for some updates on Jeju-do Island.

This is our Jeju news for the day. Jeju Special Self-Governing Province recorded its highest ever first half exports this year, reaching $442 million, up by 245.6% from last year. However, the growth was heavily concentrated among top exporters, with top five companies accounting for over 92% of total exports. The top exporter alone made up 76.5%, while exports from the remaining 137 companies fell by 20.4%.

0: The Jeju Tourism Organization and the AI Convergence Institute at Jeju National University signed a strategic partnership to boost Jeju tourism during using AI technology. The partnership aims to proactively respond to changing travel trends, particularly the growing influence of short-term personalized video content. Under the agreement, the two institutions will train 100 AI content creators and supply over 300 pieces of content annually for Visit Jeju platform. Jeju Air held a brand day event on August 15th at Jeju World Cup Stadium during a K-League 1 home match for Jeju SKFC. Marking its second consecutive year, Jeju Air hosted various interactive programs to build closer ties with fans and the local community. The venue featured specialized interactive activity booths where fans enjoyed games and custom keycap making with a mascot. Flight attendants presented a ceremonial kickoff performance and demonstrated emergency safety procedures before the match.
1: I'm in London.
2: I'm in Australia.
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0: It's time for Business Unplugged with Kieran joining us in the studio. Good morning, Kieran.
1: Good morning, Lena. How are you? Oh, you sound a lot better
0: than last week. Thank you very much.
1: Sorry for not tuning in every day, because if I did, I would have known that you were
0: getting better. No, I sounded really bad for an extensive amount of time. I don't know what this is. It's just now you get something like a cold and it doesn't hurt, but your voice is gone for a week.
1: But we're seeing, I guess, less colder AC in the subway.
0: Milder, but we're getting there. All right. We're still kind of like in between like two very distinctly different seasons. I think like smart layers are good. I carry a scarf and or something because, well, that's how you stop yourself from getting a cold. All right, let's get started. In a much warmer part of the world, well, we're warm too.
1: Where you're from originally?
0: No, I'm not. I'm from Silicon Valley.
1: Oh, sorry.
0: It's Northern California.
1: Okay, I'm sorry. Woo,
0: what is this
1: conversation?
0: That's a huge difference.
1: Okay, I get it. When people
0: it's
1: say where you're from,
0: it's a 4.5 hour difference.
1: If I say I'm from Sydney, they're like, oh, Australia. No, Sydney, Australia. Oh, it's the same thing. It's a huge
0: Australia's huge.
1: I know, but like same
0: so
1: with,
0: is California.
1: Exactly. Okay.
0: Thank you. So you stand corrected.
1: Okay, so you're from California, not LA.
0: I'm from Northern California.
1: Northern California. Okay.
0: All besides the point.
1: So technical.
0: Anyway. If you grew up in California, you understand. It's a whole thing. NorCal versus SoCal. Oh. We don't necessarily
1: have a rivalry.
0: No, there is no rivalry because we're literally on top. There is no competition.
1: Oh, okay, on
0: there's
1: top.
0: More money. All the tech companies are there. We're so much more relaxed. Anyway, I digress.
1: But you're in Seoul right now, so okay, it doesn't matter.
0: LA, an extension of Seoul, because there's such a huge Korean community there. Naturally, KCON, when they pivoted, we knew that they might take things to LA, and they did. KCON LA 2026 just wrapped up its 3-day run from August 14th through the 16th at a pretty big arena, crypto arena at LA Convention Center under K-Seoul City. That was the theme for the year. I suppose we should start with the basics. I feel like all our Arirang Radio listeners might know. What is KCON?
1: For those who actually don't know, I mean, there might not be that many, but still. Now, KCON is CJENM's Global Korean Culture Festival. It started back in 2012 as a way to bring K-pop artists and overseas fans back to Korea, but it has grown into a much broader global K-lifestyle platform. So fans do not just watch concerts, they try Korean food, beauty products, dramas, webtoons, fashion, and fan activities all in one place. And CJENM described this year's LA event as an expanded festival grounds experience covering K-beauty, K-food, and K-story with interactive experience-themed walk in Seoul City. Seoul as in S-O-U-L. Not Seoul.
0: Yeah. Got it.
1: They always, you know, play around with Seoul.
0: I would too. It makes sense, right?
1: It does.
0: Do you identify as a Seoulite?
1: I think so.
0: How is the event different and more significant? Because it seems that each year KCON was hosted, they've tried to expand on the model, right? I mean, you mentioned how K-beauty, K-food, like the overall K-story is a bigger part of it.
1: It is. It was. But this year's event felt less like a pure just K-pop concert and more like a mini version of Seoul built in downtown LA.
0: That's kind of cool.
1: So there were multiple stages, including M Countdown stage, artist stage, X stage, and dance stage.
0: Okay.
1: There was also a new K-story zone for Korean dramas and films, plus a K-food zone. So one report said KCON has now drawn 2.35 million cumulative offline attendees since launch, showing how it has become a flagship event for K-culture.
0: I guess expansion only makes sense why K-culture is hot, right? I mean, CJENM has all the right legs for this. So when we talk about the giant CJ group, we can't leave out Olive Young. In fact, I think Olive Young's first store opened in Pasadena, which is Southern California, right? So the Olive Young Festa was one of the highlights at KCON. How big was this?
1: Yes, we did talk about Olive Young opening its first branch in Southern California.
0: Pasadena.
1: Okay, so Olive Young Festa that began at home in 2019 was brought overseas for the first time with 55 Korean beauty and lifestyle brands in a space of about 50,000 square feet. It recreated Seoul neighborhoods like Seongsu, Gangnam, Hongdae, Myeongdong with skin scans, product trials, makeup, wellness, and shopping experiences.
0: I gotta say, because skin scans, it's been available to us at department stores or local Olive Young stores for some time now. Yeah. But my first, I will never forget because it was mildly embarrassing because it's like a full-blown picture of like your skin.
1: Never tried it.
0: It's not fun if people around you can see how aged you are. But
1: do people actually look at you like when you're testing it out?
0: Looking.
1: Okay, but
0: no
1: you're just kind of conscious.
0: You're just very aware that you're being scanned. But
1: is there like a screen right in front of you that actually tells you your skin age?
0: There used to be, but I think they're trying to make that a little bit more discreet.
1: Makes sense.
0: And it links you right to the products that you need to undo aging.
1: All right. Anyway, so Korean reports said about 100,000 visitors came through Olive Young Festa LA over the 3-day event.
0: Right.
1: And the key point is that American fans were not just watching K-pop, they're actually actively buying into Korean daily life. They lined up for skin scan services, like you just mentioned, sampled bibigo food, took photos, collected goods, and sang along in Korean-style group chants called Daechang in Korean. Mm. Now, this reflected CJ's global business strategy, which is turn cultural interest into actual consumption of beauty, food, content, and retail.
0: And that already seeped in, I think, to the psyche of the American general public. I mean, it's not just the opening of the Olive Young product in Southern California that has a lot of Koreans, but I think Pibico products were already being sold at, you know, these warehouse style markets. So it's not new. It's just bringing all these worlds together and saying, look, CJ the giant. So CJ Group Chairman Lee Jae-yeon was present at LA's KCON event. What message did he have to relay?
1: Chairman Lee said CJ should move forward as a global K lifestyle leader that fills people's daily lives around the world with content, food, beauty, and more. That reflects CJ's long-term bet that culture is an actual industry, not just entertainment. So in short, KCON LA 2026 showed that Korea is not just exporting songs anymore, it's actually exporting a way of life.
0: Do you work for them?
1: I should. I want to.
0: I mean, that
1: Why
0: sounded
1: not?
0: Like a catchphrase for CJ, but all right. Much success in the 3-day event. Strike while the iron's hot, right? People are paying attention to all things K. In fact, that's our rebranded channel name. All things K, K-pop, K-culture news from Korea.
1: KKK.
0: All right, so let's turn our attention to K-pharmacy, a must-shop destination. To our next story, while many Koreans, it's a store just to get prescription drugs for foreign tourists, it's now becoming a shopping destination. I guess it makes sense. I think my friends, myself included, when I first visited Paris, it was all about go to the French pharmacy. That's where the good products are, reliable, less pungent, relatively affordable, but great for the skin.

0: also tied to dermatology and cosmetic procedures. After getting skin treatments or even plastic surgery, you know, tourists often buy aftercare products at nearby pharmacies, and it's very accessible. Anywhere you go, you'll see that yak sign, which just means medicine in Korean. Yeah, right. It's in red letters, red letter actually,
1: hard
0: red color.
1: To miss.
0: Hard to miss, yeah. And it's in different languages as well, so it's becoming even more accessible to many foreign tourists.
1: Even just at my local pharmacies, I started seeing more beauty products, and I realized, okay, so maybe it's like a one-stop shop now for all the aforementioned products. So just how fast is K-Pharmacy spending growing?
0: Foreign spending at Korean pharmacies reached 141 billion won in 2025, up 142% from the previous year, according to Hana Institute of Finance. Now, separately, Korean Tourism Organization data showed that foreign tourist card spending in Korea reached a record 2.12 trillion won in May 2026, surpassing 2 trillion won in a single month for the first time. Among detailed spending categories, pharmacy spending posted the strongest growth, surging 26% year-on-year. Wow.
1: All right, so to stay more competitive, local pharmacies are now hiring interpreters and marketing overseas through social media. You do see a lot of TikTok videos, don't you? But at the same time, safety concerns have also been raised. So why is that?
0: So, like you just said, you know, some pharmacies in touristy areas have Chinese, Japanese, and English-speaking staff. They have tax-free pharma machines and foreign language product tags. But experts worry that pharmacy experience is becoming too much like regular shopping, like going to a supermarket. So, even over-the-counter medicines can cause adverse reactions due to drug interactions with other medicines being used or based on the individual's health conditions. Also, language barriers can make proper medication guidance a little more difficult. So right now, the business opportunity is real, but for it to become like a longer lasting trend, I think better multilingual guidance, safer product explanations, and stronger rules must be applied.
1: It is medicine after, even if it's over the counter. All right, on to our final story. We're looking at the first half performance of 50 major global automakers. A new report from Germany's Center of Automotive Management says revenue is not collapsing, but profits are. What trend are we seeing here?
0: So the big picture is margin pressure. CAM found that combined revenue among the top 15 automakers around the world fell only 1.4%, but combined EBIT or EBIT, they say, meaning earnings before interest and taxes, actually dropped 17.5% to almost 36 billion euros. Now, that means car makers are still selling expensive products, but converting those sales into profit is becoming much harder. CAM profits points to tariffs, higher material and logistics costs, and EV investment burdens and weaker pricing power as the main reasons behind the decline in profits.
1: So it's not just one weak company we're talking about. We're talking about an industry-wide squeeze.
0: That seems to be the case. Korea's Asia Business Daily described the global auto market as entering an era of negative growth, with major automakers including Volkswagen, BMW, Mercedes-Benz, and even South Korea's Hyundai Motors reporting first half sales declines. Toyota also saw sales fall through the first 5 months of the year. But meanwhile, Chinese automakers are actually accelerating their overseas push because demand at home is weakening. BYD's overseas sales jumped 70.6% in the first half, while Geely Auto's overseas sales surged 158%.
1: My first big BYD spotting was actually in my trip to Sydney, Australia last December.
0: Really?
1: Because there is such a big demand for it, for EVs and for affordable EV models. And there is a great deal of Chinese population who have migrated to Sydney and different parts of Australia. So that's a number of different reasons why there was demand for it. And then I came back to Korea and realized now there's dealerships on main streets of Seoul, and that seems to signal something like it's driven by demand for EV and relatively affordable versions of EVs,
0: correct.
1: And that's the big competitive edge. Now, South Korea's Hyundai and Kia have also been under the same pressure, the squeeze. It's more expensive to build the car, so the margins become smaller and smaller, how are Chinese automakers affecting overall profitability?
0: So Chinese brands are using low-price EVs to attack Europe, Southeast Asia, and other markets, pretty much all over the world.
1: Right.
0: And Reuters reported that Kia narrowed its price gap with Chinese rivals in Europe from 20 to 25% to 15 to 20%, reflecting increased price cuts and sales incentives

0: Kia also said Chinese automakers were making an aggressive push with low-priced EVs, with their market share in some European countries growing much faster than expected. Now, for Hyundai, the pressure is also visible too. In the second quarter, global vehicle sales fell 6.9%, while operating profit dropped 20.8%, despite a 1.9% increase in revenue. Hyundai cited intensifying competition and geopolitical uncertainty among the challenges facing the business.
1: So what else is dragging down profits, Kyun?
0: U.S. tariffs, raw material costs, production disruptions, EV transition costs, and weaker consumer demand are other factors slowing down profit margins. So I think the problem is it's not just about Chinese automakers selling cheaper cars. You know, it's global automakers right now, they're actually facing a price war.
1: Right.
0: And the winners will be companies that can defend their prices, cut costs, and compete with China without destroying their margins. Now, it is so much easier said than done.
1: I was about to say.
0: Yeah.
1: And there's also, I think, a certain kind of brand image to uphold, right?
0: Mm. But that's the current situation right now in the auto industry.
1: There you go. Just the first half of this year.
0: Right,
1: Kyun,
0: right.
1: Thank you so much for joining us. Have a great week. We'll speak to you again soon.
0: Stay healthy. See you next week.
1: We have Niall joining us in the studio next for a question unboxing.
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0: What's in a question? Maybe just about everything important. A smart and sharp question should strike up a more engaging conversation. We're joined in the studio by Niall to talk about this. What is the significance of Korean companies' involvement with Bill Gates' TerraPower? Good morning, Niall.
1: Good morning. Of course, his visit really made the headlines. And for those of you who do need to be brought up to speed, yes, Bill Gates, yes, the guy who's known for co-founding Microsoft, but he's
0: one of the richest
1: people in the world, but he also has a company named TerraPower, right, which is actually what we're going to focus on today. This is actually his second visit in the past year, and this is solidifying cooperation between TerraPower and Korean companies.
0: So naturally, Korean journalists are paying attention. So to grasp the context of TerraPower and how Korean companies are actually involved, we have to understand the AI industry and its value chain.
1: Yeah, and how Korea plays a role in it and how much more we could actually put our foot in the door.
0: It does affect the stock price.
1: It does.
0: This is at the core of it, and I think it's better for any of us to understand what's in demand.
1: So the circle of life in AI. So AI models, of course, is being developed, and we all know this, you know, OpenAI, Google, Anthropic, and the cloud and data centers is, of course, you know it through Microsoft, Google, Amazon, and they're focusing more on that. GPUs, AI semiconductors, which is where a lot of Koreans are now flapping their ears being, oh, I know this. GPUs, AI semiconductors, NVIDIA, which is why Jensen Huang was coming to Korea, and AMD really investing in that, and that's where Korean companies entered. Memory chips, SK Hynix, and Samsung Electronics.
0: TSMC.
1: Now, right. And that now the powering of all of this put together is where the next stage that we're going to be talking about today. So when it comes to powering them, you need electricity and, well, large amounts of electricity. So different ways to do it. Nuclear energy, natural gas, renewable energy, different options. And then now we narrow it down to small modular reactors, which aren't really that small. As you think about semiconductors, it's not like that. But that's when TerraPower enters the stage. And other companies like NuScale, we'll mention them later too. But that's when Korean companies come in to collaborate to make key SMR components. So HD Hyundai and Doosan Enerbility. And we'll talk about how SK is playing its role in it. But all of these industries are connected and they all need each other to grow. So we're going to be highlighting, I guess it's starting with a visit of Bill Gates to Korea.
0: Like, why is he in Korea?
1: Yeah. And so what really even is an SMR and the key component?

0: components that go into it.
1: So in short, AI data centers require enormous amounts of reliable electricity. Enter TerraPower. Its goal is to develop safer, more flexible, get this, more sustainable nuclear power to help meet growing energy demand. So instead of pivoting away from nuclear, we realize the part of the energy portfolio that we need for artificial intelligence is, in fact, sustainable nuclear power.
0: Right. And Bill Gates has long been known for his passion for climate and clean energy and sustainability. Right. And he became increasingly involved in finding technologies that could reduce greenhouse gas emissions, including nuclear power. And so TerraPower's best known technology is Natrium, and it's an advanced nuclear reactor. And when people keep mentioning the SMRs, this is one of them. It's a type of SMR, Natrium. And basically what it does is it uses sodium rather than water as its coolant, and it produces about 345 megawatts of electricity, which, what does that even mean? I looked it up, and that actually is enough to power 250,000 homes at the same time, just for that moment. But it has molten salt energy storage system, and that can temporarily increase output to, so I just mentioned 345 megawatts, so 500 megawatts when electricity demand spikes. So huge capabilities. TerraPower is currently building its first Natrium plant in Wyoming, USA, and it received a U.S. nuclear construction permit back in March of this year. So it's also been expanding partnerships with companies like HD Hyundai, SK, and Meta. And for example, Meta agreed to support this development of up to 8 Natrium plants. So huge nuclear power coming in the future to help with the development of AI.
1: So let's continuously connect the dots. How do Korean companies play an important role in producing SMRs?
0: So Bill Gates, as we saw in the headlines, met with government officials and major business leaders. So SK Group Chairman Choi Tae-won and HD Hyundai Chairman Chung Gi-sun, and this was August 14th. And they focused on the rising electricity demand from AI data centers, the development of the next generation nuclear power, which is something that they have been working on until now, and the potential collaboration and cooperation with Korea and U.S. companies. What role Hyundai, they all play similar but different roles. What role Hyundai would play in this is that Hyundai has been already involved with TerraPower since 2022. They've supplied and secured orders for the reactor vessels, and more importantly, Hyundai was selected as the preferred bidder for the key reactor equipment, and it plans to build capacity for 2 to 3 reactor vessels per year, and it's preparing for multiple future reactors, not just the first Wyoming project. So it's really practical. We see it coming up very soon. That's for Hyundai. And of course, Doosan Enerbility also joins the supply chain, and it has actual manufacturing contracts for components for Terra's first Wyoming reactor. And yes, what does that even mean? It means they're actually making the components of the SMR of Natrium, the engine part of it, how to keep it safe, and because yes, safety is a key thing in nuclear power, and that's what they're making. And this role being really directly involved with the Wyoming reactor is tangible. It's in the direct future and it's immediate. But the bigger opportunity is whether those contracts lead to orders for future Natrium, not just this one, but maybe around the world.
1: What about SK's role in all of this? Are they a part of manufacturing as well?
0: So not directly. So SK Terra also have had, TerraPower have also had a relationship because SK invested $250 million in TerraPower back in 2022, and it became a major strategic partner. And now SK Innovation is expanding from just being an investor to direct business development and project partner. So they're hoping to act as, in a way, to bring in more business for TerraPower US and overseas SMR projects. SK's potential role is to develop new projects, find opportunities, customers, and develop Korean Natrium businesses and help connect TerraPower with Korea's industrial supply chain.
1: So to sum up, Bill Gates' visit is another foot in the door for Korea's industry into the so-called AI value chain.
0: That's right. And the more foot you have in, the better it seems, because this is
1: and
0: all

0: Everyone wants their foot in this door.
1: Exactly. And so, yes, a second big one in there. And it's basically, especially with the visit of Bill Gates and all the other companies, it's Silicon Valley wealth. And
0: see, Northern California is so much more relevant. Go on. I'm sorry.
1: And advanced nuclear technology and Korean manufacturing all coming together, right, which is hopeful for all those who are involved. But TerraPower actually isn't the only SMR company that's looking to work with Korean companies. They've already made some deals and built relationships with several major SMR developers, and they're not just hypothetical, it's very tangible. For example, NuScale also signed an MOU with Doosan Enerbility, GS Energy, and Samsung C&T to explore deploying its SMRs in Asia. So we're already taking that big step in Asia as well. Hyundai E&C partnered with Holtec on an SMR 300 project in the UK. So it seems like the future is bright for SMR and Korean companies. But really, to sustain this, we do need companies to move beyond just component manufacturing and be really active in developing and building and running the SMRs itself. And of course, we do need government aid in consistent nuclear policy.
0: Consistent being, I think, a key word.
1: Yeah, and then another key word is faster regulation, because this new technology, always it's difficult to keep up with that R&D support, as usual, export financing, and domestic SMR market, so we don't miss out on that. But you know what? Close cooperation is necessary for every step of the way.
0: The AI race is on, and it feels like there is no room for any of these major players to fall behind.
1: No.
0: Thank you very much, Niall, for joining us this morning. Happy Wednesday. We'll speak to you again tomorrow.
1: Goodbye.
0: That brings us to the end of this edition of Good Morning Seoul. Our last track of the day is Park Hyo-shin taking us out with AE. Have a great Wednesday, everyone. We'll see you tomorrow.

0: Jeju, opening a new era, people truly come first here. In the face of this great change, here stands JDC returning to its very first commitment. The lives of the people more resilient, the future of Jeju more distinct. JDC now seeks to give back to the people that can be felt in their everyday lives. It will resolve long-standing issues and boldly drive forward the changes that are truly needed. With high-tech industries, global education, and AI infrastructure, it firmly builds the foundation for future growth of Jeju and is making a better tomorrow. A new beginning, new JDC. This campaign is in partnership with the Jeju International Free City Development Center.
1: In Korea, over 50% of the annual precipitation is received in summer. So the summers in Korea are characterized by the rainy period, heavy rain and typhoons. And these factors contribute to the flooding, which can cause considerable damage. Here are some tips on how to stay safe in the event of a flood. Check the weather forecasts and warnings via radio, TV, or a smart device. Locate the flood evacuation zones in advance. Avoid hills that are covered in rocks and pebbles as landslides may occur. Do not enter any areas of flowing water, no matter how shallow they appear, as you may get swept away even at 15 centimeters depth. Don't forget to observe the safety signs and avoid using your car. Natural disasters. We can't prevent them, but we can prepare for them.
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3: Hashtag Daily K.

Wednesday, August 19th, 2026, and I'm your host, Peter Bint. Word is that a Seoul night market popped up right in the heart of Los Angeles. Wonder what I'm talking about? Well, it's the all-around K-Culture Festival that recently wrapped up, KCON LA 2026. 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